0: national development. So some of them are doing well, while some are not doing well. Yeah, for those that are not doing well, for those that are not doing well, they should give room for the new ones, while those that serve at the Senate level or National Assembly, they should give room for those that are upcoming ones. They should use that as a yardstick. And I was former governor for 8 years, and now I'll be there as a senator, as a friend, as the case may be. They want to do every means to make laws to favor themselves only, so that the young one will have an opportunity to serve, to also contribute their quota to the federation or to the various constituencies. It won't be good that way.
1: In a separate news, Edo State Governor Senator Monde Kpewolo has signed into law the Edo State Revenue Consolidation Account Establishment and Operation Law 2026, introducing a centralized framework for the collection, management, and disbursement of government revenue across the states. Secretary to the State Government Umar Musa Ekilo announced the development in a government special announcement, saying the law is designed to strengthen transparency, accountability, and fiscal discipline while eliminating revenue leakages and the unauthorized retention of public funds. Under the new law, all revenues accruing to ministries, departments, agencies, and parastatals of the Edo State Government are to be centrally managed through an approved revenue consolidation framework. We will take a break now. Stay to come. ECOWAS opens $65,000 startup award for small businesses. Please stay tuned.
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1: Welcome back. If you're tuning in, this is SM Binoculars News on the Air. Before now, I informed you that 2027, political recycling or experience. 17 ex-governors eyes Senate seats. Opewolo signs Edo Revenue Consolidation Account Law, orders MDAs to close separate revenue accounts. Now, the rest of the news. Nigerian startups and small businesses have a fresh opportunity to secure up to $65,000 through the Economic Community of the West African States, ECOWAS, Startup Awards 2026. The initiative is designed to support promising businesses with funding, visibility, and opportunity to scale across West Africa. Here is what you need to know about the award, eligibility requirements, and how to apply. The ECOWAS 2026 Startup Award applications comes with a total cash prize of $65,000 up for grabs among the top three startups. The second edition of the ECOWAS Startup Awards is designed to identify, celebrate, and support high-impact startups contributing to digital transformation, regional integration, and sustainable value chain development across West Africa. And to wrap up the news, a quick recap of the headline that made up the stories again. 2027, political recycling or experience. 17 ex-governors eye Senate seats. Opewolo signs Edo Revenue Consolidation Account Law, orders MDAs to close separate revenue accounts. ECOWAS opens $65,000 Startup Award for Small Businesses. And this will be today on News on the Air. Thank you for listening. I am Jude Chinenye.
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8: Hello, ladies and gentlemen. My name is MC Alamano, also known as Enjoyment's Landlord. I'm speaking right now. 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
9: Welcome to Sports Daily from Esan Banacola's Radio. I am Big Billy, first from the local sport. Super Falcons' hope of qualifying for the 2027 FIFA Women's World Cup in Brazil ended on Thursday after they lost 2-1 to South Africa in the Confederation of African Football playoff match at the 2026 WAFCON in Morocco. In a separate news, the proposed heavyweight blockbuster between Anthony Joshua and Tyson Fury has run into fresh turbulence, with promoter Frank Warren admitting the fight could be postponed unless the two camps reach an agreement over its venue. In another development, Cristiano Ronaldo has returned to Al-Nassr training camp in Riyadh sporting a striker cup yellow hairstyle days after marrying longtime partner Georgina Rodriguez in a private ceremony in Portugal following Portuguese exit from the 2026 World Cup. This is the Beat of Sport from Asian Binoculars Radio. I am Big Billy saying you have a lovely day and God bless you all.
1: 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Press the headlines. BB Niger Season 11, Blutopia washes my underwear, Chinsom reviews. I got me a new phrase. Uche Obodo announces third failures and PDO treatments. I am Judith Chinenye. Now the entertainment news in details. Big Brother Naija Season 11 housemate Chimsom Chuka has revealed that his female colleague Blutopia is so committed to him to the extent that she washes his underwear. He disclosed this during a private conversation with fellow housemate Kamsi Thursday night. He said Blutopia's gesture is making him contemplate reciprocating her love. According to him, Chimsom said Blutopia washes the boxers she was going to wash and I saw her carrying my clothes. In a separate update still on entertainment news, Nollywood actress Uche Obodo has revealed that she underwent threats, fillers and DPO, PDO treatments to enhance her facial appearance without undergoing surgery. Obodo disclosed this in a post shared on her social media page where she showed her new look and explained why she decided to enhance her appearance. The actress said she believes people should not simply complain about things they have the power to change, adding that she loves herself but is open to making changes to her look. And to wrap up today's entertainment news, listen to the headlines that made up the stories again. Baby Naija Season 11, Blutopia washes my underwear, Chimsom reviews. I got me a new first. Uche Obodo announces spread, filler and PDO treatments. And this happens today on Entertainment News. Thank you for listening. I am Judith Chinenye. Have a nice day.

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2: 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Welcome, it's Eastern Binoculars Radio, and it's business news, the headlines. U.S.-Iran crisis. 94 countries subsidize fuel as Nigerians pay more. Tinubu vows refinery revival condemns wasteful operations. I am Edna Fawaz with the business news in details. As countries around the world adopt fuel subsidies and other palliative measures to cushion the impact of the U.S.-Iran war and the closure of the Straits of Hormuz, Nigerians have continued to bear the brunt of rising petrol and diesel prices, even as energy economists and industry stakeholders call for targeted interventions to ease the pressure on households and businesses. The International Energy Agency disclosed that more than 115 countries had introduced measures to respond to the energy shock, including energy conservation, price support, and structural policies aimed at reducing fuel consumption. In another development still on business news, President Bola Tinubu on Thursday said his administration would revive

0: from Eastern Binoculars Radio, First Day Alliance. Trump secretly swapped planes with four aides, leaving 13 press on decoy flights. Francis
1: 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Imo Bo, Arisa Bolo, and also have
2: 090-66-3955. 19.
1: But back in no any that was also here. Every over the Russian NIN National Identity Number Ukurere. Unlock but you look at Ukuri, Upa Berin, Amir, Arenevi, who I be no Kiriaki, where I go watching my man, Banotan Matana, Banweda Tioli, 081-3965-6397. Etu Health Insurance Commission. Ewende Himoria, Ugwebe, Narekwebe, also Revebe, Oleno.
3: Good listeners out there, and a lovely welcome to you all to today's entertainment gist. Well, welcome to you from Eastern Binoculars Radio Uromi. And in case you don't know, now me be your host, Miss Judy K. And today, information there, my table, I've got a lot of present happening. I want Yanni today on top of this entertainment gist. As usual, make you know just the way noise go distract you because now beggar the bego. And again, make you know touch the die button, listen, and also hear the gist where I carry on today in details. And please make sure so you learn one or two from it, and also the aim not to entertain you and also make you learn one or two from the entertainment gist. So before we dive into the program proper, maybe we'll go on a short musical break as usual. When we come back, I promise to give you the full gist as in the HOT. I'll come back. Yeah.

Welcome back from that short musical break. Let's dive into the program proper. The first thing for where on my table today says, I never denied knowing Church Hill. He rejected your friend Ahim. Diadem slams the butter. No be small thing, no media personality where they call it Diadem. A very popular one at that. Now them now they trend on social media and there because she get buzz buzz with her friend where they call her Dabota Lawson. She just said they don't even file file lawsuit against them. Like they don't call them for court. May they matter where they start for social media. May they go meet in court. Finish them. But that one no be the one where carry me come here. You know, draw my attention. Be about the Church Hill. We enter inside. We're not going to be Church Hill. Now, Toto Dike, ex-husband. We don't marry Toto Dike, you know, divorce. Come marry the second one. Will be Rosie Mora. And again, that one says they can't get issue now. Now, there's third one, like a lady, we say she knows, say Church Hill don't marry first wife, don't marry second one. Now, she now, they confess to the public. She they confess, say, she's not denying that she's not in love with Church Hill. Like how? My people. So waiting can carry the whole matter, the trend. Now because this friend of Diadem will be that water losing, you know, can't carry the thing come online now because their matter don't reach the level, say they don't feel settled their scores privately, can't carry them come online, can they backlash each other.

0: So immediately the public here say this lady will be media personality, will be dear them. Don't like she did date Church Hill, knowing fully well, and you don't even know the funniest part. She be friends to the wife when the wife still there. Like that kind of thing now, I be family friend. And some ladies they go pretend to be friends to your wife. Like a husband go there now, marry a wife. Then one lady from outside will come pretend to be the friends of the wife. You get now the man will not be suspecting anything. But on the long run, I go discover say the lady has a ulterior motive. Eh? Before you even blink your eyes again, she don't try to do the man make him more so that he go fall in love with him. Now waiting they explain for here. Say that them the name get as the sun rise. Even myself by shock, waiting be they are them. So they are them come to fall in love, like come become friends. So the wife of Church Hill, from there he come day close to Church Hill. To the extent you say, as the two wife now no come day. Now she now be the main chick, from side chick to the main chick or more. My people men are fear men, no. Don't be me talk about. They don't hear anything, but shall fear who no fear men. Actually, notice some people call the comments under this post. They say me they, some they say me they fear men, others say me they fear women. Because now woman now in cause this one now. Now this dear them lady, now she be the bone of contention now. Say why you go there in the middle of married people? Like you don't say that man don't marry. You still carry yourself, go join inside because of say you did pretend to be friends to the wife. Now the man they get it with the wife no day again. And you come publicly to announce everybody that you are not hiding it, oh. You are no longer hiding it and you are not denying it that you are that you love a married man. Now people got a talk, even the first place where I see them for social media, that one caught my attention too. They say how a woman go know say a man don't marry first wife, marry second wife, and you still get mind go they fall in love with the same man. So what to make you think say you go date different? If he marry you today now, not be woman you be, other ones when he marry before, not be women they be, and the marriage no work out. So waiting come make your own go this special. Why be say now you go call last for marriage or more? If now you be this any of this Church Hill wife, for instance, now you will then listen to the gist. If now you be any of the wife, maybe Toto DK or Rosie Moore, and you can't hear this kind of thing, we say your best friend will be there them now in the date your husband now. You go still be friends with that them, I be you go go fight them. Even though say you know they with your husband again. You know say that feeling that you go they think many things. So maybe now why the husband call no one they interested. That kind of thing. Many thoughts go they run inside your mind. But sham, I won't talk this way. Anything for this life. When you know what may person do to you, no do them to another person. You get? So if you marry today, and you know what may person snatch your husband, no snatch another person's husband. If another person's husband, they make advances at you, run like to one man, carry your shoe, run as your leg, feet carry you, run. Because that's where they call name is. If you say you dare you, have you no dare you again? But shallow. Even Bible self talk out the measure where you use for another person, neither if you use back to you. But if you don't think they work again, no, we say you think. If you say, come and see the real, I be no the real. Moving forward to the next headline, sir, of today's entertainment gist. Red Akman chooses updates on Mohbad case. Berates Peter Okoye. So this one, this social, actually Nigeria social media activist will be VDM, Red Akman in full. So, you know, say this matter where they happen in the family of Okoye, this Okoye family feud of Peter, P Square, right? So, as the thing done, they enter another level because Red Akman took mouth for the matter. Can they bring evidences of how, you know, he visits Peter Okoye, he visits his brother Jude, and he visits him Paul when the matter takes start new many years ago. And now when Peter Okoye come out to come share his own story or tell people what really happened so that they don't go with the assumption. So people can't even follow VDM. Some even they call her names. Many Nollywood actors and actresses, they call VDM main wash hand come up for that case, because VDM no be you call your family friend, you no be brother, you no born for that family, no be him pain. So inside the same matter, VDM can make post when he post for Instagram, he can link this thing together. You're talking about Mohbad, the musician we buy him how many years ago. You see, they talk about him. You can't use the case of American rapper we buy, will be Tupac. Say, even after Tupac buy for many years, the people follow the top. People where they go underneath to know what thing happen. They still find out what thing buy, or the people where on a live the guy. Say, himself still they follow up more bad case. So, in case you don't know, in case they think, say, because of many trending topics where they on videos table, say you don't forget about Mohbad. Say no, that you never forget about Mohbad. He still they fight and he still they find, they do his findings to know the people way on alive Mohbad. So make on a day updated, because VDM the matter plenty matter still on table. Now why one post where I see for Facebook will make me really laugh out loud? You know mango now, mango so mango way ripe. I can't see where person, you know, post there for Facebook where they like, you know, how animals, or let me just say bird, they chop mango, you go just chop, you know, go finish them. If you chop this one, you go chop another one, you go chop another one, just open them like that, they put them for baskets. Now so the person can they describe VDM, say all the cases where the VDM table, you know, they really conclude them. You go just carry this one.
1: Noah Hawk is our bloodless coup.

you know, as they're dragging, they go now. Him, he don't talk say he don't wash hand come up for the matter. You know, they talk about it again. But today, when they talk about now, say he no go everly forgive Peter of P-Square. Like the Peter now, one of the twin, the twin brothers. Say he no go forgive Peter. Because Peter now come online, come they share his own story, his own side of the story or experience with the brother, especially the other brother will be Jude. And people now they pity Peter. Some people they hate on the Paul and the Jude. They be tired even hearing from them. Now waiting video talk, say he just pleaded with the public. Say me they no go with a single story. May they hear from the both parties before they go put their own judgment, you get. But people now can't they unfollow him on social media because of the truth when he talks. So because of that, he no go forgive Peter. Because Peter, you try to use him, maybe VDM, to settle the score that happened between him and his brothers. And he don't jump. Like that can't say, I jump and pass. And I wait to see that man do. He say, he don't jump, he no allow Peter to use him, settle the rift between him and his brothers. So now why people now they hate on him, now why people don't follow him. So the matter still there, in case you don't know, it's still there on, but maybe now is actually subsiding because Peter don't share his own story and his brothers never come share their own story. Paul will be the twin brother, he never come online, set camera to tell us wetin happen so that we go come the judge the two story, like weigh the option who look for trouble and who no look for trouble. We only hear from one person, and all the evidence is where Peter bring. Now in Nigerians, many people actually they come they say, ah, Peter really suffer. He suffer for that for the hands of his brother, especially the other brother will be Jude. But wait, to make I even ask you, they listen to this story. You don't hear things happen between people before. Like now you be the third party. Like people, two people where you know. They get issue, they fight or something. Now, as you can't enter to settle the matter, you can't hear from one person. As you hear from one person, the person can't tell you everything finished. You can't use because of that one person when you hear, you don't judge the other person without hearing from that person. You don't do one before. Because now the same case, or this is the same thing we are seeing in this issue, whether between Peter and Paul of P-Square. But sha, make we shall wait. If

Paul come out online to share his own story. We go shall let you know. All right, but now here the update concerning that one still day till tomorrow. All right, moving forward to the next thing for video on my table today. If you don't like it, change it. Uche Ogbodo flaunts new look after cosmetic procedure amid marital crisis. Recall that about weeks ago, they gave her the updates concerning this Nollywood actress, where they call Uche Ogbodo and her husband. Before now, it's actually a strange husband. She is to be the husband, and the story had it that the husband is younger, like she's older than the husband. And I don't know what happened between them, but they not come they together again. So people come, they drag the lady online, and some they drag the man online. You understand? Some say the man don't rip her of everything, now why he can't leave her come out. Some people come, they talk, say why woman it go marry person with they older than her in the first place. Say that kind of marriage, you know, they last. And I want to ask you, you don't see marriage where woman senior man before and the marriage lasts? Oh, you never see her before, or you don't see her? I don't know. But the update today concerning this Uche Ogbodo be say, after that marital crisis with the husband, we continue to say today Uche Ogbodo come post for her social media page. Say this caption, I will think she give them. Say if you don't like it, make you change them. She talk about your look. Yes, as a human being, where you be, it doesn't matter your gender. Say if you don't like the way you look, say you feel change them. You know, as everything now they go like this, nobody they suffer again. If you don't like the way your leg is, you go feel change them more. Yes, they hear them from celebrities, right? If you don't like the way your head big, you go feel change them. I don't know whether you go feel change that one though. On her own face, she do. Say she not like the way her face be before. So she can't go do cosmetic procedures. You understand? Not say she do surgery, but you get that she take do one. Where her face now don't change. Her face don't change. But she actually use some medicine, you know. Not be say you go just wake up from one morning, your face go change. Now wait till she tell everybody, say if you not like as your face be, you feel change them. Because thank God now for this era of technology and everything. Even some people were dark before, they were fair now. If you're dark like charcoal and you, as a woman where you be, you not like her, you go just go stand for one minute, she go bet you, go just cam one night like this, you don't turn Oyibo, Shanshine, Morocco, baby. So that waiting, she tell everybody why people come there. Some actually they surprised. Say, waiting do her face. Say, they like the way her face be before than now. Others say, na her decision. Understand, actually, that's her decision. She don't do her, say she don't do her more. Her face now don't change. I think there was this Nollywood actress we do about 2 weeks ago. That one trended too. She said she don't like her face get wrinkles. As some people now, they know they don't the old. They know the old though, but their face go get wrinkles, especially for cheek side. You go get one line way dead there. So if you never get money, you go they look at them like say na normal thing. Now lie. If you get money, now waiting that lady go do. As she get the wrinkles and she be public figure, she not like him. She go do her face well with too much money. Oh, don't be small kobo like that. They use the do her. She change her face. Her face can look like small Pekin own. my people, wasting money no go fit do. Too much money go do her. All right, so right about now, maybe we go on her musical break as we did. Enjoy the story, they go together. Make who and them dance more. Enjoy that sweet melody and they come back just now.

Welcome back from that musical break. Hope you loved it and also you vibe to read moving forward. So the next thing for today on my table today is entertainment gist. House party ends in tears as 15 people reportedly discover they are HIV positive during Truth or Dare game. You know, as it may be now, if a friend they do party, maybe you don't go that damn party before, or birthday actually, maybe birthday party, wedding, just small party like that, come gather friends. As now they drink, they marry, they go, so now you can't reach there. This particular one where a Nigerian man come online, come they share her experience, his experience, waiting happen for a house party where they go. Say about 25 to 30 people attended that party. As the day inside they play now, they drink. Everybody just stay busy, they enjoy. Now you come to the stage where they go do Truth or Dare. That game where you know, Abby, Truth or Dare. It's either you take the truth or they will dare you to do something. One woman, as the thing they go now, others they do Truth or Dare, others they tell the truth, others they dare. So one woman for that place can't dare. If somebody say she dare that person to come out to talk so that she fit check the guy's HIV status. They were surprised because they don't know say somebody go come party with HIV kits. You get now she can't bring out about more than 50 kits, more than 50 HIV kits. So she can't the dare people. And you know, they call the, as they check the first person, so you want to check people, HIV people, you can't check people to know whether the person carry HIV, you understand? You can't check, like, in fact, the summary of it all is that after the whole checking, you find out like, more than 15 people all get HIV, like HIV positive for inside that party. This kind of incident, he left so many people, like, so dumbfounded, so surprised. If na big grandma, they go say, I'm flabbergasted. If na you don't go run, now some of them, when they check first, they do the other ride, they jump back, they go back us. So, him, one of the person, the people who attend the party, he can come online, can share the thing. Say, this kind of thing, can be so, you know, but it good as the woman test people. If you go house party, no, they can't truth or dare where you go to do because there are many things they do for that day. Better may you talk truth. Better may you talk truth or may you not play the game at all. Because some people, I dare you to make you just say, pull off, make you do this. So many things where they dirty, where people they do because of party. So what if you just did negative, like you are HIV negative, and after that truth or dare, when you go they play one can't play with somebody after you reach house, you can't know say you don't contact the NJ. Wait till you go tell your God. So they know the kind game where they play when you go outside, because it is very, very important. Away from that, just my people, the last thing over there on my table today, it says, Clock It King. Lady challenges viral claim that married men can't sleep with maids. This kind of post like this or the debate has been on the internet for about, you know, years, where people they argue, but this one was posted recently by someone where they call Shadaye Knight. You get so it can they allege say no people where they hire maid house help, especially when they hire a lady. Say that can't say no good, that there's every possibility that the man of the house feel they do something with the maid. You get so this particular lady now, this lady where they call Miandi, now she can't drop a banger for that post. She can't they argue, say yes. That even if the man they do something with the maid, say it no be bad thing, because the moment they hire a maid and the wife know they at home, every time the wife is workaholic, not even they take care of the house. And maybe she's a nurse, so she's a doctor, she's staying somewhere, so she spent weeks, days outside the home. So the moment the husband opted for them to hire a maid is
telling the wife technically that he cannot satisfy her needs, like the wife no fit satisfy all his needs. That means the husband needs the assistance. So if the husband can't do something with the maid, like that can be agreement with the maid, which means it is not the fault of the man. My people make gonna see argument though. Say no be the fault of the man. Why others they argue say that can't be no day. But you do. I don't hear stories of how a man left his wife to give birth belle to a maid. Like the founder said, the maid was pregnant and it was tested. After DNA test and stuff like that, they discovered that it was actually the man of the house that impregnated the maid. No, so many people frowned at it. People that have reputation actually, but that was not the problem. When the man opened his mouth to explain his own order, waiting really happened. Some people pity the man. That's why they can't blame all these ladies where they work well, workaholic ladies. I know say you be career woman, no, but make a balance. Balance taking care of your house and also working, doing your career. Because now that one night the male cocoa. So now in this kind of thing like this, you believe or you agree with this thing where this social media user Miandi they talk. Say if a man they do something with the maid, say no be the fault of the man. I mean you go blame the wife when they leave work, when they leave house, they stay for work for days, some weeks. Now if anything happen, you come from and say the oga they do something with the maid, who you go blame? Now the maid. I've been at the madam of the house, I've been at the oga. Who you go blame? Because now very serious debate be this. But after everything, after go, they will let her draw conclusion though. But the conclusion you know go pass, may they know they stop to the higher maid. Because nothing will make people stop to the higher maid. The agency is in call, their money in call. That's in a business and they keep bringing people. If you need one, now you need help. Oh, now the house help now can't help you. Can't it so say it help you where your husband day. Now they will have the always boss. So my people, now here I go talk rich for today's entertainment gist. Thank you for listening. Till tomorrow, I'll be bringing another fresh package on entertainment gist. Keep listening to A Sound Binoculars Radio. I remain your host, Ms. DK. Have a nice day. 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
1: 090-66-3955. 519.
0: Beto baki no any da go see also he. 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National Identity Number ukurere. 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Etu Health Insurance Commission. 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Ole no.
2: Salamuse. Ofie Tiramu! Mabu! Can Boone and Brendan Chignac Equayab see Gethaka oh he puts it in John the run from half court at the buzzer his fourth three pointer of the first half and it breaks Memphis with its seven.
3: Hello, sports lovers. It is another beautiful day, and Big Billy is right here in the building to give you the latest happening from the world of sports. Please stay close to your radio set and don't touch the dial. Big Billy will be right back after this break.

Alright, so welcome you back from Dublin. I mean, if you are just joining in, this is Sport With You with Big Billy right here in the building. Starting from the local sport, Nigeria Super Falcons will miss the 2027 FIFA Women's World Cup for the first time in the tournament's history after losing 2-1 to South Africa in a playoff in Morocco on Thursday. The defeat ended Nigeria's hope of reaching the intercontinental playoffs, where the winner of the two African playoff matches will have earned another route to the World Cup. The Super Falcons and Banyana met in Casablanca after both teams failed to secure automatic World Cup qualification at the Women's African Cup of Nations. Nigeria lost 1-1 to Cameroon in the WAFCON quarterfinals, while South Africa were beaten 2-1 by host Morocco at the same stage. The results meant both teams had to contest the playoff, with the losers set to be eliminated from the World Cup race, and the winner advancing to the preliminary round of the Inter-Confederation playoff. On Thursday, South Africa took the lead in the 56th minute, and then doubled the advantage in the 77th minute. Nigeria pulled one back through Christy Ochebe in the 3rd minute of the stoppage time, after South Africa were reduced to 10 players following a red card for a handball in the penalty area. Ochebe converted the resulting penalty to give Nigeria late hope, but the Falcons could not find an equalizer before the final whistle. Nigeria had chances to break the deadlock earlier, with Michel Alozie shooting narrowly, while the first half and Uchenna Kanu see the header save after the interval. Goalkeeper Chiamaka Nnadozie also made a crucial save in the 68th minute to prevent South Africa from extending their lead before the host eventually scored their second goal. The result means Nigeria's record of appearing at every edition of the Women's World Cup since the tournament began in 1981 has come to an end. Nigeria has previously been the only African team to feature at every edition. South Africa, meanwhile, secured a place in the Intercontinental Playoffs, keeping alive their hope of reaching the 2027 tournament in Brazil. Earlier on Thursday, Ghana secured the other playoff tickets after defeating Cote d'Ivoire 2-1. The two winners of the African playoff matches will advance to their Inter-Confederation playoff for the 2027 World Cup in Brazil. In another info, Chelsea have not received any official offer for Enzo Fernandez after this club reported 5 p.m. UK time deadline passed. According to Fabrizio Romano on X on Friday, from Malino Twitter, Chelsea had made €120 million buy-by lead figure available to Fernandez representative at the end of May. However, that arrangement has now been withdrawn, with the reported deadline passing without any official bid being submitted for the Argentina international. Chelsea have reportedly informed Fernandez's camp that the €120 million viable exit clause is now off the table. The development means any club still interested in signing if the midfielder will have to negotiate directly with Chelsea rather than rely on the previously discussed figure. Fernandez joined Chelsea from Benfica in January 2023 and remains under contract with the London club. The midfielder has since become an important part of Chelsea's squad and has continued to feature promptly for the club. With no official offer received before the deadline, Fernandez remains a Chelsea player, and the reported €120 million viable exit agreement is no longer available to a potential suitor. And with that info, I shall quickly observe the break, and when I'm back, I'll be giving you more info on the program. Please stay glued to your radio set and don't touch the dial. Big Billy will be right back after this.

Hello lads, and welcome here back from that break. And if you're just joining in, this is for you with Big Billy right here in the building. Barcelona are set to return with a third bid proposal from Manchester City. Midfielder Rodri as negotiations between the two clubs continue. The Catalan giant have already seen offers with €50 million and €60 million rejected by the remain confident, but they remain confident of reaching an agreement for the Spain international. In a post on X, formerly known Twitter, on Friday, Fabrizio Romano wrote, "Barcelona are returning with a third proposal for Rodri to Manchester City. After €50 million and €60 million packages both rejected, direct club-to-club talk to continue halfway between €60 million, last bid and €80 million fee requested. Direct talk between Barcelona and Manchester City are expected to continue, with the next proposal likely to fall somewhere between Barcelona's latest €60 million offer and City reported €80 million asking price. Barcelona remain optimistic about their chances of completing the deal and are prepared to push further with negotiation rather than walking away. The coming days could prove decisive, with both clubs continuing discussion in an effort to find a compromise over Rodri's valuation." And lastly, on listen by Nicolas Radio Sport Radio today, Arsenal have held talks with Galatasaray over a potential move for Victor Osimhen, according to multiple British and European reports, with the Nigerian international still surfacing as part of broader negotiation between the two clubs involving Gabriel Martinelli and Eti Nnauye.

according to the Italy's Grab, Football News correspondent Matt Law, Galatasaray have tabled a €38.4 million offer for Martinelli and have also expressed interest in Nahari, who spent the second half of last season alone at Marseille during an extensive talk with Arsenal sporting director Andre Bittar. It remains unclear whether Bittar raised the possibility of signing Osimhen during those discussions or whether Galatasaray made the strike available as part of the wider conversation. Osimhen came close to a Premier League move 2 years ago, with Chelsea head advanced talk over signing him from Napoli, only for the striker to join Galatasaray alone before the Turkish champions made the deal permanent for what was reported as the time, €75 million. He has since established himself as one of Europe's most profiled forwards, scoring 59 goals in 74 appearances across his two campaigns in Turkey, and helping Galatasaray win back-to-back Super League titles, the second of which saw him net 22 goals and provide 6 assists in 33 league appearances last season. Arsenal have long admired Osimhen, but had reportedly ranked the Nigerian below Atletico Madrid's Julian Alvarez on their list of preferred striker targets. Their pursuit of the Argentinian has complicated, however, with Atletico said to be demanding a fee in excess of €100 million and refusing to negotiate even with Barcelona, who have reportedly had an €86 million offer rejected this summer. That in passes is understood to have prompted Arsenal to reconsider alternative option, with Osimhen returning to serious contention. And with that info, I've come to the close of this and Binoculars Radio Sport Review today, and I hope you enjoyed every bit of it. Please stay glued to your radio set and don't touch the dial. Big Billy saying to have a lovely day, and God bless you all.

Hello, Nigerians. Greetings from here. Unado. Thanks for hearing from us from Eastern Binoculars Radio. Gongong, my listeners out there. I tell you hello because people are wonderful. You cannot worry. Everywhere good. In fact, everywhere still, we cannot buy more rice. Many sit on and relax because we get plenty to read. But this is from this display is that I put you more type of a program. Oh, they call my people. Unado. I'm a fossil intelligent if you call me Mr. T. I mean, they call this program with the Karimata come up from old school level, Karikon new school level, based on build notice have passed away, and everything don't become new happenings, updates, recent gist with the pay for Budo country, Nigeria, and beyond. If I was up about what if you took more for this another program, maybe 00-519-18139, my record was up by gift for clarity's sake, 00-519-18139. Our another program source is Everly. Now from newspaper, Vara Online, social media, network, Facebook, friends, and other sources, then we did dish out our update like this, so most likely they go. For inside Ghana, you get one young guy when he say, man, he goes steal a police armored vehicle, or where you wonder shall never end for person to go rob. Police armor vehicle, that means that person get my die. You can imagine. Oh boy. So for inside Ghana, as I tell you, just now, 26 years old, unemployed man, he don't go steal police armored car. When he say the guy just see the car, say then park on in my counter and say government property, say that nobody property, say everybody if you make use of her. So with that, then the guy got that mind, go commit that kind of hilarious and business stones, you understand, for inside Ghana, there'll be small matter of people, if you ask me, who I go ask, what happened, for inside Kawi, for many route, for inside Ghana, and that area go, and that can happen, they happen, that one, and for that one, but talk another one. Based on the 2027 presidential election, when they come, so, many people, though they para, for example, Port Harcourt, like this, as I follow you talk. For example, Port Harcourt, protest, don't boss, say Tinubu, must go to see, they don't go grill, see, that 2027 Tinubu relation, say, they no poor. And so, some for there, cause they say, the guy, they like and say, make it carry on. So that one, for that one, we'll come on there. Yeah, with the Apple, I know this popular content creator here called VDM, very dark man with the chief VDM. So we don't go out one drama with the Apple, he go block police headquarter entrance. Say with the Apple, he talk say, as time Inspector General when be Jim Moshutu, say make he apologize to Ahmed Tajuddin, you understand, based on with a court order, based on court instruction, you understand. So the guy, they dance, they talk, they drop along as they demonstrate the drama for there. That one, for that one. Get with this up again, when you see, man. Now, sad story for inside Gombe State. So, one trailer just lost control. No small matter, when I saw the trailer, just ran into a busy market, when you see, man. For inside New My 3, for inside Gombe State, so, and so, the tragic gist just come out, like four people, they died, they are instanta, so many others from there can enjoy, you can imagine that trailer, when you see a full load with goods, when you see lose control, enter wrong place, kill four others injured for inside Gombe State market, so that one, now for that one, we'll talk about this guy when be Omoleye Somore, he don't talk, see, if he become president of the nation Nigeria, say what he go do, he go make AI master of finance, you understand? But I want to change our economy to robot country. We don't know, so they come ask that one. Countries know what he maybe say, the financial aspect, so say all those people when they get in charge of money matter, saying go get a third one when we see everybody. Even the least mass, the least person for Nigeria, for the masses, they go know what they happen for Abodo country Nigeria, has money they go, so everything go there. Computer SNI I use that one mean before when he talks say if he reached as president, he go make AI minister of finance. So that one. Now for that one.
Everybody knows say we should stay election than the near on Saturday to be precise than it be. So still on the campaign when they go on big time for there. So you get on track, get the thing we have to stay. So as APC, the campaign they go, 1 12-year-old boy called Woto during the rally, when we say they shoot for there. They don't say everybody, they are there, you understand? Because opponent party still food there, Jabrata. So more talk one still on Osun State for match of final break. For this time, Osun State, so protest already go on again. When we say women for there, they demand say CP Gotan say better remove and say they don't want that kind of commissioner of police when they call Gotan say better remove and instant and so protest they go on for such too. So my people not there. Now we end the gist today, much our final break, finally. As I remember, first of all, it's your legend, if you call me Mr. T, see you same time, same station. It's not gonna call us tomorrow by the grace of God. Bye for now, stay blessed, my people. Now.

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1: You got it.

Father, and of the Son, and of the Holy Spirit. Amen. You expired, Jesus, but the source of life gushed forth for souls, and the ocean of mercy opened up for the whole world. O fount of life, unfathomable divine mercy, envelop the whole world and empty yourself out upon us. O blood and water which gushed forth from the heart of Jesus, as a fount of mercy for us, I trust in you. O blood and water which gushed forth from the heart of Jesus, as a fount of mercy for us, I trust in you. O blood and water which gushed forth from the heart of Jesus, as a fount of mercy for us, I trust in you. Our Father, who art in heaven, hallowed be thy name. Thy kingdom come, thy will be done, on earth as it is in heaven. Give us this day our daily bread, and forgive us our trespasses, as we forgive those who trespass against us. And lead us not into temptation, but deliver us from evil. Amen. Hail Mary, full of grace, the Lord is with thee. Blessed art thou among women, and blessed is the fruit of thy womb, Jesus. Holy Mary, Mother of God, pray for us sinners, now and at the hour of our death. Amen. I believe in God, the Father Almighty, creator of heaven and earth, and in Jesus Christ, his only Son, our Lord, who was conceived by the Holy Spirit, born of the Virgin Mary, suffered under Pontius Pilate, was crucified, died, and was buried. He descended into hell. On the third day he rose again from the dead. He ascended into heaven, and is seated at the right hand of God the Father Almighty. From there he will come to judge the living and the dead. I believe in the Holy Spirit, the Holy Catholic Church, the communion of saints, the forgiveness of sins, the resurrection of the body, and life everlasting. Amen.

treasury of compassion inexhaustible. Look kindly upon us and increase your mercy in us, that in difficult moments we might not despair, nor become despondent, but with great confidence submit ourselves to your holy will, which is love and mercy.

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0: afternoon, our dear listeners. Welcome to you, our after-school class from Eastern Binoculars. My name is Ntukuchidara Modesta. Me and my amazing, beautiful children in the studio, we have prepared an interesting story for you. Children,
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0: Okay. I hope you all will enjoy it and learn from me.
1: Yes. Yes.
0: Okay, please listen carefully and have fun. Our first program today will start with peace. Hope you guys are prepared for the peace.
1: Yes.
0: Okay. Let's start. Number one quiz, what is the capital city of Nigeria?
1: Accra.
6: Abuja.
0: Correct, a sound clap. How many days are there in a week?
1: Accra.
6: 7.
0: Correct, a sound clap. What is the largest planet in our solar system?
6: Jupiter.
0: Correct, a sound clap. Number 4. How many continents are there in the world?
1: Antarctica.
6: 7.
0: Correct, a sound clap. Number 5. What is the name of the planet we live on?
1: Earth.
0: Correct, a sound clap. Number 6. Who wrote Things Fall Apart?
6: Chinua Achebe.
0: Correct, a sound clap. Number 7. How many legs does the spider have?
1: Eight.
0: Correct, a sound clap. What is the fattest land animal?
6: The blue way.
0: No. Who says correctly?
6: Leopard.
0: No. Who says correctly?
6: Cheetah.
0: Correct, a sound clap. Number 9 question. How many moons are in a year?
1: Antarctica.
6: 12.
0: Correct, a sound clap. What gas do humans need to breathe?
1: Antarctica.
6: Oxygen.
0: Correct, a sound clap. What is 12 times 5?
1: Antarctica.
6: 60.
0: No.
6: 60.
0: Correct, a sound clap. Which, number 12, which ocean is the largest in the world?
6: The Pacific Ocean.
0: Correct, a sound clap. Number 13, what is the opposite of hot?
6: Cold.
0: Correct, a sound clap. Number 14. How many sides does a triangle have?
1: Anti-air.
6: Three.
0: Correct, sound clap. Number 15.

0: Which organ pumps blood around the human body?
1: Anti-eye.
2: Heart.
0: Correct. A sand flap. Number 16. What is the largest animal in the world?
2: The blue whale.
0: Correct. A sand club. Number 17. Which country is famous for the pyramids of Giza?
1: Antioch.
2: Egypt.
0: Correct. A sand club. Number 18. What do bees produce?
1: Antioch.
2: Honey.
0: Correct. A sand club. Number 19. How many hours are there in a day?
2: Auntie. 23.
0: No.
2: 24.
0: Alright, a sound clap. Number 20. Which star is closest to Earth?
2: The sun.
0: Alright, a sound clap. Okay, we have come to the end of our first part of our program. It's now time for a short break. Please stay with us. We'll be back shortly. Thank you all. See you after break.
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0: back, my dear beautiful children. I'm glad to have you with us again. I hope you enjoyed the break.
1: Yes, we enjoyed it.
0: Okay, let's continue. Okay, the second program, the topic is drugs and drug abuse. We'll talk what drug abuse is all about, the uses, the examples, causes, the effects, how to prevent drug abuse, and so on and so forth. So I would like to call one of my beautiful sisters, Maria, for us to come and please tell us what drug and drug abuse is all about. Thank you.
2: What is a drug? A drug is any substance that can change how the body or mind work when it is taken. Some drugs are used properly to prevent, treat, or control illness. Others can be harmful, especially when they are misused. What is drug abuse? Drug abuse is the harmful or improper use of a drug. It can include using a medicine without medical advice, taking more than the recommended amount, using someone else's medicine, or using substance for purpose other than their intended use. Uses of drugs. Drugs can be used to treat diseases and infection, relieve pain, control certain medical conditions, prevent some illness, help doctors during medical procedures, improve health when prescribed and used correctly. Example of drugs. Some medicines include paracetamol, antibiotics, anti-malaria medicine, cough medicines, vaccines. Some substances can be harmful when misused, including alcohol, tobacco or nicotine products, and certain controlled drugs. From here, my colleague will continue from causes of drug abuse.
3: Causes of drug abuse. Drug abuse can result from peer pressure, curiosity, poor parental or social supervision, stress or emotional difficulties, desire to experiment, influence from friends or social groups, lack of knowledge about the dangers of drugs. Effects of drug abuse. Drug abuse can affect health. It may cause illness and damage body organs. Education. It can reduce concentration and academic performance. Family. It can create conflict and loss of trust. Behavior. It may lead to poor decision making and risky behavior. Future opportunities. It can interfere with education, relationship, and employment. How to prevent drug abuse. Learn about the dangers of drugs. Avoid negative peer pressure. Never take medicine prescribed for another person. Use medicines only as directed by a qualified health professional or according to the label. 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Choose friends who encourage healthy behavior. Take part in positive activities such as sports, education, hobbies, and community active. Thanks.
0: Okay, my students, they have said it all. The main lesson is that medicine can be helpful when used correctly, but misuse of drugs can cause serious problems. We should make responsible choices, avoid harmful substances, and seek help from trusted adults or health professionals when necessary. Thank you all for listening. See you again.

0: All right, my better country people, I greet all of you now when they listen to us for ASAM Binoculars Radio. Me when una dey hear voice, na me be una brother and una friend Christopher. Today we can come up for the tori when we dey carry come, when we dey call the people and the government. Yes, today also, no be only me dey studio, as usual, my brother Big Billy, my guest, when you can't join me in one choke mouth for this matter. Big Billy, may you greet the people when they listen to you.
1: My wonderful country people, I salute all of now when I hear the sound of my voice on top of some binoculars radio. When I do well, when I today listen to us all the time, make I not go anywhere, make I not change the diet, because we get plenty matter when we yarn for the program today. When I do well.
0: Alright, my better country people, I believe soon I hear the greeting of my guest, Big Billy. Before we go continue, more quickly go on a short musical break. When we come back, we go tell you now the story when we carry on.

0: Betakuru people, the area I want to really talk today, it can be Osun State. Their governorship election. For big belief for social media, we could see plenty things when it be say it really did happen. What do you got to talk on this matter?
1: My country people, I salute all of you now once again. I may be Big Billy as the host talk for the program. You know, this matter of gubernatorial election, when they happen for Osun State this very Saturday, not be news again. And a lot of incidents don't they make the round for social media space, even for newspaper. And many people don't they talk different mind. Even our governor one time even go there, go campaign for the person when they under the umbrella of APC, when be the candidate. And as we reach there, many people come, they say, what did the governor talk, you know, do well, but nobody that one carry us come today. You know, the purpose for election, because now democracy now with the practice for this country. And the purpose of election in a democratic setting now to give the people the opportunity to choose who will represent them in government. Whether in the office of the president, state governor, senate, house of rep, state house of assembly, you can narrow it down, local government, you know, and so on. The major reason why they go say, okay, on the 23rd of so and so month, now be the gubernatorial election of that state. On the so and so of this month, now be the general election of this country, when be our Federal Republic of Nigeria. All of these now for the people to feel choose person when they believe say that this person go feel do them well for government. But if you look at this democracy when we call the play for Nigeria, it can they change the whole setting when it's supposed to be. Because we now live in a country where we say people, they don't discourage when it comes to election. People don't discourage in the sense that they believe in their vote, not the count. And so many incidents in the past has proven beyond that that what the people they get from mind, that's only they conceive for their mind, is 90% true. Say their votes, not the count. But if you check, I think in as much as we want people to come out to vote in mass for every election, whether state election, federal election, or local government council election, the most important thing is give me the people hope, say their vote go count. Yes, also state gubernatorial elections around the corner. What is the stand of the INEC? Well, because anyhow when it happen now, INEC, now them, now they the top. Where they for stand? Are they there to actually fulfill that definition of INEC, an independent electoral body, or they did there just to present themselves as a body taking orders from above? Because the way when INEC take day, it's a body where you're not even supposed to take order from anybody, because they be independent electoral body, not so they be. But the INEC won't come get for Nigeria. It can't be like say that they play mango kind of waka when it be say even me as a Nigerian, I never can understand. And I believe saying the same thing when a lot of Nigerians they get from mind. But at the end of the day, this also state gubernatorial election is another opportunity for Nigerians to really see how INEC takes stand. If actually they are an independent electoral body, or they be body when not stand well when they take orders from above. That one I won. Secondly, if you check the social media space, for some days now, especially 2 days, even today, when you they hear the sound of my voice now, we don't see videos and clips on social media of the people of the party when they call APC. They distribute money. Yes, let me make you call and share bread. They distribute money. And this thing, they know they hide them anymore. That is the most painful part of it. Okay, like the one when I see before I even enter our studio. This one, a stack of newly printed 500 naira note, plenty. They can't put on top table. The man can't put on the APC wears. He just did. What I want is because he did the shirt when he wear, even the crossover when he put for neck, the right hand put. That's to show that not be camouflage. Today, he did represent that particular party. He called the share the money. He called the share the money. Even there was another one I saw before this one when I first talked of the candidate of APC for this gubernatorial election for Osun State. The wife called the distribute money by herself. She can't sit down. And the worst part of it, we say police can't still they have back. Police, Nigerian police, they can't, one can't still stand beside her. Eh? And this one, people will be saying they should stop all this kind of nonsense. And even if you come to the field of election that very day, people go they share money. The security agencies, they go stand, they look, DSS go they there. The soldiers, they will be there. The police, they will be there. Nobody go talk. Nobody go say nothing. And this one, not be because now Osun State turn now, now I make with the say Osun State, and the same thing for every state for Nigeria. What is the way forward? For how long are we going to be playing politics in this manner? And another thing, I want to use this medium to beg the people of Osun State, because I believe say that they hear what they talk, because this our radio, they go far and wide. An election is not a do or die affair. Yes, so many talking down, Davido, this and that and that, our governor of Edo State, Governor Senator Modupe, and so many people don't they attack her for different comments. Davido, on the other hand, people they attack the current governor of Osun State, Ademola Adeleke, say be dancing governor this. Yes, but one thing we should know is that election is not a do or die affair. We are humans before democracy. Yes, because at the time when God created this world, democracy not there. So one thing we should know that we are already humans before the democracy, when we call this, okay, let's choose leader either by secret ballot or open ballot, anyone, when we call they do today. That one is first. And we should know that the human life is sacrosanct. The way that one means, we say, the human life, they very important. Make you know because of election, go send tolls, go buy somebody. Because that person, when you buy, you don't know what that person gets to offer this country in future. Election are one day affair. It will come and it will go. But you, when they say go keep person, that blood, it go in your hand till eternity. And you won't send that person, the blood of that person too go in your hand till eternity. So make we know the see election as do or that affair. Anyhow, what the election be, if you feel say the results you don't like them, contest the result. But when I say contest the result, person go say what the big Billy they talk now. People don't contest result before. People don't go court for Nigeria before. At the end of the day, she bar nothing come out of it. So what I they try to talk, be say, make you know that election is not a do or die affair. Don't use this as a medium to create havoc. Don't use this as a medium to analyze another person. Because election will come and go, and we go still continue to live. Because Ademola Adeleke, when they vote for a few years ago, he tell Odombo they come to an end. Now another election, now they talk so. So make you they know, say, this election now, before you open your eye, close down, another 4 years, it don't come. So waiting, I really try to talk for this program today, we say, make we take this election in good faith. I make everything boils down to you. Be an independent body, one as soon as be. Let the election be free and fair as it ought to be. And the people of Osun State, make una vote and protect your vote. Make una not use this opportunity to the buy people, to the una life people. All this one they share money up and down. This is not the right way to go about election. Because the reason why I never mention other party when she get candidate for this election, say the ceremony, because I never see it.
2: 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First, the headlines. 2027, political recycling or experience. 17th Governor's High Senate seats. Obewolo signs Edo Revenue Consolidation Account Law orders MDAs to close separate revenue accounts. ECOWAS opens $65,000 startup award for small businesses. I am Judith Chinenye. Now the news in details. As Nigeria approaches the 2027 general elections, the recurring movement of outgoing governors aligned for the National Assemblies and lawmakers heading in the opposite direction, leading to the state houses, is again raising questions about political recycling and the pursuit of power over public service, according to reports. Following the return to democratic rule in 1999, Nigeria's political landscape has witnessed a recurring movement between the executive and the legislative arms of governments. Former governors, after completing the constitutionally permitted two terms, increasingly seek seats in the National Assemblies, particularly the Senate. At the state same time, serving federal and state lawmakers are turning their attention to the government houses, seeking to translate legislative experience into executive power. Ahead of the 2027 general elections, the pattern has become particularly pronounced. No fewer than 17 former governors are reportedly angling to return to or contest for Senate seats, while at least 5 serving lawmakers are preparing to contest governorship elections in their respective states. We are seeing an interview with our reporter, Comrade Solomon, said there was nothing wrong with experienced former governors seeking election into the National Assemblies, noting that their wealth of experience in governance could enable them to make meaningful and viable contributions to national development. He, however, stressed the need for proper screening of such candidates. According to him, governors who performed well in office should be given the opportunity to serve at the national level, while those whose records were poor should not be allowed to occupy further public office. He added that political leaders who had already had the opportunity to serve should be willing to give room for new people to contribute to governance in the interest of fairness, equity, and broader political participation. The report.
3: I'm Comrade Solomon. The question that I say, how do I feel about former governor seeking seat in the National Assembly after leaving office? As for me, it's not bad having the experienced governors seeking National Assembly position. It's a welcome development per se, because we have some good governors who should be at the helm of National Assembly to make laws, to actually see what they were unable to achieve when they were governors. And they have to bring those experiences to the National Assembly in order to make national development. So some of them are doing well, while some are not doing well. Yeah, for those that are not doing well, they should give room for the new ones, while those that serve at the Senate level or National Assembly, they should give room for those that are upcoming ones. They should use that as a yardstick. And I was former governor for 8 years, and I'll be there as a senator, as a friend, as the case may be. They want to do every means to make laws to favor themselves only, so that the young one will have an opportunity to serve, to also contribute their quota to the federation or to the various constituencies. It won't be good that way.
2: In a separate news, Edo State Governor Senator Monde Bewolo has signed into law the Edo State Revenue Consolidation Account Establishment and Operation Law 2026, introducing a centralized framework for the collection, management, and disbursement of government revenue across the states. Secretary to the State Government Umar Musa Ekilo announced the development in a government special announcement, saying the law is designed to strengthen transparency, accountability, and fiscal discipline while eliminating revenue leakages and the unauthorized retention of public funds. Under the new law, all revenues accruing to ministries, departments, agencies, and parastatals of the Edo State governments are to be centrally managed through an approved revenue consolidation framework. We will take a break now. Stay to come. ECOWAS opens $65,000 startup award for small businesses. 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
2: Welcome back. If you're tuning in, this is Eston Binoculars News on the Air. Before now, I inform you that 2027 political recycling or experience. 17 ex-governors eyes Senate seats. Obewolo signs Edo Revenue Consolidation Account Law, orders MDAs to close separate revenue accounts. Now, the rest of the news. Nigerian startups and small businesses have a fresh opportunity to secure up to $65,000 through the Economic Community of the West African States, ECOWAS, Startup Awards 2026. The initiative is designed to support promising businesses with funding, visibility, and opportunity to scale across West Africa. Here is what you need to know about the award, eligibility requirements, and how to apply. The ECOWAS 2026 Startup Award applications comes with a total cash prize of $65,000 up for grabs among the top three startups. The second edition of the ECOWAS Startup Awards is designed to identify, celebrate, and support high-impact startups contributing to digital transformation, regional integration, and sustainable value chain development across West Africa. And to wrap up the news, a quick recap of the headline that made up the stories again. 2027, political recycling or experience. 17 ex-governors eye Senate seats. Obewolo signs Edo Revenue Consolidation Account Law, orders MDAs to close separate revenue accounts. ECOWAS opens $65,000 startup award for small businesses. And this will be today on News on the Air. Thank you for listening. I am Jude Chineye.
5: Ege na re kahi ebe sunu oto isan la oto edo remu oto Nigeria rebe oyo na be san radio wa mowo wa zore babulu wa re kawai ho.
6: Babushami isan by Nicholas Radio be sunu mother race and tamawa nyehu taniro oda che itui ihi onya igbe ne kalui governmenti wonu to wana. 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when I had a woman, I would then not buy. I can again, they had a che devuco on a gistinet now. I can make who need the war. 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I won't do as a car, the government, I can be jada me only. Every government now can see, or do a do bo, I won't be bobo, but jada me young he. 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
9: Alright, ladies and gentlemen, my name is MC Alamanoso, known as the Enjoyment Landlord. 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
10: Welcome to Sports Daily from Esan Banacola's Radio. I am Big Billy. First from the local sport, Super Falcons hope of qualifying for the 2027 FIFA Women's World Cup in Brazil ended on Thursday after they lost 2-1 to South Africa in the Confederation of African Football playoff match at the 2026 WAFCON in Morocco. In a separate news, the proposed heavyweight blockbuster between Anthony Joshua and Tyson Fury has run into fresh turbulence, with promoter Frank Warren admitting the fight could be postponed unless the two camps reach an agreement over his venue. In another development, Cristiano Ronaldo has returned to Al Nassr training camp in Riyadh, sporting a striker cup yellow hairstyle days after marrying longtime partner Georgina Rodriguez in a private ceremony in Portugal following Portuguese exit from the 2026 World Cup. This is the Beat of Sport from Asian Binoculars Radio. I am Big Billy saying you have a lovely day and God bless you all.
2: 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Press the headlines. BB Naija Season 11, Blue Sophia washes my underwear, Chinsom reviews. I got me a new phrase. Uche Obodo announces third failures and PDO treatments. I am Judith Chinenye. Now, the entertainment news in details. Big Brother and Justice's 11th housemate, Chimsom Chuka, has revealed that his female colleague, Glutopia, is so committed to him to the extent that she washes his underwear. He disclosed this during a private conversation with fellow housemate, Kamsi, Thursday night. He said Glutopia's gesture is making him contemplate reciprocating her love. According to him, Chisom said Glutopia washes the boxers she was going to wash, and I saw her carrying my clothes. In a separate update still on entertainment news, Nollywood actress Uche Obodo has revealed that she underwent fillers, fillers and DPO, PDO treatments to enhance her facial appearance without undergoing surgery. Obodo disclosed this in a post shared on her social media page, where she showed her new look and explained why she decided to enhance her appearance. The actress said she believes people should not simply complain about things they have the power to change, adding that she loves herself but is open to making changes to her look. And to wrap up today's entertainment news, listen to the headlines that made up the stories again. Baby Najas is 11. Glutopia washes my underwear. Chimsom reviews. I got me a new first. Uche Obodo announces thread, filler and PDO treatments. And that's all for today on entertainment news. Thank you for listening. I am Judith Chinenye. Have a nice day.

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4: Now welcome, it's Eastern Binoculars Radio and it's business news, the headlines. US-Iran crisis, 94 countries subsidize fuel as Nigerians pay more. Tinubu vows refinery revival condemns wasteful operations. I am Edna Fawas with the business news in details. As countries around the world adopt fuel subsidies and other palliative measures to cushion the impact of the US-Iran war and the closure of the Straits of Hormuz, Nigerians have continued to bear the brunt of rising petrol and diesel prices, even as energy economists and industry stakeholders call for targeted interventions to ease the pressure on households and businesses. The International Energy Agency disclosed that more than 115 countries had introduced measures to respond to the energy shock, including energy conservation, price support and structural policies are aimed at reducing fuel consumption. In another development on business news, President Bola Tinubu on Thursday said his administration would revive moribund refineries. He, however, warned that their success would be based on productivity and not mere activities as obtainable in the past. Tinubu stated this when he received the executive president of the Nigeria Union of Petroleum and Natural Gas Workers, Salimon Oladiti, and members of the union at the Aso Rock Presidential Valley, Abuja, on Thursday. With this, we end the business news from Ace and Binoculars Radio. I am Edna Fawazu. Have yourself a pleasant weekend.
5: Welcome to News Across the Globe, reaching you from Eastern Binoculars Radio, First Airlines. Trump secretly swapped planes with four aides, leaving 13 press on decoy flights. France's Constitution.
6: Nosui Oto Manukuno Semana, Oki Muina Himig Berjore Big Baby Oto Edu, Noheki, Veduni Mankoye, even seen on Janian non Beredine. 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Eminati Akilufo, Adoro Bowagma, Nenezi Bocho Insurance Plan, or Davino Web, but other we go no hookbe, Bumigo Hiri, 18,000 Dera Bano, Evino Serio, Evi Yenon, Admigina, Akimigo in the Cobonia, when in the Oritabo Viedo Loy, also hey, better Bakino, Rano Serio, Okay, Oriana, Migina, Oki Wanre, Okarivi, Eugenia, E Bolivar, Okiroko no Haman or C. Imo Bo, Arisabo, also hey,
5: 090-66-3955. 19.
6: But back in knowing that was here, so hey, every road direction NIN National Identity Number Ukurere. But you look at Ukuri, Uba Berin, Ami, Arenevi, Uwahebe, no Kiriaki, Wagwa, Wachima, Malen, Banotan, Matana, Banweda, Tioli, 081 39.

So here the gist where I carry on today in details, and please make sure so you learn one or two from it, and also the aim not to entertain you and also make you learn one or two from the entertainment gist. So before we dive into the program proper, maybe we'll go on a short musical break as usual. When we come back, okay, I promise to give you the full

Welcome back from that short musical break. Let's dive into the program proper. The first thing for me on my table today says, I never denied knowing Church Hill. He rejected your friend Ahim. Diadem slams the butter. No be smart, you know, media personality where they call it Diadem. A very popular one at that. Now them now they trend on social media and there because she get buzz buzz with her friend where they call her Dabota Lawson. She just said they don't even file you don't even file lawsuits against them. Like you don't call them for court. May they matter where they start for social media, may they go meet in court, finish them. But that one no be the one where academy come here. You know where draw my attention? Be ever to the Church Hill we enter inside. We don't go be Church Hill now. Toto Dike ex-husband. We don't marry Toto Dike, you know, divorce. Come marry the second one will be Rosie Mora. And again, that one says they can't get issue now. Now the third one, like a lady will say she knows say Church Hill don't marry first wife, don't marry second one. Now she now they confess to the public. She they confess say she's not denying that she's not in love with Church Hill. Like how my people. So when she can't carry the whole matter, the trend. Now because this friend of Diadem will be that water lost him, you know, can't carry the thing come online now because their matter don't reach the level say they don't fit settle their scores privately, can't carry and come online, can they backlash each other. So you know, lead the public here say this lady will be media personality will be Diadem don't like she did date Church Hill knowing fully well, and they didn't even know the funniest part. She be friends to the wife when the wife still there. Like that can't say now, I be family friend. And some ladies, they go pretend to be friends to your wife. Like a husband go there now, marry a wife. Then one lady from outside, they come pretend to be the friends of the wife. You get? Now the man will not be suspecting anything. But on the long run, I go discover, say, the lady has a ulterior motive. Eh? Before you even blink your eyes again, she don't try to do the man make grimoire so that you go fall in love with him. Now waiting they explain for here. Say that them the name get as this one right. Even myself by shock, waiting be they are them. So they are them come to fall in love, like come become friend to the wife of Church Hill. From there, he come day close to Church Hill. To the extent say, as the two wife now no call day. Now she now be the main chick. From side chick to the main chick. Or more. My people may not fear men, no. Don't be me talk about. They don't hear anything. But shall fear who no fear men. Actually, I notice some people call the comments under this post. They say may they, some they say may they fear men, others say may they fear women. Because now woman now in cause this one now. Now this Diadem lady, now she be the bone of contention now. Say why you go there in the middle of married people? Like you don't say that man don't marry. You still carry yourself, go join inside because of say you pretend to be friends to the wife. Now the man they get used to with the wife no day again, and you come publicly to announce everybody that you are not hiding it. Oh, you are no longer hiding it, and you are not denying it that you are that you love a married man. Now people got to talk. Even the first place who I see him for social media, that one caught my attention too. They say how a woman could know say a man don't marry first wife, marry second wife, and

still get mind go they fall in love with the same man. So what to make you think say you go date different? If he marry you today, now not be woman you be, other ones when he marry before, not be women they be, and the marriage no work out. So waiting come make your own go this special. Why be say now you go call last for marriage or more? If now you be this any of this church he wife, for instance, now you would listen to the gist. If now you be any of the wife, maybe Toto DK or Rosie Moore, and you can't hear this country, we say your best friend will be there them. Now in the date your husband now, you go still be friends with that them, I be you go fight them. Even though say you no deal with your husband again, you know say that feeling that you go they think many things. So maybe now why the husband come no come they interested, that kind of thing. Many thoughts go they run inside your mind. But sham, I won't talk. Be say anything for this life. When you know what me person do to you, no do them to another person. You get. So if you marry today and you know one me person snatch your husband, no snatch another person husband. If another person husband they make advances at you, run like to one man, carry your shoe, run as your leg, feet carry you run. Because that's where they call name is. If you say you dare you have you no dare again, but shallow. Even Bible self talk out the measure where you use for another person, now they feel use back to you. But if you say those things don't work again, no, wait till you think. If you say come and see the real, I be no the real. Moving forward to the next headline, sir, of today's entertainment gist. Red Akman to this updates on Mohbad case. Berate Peter Okoye. So this one, this social, actually Nigeria social media activist will be VDM, Red Akman in full. So, you know, say this matter where they happen in the family of Okoye, this Okoye family feud of Peter, P Square, right? So, as the thing done, they enter another level because Red Akman took mouth for the matter. Can they bring evidences of how, you know, he visit Peter Okoye, he visit his brother Jude, and he visit Paul when the matter takes start new many years ago. And now when Peter Okoye come out to come share his own story or tell people what really happened so that they don't go, they go with the assumption. So people can they unfollow VDM, some even they call her names. Many Nollywood actors and actresses, they call VDM main wash hand come up for that case because VDM no be Okoye family friend, no be brother, they no born for that family, no be him pain. So inside the same matter, VDM come make post when he post for Instagram, he can link this thing together. He's talking about Mohbad, the musician way by him many years ago. You see they talk about him. You can use the case of American rapper way by will be Tupac. Say even after Tupac by for many years, the people followed it up. People where they go underneath to know what thing happened. They still find out what thing by or the people where on alive the guy. Say himself still they follow up Mohbad case. So in case you don't know, in case the thing say because of many trending topics where they on videos table. Say you don't forget about Mohbad. Say no, that you never forget about Mohbad. He still they fight and he still they find. They do his findings to know the people where on a live Mohbad. So make on a day updated because VDM the matter plenty matter still on save. Now why one post where I see for Facebook will make me really laugh out loud. You know mango now, mango. So mango will ripe. I can't see where person, you know, post there for Facebook where they like, you know how animals or let me just say bed they chop mango, you go just chop, you know, go finish them. If you chop this one, you go chop another one, you go chop another one, just open them like that, they put them for baskets. Now so the person can they describe VDM say all the cases where they VDM table, you know, they really conclude them. You go just carry this one, you put them, took mark for this one, you go put them again. I ain't another person own. You go just carry everything, like just entangle everything together, and you self will even give until case. You go come there confused because you go wait tire. But I shall not know what that word mean. So he can still talk about the Peter Okoye of P Square.
You know, as they drag in, they go now. Him, he don't talk, say he don't wash hand come up for the matter. You know, they talk about it again. But today, when they talk about now, say he no go everly forgive Peter of P Square. Like the Peter now, one of the twin, the twin brothers. Say he no go forgive Peter. Because Peter now come online, come they share his own story, his own side of the story or experience with the brother, especially the other brother will be Jude. And people now they pity Peter. Some people they hate on the Paul and the Jude. We tired even hearing from them. Now waiting video talk, say he just pleaded with the public. Say me they no go with a single story. May they hear from the both parties before they go. Put their own judgment, you get, but people now can't they unfollow him on social media because of the truth when he talks. So because of that, he no go forgive Peter. Because Peter, you try to use him, maybe VDM, to settle the score that happened between him and his brothers. And he don't jump. Like that can't say, I jump and pass. And I wait to see that man do. He say, he don't jump, he no allow Peter to use him, settle the rift between him and his brothers. So now why people now they hate on him, now why people don't follow him. So the matter still there, in case you don't know, it's still there on, but maybe now is actually subsiding because Peter don't share his own story and his brothers never come share their own story. Paul will be the twin brother, he never come online, set camera to tell us what happened, so that we go come the judge the two story, like weigh the option who look for trouble and who no look for trouble. We only hear from one person, and all the evidence is where Peter bring. Now in Nigerians, many people actually they come they say, ah, Peter really suffer. He suffer for that for the hands of his brother, especially the other brother will be Jude. But wait to make I even ask you, they listen to this story. You don't hear things happen between people before. Like now you be the third party. Like people, two people where you know. They get issue, they fight or something. Now, as you can't enter to settle the matter, you can't hear from one person. As you hear from one person, person can't tell you everything finished. You can't, because of that one person when you hear, you don't judge the other person without hearing from that person. You don't do one before. Because now the same case, or this is the same thing we are seeing in this issue whether between Peter and Paul of P Square. But shall make we shall wait. If Paul come out online to share his own story, we go shall let you know. Alright. But now here the update concerning that one still dated tomorrow. Alright, moving forward to the next thing for weather on my table today. If you don't like it, change it. Uche Obodo flaunts new look after cosmetic procedure amid marital crisis. Record that about weeks ago, what they give you the updates concerning this Nollywood actress, where they call Uche Obodo and her husband before now. More for now, it's actually a strange husband. She get it to be the husband, and the story had it that the husband is younger, like she's older than the husband, and I don't know what happened between them, but they no come together again. So people come, they drag the lady online, and some they drag the man online. You understand? Some say the man don't rip her of everything, now why he can't leave her come out. Some people come, they talk, say why woman it go marry person with they older than her in the first place. Say that kind of marriage, you know, they last. And I want to ask you, you don't see marriage when woman senior man before and the marriage lasts? Oh, you never see her before, or you don't see her? I don't know. But the update today concerning this Uche Obodo be say, after that marital crisis with the husband, we can see say today Uche Obodo can post for her social media page. Say this caption, I will think she give them. Say if you don't like it, make you change them. She talk about your look. Yes, as a human being, where you be, it doesn't matter your gender. Say if you don't like the way you look, say you feel change them. You know, as everything now they go like this, nobody they suffer again. If you don't like the way your leg is, you go feel change them. Yes, they hear them from celebrities, right? If you don't like the way your head big, you go feel change them. I don't know whether you go feel change that one. On her own face, she do.
Say she don't like the way her face be before. So she can't go do cosmetic hair procedures. You understand? No, be say she do surgery, but you get that she take do one where her face now don't change. Her face don't change. But she actually use some medicine, No, be say you go just wake up from one morning, your face go change. Now wait till she tell everybody, say if you don't like as your face be, you fit change them. Because thank God now for this era of technology and everything. Even some people were dark before, they were fair now. If you're dark like charcoal and you, as a woman, where you be, you don't like her, you go just go stand for one minute, she go bet you, you go just fiam one night like this, you don't turn Oyibo, Shanshine, Morocco, baby. So that waiting, she tell everybody why people come there. Some actually, they surprised. Say, waiting do her face, say, they like the way her face be before than now. Others say, now her decision. Understand, actually, that's her decision. She don't do her, she don't do her more. Her face now don't change. I think there was this Nollywood actress we do about 2 weeks ago. That one trended too. She said she don't like as her face get wrinkles. As some people now, they know, they don't the old. They know the old though, but their face go get wrinkles, especially for cheek side. You go get one line way dead there. So if you never get money, you go they look and like say na normal thing. Na lie. If you get money, now waiting that lady go do. As she get the wrinkles and she be public figure, she not like them. She go do her face well with too much money, not be small kobo like that they use the do them. She change her face can't look like small Peking own. Among my people, waiting money no go if you do too much money, go do them. All right, so right about now, maybe we go on her musical break as we day. Enjoy the story, they go together. Make who and then dance more. Enjoy that sweet melody and they come back just now.

0: Welcome back from that musical break. Hope you loved it and also you vibe to read moving forward. So the next thing for where they on my table today is entertainment news. House party ends in tears as 15 people reportedly discover they are HIV positive during Truth or Dare game. You know, as it may be now, if a friend they do party, maybe you don't go that kind of party before, or birthday actually, maybe birthday party, wedding, just small party like that, come gather friends. As now they drink, they marry, they go, so now you can reach the this particular one where a Nigerian man come online, can they share her experience, his experience, waiting happen for a house party where they go. Say about 25 to 30 people attended that party. As the day inside they play now, they drink, everybody just stay busy, they enjoy. Now you can reach the stage where they go do Truth or Dare. That game where you know Abby, Truth or Dare. It's either you take the truth or they will dare you to do something. One woman, as the thing they go now, others they do Truth or Dare, others they take the truth, others they dare. So one woman for that place can't dare if somebody say she dare that person to come out to tow so that she fit check the guy's HIV status. They were surprised because they don't know say somebody go come party with HIV kits. You get? Now she can bring out about more than 50 kits self, more than 50 HIV kits. So she can't dare people. And you know, they can't as they check the first person, so you want to check people, HIV people, you can't check people to know whether the person carry HIV. You understand? You can't check. Like, in fact, the summary of it all is that after the whole checking, you find out like more than 15 people all get HIV, like HIV positive for inside that party. This kind of incident, he left so many people like so dumbfounded, so surprised. If not big grandma, they go say, I'm flabbergasted. If not you, don't go run. Now some of them, when they check first, they just the other ride, they jump back, they go back us. So him, one of the person, the people who attend the party, he can come online, can share the thing. Say this kind of thing can be so, you know, but it good as the woman test people. If you go house party, no, they can't truth or dare where you go they do, because there are many things they do for that day. Better may you talk truth or may you not play the game at all. Because some people, I dare you to make you just say pull off, make you do this. So many things where they dirty, what people they do because of party. So what if you just did negative, like you are HIV negative, and after that truth or dare, when you go they play one can't play with somebody after reach house, you can't not say you don't contact the NJ. Wait till you go tell your God. So they know the kind game where they play when you go outside, because it is very, very important. Away from that, just my people, so the last thing over there on my table today, it says Clock It King. Lady challenges viral claim that married men can't sleep with maids. This kind of post like this or the debate has been on the internet for about, you know, years, where people they argue, but this one was posted recently by someone where they call Shadaye Knight. You get? So it can they allege say, you know, people where they hire maid house help, especially when they hire a lady. Say that can't say no good, that there's every possibility that the man of the house feel they do something with the maid. You get? So this particular lady now, this lady where they call Miandi, now she can't drop a banger for that post. She can't they argue, say yes, that even if the man they do something with the maid, say it not be bad thing. Because the moment they hire a maid and the wife know they're at home, every time the wife is working, is workaholic, not able to take care of the house. Maybe she's a nurse or she's a doctor, she's staying somewhere. So she spent weeks, days outside the home. So the moment the husband opted for them to hire a maid, is telling the wife technically that he cannot satisfy her need, like the wife no fit satisfy all his need. That means the husband needs the assistant. So if the husband can't do something with the maid, like that can be a grimoire thing with the maid, which means it is not the fault of the man. My people make una see argument though. Say no be the fault of the man. Why others they argue, say that can't be no day. But you do. I don't hear stories of how a man left his wife to give birth, belle to a maid. Like the father said, the maid was pregnant and it was tested. After DNA test and stuff like that, they discovered that it was actually the man of the house that impregnated the maid. No, so many people frowned at it. People that have reputation actually, but that was not the problem. When the man opened his mouth to explain his own order, what really happened? Some people pity the man. That's why they can't blame some all these ladies where they work where workaholic ladies. You I know say you'll be career woman, no, but make you balance them. Balance taking care of your house and also working, you know, doing your career. Because now that one might be the male cocoa. So now in this kind of thing like this, you believe or you agree with this thing where this social media user Meandi they talk. Say if a man they do something with the maid, say no be the fault of the man. I mean you go blame the wife when they leave work, when they leave house, they stay for work for days, some weeks. Now if anything happen, you come find and say the oga they do something with the maid, who you go blame? Now the maid, I been at the madam of the house, I been at the oga, who you go blame? Because now very serious debate be this. But after everything, after go, they will later draw conclusion though. But the conclusion you know go pass, may they know they stop the hire maid, because nothing will make people stop the hire maid. The agencies in call, their money in call, that's in a business and they keep bringing people. If you need one, now you need help. Oh, now the house help now can't help you, because it's so say it help you where your husband did. Now they will holler the always boss. So my people, now here I go talk with for today's entertainment gist. Thank you for listening. Till tomorrow, I'll be bringing another fresh package on entertainment gist. Keep listening to A Sound Binoculars Radio. I remain your host, Miss DK. Have a nice day.
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ogbonge listeners out there, and a lovely welcome to you all to today's Saturday's groove. 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And I welcome you all to another interesting edition of Saturday's groove, where I always talk about relationship program, talk about love, dating, friendship, and all the things will happen between young people for relationship. So today I got this interesting topic that I want to discuss with you. In case you don't know, na Miss Judy K na in the back of MISC. So today I've got this interesting topic that I want to discuss today. To talk to your ex while you still date new relationship, na disrespect. You know, many of us can actually relate to this topic. You know, when I say us, yes, that's how it's supposed to be. Many people can actually relate to this topic. Talking to your ex while you are in a relationship or while you are married, you know, a lady or a guy, it doesn't matter. The both genders. The question today is this one. You, as a person, you date no relationship. You can't still they follow your ex, especially when you don't date before, throw away for back. You can't still they follow and they talk. Now disrespect have been a normal thing. Or you don't marry, you don't date person finish. You know, let that work out between the both of you, and you now go married to another person. But you are still, you know, keeping conversation with your ex. Whether it's disrespect or is it the right thing to do? That is a topic I want to discuss today. You know, if person they new relationship, is they okay for that person to still talk to ex or not disrespect to the new partner? Make a reason them together, because sometimes your ex feel still they your life because of friendship, because of work, maybe because of school or family connection or other genuine reasons. But sometimes too, we are just friends. Feasting actually means something else. So today we go ask, you know, why friendship with an ex they across the line. What do you think? As you the reason I'm a people, let's go on a short musical break, actually an interlude, to welcome you to today's entertainment, to this Saturday's groove. And please, I know you will learn something at the end of today's program as usual. As a young person out there, or even as a parent, you can listen and learn, and also you teach your children, because no one is an island of knowledge. We dey learn every day, every day. You understand? All right. Let's enjoy this short musical break together. I'll be right back. Heavy, heavy, heavy. When I come in, pour some confetti. Follow me to Lagos, should be ready.

0: dey concise. Anybody with the reason no go one try. Oh yeah, come slow down, nobody shake up for daddy. Back from Kumasi, west from Kigali. Criminally culpable.
1: Welcome back from that short musical break. In case you're just tuning in, this is Saturday's Groove. I'm reading to you from Eastern Binoculars Radio, Uromi. And today, on today's episode, I want to discuss this topic where I title Talking to Your Ex. Like you talk to your ex while you still there, you know, you date new relationship, not disrespect to that new partner. It doesn't matter relationship now, it cuts across relationship to marriage. First way, you don't date before and you don't marry and you still there, keep connection with that person or communication with that person. What do you think, or how do you think your partner feels about this? That is what we want to discuss today. First, talking to your ex. Waiting be talking to your ex. If it means different things to different people, but make we clear something. Talking to your ex no automatically means say person still they date the ex. You get? You fit greet your ex if you see him. You fit answer message. You fit even talk about something important if una still get reasons to communicate. For example, if una they work together, attend the same school, belong to the same group, or even get something important we connect to now. But the real question is this: how una they communicate? Because another one be the real coco, and you know it. You don't need to deny it. Like even your conscience self knows that this communication that we are that I'm still keeping with my ex is not a genuine one. Get, there's a difference between that you are just casual friends, but you don't have anything for that person again. And there's a different thing also that you self know that you still love the person, but you moved on because you married the person available and you are still keeping, you know, connection and communication with that person. Now, how do you think your partner sees it? Your partner sees this as a disrespect to him or her? Because there's a big difference between hi, hope you did okay, and I miss the way things used to be between us. Oh my God. I know you are smiling, right? You are smiling when I said this particular one. There's a big difference between them. Yes. Difference day between you just, hi, how are you? All right, take care. Done. I miss you. I miss the way we used to do things together. In fact, I miss us. That kind thing. You self go no say. Communication, you're not supposed to do one with that your ex. Because even if your partner no find out, or your husband that you are married presently, or your wife no find out that you are still keeping such communication with your ex, your own conscience, wano, where it can go. So on ordinary communication, the other one fit begin create problem for the new relationship. Now make I talk why people still talk to their ex. You know, say they get many reasons why people, because if you gather people now, ask them questions, everybody has their reasons why they still keep in touch or keep communicating with their ex. You get? So now, before you judge, make I even tell you now the reasons, different reasons why people, you know, keep communication with their, or keep communicating or keep talking to their ex. There are different reasons why people fit they communicate with their ex. Number one reason where they my paper today be they genuinely become friends. They genuinely become friends. Sometimes relationship ends peacefully and both people move on. That one is a genuine one, oh, like the way I just pronounce it with stress. I stress it. Genuine, they genuine became friends. There's a difference between you be the dead person, and two of na find out say you know if you work out between the both of na, and you don't see that person as an enemy. Do you understand? Or you're even dating that person that wants to marry him or her, but something happened along the line that you can't marry the person. Now you moved on to marry someone, but that other person that you wanted to marry moved on also. But you people are now genuine friends. nothing in connection, no connection again, nothing, no time to come and talk about, I miss us, can you come back to us, I cannot let you go. All those can't in no day again, because all of them don't understand things, say, we know if you force this kind of thing, let just as accept like nature or how God wants us to be. Do you understand? And you move on. But you are friends. Friends that once in a blue moon when I call each other or chat how far. No be every night. That person when you call ex, but they chat them every night. What do you mean? Because I want to understand. Then number two reason why people still keep in touch with your ex. They have unfinished responsibilities. You hear them? Maybe on the same day, the same school, workplace, church group, or social cycle. That one still there, is still there, genuine somehow. If only yourself no cross the line, or if only the person no cross the line. Maybe you not attend the same school, the same not there, the same fellowship, or the same workplace. And definitely you must talk to that person. You won't be an enemy. Actually, nobody supposed, I don't know who made that law or who even started it first, that somebody that you dated and you don't end, you know, you both did not end up together as husband and wife, that you start keeping enemy or enmity with that person. You see, some people, whenever they mention their ex, say no, don't mention him or her. I hate to hear that thing. Why? The person kill you and you still be alive. Now the question who is supposed to ask yourself be that one. No matter the volume of what the person did or whatever that you may think is actually the offense the person committed, is not enough reason for you to keep enmity with your ex. Ex not an enemy. You understand? So now if it happens that you people are now like are working in the same place, in the same office or company, so because now you don't date now, you know if you work out now, so if you see him, maybe manager now say go and give this file to Mr. A, so you now come work out because he's the S, you reach that place, you carry the file for table, you don't talk anything, you don't send any message where manager send you. My dear brothers and sisters, now that day you got fired. I'm serious. Do you understand? There are limitations to everything. You're not supposed to hit on your ex, especially when, you know, these two circumstances I mentioned now is involved. Then number three is family connection. Maybe their families don't already become close. You know, say some people, some families, their mama and papa go just date. They don't have family friends already. We say the mama and papa of that one. See, now your mama and papa friends. Do you understand that kind of thing? So they do friendship before they even born you. So when they finally born you, they want you to marry that person. And you now come date or come later find out say you know if you work out between the both of you. So what do you now do? Will you keep an enemy with that person that's already your family friends? Even your papa says not allow you, your mama knows if you allow you. Because they will be sending you message. Sometimes, let's just use this scenario. They want you to go and, you know, get something from, go to my friend's place. Go and get something from you. Tell your father that I am not going, you know, because this little person is, how? Like, how dare you? That's answer. You just need to maintain that family connection. Do you understand? That's number three. Then number four, they share mutual friends. So completely avoiding each other fits not always be possible. But there's another possibility. The person may still have feelings for the ex. And this one, now where things become complicated. This last one, see this number four? My people, now there, the wahala day. Because if you enter in a relationship while your heart still deals with your ex, you fit unintentionally hurt the new person. That is why I want to discuss this topic today. Because so many people are actually guilty of this, but they don't know. Yes, because I put unintentionally hurt the new person, because sometimes they don't know what they don't know that they are hurting the new person, but they are doing it because their heart belongs to another. Do you understand? You feel marry a person now, may your heart still belong somewhere else. That's why make I even give another scenario. Say you someone, maybe your first love, as a guy or as a lady, your first love, you know, can't give you belly, leave you. I didn't leave you. Yourself, conquer after you cry finish. Maybe as you're walking along the road, then God can't send another person. We say, ah, why are you like this? Don't worry, he come like can't love you. Can't even they do many things so that you will forget that first person that treated you like that. So now you move on. For your mind, you moved on. This one has not really happened, no, it happened for real life. Like I won't see it, it happened. Now the lady can actually move on. This one is actually peculiar with ladies. Move on, be living with the new guy or with the child, because some men actually, but it's on a very rare occasion that you see a man that accept another man's child and treat that child as his. You get? Now, but if you see a man that does that, it may be something happened. That's your first love that give you belly run away. Now come meet one place like that. Can't they tell you, say, I love you? Or can't even find you, come find you, ask questions, so they can't see where you do. They can't find you, come. I don't define you since. I'm sorry. I am so sorry. Don't, please. Don't leave me. I will cry. If you leave me, I will faint. That kind of thing. Omo. It will reignite that first love, that love that you have for that person. Believe it or not, it happens. I know people that can actually agree about this, but research shows that the first love someone actually have, or someone you dated, which you call your first love, like the percentage of love you have for that person, if it's not 100%, it's 99%. Then if something happened that the love reduced, then when the person comes back begging, is it that hard? It's hard though. Well, we're talking about the condition of the heart, not be eyes. No, be your strength is the doom. You understand? So that's why it's not good to keep in touch with ex that you know you still have feelings for, and things cannot work out between the both of you. So this kind of scenario I give now, it happened. The man got a share on for social media one time like that. After he took the lady in, and even when he knew that the lady was pregnant for another person, the person abandoned her. So the new man or the new guy opened POS business for this lady, and she was doing well. Just, you know, POS now in an area like that, it will be moving smoothly well. And she was making money, doing things like taking proper care of herself and the husband too. She puts to bed, and things were moving smoothly well until that the ex came back again. You may call it a foolish show, but that's so it happened. The ex-husband came back. I don't know how they connected. They started talking on the phone. The man said that the character of the lady changed. Yes. They started experiencing another side of the lady. She stopped cooking. She started yelling at the man that she's no longer comfortable with the man. All those kind, harsh words. Before you know it, the man came back one day and found out that the house was already empty. She packed all her things and left the house. After everything he did for her. Now, who will you blame? It hurts. I don't know who you want to blame, but people say it's just the choice of the heart. Some people say heart itself, no joggy sense. Yeah? Now, why? But now, in this kind of scenario, who will you blame? Is it the woman or the ex that came back, or the man that took another person's child? You know that she's pregnant for another man and you concealed her. You took care of her. Not that the man did something wrong, but it can't happen like this now. She can't, the man can't cry online. Who will you blame in this kind of situation? It is actually the same thing when you are dating someone and I can't break up, you can't move on with it and that person. But your mind still there. Maybe if you be the lady or if you be the man, your mind still there where that person is. You keep praying that that person should not find another person, so that if by peradventure you will go back to that person, or if the person find another person dating, you will still be praying that God connects you people together. If it can't happen, say when I come meet again, maybe place of work or something business na come meet again. Now so you go just be all over the place. Even if you no call you, you go just stay there. If the person give you chance again, it happens. The connection will rekindle. Yes. Research shows that the connection will rekindle when you give it the attention and the communication. That is why it is advisable that if someone you have, you involve love and you still love that person, don't be friends with that person. When you've moved on to marry another person or to be in a relationship with another person, because you were indirectly hurting that your new partner and you may not know. So, make I want to know now. When it becomes disrespect, when that's your greeting, communication with that your ex become disrespect. This is the main question. When does talking to your ex become disrespect to your current partner? If you ask me, I will say in my own opinion, I will say the problem not be talking. The problem fits be secrecy, emotional attachment and lack of boundaries. Some people don't know how to maintain boundaries and secrecy. Imagine say you get married to a fine bobo, person will love you, person will do everything for you, but you still have your ex in mind, or you get married to a fine lady that loves you, but you still have love for your ex. That you are talking to your ex is not the problem here, but the problem is that secrecy, that emotional attachment and lack of boundaries. You check them now. For secret, you can just sneak like this, go the chat them. Now go they talk. You understand that kind of thing? And you tell me is actually a normal, it's not a normal thing, it's disrespect. So that's your new partner. For example, if you they hide your conversation from your current partner because you know, say when you they do, like what thing they do no make sense. You understand? That's actually a warning sign. Another one is if you constantly tell your ex about your problems with your current partner, you don't create emotional intimacy outside your relationship. Imagine say every time you and your current partner quarrel, now your ex you they call. You check them now, like check and balance. You and your present partner or your present husband or your wife quarrel, now your ex go first hear them. You go just go one corner, you invest. Maybe some people go even come up for house. You go just wear clothes, come up for house. Leave me alone, Jo. You go just go outside, go they call your ex. They pull and say, oh, mother man, don't yell at me again, no. He has been yelling at me. I don't know what to do. He will start crying. Or that woman has said again, no. Why are you telling your ex? Now the question be that one. Why are you telling your ex? So before you know him, you don't begin emotional depend on that your ex again. So ask yourself, if my current partner seeks these messages, will he still be comfortable with it? And the question be that. If the answer is no, then something needs to change. So my people, I hope you are enjoying today's Saturday's groove. Alright. Without wasting much time, make I tell you if it's okay to check your partner's phone. If it's okay to check your partner's phone to know if the person is really talking, to his or her ex. Trust and boundaries matters. So that is just the thing. So now I want to ask you whether listening to today's groove or this episode. Do you still talk to your ex? Do you still talk to your ex on the basis that you still love him or her and you want the connection to rekindle? Or you talk to your ex because it's actually because of work, church, or social cycle? Or you talk to your ex because of family connection? Then, if the answer to this thing is the first one, that is, you're talking to your ex because you still love him, that's why you're telling him or her, I miss us every time. It is actually a very big disrespect to the person you are married to or to the person you are dating. So what to do? Like, the right thing to do is make sure that the relationship you still have with your ex or the communication you have with your ex is on a very you know, neutral ground. You don't have any connection with, like, or that you want to go back to your ex. Some people can actually have this as an option, though. You know, no people, though. And they just tell you, say, small thing. Generally, if it's dating, though, eh? It happens often in dating. When the person they are dating, you know, if you just fuck up now, my ex, like, so many people are waiting. Eh? Now that ex, so you follow for people where they wait. So any small misunderstanding like this, eh? They don't raise them high. You understand? Because they will secretly go and tell their ex, and now your ex will tell you, eh, don't worry, I will come and pick you up. Go out and unwind. My dear, keep unwinding. And some people can actually ruin your life. Eh? Some ex can actually ruin your life. They dated you and they know you are not good enough for them to end up with as a husband or wife. Now you've moved on and they still don't want to move on themselves. That's how they'll destroy you, because when you go back to them, they will still marry you. They left you before. So ask yourself this question. Someone that left you before, now, why is he or him or her coming back? Except if it's God's orchestration that you will marry, it will happen even without you knowing how it happens. The connection will just happen. Do you understand? You don't need to force it. So, my people, in closing to this program, in wrapping it up, I want to tell you something. One thing we need to understand, we say every relationship gets different boundaries. What one person considers normal, another person considers disrespect. So, instead of assuming, couples need to talk about their boundaries. If you still communicate with your ex, be honest with your current partner. If it's okay with him or it's okay by him or her, then the person, you know, you continue. Do you understand? If your partner is uncomfortable, don't do it. And if the relationship with your ex is becoming emotional, romantic, or secretive, then you need to seriously ask yourself what you really want. Because sometimes the problem, no, you say you dey talk to your ex. The problem, now the reason why you dey talk to your ex are the things wey una dey talk about. So, my people, I hope you learned something from today's Saturday's group on this episode where I titled Talking to Your Ex When You Are in a New Relationship, Is It Disrespect to Your New Partner? So, my people, until next time. Because now here I go wrap up more to this Saturday's groove. Let love lead. Love needs trust, but trust also needs honesty and boundaries. When I get anything to add, make on a tell us by sending us your message. Talking to your ex while in a relationship, normal friendship or disrespect. My topic, in case you just did tune in. All right, my people, thank you so much for listening. Till next week, Saturday. Sorry, I'll be bringing another fresh package on Saturday's groove. Thank you once again. Have a lovely day and bye bye for now.

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0: My sister, why your face be like waiting to taste a face fight?
1: 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Not be I don't know how to promote.
0: Where you for sing this music?
1: Not be any record studio where I sing. Not be I for the produce. They do my music.
0: Foul. You wrong. You see, if you carry your music, go HF Entertainment. They go papa laugh for you. The engineer went in there, and they call him Magic Finger. When he finish music for you, they go still put up for radio, promote her for you. Instant Banacola, go play your music. Abuja, Port Harcourt, Lagos, internationally, you go go for her.
1: Okay. Wait till you say that they call the Instant Radio.
0: Esther Banacola and the recording studio the HS Entertainment. Baby Pata, they go there now. No, what's in your face at this again?
1: Okay. Thank you, brother. And they go there now.

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1: A lovely welcome to today's newspaper headlines from Espan Binoculars Radio Uromi. As usual, I'll be reading stories from different newspapers. So the first one I have here today is Leadership Newspapers. The first headline says, Kanye West's wife Bianca sent released as witness in hostile work environment suit. Son and mother allegedly hired assassin to kill father in Kano. Oshunpool, speaker raises alarm over alleged attacks, seeks global intervention. 14 passengers abducted in Benue, police rescue 4-year-old boy and 4 others. Arasta releases top studio album, Star Girl. So the leadership newspapers. SEC orders freeze of assets linked to 6 suspected terrorist financier. 2027, why Iyo will vote for Tinubu, Eno, Akwa Ibom, SSG. Catholic priest rejects federal government's ranching plan for Benue. 7 miners killed as pit collapses in Plateau village. We will be at the polling booths, Osun voters vow. The last letter says, polls open in Zamfara presidential election as Hichilema's economic reforms face test. Away from leadership newspapers, I'll be taking you to Daily Post newspapers. The first letter says, 2.8 million out-of-school children in Adamawa, Borno, Yobe required emergency. Hanske. Most deaths go undocumented as Nigeria records 5 million births yearly. NPC. 2027. Mark Lever declares governorship ambition on PDP platform in Bayelsa. La Liga, I was fed up. Mourinho reveals who forced him out of Real Madrid.

Police arrest six suspected kidnappers, dismantle hideouts in Kaduna. Oyo 2027, I am authentic ADC candidate, Adegboke claims. So the Daily Post newspapers. Edo government raises alarm over rising cases of fathers defiling female children. Flood sacks Anambra traditional ruler from palace. WAFCON 2026. Madugu apologizes for Super Falcons dismal showing dismisses sacks fear. Oshun El-Rufai in detention for 178 days. Faduhu's working freely. Why funding mass marriage is government responsibility? Gumi. The last letter says Ogun. Police and NAFDAC launch joint crackdown. Vow full enforcement of Linkwo law. Away from that newspapers, let me take you to another newspaper called Vanguard Newspapers. And the first calendar says, more than 2-year-old man dies after alleged assault at pub. Adeleke vows to probe killings in Osun. World Cup failure, I am not afraid of being sacked. Madugu. Police parade 14 kidnapped suspects, recover 5 AK-47 rifles and 310 rounds in Enugu. Police arrest 29-year-old man for discrediting Quran for ritual in Zuru. Arsenal plots sensational Victor Osimhen move after Vinicius Junior snub. Tinubu calls for peaceful election in Osun, charges security agencies to protect voters and INEC officials. TV and Arewa youth laugh Tinubu over creation of army division in Benue. Adeleke camps condemns release of APC assembly candidates allegedly found with gun. What are the Vanguard newspapers? U.S. missionary kidnapped in Niger released after 9 months in captivity. The last slide says, U.S. flags civilian death, funding gaps as Nigeria pushes for CPC delisting. So the next news I have here today, which is the National Newspapers, which is going to be our last newspaper for today. The first calendar says, Ebonyi government denies sponsoring attacks on opposition and journalists. Whiskey 2 headline 2026 Dirty December Freeze opening night. Baby Naija season 11, Chimsomu Chuka opens up on growing closeness with Blutopia. Aike Ogbonia returns to acting months after Alex Ekubo's death. Osun decides, please reassure stakeholders as election security takes center stage in Osogbo. Group appoint at risk Kate Henshaw as election monitor in Osun. So the Nation newspapers. Law firm condemns media trial of clients, tax journalists on factual reporting. Diadem addresses fallout with Dabota lawsuit. CDP presidential aspirant vows to stop criminalization of mining. NAF sustain relentless air operations, disrupt terrorist activity in Zamfara. The last letter says Ronaldo returns to AI Nasty with

Hello, my Betatious Nigeria country people. I greet you now, especially, and I say welcome to News Across Your Political Zone for Nigeria on Top Seven Across Radio 105.1. Uru me. We don't come back here again to summer you the Betatious update back to back as it is your face for the papers. I mean, myself and I, we did talk. My name is Juju Namani. And as I did back on the MIC, I don't see many updates, but no time to check time. Look at the GCU as it unfold. All blood unfulfilled promise. Income pay £33,000 tuition. 25 million naira upkeep for Idoma first class law graduate. Less than a year after he made that promise, Otupo Chief Godwin Obla's son, and I need to fulfill that pledge, as we tell you. And that's not a good one. If other people do them, society go better, pass as it be. TUC chair, what they call Osifo, you know, praise DSS for arrest, persecution of terrorist bandits, chairman of the Trade Union Congress, and what they talk about. And then I come with the first of Osifo, and I need to throw that commendation to the leadership of the Department of State Services, for the arrest and persecution of those criminal people. We will tell you also say Goso campaign don't reject Shinkafi as ADC candidate, then talk say he still remain for APC. Adebayo linking Tinubu to young man for inside aircraft cockpit with a press button we you know understand. That's one big allegation. It gone from Adebayo as in the liking of Presto to that kind matter. Yes, they could tell you say the TAP initiative for citizen development don't deploy their citizen-led election monitoring platform I report next for the election will take place for Osun State today, and more than 20% of the polling units are already covered on top of the matter we concern these people. I could hear the report that will bring out last. Atiku the drag Tinubu to court over eligibility for 2027 election. Atiku drags Tinubu to court over eligibility for 2027 election. We could see where the drag will reach. Osun election. Adeleke campaign council don't raise alarm over alleged last minute replacement of INEC presiding officer assistant. Yes. They run that matter for Osun State, just in case you don't know now. Make we tell you also say federal government, NYSC, them talk say they want partner to curb proliferation of illicit arms. That one, it could make sense of Bwela. Abiodun, they save Buhari estate. Abiokuta from for future delivers 108 homes. And we could tell you also see ICPC boss integrity for inside public administration, the key to anti-corruption fight, economic stability, naing that one they come from. Okay, we could tell you also say, 190-year-old woman, we name be Aisha Musa, they don't arrest her and sick of city and leisure allegations, say, imposing her husband or food we ain't give her for inside Bauchi, naing that one happen. And this one say Abiodun the Safe Warrior Estate, Abiokuta from for future, and he can deliver 108 homes. The Sokoto State Government for collaboration with UNICEF. On top of that matter, the talk say 10 years education plan they aim to transform learning and ensure inclusive access to quality education for inside there. NAFDAC don't retract a lot on dejected needles. They talk say the product they safe for people to use them. The Lagos State Police Commando arrest Shegun Alani, the suspected air confraternity cultist for inside motion, and they recover local made pistol from the guy. Osun State Governor Ademola Adeleke on Friday in contact say administration don't conclude plan to constitute the commission of inquiry over politically motivated buying for inside the Osun State with a record during the build up to the governorship election will take place today. While US report on Nigeria fiscal policy day 40
analyst who they and they tell us that one Nigerian governors they place stronger investment for early childhood development. Make this result sharply. Never be interested in Lagos big girl lifestyle. Address in KG blessing. And they talk that one. And see for the entertainment circle, start on drop third studio album, Stargate. Congratulations. Just in case you want to hear and make a good session in the online play stores. And make you come tell you say for inside Zamfara, Bani don't refuse to release Zamfara man after they see collect 2.5 million ransom. Very sad news there. KK Riders Income, APC PDP don't condemn suspension of Abia State University professor demand and talk say the income whether they pay them you know reach at all before you know they don't knock on suspension as me and you talk. Throwback, our delegate loss was shown by 482 votes for 2018 in win for 2022. The LSF is there for the paper. Our delegate campaigned about Tinubu directive for police neutrality. I beg, make it be like that so that peace would day for the election as it is a bubble for Ocean today. The Nigerian Labour Congress don't pledge support for the Economic and Financial Crime Commission for a fight against corruption and illicit financial flow. Chief Julius Bukuru, the Special Assistant on Media Public Publicity Affair to the former Minister of State for Petroleum Resources, Chief Timothy Siva, don't question the pattern of reports an allegation with a link in Paris Siba to the alleged coup plot. That's one, another saga. NUPRC will be the Nigerian Upstream Petroleum Regulatory Commission that they exploit crude swap D to boost supply to local refineries. Oshun 2026, INEC Security Operative don't intensify preparation and they talk say the election may for go well. Inspector General of Police, IGP, Olatunji Riwan Disu, and don't conclude with the family, yes, in condo with the family, I beg your pardon, government and people of Kebbi State on top the demise of 10 policemen with them by for that place, yes. Two civilians still join the matter during the encounter with bandit for Rafin Mukuku village for Sakaba local government area. Yes, Makuku village for Sakaba for Insa Kebbi. And that will happen when by 10 policemen and 2 civilians. Well, we could say a God has saved their soul for good place. Court the other remand of S. Shekdam NBA branch chairman for inside DSS custody. Allied People Movement, APM, they don't describe Nigerian youth as patriotic and resilient. They allied their contribution to the country's development. And I could tell you also, see FRSC don't deploy 2,500 personnel, 50 vehicles for Ocean Pool. My country people, one last thing for I go, someone on a say, FG don't unveil state-specific livestock centers to derive $74 billion sector growth. Yes, $74 billion sector growth. 91 drive with it one. We could see how it go. And I will talk you today for news across your post on Niger. I'm just say who don't like us to bring you the story. Join us again tomorrow for another special one. We will reach you sharp from Eastern Banner Class Radio. Until that tomorrow, so my name is George Namani. I'll be a radio country brother. I assure you for the radio for that matter. I salute you now. And I say you can have a great day. And bye bye for now.

Father, and of the Son, and of the Holy Spirit. Amen. Greetings of peace to you, dear brothers and sisters in Christ. Welcome to Matters of Our Faith from ASAM Binoculars Radio, your number one radio station in Iceland. Celebrating today the memorial of St. Maximilian Mary Kolbe, our first reading will be taken from Ezekiel 16, 1-15, 60 and verse 63. And the theme is, Your beauty was perfect through the splendor which I had bestowed upon you, but you played the harlot. The word of the Lord came to me, Son of man, make known to Jerusalem her abominations, and say, Thus says the Lord God to Jerusalem, Your origin and your birth are of the land of the Canaanites. Your father was an Amorite, and your mother a Hittite. And as for your birth, on the day you were born, your navel string was not cut, nor were you washed with water to cleanse you, nor rubbed with salt, nor swathed with bands, nor I pitied you to do any of these things to you, out of compassion for you. But you were cast out on the open field, for you were abhorred on the day that you were born. And when I passed by you, and saw you wedging in your blood, I said to you in your blood, Live, and grow up like a plant to the field. And you grew up and became tall and arrived at full maidenhood. Your breasts were formed, and your hair had grown. Yet you were naked and bare. When I passed by you again and looked upon you, behold, you were at the age for love. And I spread my skirt over you and covered your nakedness. Yes, I pledged myself to you and entered into a covenant with you, says the Lord God. When you became mine, then I bathed you with water and washed off your blood from you, and anointed you with oil. I clothed you also with embroidered cloth and shod you with leather. I wrapped you in a fine linen and covered you with silk. And I decked you with ornaments and put bracelets on your arms and a chain on your neck. And I put a ring on your nose and earrings in your ears and a beautiful crown upon your head. Thus you were decked with gold and silver, and your clothing was of fine linen and silk and embroidered cloth. You ate fine flour and onion oil. You grew exceedingly beautiful and came to regal estates, and your renown went forth among the nations because of your beauty. For it was perfect through the splendor which I had bestowed upon you, says the Lord God. But you trusted in your beauty and placed the harlot because of your renown, and lavished your harlotries on any passerby. Yet I remember my covenant with you in the days of your youth, and how we established with you an everlasting covenant, that you may remember and be confounded, and never open your mouth again because of your shame, when I forgive you all that you have done, says the Lord. The theme of our gospel reading is, For your hardness of heart, Moses allowed you to divorce your wives, but from the beginning it was not so. Matthew 19:3-12. At that time, Pharisees came up to Jesus and tested him by asking, Is it lawful to divorce one's wife for any cause? He answered, Have you not read that he who made them from the beginning made them male and female, and said, For this reason a man shall leave his father and mother and be joined to his wife, and the two shall become one. So they are no longer two, but one. What therefore God has joined together, let no man put asunder. They said to him, Why then did Moses command one to give a certificate of divorce and to put her away? He said to them, For your hardness of heart, Moses allowed you to divorce your wives, but from the beginning it was not so. And I say to you, whoever divorces his wife except for unchastity and marries another commits adultery, and he who marries a divorced woman commits adultery. The disciples said to them, If such is the case of a man with his wife, is it not expedient to marry? But he said to them, Not all men can receive this precept, but only those to whom it is given. For there are eunuchs who have been so from birth, and there are eunuchs who have been made eunuchs by men.
And there are eunuchs who have made themselves sinners for the sake of the kingdom of heaven. He who is able to receive it, this, let him receive it. Reflection. God reminds us of all he has done to bring us to love him, but we are too stubborn and disobedient to care. However, God's love is so strong that not even our sins can diminish it. The power of God lies in his ability to forgive sins. Marriage is modeled to reflect this love of God that forgives and endures. This love thinks first of the good of the other person. This love inspires compassion because it understands other people's mistakes and weaknesses. This love sees the good in others and does not give up on them. Saint Maximilian Mary Kolbe is remembered today for this same love because he died like Christ by choosing to die in place of a man with family. And so this day, O Lord, we pray for mercy for the times we have allowed envy to reign in our hearts, and we pray for all victims of envy that God will vindicate and restore them. We pray also for the grace to work in God's vineyard, trusting his merciful judgment. Help us, Lord, help our unbelief. In Jesus' name we pray. Amen. Thank you for joining us today. God bless you. Do have a wonderful day.

Prayer for Nigeria in distress. All-powerful and merciful Father, you are the God of justice, love, and peace. You rule over all the nations of the earth. Power and might are in your hands, and no one can withstand you. We present our country, Nigeria, before you. We pray and thank you, for you are the source of all we have and are. We are sorry for all the sins we have committed and for the good deeds we have failed to do. In your loving forgiveness, keep us safe from the punishment you deserve. Lord, we are weighed down not only by uncertainties, but also by moral, economic, and political problems. Listen to the cries of your people who confidently turn to you. God of infinite goodness, our strength in adversity, our health in weakness, our comfort in sorrow. Be merciful to us, your people. Spare this nation, Nigeria, from chaos, anarchy, and doom. Bless us with your kingdom of justice, love, and peace. We ask this through Christ our Lord. Most sacred heart of Jesus, Immaculate Heart of Mary.

0: breaking news on the air from Esan Binoculars Radio Uromi. First, the headlines. 2027, political recycling or experience. 17th governor's eye Senate seats. Obolo signs Edo Revenue Consolidation Account Law orders MDAs to close separate revenue accounts. ECOWAS opens $65,000 startup award for small businesses. I am Judith Chinenye. Now the news in details. As Nigeria approaches the 2027 general elections, the recurring movement of outgoing governors aligned for the national assemblies and lawmakers heading in the opposite direction, leading to the state houses, is again raising questions about political recycling and the pursuit of power over public service, according to reports. Following the return to democratic rule in 1999, Nigeria's political landscape has witnessed a recurring movement between the executive and the legislative arms of governments. Former governors, after completing the constitutionally permitted two terms, increasingly seek seats in the national assemblies, particularly the Senate. At the state same time, serving federal and state lawmakers are turning their attention to the government houses, seeking to translate legislative experience into executive power. Ahead of the 2027 general elections, the pattern has become particularly pronounced. No fewer than 17 former governors are reportedly angling to return to or contest for Senate seats, while at least 5 serving lawmakers are preparing to contest governorship elections in their respective states. We are seeing an interview with our reporter, Comrade Solomon, said there was nothing wrong with experienced former governors seeking election into the national assemblies, noting that their wealth of experience in governance could enable them to make meaningful and viable contributions to national development. He, however, stressed the need for proper screening of such candidates. According to him, governors who performed well in office should be given the opportunity to serve at the national level, while those whose records were poor should not be allowed to occupy further public office. He added that political leaders who had already had the opportunity to serve should be willing to give room for new people to contribute to governance in the interest of fairness, equity, and broader political participation. The report.
1: I'm Comrade Solomon. The question that I say, how do I feel about former governor seeking seat in the National Assembly after leaving office? As for me, it's not bad having the experienced governors seeking national assembly position. It's a welcome development per se, because we have some good governors who should be at the helm of national assembly to make laws, to actually see what they were unable to achieve when they were governors. And they have to bring those experiences to the national assembly in order to make national development. So some of them are doing well, while some are not doing well. Yeah, for those that are not doing well, they should give room for the new ones, while those that are safe at the Senate level or National Assembly, they should give room for those that are upcoming ones. They should use that as a yardstick. And I was former governor for 8 years, and now I'll be there as a senator, as a friend, as the case may be. They want to do every means to make laws to favor themselves only, so that the young one will have an opportunity to serve, to also contribute their quota to the federation or to the various constituencies. It won't be good that way.
0: In a separate news, Edo State Governor Senator Monde Okpebholo has signed into law the Edo State Revenue Consolidation Account Establishment and Operation Law 2026, introducing a centralized framework for the collection, management, and disbursement of government revenue across the states. Secretary to the State Government, Umar Musa Ekilo, announced the development in a government special announcement, saying the law is designed to strengthen transparency, accountability, and fiscal discipline while eliminating revenue leakages and the unauthorized retention of public funds. Under the new law, all revenues accruing to ministries, departments, agencies, and parastatals of the Edo State governments are to be centrally managed through an approved revenue consolidation framework. We will take a break now. Stay to come. ECOWAS opens $65,000 startup award for small businesses. 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
0: Welcome back. If you're tuning in, this is Sound Binoculars News on the Air. Before now, I informed you that 2027, political recycling or experience, 17 ex-governors eyes Senate seats. Opelola signs Edo Revenue Consolidation Account Law, orders MDAs to close separate revenue accounts. Now, the rest of the news. Nigerian startups and small businesses have a fresh opportunity to secure up to $65,000 through the Economic Community of the West African States, ECOWAS, Startup Awards 2026. The initiative is designed to support promising businesses with funding, visibility, and opportunity to scale across West Africa. Here is what you need to know about the award, eligibility requirements, and how to apply. The ECOWAS 2026 Startup Award applications comes with a total cash prize of $65,000 up for grabs among the top three startups. The second edition of the ECOWAS Startup Awards is designed to identify, celebrate, and support high-impact startups contributing to digital transformation, regional integration, and sustainable value chain development across West Africa. And to wrap up the news, a quick recap of the headline that made up the stories again. 2027, political recycling or experience, 17 ex-governors eye Senate seats. Opelola signs Edo Revenue Consolidation Account Law, orders MDAs to close separate revenue accounts. ECOWAS opens $65,000 startup award for small businesses. And that's all for today on News on the Air. Thank you for listening. I am Jude Chinenye.
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7: Alright, ladies and gentlemen, my name is MC Alamanoso, known as the Enjoyment's Landlord. 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
8: Welcome to Sports Daily from Esan Banacola Radio. I am Big Billy. First from the local sport, Super Falcons hope of qualifying for the 2027 FIFA Women's World Cup in Brazil ended on Thursday after they lost 2-1 to South Africa in the Confederation of African Football playoff match at the 2026 WAFCON in Morocco. In a separate news, the proposed heavyweight blockbuster between Anthony Joshua and Tyson Fury has run into fresh turbulence, with promoter Frank Warren admitting the fight could be postponed unless the two camps reach an agreement over his venue. In another development, Cristiano Ronaldo has returned to Al Nassr training camp in Riyadh, sporting a striker cup yellow hairstyle days after marrying longtime partner Georgina Rodriguez in a private ceremony in Portugal following Portuguese exit from the 2026 World Cup. This is the Beat of Sport from Asian Binoculars Radio. I am Big Billy saying you have a lovely day and God bless you all.
0: Welcome to Entertainment News from Asian Binoculars Radio Uromi. Press the headlines. BB Niger Season 11, Blue Sophia washes my underwear, Chinsom reviews. I got me a new phrase. Uche Obodo announces third failures and PDO treatments. I am Judith Chinenye. Now the entertainment news in details. Big Brother and Justice 11 housemate Chimsom Chuka has revealed that his female colleague Blue Sophia is so committed to him to the extent that she washes his underwear. He disclosed this during a private conversation with fellow housemates, Kamsi, Thursday night. He said Butobia's gesture is making him contemplate reciprocating her love. According to him, Chisom said Butobia washes the boxers she was going to wash, and I saw her carrying my clothes. In a separate update still on entertainment news, Nollywood actress Uche Obodo has revealed that she underwent threats, fillers, and DPO, PDO treatments to enhance her facial appearance without undergoing surgery. Obodo disclosed this in a post shared on her social media page, where she showed her new look and explained why she decided to enhance her appearance. The actress said she believes people should not simply complain about things they have the power to change, adding that she loves herself but is open to making changes to her look. And to wrap up today's entertainment news, listen to the headlines that made up the stories again. Baby Najas is 11. Blutopia washes my underwear. Chimsom reviews. I got me a new first. Uche Obodo announces thread, filler, and PDO treatments. And this happens today on Entertainment News. Thank you for listening. I am Judith Chinenye. Have a nice day.

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3: 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It's Eastern Binoculars Radio and it's business news. The headlines: U.S. Iran crisis. 94 countries subsidize fuel as Nigerians pay more. Tinubu vows refinery revival, condemns wasteful operations. I am Edna Fawaz with the business news in details. As countries around the world adopt fuel subsidies and other palliative measures to cushion the impact of the U.S.-Iran war and the closure of the Straits of Hormuz, Nigerians have continued to bear the brunt of rising petrol and diesel prices, even as energy economists and industry stakeholders call for targeted interventions to ease the pressure on households and businesses. The International Energy Agency disclosed that more than 115 countries had introduced measures to respond to the energy shock, including energy conservation, price support, and structural policies aimed at reducing fuel consumption. In another development story on business news, President Bola Tinubu on Thursday said his administration would revive moribund refineries. He, however, warned that their success would be based on productivity and not mere activities as obtainable in the past. Tinubu stated this when he received the executive president of the Nigeria Union of Petroleum and Natural Gas Workers, Salimon Oladiti, and members of the union at the Aso Rock Presidential Valley, Abuja, on Thursday. With this, we end the business news from Ace and Binoculars Radio. I am Edna Fawaz. So have yourself a pleasant weekend.
4: Welcome to News Across the Globe, reaching you from Eastern Binoculars Radio, First Airlines. Trump secretly swapped planes with four aides, leaving 13 press on decoy flights. Francisco.
5: Nosui Oto Manukuno Samana, Oki Muinara Himek Berjore Vig Baby Oto Edu, Nokeki, Veduni Mankoye, even Sino Tiany non Bere Dine, Onosuto Manukuno Samavedu, Governor Sinito Moduk Bebu, Oki Loi, Veke, Shine Agenda, Nara Megina Jeriki Dasene, Onokiraki, Naramie Edu and Avai, Namegina Ekinokiraki, Weduru Baruku, Edu Hi, Imoberel Wokere, Oi, Evinati Akil. Insurance plan or that in a way, but other we go no hook way, Bumigo Kiri, 18,000 there at Bano, even on Serio, every year known at Mimigina, Akimigo in the company when India or Sabova head all way. Also, hey, better back in no, Rano Serio, okay, Oriana, Migina, Oki Wanre, Oki Arivi, Ujina, E Bolivar, Oki Roku no Haman or see Imobo, as about one also have
6: 090-66-395519.
5: Better back in. Any that was here, so hey, every road direction NIN National Identity Number Ukurere, or not but you look at how Kuri, Upa Berin, Amir, Arena, Uwahi, Beno Kiriakin, Wagwa, Watching Mamala, Vinotano Matana, Banweda Tiole, 081-396-56397. Edo Hik, Evonde Himoria, Ugwe, Naregwe, or sorry, Vigbe, or the North.

0: afternoon, our dear listeners. Welcome to you, our after-school class from Eastern Binoculars. My name is Ntukuchi Zara Modesta. Me and my amazing, beautiful children in the studio, we have prepared an interesting story for you. Children,
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0: Okay. I hope you all will enjoy it and learn from it.
1: Yes!
0: So please listen carefully and have fun. Our first program today will start with quiz. Hope you guys are prepared for the quiz.
1: Yes!
0: Okay. Let's start. Number one quiz, what is the capital city of Nigeria?
1: Accra.
4: Abuja.
0: Correct, it sounds flat. How many days are there in a week?
1: Accra.
4: 7.
0: Correct, it sounds

0: Chinua Achebe.
1: Correct, a sound clock. Number 7. How many legs does a spider have?
2: Auntie Anne.
0: 8.
1: Correct, a sand clock. What is the fattest land animal?
2: Auntie Anne. The blue way.
1: No. Who says correctly?
2: Leopard.
1: No. Who says correctly?
2: Auntie Anne. Cheetah.
1: Correct, a sand clock. Number 9 question. How many moons are in a year?
2: Auntie Anne. 12.
1: Correct, a sound clap. What gas the human needs to breathe?
2: Auntie Anne. Oxygen.
1: Correct, a sound clap. What is 12 times 5?
2: Auntie Anne.
0: 16.
1: No.
0: 60.
1: Correct. A sand clap. Which number 12? Which ocean is the largest in the world?
2: The Pacific Ocean.
1: Correct. A sand clap. Number 13. What is the opposite of hot?
2: Cold.
1: Correct. A sand clap. Number 14. How many sides does a triangle have?
2: Auntie Anne.
0: 3.
1: Correct. Sand clap. Number 15. Which organ pumps blood around the human body?
2: Auntie Anne.
0: Heart.
1: Correct. Sand clap. Number 16. What is the largest animal in the world?
2: The blue whale.
1: Correct. A sand club. Number 17. Which country is famous for the pyramids of Giza?
2: Antia.
0: Egypt.
1: Correct. A sand club. Number 18. What do bees produce?
2: Antia.
0: Honey.
1: Correct. A sand club. Number 19. How many hours are there in a day?
2: Auntie Anne.
0: 23.
1: No.
0: 24.
1: Alright, a sound clap. Number 20. Which star is closest to Earth?
2: Auntie Anne.
0: The sun.
1: Alright, a sound clap. Okay, we have come to the end of our first part of our program. It's now time for a short break. Please stay with us. We'll be back shortly. Thank you all. See you after break.
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0: Welcome back, my dear beautiful children. I'm glad to have you with us again. I hope you enjoyed the break.
1: Yes, we enjoyed it.
0: Okay, let's continue. Okay, the second program, the topic is drugs and drug abuse. We'll talk what drug abuse is all about, the uses, the examples, causes, the effects, how to prevent drug abuse, and so on, and so forth. So, I would like to call one of my beautiful students, Maria Forward, to come and please tell us what drug and drug abuse is all about. Thank you.
2: What is a drug? A drug is any substance that can change how the body or mind work when it is taken. Some drugs are used properly to prevent, treat, or control illness. Others can be harmful, especially when they are misused. What is drug abuse? Drug abuse is the harmful or improper use of a drug. It can include using a medicine without medical advice, taking more than the recommended amount, using someone else's medicine, or using substance for purpose other than their intended use. Uses of drugs. Drugs can be used to treat diseases and infection, relieve pain, control certain medical conditions, prevent some illness, help doctors during medical procedures, improve health when prescribed and used correctly. Example of drugs. Some medicine include paracetamol, antibiotics, anti-malaria medicine, cough medicines, vaccines. Some substances can be harmful when misused, including alcohol, tobacco or nicotine products, and certain controlled drugs. From here, my colleague will continue from causes of drug abuse.
3: Causes of drug abuse. Drug abuse can result from peer pressure, curiosity, poor parental or social supervision, stress or emotional difficulties, desire to experiment, influence from friends or social groups, lack of knowledge about the dangers of drugs. Effects of drug abuse. Drug abuse can affect health. It may cause illness and damage body organs. Education. 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Family. It can create conflict and loss of trust. Behavior. It may lead to poor decision making and risky behavior. Future opportunities. It can interfere with education, relationship, and employment. How to prevent drug abuse. 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Avoid negative peer pressure. Never take medicine prescribed for another person. 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Choose friends who encourage healthy behavior. Take part in positive activities such as sports, education, hobbies, and community activities. Thanks.
0: Okay, my students, they have said this all. The main lesson is that medicine can be helpful when used correctly, but misuse of drug can cause serious problems. We should make responsible choices, avoid harmful substances, and seek help from trusted adults or health professionals when necessary. Thank you all for listening. See you again next.

0: Alright, my better country people, I greet all of you now when they listen to us for ASAM Binoculars Radio. Me when I hear your voice, now maybe on our brother and on our friend Christopher. Today we can come up for the Tory when we carry come, when we call the people and the government. Yes, today also, no be only me the studio, as usual, my brother Big Billy, my guest, when you come join me to one chook mouth for this matter. Big Billy, may you greet the people when they listen to
1: my wonderful country people. I salute all of you now when I hear the sound of my voice on top of the Binoculars Radio. When I do well, when I today listen to us all the time, you cannot go anywhere, you cannot change the dial, because we get plenty of matter when we yarn for the program today. When I do well.
0: Alright, my better country people, I believe soon I hear the greeting of my guest, Big Billy. Before we go continue, we'll quickly go on a short musical break. When we come back, we'll go tell you now the story when we carry on.

0: Good people, the area I want to really talk today, it can be Osun State. Their governorship election. For big belief for social media, we could see plenty things when it be say it really they happen. What do you got to talk on this matter?
1: My country people, I salute all of you now once again. I may be Big Billy as the host talk for the program. You know, this matter of gubernatorial election, when they happen for Osun State this very Saturday, not be news again. And a lot of incidents don't they make the round for social media space, even for newspaper. And many people don't they talk different mind. Even our governor one time, even go there, go campaign for the person when they under the umbrella of APC, when be the candidate. And as we reach there, many people come, they say, wait till the governor talk, you know, do well, but nobody that want carry us come today. You know, the purpose for election, because now democracy now with the practice for this country. And the purpose of election in a democratic setting now to give the people the opportunity to choose who will represent them in government. Whether in the office of the president, state governor, senate, house of rep, state house of assembly, you can narrow it down, local government, you know, and so on. The major reason why they go say, okay, on the 23rd of so-and-so month, now it be the gubernatorial election of that state. On the so-and-so of this month, now it be the general election of this country, when be our Federal Republic of Nigeria. All of these now for the people to feel choose person when they believe say that this person go feel do them well for government. But if you look at this democracy when we call the play for Nigeria, it can they change the whole setting when it's supposed to be. Because we now live in a country where we say people, they don't discourage when it comes to election. People don't discourage in the sense that they believe that their votes not they count. And so many incidents in the past has proven beyond that that what the people they get from mind, that's only they conceive for their mind, is 90% true. Say their votes not they count. But if you check, I think in as much as we want people to come out to vote in mass for every election, whether state election, federal election, or local government council election, the most important thing is giving the people hope, say their vote will count. Yes, also state gubernatorial election is around the corner. What is the stand of the INEC? No, because anyhow when it happen, now INEC, now them, now they the top. Where they for stand? Are they there to actually fulfill that definition of INEC, an independent electoral body, or they did there just to present themselves as a body taking orders from above? Because the way when INEC take day, it's a body where you're not even supposed to take orders from anybody, because they be independent electoral body, not so they be. But the INEC we can't get for Nigeria, it can't be like say they play mango kind of waka, when it be say even me as a Nigerian, I never even can understand. And I believe saying the same thing when a lot of Nigerians they get for mind. But at the end of the day, this also state gubernatorial election is another opportunity for Nigerians to really see how INEC they stand. If actually they are an independent electoral body, or they be body when not stand well when they take orders from above. That one are one. Secondly, if you check the social media space, for some days now, especially 2 days, even till today, when you they hear the sound of my voice now, we don't see videos and clips on social media of the people of the party when they call APC. They distribute money. Yes, let me make you call and share bread. They distribute money. And this thing, they know they hide them anymore. That is the most painful part of it. Okay, like the one when I see before I even enter our studio. This one, a stack of newly printed 500 naira note, plenty. They come put on talk table. The man come put on the APC wears. He just did. What I want because he did the shirt when he wear, even the crossover when he put for neck, the right hand put. That's to show that not be camouflage. Today he they represent that particular party. He can they share the money. He can they share the money. Even there was another one I saw before this one when I first talk of the candidate of APC for this gubernatorial election for Osun State. The wife called the distribute money by herself. She can't sit down. And the worst part of it, they say police can't still they have back. Police, Nigerian police, they can't one can't still stand beside her. Eh? And this one, people will be saying they should stop all this kind of nonsense. And even if you come to the field of election that very day, people go to share money. The security agencies, they go stand, they look, DSS go there. The soldiers, they will be there. The police, they will be there. Nobody go talk. Nobody go say nothing. And this one, not be because in our state, turn now, now I make with the say our state, and the same thing for every state for Nigeria. What is the way forward? For how long are we going to be playing politics in this manner? And another thing, I want to use this medium to beg the people of Osun State, because I believe say that they hear what I talk, because this our radio, they go far and wide. An election is not a do or die affair. Yes, so many talk and down, Davido, this and that, our governor of Osun State, Governor Senator Modupe, and so many people don't they attack her for different comments. Davido, on the other hand, people they attack the current governor of Osun State, Ademola Adeleke, say be dancing governor this. Yes. But one thing we should know is that election is not a do or die affair. We are humans before democracy. Yes. Because at the time when God created this world, democracy not there. So one thing we should know that we are already humans before the democracy, when we call it, say, okay, let's choose leader either by secret ballot or open ballot, anyone, when we call it do today. That one is first. And we should know that the human life is sacrosanct. The way that one means, we say, the human life, they very important. Make you know because of election, go send tolls, go buy somebody. Because that person when you buy, you don't know what that person gets to offer this country in future. Election are one day affair. It go come and it will go. But you when they say go keep person, that blood it go in your hand till eternity. And you when send that person, the blood of that person too go in your hand till eternity. So make we not see election as do or that affair. Anyhow, when the election be, if you feel say the results you don't like them, contest the result. But when I say contest the result, person go say, what the big billy they talk now? People don't contest result before. People don't go court for Nigeria before. At the end of the day, she bah, nothing come out of it. So, what are they trying to talk? Be say, make you know that election is not a do or die affair. Don't use this as a medium to create havoc. Don't use this as a medium to analyze another person. Because election will come and go, and we will still continue to live. Because Ademola Adeleke, when they vote for a few years ago, he tell them when they come to an end. Now another election, now they thought so. So maybe they know, say, this election now, before you open your eye, close down, another 4 years, it don't come. So wait till I really try to talk for this program today, we say, make we take this election in good faith. I make everything boils down to you. Be an independent body, one as soon as be. Let the election be free and fair as it ought to be. And the people of Osun State, make una vote and protect your vote. Make una not use this opportunity to the by people, to the una life people. All this one they share money up and down. This is not the right way to go about election. Because the reason why I never mention other party when they get candidate for this election, say the ceremony,
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2: Salamuse. Ofie. Tira ba. Can't move to Brendan Chignac! Equiaf seek get the gun!
3: Hello, sports lovers. It is another beautiful day, and Big Billy is right here in the building to give you the latest happening from the world of sports. Please stay close to your radio set and don't touch the dial. Big Billy will be right back after this break.

Alright, so welcome you back from Dublin. I mean, if you are just joining in, this is Sport With You with Big Billy right here in the building. Starting from the local sport, Nigeria Super Falcons will miss the 2027 FIFA Women's World Cup for the first time in the tournament's history after losing 2-1 to South Africa in a playoff in Morocco on Thursday. The defeat ended Nigeria's hope of reaching the intercontinental playoffs, where the winner of the two African playoff matches will have earned another route to the World Cup. The Super Falcons and Banyana met in Casablanca after both teams failed to secure automatic World Cup qualification at the Women's African Cup of Nations. Nigeria lost 1-1 to Cameroon in the WAFCON quarterfinals, while South Africa were beaten 2-1 by host Morocco at the same stage. The results meant both teams had to contest the playoff, with the losers set to be eliminated from the World Cup race, and the winner advancing to the preliminary round of the Inter-Confederation playoff. On Thursday, South Africa took the lead in the 56th minute, and then doubled the advantage in the 77th minute. Nigeria pulled one back through Christy Ochebe in the 3rd minute of the stoppage time, after South Africa were reduced to 10 players following a red card for a handball in the penalty area. Ochebe converted the resulting penalty to give Nigeria late hope, but the Falcons could not find an equalizer before the final whistle. Nigeria had chances to break the deadlock earlier, with Michel Alozie shooting narrowly wide in the first half and Uchenna Kanu see the header save after the interval. Goalkeeper Chiamaka Nnadozie also made a crucial save in the 68th minute to prevent South Africa from extending their lead before the host eventually scored their second goal. The result means Nigeria's record of appearing at every edition of the Women's World Cup since the tournament began in 1981 has come to an end. Nigeria has previously been the only African team to feature at every edition. South Africa, meanwhile, secured a place in the Intercontinental Playoffs, keeping alive their hope of reaching the 2027 tournament in Brazil. Earlier on Thursday, Ghana secured the other playoff tickets after defeating Cote d'Ivoire 2-1. The two winners of the African playoff matches will advance to their Inter-Confederation playoff for the 2027 World Cup in Brazil. In another info, Chelsea have not received any official offer for Enzo Fernandez after this club reported 5 p.m. UK time deadline pass. According to Fabrizio Romano on X on Friday, from Malino Twitter, Chelsea had made €120 million buy-by lead figure available to Fernandez representative at the end of May. However, that arrangement has now been withdrawn, with the reported deadline passing without any official bid being submitted for the Argentina international. Chelsea have reportedly informed Fernandez's camp that the €120 million buyback exit clause is now off the table. The development means any club still interested in signing if the midfielder will have to negotiate directly with Chelsea rather than rely on the previously discussed figure. Fernandez joined Chelsea from Benfica in January 2023 and remains under contract with the London club. The midfielder has since become an important part of Chelsea's squad and has continued to feature promptly for the club. With no official offer received before the deadline, Fernandez remains a Chelsea player, and the reported €120 million viable exit agreement is no longer available to a potential suitor. And with that info, I shall quickly observe the break, and when I'm back, I'll be giving you more info on the program. Please stay glued to your radio set and don't touch the dial. Big Billy will be right back after.

Otherwise, I work on your bot from that building. If I join the building, this is for you. It's Big Billy right here in the building. Barcelona are set to return with a third bid proposal from Manchester City. Midfielder Rodri as negotiation between the two clubs continuing. The Catalan giant have already seen offers with €50 million and €60 million rejected by the remain confident, but they remain confident of reaching an agreement for the Spain international. In a post on X, formerly known Twitter, on Friday, Fabrizio Romano wrote, Barcelona are returning with a third proposal for Rodri to Manchester City. After €50 million and €60 million packages both rejected, direct club to club talk to continue halfway between €60 million, last bid and €80 million fee requested. Direct talk between Barcelona and Manchester City are expected to continue, with the next proposal likely to fall somewhere between Barcelona's latest €60 million offer and City reported €80 million asking price. Barcelona remain optimistic about their chances of completing the deal and are prepared to push further with negotiation rather than walking away. The coming days could prove decisive, with both clubs continuing discussion in an effort to find a compromise over Rodri's valuation. And lastly, on listen by Nicolas Radio Sport Radio today, Arsenal have held talks with Galatasaray over a potential move for Victor Osimhen, according to multiple British and European reports, with the Nigerian international still surfacing as part of broader negotiation between the two clubs involving Gabriel Martinelli and FC Norwich.

according to the Italy's Grab, Football News correspondent Matt Law, Galatasaray have tabled a €38.4 million offer for Martinelli and have also expressed interest in Nahari, who spent the second half of last season alone at Marseille during an extensive talk with Arsenal sporting director Andre Bittar. It remains unclear whether Bittar raised the possibility of signing Osimhen during those discussions or whether Galatasaray made the strike available as part of the wider conversation. Osimhen came close to a Premier League move 2 years ago, with Chelsea head advanced talk over signing him from Napoli, only for the striker to join Galatasaray alone before the Turkish champions made the deal permanent for what was reported as the time, €75 million. He has since established himself as one of Europe's most profiled forwards, scoring 59 goals in 74 appearances across his two campaigns in Turkey, and helping Galatasaray win back-to-back Super League titles, the second of which saw him net 22 goals and provide 6 assists in 33 league appearances last season. Arsenal have long admired Osimhen, but had reportedly ranked the Nigerian below Atletico Madrid's Julian Alvarez on their list of preferred striker targets. Their pursuit of the Argentine has complicated, however, with Atletico said to be demanding a fee in excess of €100 million and refusing to negotiate even with Barcelona, who have reportedly had an €86 million offer rejected this summer. That in passes is understood to have prompted Arsenal to reconsider alternative option, with Osimhen returning to serious contention. And with that info, I've come to the close of this Binoculars Radio Sport Review today, and I hope you enjoyed every bit of it. Please stay glued to your radio set and don't touch the dial. Big Billy saying to have a lovely day, and God bless you all.

Hello Nigerians, greetings from here, Unado. Thanks for hearing from us from Isan Banakulas Radio, Gongong, my listeners out there. I truly salute because people are wonderful, you can not worry, everywhere good. In fact, everywhere still, we can not buy more rice. Many sit down and relax because we get plenty to read. But this out for this display is that approach of Motapoko program. Who they call my people? Unado. I'm a fossil intelligent, if you call me Mr. T. I'm there to call this program with the Karimata come up from old school level, Karimata come new school level based on build duties have passed away, and everything don't become new happenings, updates, recent gist with the paper for the country, Nigeria, and beyond. Therefore, our WhatsApp number will be you to come up for this another program. 900-519-18139, my regular WhatsApp number, give for clarity's sake. 900-519-18139. Our another program source is Everly. Now from newspaper, Vara Online, social media, network, Facebook, friends, and other sources, then we did dish out our update like this, so most likely they go. For inside Ghana, you get one young guy when he say, man, he goes to the police armored vehicle. Oh boy, you want that shall never end. For person to go rob police armor vehicle, that means that person get mine, die. You can imagine.

So for inside Ghana, as I tell you, just now, 26 years old, unemployed man, he don't go steal police armored car. When the guy just see the car, say then park on in my counter and say government property, say that nobody property, say everybody if you make use of her. So with that, now the guy got that mind, go commit that kind of hilarious and bizarre stunts. You understand? For inside Ghana, there was more matter of people. If you ask me, who I go ask, how happened? For inside Kawi for mini route for inside Ghana, and that area go on and that kind of happening. They happen. That one, and for that one, but talk another one. Based on the 2027 presidential election when they come, so many people don't depart out. For inside Port Harcourt, like this, I say, follow you talk. For inside Port Harcourt, protest, don't boss it in Imbu. Must go to see, they don't go grill, see. That 2027 Tinubu relation, say the no point. Now so some for there, cause they say the guy they like and say make it carry on. So that one for that one more common there. Get with the apple, and all this popular content creator they call VDM very dark man with the GVDM. So we don't go out one drama with the apple, he go block police headquarters entrance, say with the apple, he they talk say last time, Inspector General went BG Moshutu, say make he apologize to Ahmed Tajuddin. You understand? Based on what he called order, based on court instruction, you understand? So the guy, they dance, they talk, and they drum for long, as they demonstrate the drama for there. That one, for that one. Get with this up again, when you see man. Now, sad story for inside Gombe State. So one trailer just lost control. No small matter on a solid trailer. Just run into a busy market when busy man. For inside new my three, for inside go busy soon. So the tragic gist just come out. Like four people, they died, instanta. So many others from there can enjoy. You can imagine that trailer. When busy now full load with goods. When busy lose control, enter wrong place, key four. Others injured for inside Gombe State market. So that one. Now for that one, we'll talk about this guy when be Omoleye Somore. Somore, he don't talk. See, if he become president of the nation Nigeria, see what he go do. He go make AI master of finance. You understand? But that one can't change our economy to robot country. We don't know. So they can ask that one. Countries know what he may be say. The financial aspect, so say all those people when they get in charge of money matter, saying go get a third one when we be see everybody. Even the least mass, the least person for Nigeria, for the masses, they go know what they have for Abodo country Nigeria, has money they go, so everything go there. Computerized SNI used that one mean before when he talks say if he reached as president, he go make AI minister of finance, so that one. Now for that one, everybody knows the Osun State election on the near on Saturday to be precise than it be. So still on the campaign when they go on big time for there. So they on track get the thing way up to stay. So as APC, the campaign they go, 1 12-year-old boy collect water during the rally when we say they shoot for there. Because they say everybody, they are there, you understand? Because opponent party still food there, Jabrata. So more talk one still on Osun State for match our final break. For instance, Osun State, so protests already go on again when we say women for there. They demand say CP Gotan say better remove and say they don't want that kind of commissioner of police when they call Gotan and say better remove and instant and so protest they go on for instance Osun State. So my people not there. Now we'll end the gist today, much our final break, finally. As I remember, first of all, theologian, if you call me Mr. T, see you same time, same station. It's not gonna call us tomorrow by the grace of God. Bye for now, stay blessed, my people. For now.

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2: 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We are listening to you from Eastern Binoculars Radio Uromi, and in case you don't know, now me be your host, Miss Judy K. And today, information day, my table, I've got a lot of present happening. I want Yanni today on top of this entertainment gist. As usual, make you know just the way noise go distract you, because now beggar the bego. And again, make you know touch the die button, listen, and also hear the gist where I carry on today in details. And please make sure so you learn one or two from it, and also the aim not to entertain you and also make you learn one or two from the entertainment gist. So before we dive into the program proper, maybe we'll go on a short musical break as usual. When we come back, okay, I promise to give you the full gist as in the HOT. I'll come back.

Welcome back from that short musical break. Let's dive into the program proper. The first thing for Wade on my table today says, I never denied knowing Church Hill. He rejected your friend Ahim. Diadem slams the butter. No be smart, you know, media personality where they call it Diadem. A very popular one at that. Now them now they trend on social media and because she gave bass boats with her friend where they call her Dabota Lawson. She just said they don't even file you don't even file lawsuit against them. Like you don't call them for court. May they matter where they start for social media, may they go meet in court, finish them. But that one no be the one where carry me come here. You know, draw my attention, be about the Church Hill we enter inside. We not go be Church Hill. Now Toto Dike ex-husband. We don't marry Toto Dike, you know, divorce. Come marry the second one. Will be Rosie Mora. And again, that one says they can't get issue now. Now the third one, like a lady, we say she knows say Church Hill don't marry first wife, don't marry second one. Now she now they confess to the public. She they confess say she's not denying that she's not in love with Church Hill, like how my people. So when she can't carry the whole matter, the trend now because this.

different to your wife. Like, a husband go there now, marry a wife, then one lady from outside will come pretend to be the friend of the wife. You get? Now, the man will not be suspecting anything. But on the long run, now you go discover, say, the lady has a ulterior motive. Eh? Before you even blink your eyes again, she done the... try to do the man make him more so that he go fall in love with him. Now waiting they explain for here. Say that them the name get as the sun rise. Even myself I shock waiting be they are them. So they are them kind of fall in love, like can become friend to the wife of church she. From there he can't day close to church she. To the extent say as the two wife now no call day. Now she now be the main chick. From side chick to the main chick or more. My people men are fear men, no. Don't be me talk about. They don't hear anything. But shall fear who no fear men. Actually, notice some people call the comments under this post. They say me they say they fear men, others say me they fear women. Because now woman now in cause this one now. Now this they are them lady. Now she be the bone of contention now. Say why you go there in the middle of married people? Like, you don't say that man don't marry, you still carry yourself go join inside because of say you pretend to be friends to the wife. Now the man they get it with the wife no day again, and you come publicly to announce to everybody that you are not hiding it. Oh, you are no longer hiding it, and you are not denying it that you are that you love a married man. Now people got to talk, eh? Even the first place I see him for social media, eh? That one caught my attention too. They say, how a woman go know say a man don't marry first wife, marry second wife, and you still get mind go they fall in love with the same man. So what to make you think say you go date different? If he marry you today, now not be woman you be, other ones when he married before, not be women they be. And the marriage no work out too. So waiting come make your own go this special. Why be say now you go call last for marriage or more? If now you be this any of this church he wife, for instance, now you would listen to the gist. If now you be any of the wife, maybe Toto DK or Rosie Moore, and you can't hear this kind of thing, we say your best friend will be there them now in the date your husband now. You go still be friends with that them, I be you go fight them. Even though say you no deal with your husband again. You know, say that feeling that you go they think many things. So maybe now why the husband call no con they interested. That kind of thing. Many thoughts go they run inside your mind. But sham, I won't talk be say anything for this life. When you know what may person do to you, no do them to another person. You get? So if you marry today, and you know one may person snatch your husband, no snatch another person's husband. If another person's husband, they make advances at you, run like Tuwama, carry your shoe, run as your leg, feet carry you, run. Because that's the way they call name is. If you say you don't really know, have you no daring again? But shadow, even Bible self talk out, the measure where you use for another person, neither feel use back to you. But if you say don't see the work again, no, wait till you think. If you say, come and see the ring, I be no dairy. Moving forward to the next headline, sir, of today's entertainment gist. Red Akman to this update on Mohbad case. Berates Peter Okoye. So this one, this social, actually Nigeria social media activist will be VDM, Red Akman in full. So, you know, say this matter where they happen in the family of Okoye, this Okoye family feud of Peter, P Square, right? So, as the thing done, they enter another level because Red Akman took mouth for the matter. Can they bring evidences of how, you know, he visits Peter Okoye, he visits his brother Jude, and he visits Paul. When the matter takes start new many years ago. And now when Peter Okoye come out to come share his own story or tell people what really happened so that they don't go they go with the assumption. So people come they unfollow VDM. Some even they call her names. Many Nollywood actors and actresses they call VDM main wash hand come up for that case because VDM no be Okoye family friend, no be brother. They no born for that family, no be him pain. So inside the same matter, we then come make post when he post for Instagram.

link this thing together. You're talking about Mohbad, the musician we buy him many how many years ago. You see, they talk about you can't use the case of American rapper we buy will be Tupac. Say even after Tupac buy for many years, the people follow the top, people where they go underneath to know what thing happen. They still find out what thing by or the people where on alive the guy. Say himself still they follow up more bad case. So in case you don't know, in case they think say because of many trending topics where they on videos table, say you don't forget about Mohbad. Say no, that you never forget about Mohbad. He still they fight and he still they find, they do his findings to know the people way on alive Mohbad. So make on a day updated because VGM the matter plenty matter still on save. Now why one post where I see for Facebook will make me really laugh out loud? You know mango now, mango so mango will ripe. I can't see where person, you know, post there for Facebook where they like, you know, how animals or let me just say bird they chop mango. You go just chop. You know, go finish them. If you chop this one, you go chop another one. You go chop another one. Just open them like that. They put them for baskets. Now, so the person can they describe VDM. Say all the cases where they VDM table, you know, they really conclude them. You go just carry this one, you put them, took mark for this one, you go put them again. I ain't another person own. You go just carry everything, like, just entangle everything together. And you yourself will even give them to case. You go come they confused because you go wait tire. But I shall not know what thing that one mean. So he can still talk about the Peter Okoye of P Square. You know, as they dragging they go now, him he don't talk say he don't wash hand come up for the matter. You know, they talk about it again. But today, waiting in they talk about now say he no go everly forgive Peter of P Square. Like the Peter now, one of the twin brothers. Say no go forgive Peter because Peter now come online come they share his own story, his own side of the story or experience with the brothers, especially the other brother will be Jude. And people now they pity Peter. Some people they hate on the Paul and the Jude. Do we tired even hearing from them? Now waiting video talk say he just pleaded with the public. Say me they no go with a single story. May they hear from the both parties before they go put their own judgment, you get. But people now can't they unfollow him on social media because of the truth when he talks. So because of that, he no go forgive Peter because Peter, you try to use him maybe VDM to settle the score that happened between him and his brothers. And he don't jump like that. Can't say I jump and pass. And I wait to see that man do. He say he don't jump. He no allow Peter to use him settle the rift between him and his brothers. So now why people now they hate on him? Now why people don't follow him? So the matter still there, in case you don't know, it's still there on, but maybe now is actually subsiding because Peter don't share his own story and his brothers never come share their own story. Paul will be the twin brother. He never come online, set camera to tell us what thing happened so that we go come they judge the two story, like weigh the option who look for trouble and who no look for trouble. We only hear from one person. And all the evidence is where Peter bring. Now in Nigeria, as many people actually, they come they say, ah, Peter really suffer. He suffer for that for the hands of his brother, especially the other brother will be Jude. But wait, to make I even ask you, they listen to this story. You don't hear things happen between people before. Like now you be the third party. Like people, two people where you know they get issue, they fight or something. Now, as you can't enter to settle the matter, you can't hear from one person. As you hear from one person, the person can't tell you everything finished. You can't, because of that one person when you hear, you don't judge the other person without hearing from that person. You don't do them before. Because now the same case, or this is the same thing we are seeing in this issue, whether between Peter and Paul of P Square. But Sha, make we share with. If Paul come out online to share his own story, we go Sha let you know. Alright. But now here, the update concerning that one still day till tomorrow. Alright, moving forward to the next thing for waiting on my table today.
If you don't like it, change it. Uche Obodo flaunts new look after cosmetic procedure amid marital crisis. Recall that about weeks ago, they gave her the updates concerning this Nollywood actress, who they call Uche Obodo, and her husband. For now, it's actually a strange husband. The story had it that the husband is younger, like she's older than the husband. And I don't know what happened between them, but they not come together again. So people come, they drag the lady online, and some they drag the man online. You understand? Some say the man don't rip her of everything, now why he can't leave her commode. Some people come, they talk, say why woman he go marry person with they older than her in the first place? Say that kind of marriage, you know, they last. And I want to ask you, you don't see marriage where woman senior man before and the marriage lasts? Oh, you never see her before, or you don't see her, I don't know. But the update today concerning this Uche Obodo be say, after that marital crisis with the husband, we can see say today Uche Obodo can post for her social media page, say this caption I think she give him, say if you don't like it, make you change them. She talk about your look. Yes, as a human being where you be, no matter your gender. Say if you don't like the way you look, say you feel change them. You know, as everything now they go like this, nobody they suffer again. If you don't like the way your leg is, you go fit change them all. Yes, they hear them from celebrities, right? If you don't like the way your head big, you go fit change them. I don't know whether you go fit change that one, though. On her own face, she do. Say she don't like the way her face be before. So she can't go do cosmetic procedures. No, understand. Not to say she do surgery, but get her, she take do one. Where her face now don't change. Her face don't change. But she actually use some medicine, you know. Not to say you go just wake up from one morning, your face go change. Now, wait till she tell everybody, say, if you don't like as your face be, you feel change them. Because thank God now for this era of technology and everything. Even some people were dark before, they were fair now. If you're dark like charcoal and as a woman where you be, you don't like her, you go just go stand for one machine, you go bet you go just sham one night like this, you don't turn Oyibo, sunshine, Morocco, baby. So that waiting, she tell everybody why people come there. Some actually they surprised. Say, waiting do her face, say they like the way her face be before than now. Others say, now her decision. Understand, actually, that's her decision. She don't do her, she don't do her more. Her face now don't change. I think there was this Nollywood actress we do about 2 weeks ago. That one trended too. She said she don't like as her face get wrinkles. You know, as you know, as some people now, they notice they don't the old. They know the old though, but their face go get wrinkles, especially for cheek side. You go get one line way dead there. So if you never get money, you go they look at like say na normal thing. Na lie. If you get money, now waiting that lady go do. As she get the wrinkles and she be public figure, she no like them. She go do her face well with too much money, oh, no be small kobo that they use the do them. She change her face. Her face can look like small Pekin own. Among my people, waiting money no go fit do. Too much money go do them. All right, so right about now, maybe we go on her musical break as we day. Enjoy the story, they go together. Make who and them dance more. Enjoy that sweet melody and they come back just now.

Welcome back from that musical break. Hope you loved it and also you vibe to read moving forward. So the next thing for today on my table today is entertainment juice. House party ends in tears as 15 people reportedly discover they are HIV positive during Truth or Dare game. You know, as it may be now, if a friend they do party, maybe you don't go that kind party before, or birthday actually, maybe birthday party, wedding, just small party like that, come gather friends. As now they drink, they marry, they go, so now you can't reach the, this particular one where a Nigerian man come online, can they share her experience, his experience, waiting happen for a house party where they go. Say about 25 to 30 people attended that party. As the day inside they play now, they drink, everybody just stay busy, they enjoy. Now you can reach the stage where they go do Truth or Dare. That game where you know, Abby, Truth or Dare. It's either you take the truth or they will dare you to do something. One woman, as the thing they go now, others they do Truth or Dare, others they tell the truth, others they dare. So one woman for that place can't dare if somebody say she dare that person to come out to talk so that she could check the guy's HIV status. They were surprised because they don't know say somebody go come party with HIV kits. You get now she can't bring out about more than 50 kits self, more than 50 HIV kits. So she can't the dare people. And you know, they call the, as they check the first person, so you want to check people, HIV people, you can't check people to know whether the person carry HIV, you understand? You can't check, like, in fact, the summary of it is that after the whole checking, you find out like, more than 15 people all get HIV, like HIV positive for inside that party. This kind of incident left so many people like so dumbfounded, so surprised. If na big grandma they go say, I'm flabbergasted. If na you don't go run, now some of them where they check first, they just the other ride, they jump back, they go back us. So him, one of the person, the people who attend the party, he can come online on the share the thing. Say this kind of thing can be so you know. But it good as the woman test people. If you go house party, no they can't truth or dare where you go they do because there are many things they do for that day. Better may you talk truth. Better may you talk truth or may you not play the game at all. Because some people I dare you to make you just pull off, make you do this. So many things where they dirty. What people they do because of party. So what if you just did negative, like you are HIV negative, and after that truth or dare, when you go they play one can't play with somebody after a rich house, you can't not say you don't contact the NJ. Wait till you go tell your God. So they know the kind game where they play when you go outside because it is very very important. From that, just my people, so the last thing over there on my table today, it says, Clock It King, lady challenges viral claim that married men can't sleep with maids. This kind of post like this or the debate has been on the internet for about, you know, years, where people they argue, but this one was posted recently by someone, where they call Shadaye Knight. You get so it can they allege say you know, people where they hire maid house help, especially when they hire a lady. Say that can't say no good that there's every possibility that the man of the house feel they do something with the maid. You get so this particular lady now, this lady where they call Miandi, now she can drop a banger for that post. She can they argue, say yes. That even if the man they do something with the maid, say it no be bad thing, because the moment they hire a maid and the wife know they at home, every time the wife is workaholic, not even they take care of the house. Hey, maybe she's a nurse, so she's a doctor, she's staying somewhere, so she spent weeks, days outside the home. So the moment the husband opted for them to hire a maid is
telling the wife technically that he cannot satisfy her needs, like the wife no fit satisfy all his needs. That means the husband needs the assistance. So if the husband can't do something with the maid, like that can be a grimoire thing with the maid, which means it is not the fault of the man. My people make gonna see argument though. Say no be the fault of the man. Why others they argue say that can't be no day. But you do. I don't hear stories of how a man left his wife to give birth belle to a maid. Like the founder said, the maid was pregnant and was tested. After DNA test and stuff like that, they discovered that it was actually the man of the house that impregnated the maid. No, so many people frowned at it. People that have reputation actually, but that was not the problem. When the man opened his mouth to explain his own order, waiting really happened. Some people pity the man. That's why they can't blame all these ladies where they work where workaholic ladies. You, I know, say you'll be career woman, no, but make you balance them. Balance taking care of your house and also working, you know, doing your career. Because now that one, I'm the male cocoa. So now in this kind of thing like this, you believe or you agree with this thing where this social media user Meandi they talk. Say if a man they do something with the maid, say no be the fault of the man. I mean, you go blame the wife when they leave work, and when they leave house, they stay for work for days, some weeks. Now, if anything happen, you come back and say the oga they do something with the maid, who you go blame? Now the maid. I've been at the madam of the house. I've been at the yoga. Who you go blame? Because now very serious debate be this. But after everything, after go, they will let her draw conclusion though. But the conclusion, you know, go pass. May they know they stop with the higher maid. Because nothing will make people stop with the higher maid. The agencies in call. Their money in call. Starting a business and they keep bringing people. If you need one, now you need help. Oh. Now the house help now can't help you. Can't it so say it help you where your husband day. Now they will have the always boss. So my people, now here I go talk rich for today's entertainment gist. Thank you for listening. Till tomorrow, I'll be bringing another fresh package on entertainment gist. Keep listening to A Sound Binoculars Radio. I remain your host, Ms. DK. Have a nice day.

ogbonge listeners out there, and a lovely welcome to you all to today's Saturday's groove. Jawes bring to you from your radio station, A Sound Binoculars Radio, your number one radio station. And I welcome you all to another interesting edition of Saturday's groove, where I'd always talk about relationship program, talk about love, dating, friendship, and other things will happen between young people for relationship. So today, I've got this interesting topic that I want to discuss with you. In case you don't know, na Miss Judy K, na in the back of MISC. So today, I've got this interesting topic that I want to discuss today. To talk to your ex while you still date new relationship, na disrespect. You know, many of us can actually relate to this topic. You know, when I say us, yes, that's how it's supposed to be. Many people can actually relate to this topic. Talking to your ex while you are in a relationship or while you are married, you know, a lady or a guy, it doesn't matter. The both genders. The question today is this one. You, as a person, you date new relationship. You can't see they follow your ex, especially when you don't date before, throw it for back. You can't see they follow and they talk. Now disrespect have been a normal thing. Or you don't marry, you don't date person finish. You know, let that work out between the both of you, and you now go married to another person. But you are still, you know, keeping conversation with your ex. Whether it's disrespect or is it the right thing to do? That is a topic I want to discuss today. You know, if person they new relationship, is it okay for that person to still talk to ex or not disrespect to the new partner? Make we reason them together, because sometimes your ex feel still they your life because of friendship, because of work, maybe because of school or family connection or other genuine reasons. But sometimes too, we are just friends. Feasting actually means something else. So today we go ask, you know, why friendship with an ex they across the line. What do you think? As you reason our people, let's go on a short musical break. Actually, an interlude to welcome you to today's entertainment, today's Saturday's groove. And please, I know you will learn something at the end of today's program as usual. As a young person out there, or even as a parent, you can listen and learn, and also you teach your children, because no one is an island of knowledge. We dey learn every day, every day. You understand? All right. Let's enjoy this short musical break together. I'll be right back. Heavy, heavy, heavy. When I come in for some confetti, follow me to Lagos, shoot directly.

Welcome back from that short musical break. In case you're not tuning in, this is Saturday's Groove. I'll read it to you from Eastern Binoculars Radio, Uromi. And today, on today's episode, I want to discuss this topic where I title Talking to Your Ex. Like you talk to your ex while you still there, you know, you day new relationship, not disrespect to that new partner. It doesn't matter relationship now, it's cut across relationship to marriage. First way, you don't date before and you don't marry and you still there, keep connection with that person or communication with that person. What do you think or how do you think your partner feels about this? That is what we want to discuss today. First, talking to your ex. Waiting be talking to your ex. If it mean different thing to different people, but make we clear something. Talking to your ex no automatically mean say person still they date the ex. You get? You fit greet your ex if you see him. You fit answer message. You fit even talk about something important if una still get reasons to communicate. For example, if una they work together, attend the same school, belong to the same group, or even get something important we connect to now. But the real question is this: how una they communicate? Because na that one be the real coco, and you know it. You don't need to deny it. Like even your conscience self knows that this communication that I'm still keeping with my ex is not a genuine one. Get, there's a difference between that you are just casual friends, but you don't have anything for that person again. And there's a different thing also that you self know that you still love the person, but you moved on because you married a person available and you are still keeping, you know, connection and communication with that person. Now, how do you think your partner sees? Is the your partner sees it as a disrespect to him or her? Because there's a big difference between "Hi, hope you did okay," and "I miss the way things used to be between us." Oh my God, I know you are smiling, right? You are smiling when I said this particular one. There's a big difference between them. Yes, difference day between you just "Hi, how are you? All right, take care," then "I miss you. I miss the way we used to do things together. In fact, I miss us." That kind of thing. You self go no say that communication you're not supposed to do with that your ex. Because even if your partner no find out, or your husband that you're married presently, or your wife no find out that you are still keeping such communication with your ex, your own conscience, Kwano, where it can go. So on ordinary communication, the other one fit begin create problem for the new relationship. Now, make I talk why people still talk to their ex. You know, say they get many reasons why people, because if you gather people now, ask them questions, everybody has their reasons why they still keep in touch or keep communicating with their ex. You get? So now, before you judge, make I even tell you now the reasons, different reasons why people, you know, keep communication with their, or keep communicating, or keep talking to their ex. There are different reasons why people feel they communicate with their ex. Number one reason, where they, my paper today, they genuinely become friends. They genuinely become friends. Sometimes relationship ends peacefully and both people move on. That one is a genuine one, oh. Like the way I just pronounce it with stress, I stress it. They genuine became friends. There's a difference between you be the dead person and two of na find out say you know if you work out between the both of na, and you don't see that person as an enemy. Do you understand? Or you are even dating that person that wants to marry him or her, but something happened along the line that you can't marry the person. Now you moved on to marry someone, but that other person that you wanted to marry moved on also. But you people are now genuine friends. Nothing in connection, no connection again, nothing. No time to come and talk about, I miss us. Can you come back to us? I cannot let you go. All those can't know day again, because all of them don't understand things. Say
Omo, we know if we force this kind of thing. Let just as accept like nature or how God wants us to be. Do you understand? And you move on. But you are friends. Friends that once in a blue moon when I call each other or chat how far. No be every night. That person who you call ex, but they chat them every night. What do you mean? Because I want to understand. Then number two reason why people still keep in touch with their ex. They have unfinished responsibilities. You hear them? Maybe on the same day, the same school, workplace, church group, or social cycle. That one still there, is still there, genuine somehow. If only yourself no cross the line, or if only the person no cross the line. Maybe you now they attend the same school, and the same now they the same fellowship, or the same workplace. And definitely you must talk to that person. You won't be an enemy. Actually, nobody supposed, I don't know who made that law or who even started it first, that somebody that you dated and you don't end, you know, you both did not end up together as husband and wife, that you start keeping enemy or enmity with that person. You see, some people, whenever they mention their ex, say no, don't mention him or her. I hate to hear that thing. Why? The person kill you and you still there alive. Now the question you're supposed to ask yourself be that one. No matter the volume of what the person did or whatever that you may think is actually the offense the person committed, is not enough reason for you to keep enmity with your ex. Ex, not an enemy. You understand? So now, if it happens that you people are now like are working in the same place, in the same office or company. So because now you don't date now, you know if you work out now, so if you see him, maybe manager now say, go and give this file to Mr. A. So you now come work out because it's the S, you reach that place. You carry the file, bagada down for bed, for table. You don't talk anything, you don't send any message where manager send you. My dear brothers and sisters, now that day, you got fired. I'm serious. Do you understand? There are limitations to everything. You're not supposed to hate on your ex, especially when, you know, these two circumstances I mentioned now is involved. Then number three is family connection. Maybe their families don't already become close. You know, say some people and some families, their mama and papa go just there. They don't have family friends already. We say the mama and papa of that one. See, now your mama and papa friends. Do you understand that kind of thing? Hey. So they don't do friendship before they even born you. So when they finally born you, they want you to marry that person. And you now come there to come later find out, say, you know, if you work out between the both of you. So what do you now do? Will you keep an enemy with that person that's already your family friends? Even your papa says not allow you, your mama no fear allow you. Because they will be sending you a message. Sometimes, let's just use this scenario. They want you to go and, you know, get something from, go to my friend's place. Go and get something from you. Tell your father that I am not going, you know, because this sister person is how? Like, how dare you? That kind of thing. You just need to maintain that family connection. Do you understand? That's number three. Then number four, they share mutual friends. So completely avoiding each other fit not always be possible. But there's another possibility. The person may still have feelings for the ex. And this one, now where things become complicated. This last one, see this number four? My people, now there, the wahala day. Because if you enter in a relationship while your heart still there with your ex, you fit unintentionally hurt the new person. That is why I want to discuss this topic today. Because so many people are actually guilty of this, but they don't know. Yes, because I put unintentionally hurt the new person because sometimes they don't know what they don't know that they are hurting the new person, but they are doing it because their heart belongs to another. Do you understand? You feel marry a person now, may your heart still belong somewhere else. That's why maybe I even give another scenario. Say you someone, maybe your first love,
as a guy or as a lady, your first love, you know, can't give you belly, leave you. I didn't leave you. Yourself. Concrete, I cry, finish. Maybe as you're walking along the road, then God can send another person. We say, ah, why are you like this? Don't worry. He come, they can't love you. Can't even they do many, many things so that you will forget that first person that treated you like that. So now you move on. For your mind, you moved on. No? This one, that's not where it happened. No, it happened for real life. Like I won't see it. It happened. Now, the lady can actually move on. This one is actually peculiar with ladies. Move on, be living with the new guy or with the child. Because some men actually, but it's on a very rare occasion that you see a man that accepts another man's child and treats that child as his. You get? Now, but if you see a man that does that, it may be something happened that your first love that gave you belly run away. Now come meet one place like that. Can't they tell you, say, I love you, or he can't even find you, come, find you, ask questions, so they can't see where you did. He can't find you, come, I don't define you since, I'm sorry, I am so sorry, don't please, eh, don't leave me, I will cry, if you leave me, I will faint. That kind of thing. Omo, it will reignite that first love, that love that you have for that person. Believe it or not, it happens. I know people that can actually argue about this, but research shows that the first love someone actually have, or someone you dated, which you call your first love, like the percentage of love you have for that person, if it's not 100%, it's 99%. Then if something happened that the love reduced, then when the person comes back begging, is it that hard? It's hard though. Well, we're talking about the condition of the heart, not the eyes. No be your strength use the do am. You understand? So that's why it's not good to keep in touch with ex that you know you still have feelings for, and things cannot work out between the both of you. So this kind of scenario where I give now, it happened. The man called a share and for social media one time like that. After he took the lady in, and even when he knew that the lady was pregnant for another person, the person abandoned her. So the new man or the new guy opened POS business for this lady, and she was doing well. Just no POS now in area like that, it will be moving smoothly well, and she was making money, doing things like taking proper care of herself and the husband too. She put to bed, and things were moving smoothly well until that the ex came back again. You may call it a foolish show, but that's what it happened. The ex-husband came back. I don't know how they connected. They started talking on the phone. The man said that the character of the lady changed. Yes. He started experiencing another side of the lady. She stopped cooking. She started yelling at the man that she's no longer comfortable with the man. All those kind harsh words. Before you know it, the man came back one day and found out that the house was already empty. She packed all her things and left the house. After everything he did for her. Now, who will you blame? It hurts. I don't know who you want to blame more, but people say it's just the choice of the heart. Some people say heart itself, no joke, sense. Yeah? Now, why? But now, in this kind of scenario, who will you blame? Is it the woman or the ex that came back, or the man that took another person's child? You know that she is pregnant for another man and you concealed her. You took care of her. Not that the man did something wrong, though. But it can't happen like this now. She can't, the man can't cry online. Who will you blame in this kind of situation? It is actually the same thing when you are dating someone and I can't break up, you can't move on with it and that person. But your mind still there. Maybe if you be the lady or if you be the man, your mind still there where that person is. You keep praying that that person should not find another person, so that if peradventure you will go back to that person, or if the person find another person dating, you will still be praying that God connects you people together. If it can't happen, say when I come meet again, maybe place of work or something, business, when I come meet again, now so you go just be all over the place. Even if we not call you, you go just stay there. If the person give you chance again, it happens. The connection will rekindle. Yes, research shows that the connection will rekindle when you give it the attention and the communication. That is why it is advisable that
It's not when you have, yeah, you want love and you still love that person. Don't be friends with that person. When you've moved on to marry another person or to be in a relationship with another person, because you were indirectly hurting that your new partner, and you may not know. So, make I want to tell you now, when it becomes disrespect, when that's your greeting, communication with that your ex become disrespect, this is the main question. When does talking to your ex become disrespect to your current partner? If you ask me, I will say in my own opinion, I will say the problem not be talking. The problem fits be secrecy, emotional attachment, and lack of boundaries. Some people don't know how to maintain boundaries and secrecy. Imagine say you get married to a fine bobo, person will love you, person will do everything for you, but you still have your ex in mind, or you get married to a fine lady that loves you, but you still have love for your ex. That you are talking to your ex is not the problem here, but the problem is that secrecy, that emotional attachment, and lack of boundaries. You check them now. For secret, you go just sneak like this, go to chat them, now go to talk. You understand that kind of thing? And you tell me is actually a normal thing. It's not a normal thing. It's disrespect to that your new partner. For example, if you hide your conversation from your current partner because you know, say, when you they do, like what thing they do, no make sense. You understand? That is actually a warning sign. Another one is if you constantly tell your ex about your problems with your current partner, you don't decrease emotional intimacy outside your relationship. Imagine say every time you and your current partner quarrel, now your ex you they call. You check them now, like check and balance. You and your present partner or your present husband or your wife quarrel. Now your ex go first hear him. You go just go one corner the vest. Maybe some people go even come up for house. They go just wear clothes, come up for house. Leave me alone, Joe. You go just go outside, go they call your ex. They tell and say, oh my, that man though, he don't yell at me again. No, he has been yelling at me. I don't know what to do. He will start crying. Or that woman has said again. No, why are you telling your ex? Now the question be that one. Why are you telling your ex? So before you know you don't begin emotional depend on that your ex again. So ask yourself, if my current partner sees these messages, will he still be comfortable with it? And the question be that. If the answer is no, then something needs to change. So my people, I hope you are enjoying today's Saturday's groove. Alright. Without wasting much time, make I tell you if it's okay to check your partner's phone. If it's okay to check your partner's phone to know if the person is really talking, to his or her ex. Trust and boundaries matters. So that is just the thing. So now I want to ask you whether you're listening to this today's groove or this episode. Do you still talk to your ex? Do you still talk to your ex on the basis that you still love him or her and you want the connection to rekindle? Or you talk to your ex because it's actually because of work, church, or social cycle? Or you talk to your ex because of family connection? Then, if the answer to this thing is the first one, that is, you're talking to your ex because you still love him. That's why you're telling him or her, I miss us every time. It is actually a very big disrespect to the person you are married to or to the person you are dating. So what to do? Like, the right thing to do is make sure that the relationship you still have with your ex or the communication you have with your ex is on a very, neutral ground. You don't have any connection with, like, or that you want to go back to your ex. Some people can actually have this as an option, though. You know, people, and they just tell you, say, small thing. Generally, if you're dating, it happens often in dating. When the person they are dating, if you just fuck up now, my ex, like, so many people are waiting.
na that ex so you follow for people when they read. So any small misunderstanding like this, they don't raise them high. You understand? Because they will secretly go and tell their ex, and then your ex will tell you, don't worry, I will come and pick you up. Go out and there unwind. My dear, keep unwinding. And some people can actually ruin your life. Some ex can actually ruin your life. They've dated you and they know you are not good enough for them to end up with as a husband or wife. Now you've moved on and they still don't want to move on themselves. That's how they'll destroy you, because when you go back to them, they will still marry you. They left you before. So ask yourself this question. Someone that left you before, now, why is he or him or her coming back? Except if it's God's orchestration that you will marry. It will happen even without you knowing how it will happen. So the connection will just happen. Do you understand? You don't need to force it. So my people, in closing to this program, in wrapping it up, I want to tell you something. One thing we need to understand, we say every relationship gets different boundaries. What one person considers normal, another person considers it disrespect. So instead of assuming, couples need to talk about their boundaries. If you still communicate with your ex, be honest with your current partner. If it's okay with him or it's okay by him or her, then the person you know will continue. Do you understand? If your partner is uncomfortable, don't do it. And if the relationship with your ex is becoming emotional, romantic, or secretive, then you need to seriously ask yourself what you really want. Because sometimes the problem, not be say you they talk to your ex. The problem, now the reason why they talk to your ex, are the things we will not talk about. So my people, I hope you learned something from today's Saturday's group on this episode, where I titled Talking to Your Ex When You Are in a New Relationship, Is This Disrespect to Your New Partner? So my people, until next time, because now here I go wrap up today's Saturday's group. Let love lead. Love needs trust, but trust also needs honesty and boundaries. When I get anything to add, make on a tell us by sending us your message. Talking to your ex while in a relationship, normal friendship or disrespect. Now the topic, in case you just didn't tune in. Alright my people, thank you so much for listening. Till next week Saturday, I'll be bringing another fresh package on Saturday's groove. Thank you once again. Have a lovely day and bye bye for now.

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1: Hello, welcome to today's newspaper headlines from Eastern Binoculars Radio, Uromi. As usual, I'll be giving stories from different newspapers. So the first one I have here today is Leadership Newspapers. The France Highlander says, Kanye West's wife Bianca sent released as witness in hostile work environment suits. Son and mother allegedly hired assassin to kill father in Kano. Oshunpool, speaker raises alarm over alleged attacks, seeks global intervention. 14 passengers abducted in Benue. Police rescue 4-year-old boy and 4 others. Arasta releases third studio album, Star Girl. Some of the leadership newspapers. SEC orders freeze of assets linked to 6 suspected terrorist financier. 2027. Why Inyo will vote for Tinubu? Eno, Akwa Ibom, SSG. Catholic priest rejects federal government's ranching plan for Benue. 7 miners killed as pit collapses in Plateau village. We will be at the polling booths, Ocean voters vow. The last letter says, polls open in Zamfara presidential election as Hitchhiker's economic reforms face test. Away from leadership newspapers, I'll be taking you to Daily Post newspapers. The France Highlander says 2.8 million out of school children in Adamawa, Borno, Yobe required emergency. Hanske. Most deaths go undocumented as Nigeria records 5 million deaths yearly. NPC. 2027. Mark Lever declares governorship ambition on PDP platform in Bayelsa. La Liga, I was fed up. Mourinho reveals who forced him out of Real Madrid. Police arrest 2 suspected drug dealers in Delta, recover 132 sachets of Tramadol. Niger, 139 arrested, 64 remanded after Suluja violent rally. Osun election is a test of Tinubu's all is fair in politics comments. Laolu Akande. 2027. Tinubu drags before EU Commission over certificate forgery. Former Plateau Assembly Speaker Azi is dead. Police arrest 6 suspected kidnappers, dismantle hideouts in Kaduna. Oyo 2027, I am authentic ADC candidate, Adegboke claims. Some of the Daily Post newspapers. Edo government raises alarm over rising cases of fathers defiling female children. Flood sacks Anambra traditional ruler from palace. WAFCON 2026. Madugu apologizes for Super Falcons dismal showing dismisses sacks fear. Oshun Erufai in detention for 178 days. Fadu's working freely. Why funding mass marriage is government's responsibility? Gumi. The last letter says Ogun. Police and NAFDAC launch joint crackdown. Vow full enforcement of Lincoln law. Away from that newspapers, let me take you to another newspaper called Vanguard Newspapers. And the first Highlander says, 102-year-old man dies after alleged assault at pub. Adeleke vows to

0: Junior Snow. Tinubu calls for peaceful election in Osun, charges security agencies to protect voters and INEC officials. TV and Arewa Youth laugh Tinubu over creation of Army Division in Benue. Adeleke camps condemns release of APC assembly candidates allegedly found with gun. We're from the Vanguard newspapers. U.S. missionary kidnapped in Niger released after 9 months in captivity. The last letter says, U.S. flags civilian death, funding gaps as Nigeria pushes for CPC delisting. So the next newspaper I have here today, which is the National Newspapers, which is going to be our last newspaper for today. The first calendar says, Ebonyi government denies sponsoring attacks on opposition and journalists. WizKids 2 headline 2026 Dirty December Feast opening night. BB Niger Season 11, Chief Somu Chuka opens up on growing closeness with Blutopia. Ike Ogbonna returns to acting months after Alex Ekubo's death. Osun decide, please reassure stakeholders as election security takes center stage in Osogbon. Group appoint at-risk Kate Henshaw as election monitor in Osun. So the Nation newspapers, law firm condemns media trial of clients, tax journalists on factual reporting. Diadem addresses fallout with Dabota lawsuit. CDP presidential aspirants vows to stop criminalization of mining. NAF sustain relentless air operations, disrupt terrorist activity in Zamfara. The last letter says Ronaldo returns to AI nursing with sick golden new hair look. And wrapping up today's news headlines, thank you for listening. I am Judy Chinenye saying, enjoy the rest of your day.
1: Hello, my betacious Nigeria country people. I greet you now, especially, and I say welcome to News Across your political zone for Nigeria on Top Isamana Class Radio 105.1 Uromi. We don't come back here again to summer you the betacious update back to back as it is your face for the papers. I mean, myself and I, we did talk. My name is Juju Namani. As I did back on the MIC, I don't see many updates, but no time to check time. Look at the GCU as they unfold. All blood unfulfilled promise. Income pay 33,000 pounds tuition. 25 million naira upkeep for Idoma first class law graduate. Less than a year after he made that promise, Otupo Chief Godwin Obla's son, and I need to fulfill that pledge, as we tell you. And that's not a good one. If other people do them, hey, society go better for us to be. TUC chair, what they call Osifo, you know, praise DSS for arrest, persecution of terrorists, bandits, chairman of the Trade Union Congress, now they talk about it. And then I come refers to Osifo, and I need to throw that commendation to the leadership of the Department of State Services, for the arrest and persecution of those criminal people. We will tell you also say, Gosso campaign don't reject Shinkafi as ADC candidate, then talk say, instead remain for APC. Adebayo linking Tinubu to young man for inside aircraft cockpit with a press button we you know understand. That's one big allegation. It come from Adebayo as they like him or presto to that kind matter. Yes, they could tell you say the TAP initiative for citizen development don't deploy their citizen-led election money.

monitoring platform iReportNet for the election where they take place for Osun State today. And more than 20% of the polling units are already they covered on top of the matter we concern these people. We could hear the report that will bring out last. Atiku they drag Tinubu to court over eligibility for 2027 election. Atiku drags Tinubu to court over eligibility for 2027 election. We could see where the drag will reach. Osun election. Adeleke campaign council don't raise alarm over alleged last minute replacement of INEC presiding officer assistant. Yes. They run that matter for Osun State, just in case you don't know now. Make we tell you also say federal government, NYSC, them talk say they want partner to curb proliferation of illicit arms. That one, it could make sense of Bola. Abiodun, they save Buhari Estate. Abiokuta from For Future delivers 108 homes. And we could tell you also see ICPC boss integrity for inside public administration, the key to anti-corruption fights, economic stability, nine that one they come from. Okay, we could tell you also say 19-year-old woman we name be Aisha Musa, they don't arrest her and sick of city alleged allegations say imposing her husband or food we ain't give her for inside Bauchi. And that won't happen. And this one say Abiodun the Safe Warrior Estate, Abiokuta from For Future, and he can deliver 108 homes. The Sokoto State Government for collaboration with UNICEF. On top of that matter, the top say 10 years education plan, they aim to transform learning and ensure inclusive access to quality education for inside there. NAFDAC don't retract a lot on dejected needles. They talk say the product they safe for people to use them. The Lagos State Police Commando arrest Shegun Alani, the suspected air confraternity cultist for inside motion, and they recover local made pistol from the guy. Osun State Governor Ademola Adeleke on Friday in contact say administration don't conclude plan to constitute the commission of inquiry over politically motivated buying for inside the Osun State with a record during the build up to the governorship election will take place today. While US report on Nigeria fiscal policy day 40, analysts who there and they tell us that one Nigerian governors they pledge stronger investment for early childhood development. Make with this result sharply. Never be interested in Lagos big girl lifestyle. Address in Kechi Blessing. And they talk that one. And still for the entertainment circle, I start on drop 3rd studio album, Stargate. Congrats, Lovia. Just in case you want to hear them, make you go session in the online play stores. And make you come tell you say, for inside Zamfara, Bani don't refuse to release Zamfara man after they see collect 2.5 million ransom. Very sad news there. Keke Riders Income. APC PDP don't condemn suspension of Abia State University professor, the man, in Toxie. The income, whether they pay them, you know, reach at all before. You know, they don't knock on suspension as me and you. Throwback, our delegate lost Osun by 482 votes for 2018, in win for 2022. The LDSF is there for the paper. Our delegate campaign, the back Tinubu directive for police neutrality. I beg, make it be like that so that peace will day for the election as it is a bubble for Osun today. The Nigerian Labour Congress don't pledge support for the Economic and Financial Crime Commission for a fight against corruption and illicit financial flow. Chief Julius Bukuru, the Special Assistant on Media Publicity Affair to the former Minister of State for Petroleum Resources, Chief Timothy Receiver, don't question the pattern of reports and allegation with a link in Parisipa to the alleged coup plot. That's another saga. NUPRC, will be the Nigerian Upstream Petroleum Regulatory Commission. They exploit crude swap D to boost supply to local refineries.
Osun 2026, INEC Security Operative, don't intensify preparation. And they talk say the election may for go well or well. Inspector General of Police, IGP, Olatunji Rewan Disu, and don't conclude with the family, yes. In Kundu with the family, I beg your pardon, government and people of Kebbi State on top the demise of 10 policemen with them by for that place. Yes, two civilians see join the matter during the encounter with bandit for Rafin Mukuku village for Sakaba local government area. Yes, Makuku village for Sakaba for Insa Kebbi. And that will happen when by 10 policemen and 2 civilians. Well, we could say a God accept their soul for good place. Court the other remand of S. Shekdam NBA branch chairman for inside DSS custody. Allied People Movement APM, they don't describe Nigerian youth as patriotic and resilient. They allow their contribution to the country's development. And I could tell you also, see FRIC don't deploy 2,500 personnel, 50 vehicles for Osun pool. My country people, one last thing for I go, someone on a say, FG don't unveil state-specific livestock centers to derive $74 billion sector growth. Yes, $74 billion. Sector growth 91 drive with it one. We could see how it go, and I will talk. You should have news across your post on Niger. I'm just say, who don't like us to bring you the story. Join us again tomorrow for another special one. We will reach you sharp from East Urban Class Radio. Until that, tomorrow, so my name is George Namani. I'll be a radio country brother. Your show G for the radio for that matter. I salute you now, and I say, you can have a great day. And bye bye for now.

Father, and of the Son, and of the Holy Spirit. Amen. Greetings of peace to you, dear brothers and sisters in Christ. Welcome to Matters of Our Faith from ASAM and Oculus Radio, your number one radio station in Iceland. Celebrating today the memorial of Saint Maximilian Mary Kolbe, our first reading will be taken from Ezekiel 16:1-15, 60 and verse 63. And the theme is, Your beauty was perfect through the splendor which I had bestowed upon you, but you played the harlot. The word of the Lord came to me, Son of man, make known to Jerusalem her abominations, and say, Thus says the Lord God to Jerusalem, Your origin and your birth are of the land of the Canaanites. Your father was an Amorite, and your mother a Hittite. And as for your birth, on the day you were born, your navel string was not cut, nor were you washed with water to cleanse you, nor rubbed with salt, nor swathed with bands, nor I pitied you to do any of these things to you, out of compassion for you. But you were cast out on the open field, for you were abhorred on the day that you were born. And when I passed by you, and saw you wedging in your blood, I said to you in your blood, Live, and grew up like a plant to the field. And you grew up and became tall and arrived at full maidenhood. Your breasts were formed, and your hair had grown. Yet you were naked and bare. When I passed by you again and looked upon you, behold, you were at the age for love. And I spread my skirt over you and covered your nakedness. Yes, I pledged myself to you and entered into a covenant with you, says the Lord God. When you became mine, then I bathed you with water and washed off your blood from you, and anointed you with oil. I clothed you also with embroidered cloth and shod you with leather. I wrapped you in a fine linen and covered you with silk. And I decked you with ornaments and put bracelets on your arms and a chain on your neck. And I put a ring on your nose and earrings in your ears and a beautiful crown upon your head. Thus you were decked with gold and silver, and your clothing was of fine linen and silk and a broidered cloth. You ate fine flour and onion oil. You grew exceedingly beautiful and came to regal estates, and your renown went forth among the nations because of your beauty, for it was perfect through the splendor which I had bestowed upon you, says the Lord God. But you trusted in your beauty and placed the harlot because of your renown, and lavished your harlotries on any passerby. Yet I will remember my covenant with you in the days of your youth, and I will establish with you an everlasting covenant, that you may remember and be confounded, and never open your mouth again because of your shame, when I forgive you all that you have done, says the Lord. The theme of our gospel reading is, For your hardness of heart, Moses allowed you to divorce your wives, but from the beginning it was not so. Matthew 19:3-12. At that time, Pharisees came up to Jesus and tested him by asking, Is it lawful to divorce one's wife for any cause? He answered, Have you not read that he who made them from the beginning made them male and female, and said, For this reason a man shall leave his father and mother and be joined to his wife, and the two shall become one. So they are no longer two, but one. What therefore God has joined together, let no man put asunder. They said to him, Why then did Moses command one to give a certificate of divorce and to put her away? He said to them, For your hardness of heart, Moses allowed you to divorce your wives, but from the beginning it was not so. And I say to you, whoever divorces his wife except for unchastity and marries another commits adultery, and he who marries a divorced woman commits adultery. The disciples said to them, If such is the case of a man with his wife, is it not expedient to marry? But he said to them, Not all men can receive this precept, but only those to whom it is given. For there are eunuchs who have been so from birth, and there are eunuchs who have been made eunuchs by men.
And there are eunuchs who have made themselves eunuchs for the sake of the kingdom of heaven. He who is able to receive it, this, let him receive it. Reflection. God reminds us of all he has done to bring us to love him, but we are too stubborn and disobedient to care. However, God's love is so strong that not even our sins can diminish it. The power of God lies in his ability to forgive sins. Marriage is modeled to reflect this love of God that forgives and endures. This love thinks first of the good of the other person. This love inspires compassion because it understands other people's mistakes and weaknesses. This love sees the good in others and does not give up on them. Saint Maximilian Mary Kolbe is remembered today for this same love because he died like Christ by choosing to die in place of a man with family. And so this day, O Lord, we pray for mercy for the times we have allowed envy to reign in our hearts, and we pray for all victims of envy, that God will vindicate and restore them. We pray also for the grace to work in God's vineyard, trusting his merciful judgment. Help us, Lord, help our unbelief. In Jesus' name we pray. Amen. Thank you for joining us today. God bless you. Do have a wonderful day.

Prayer for Nigeria in distress. All-powerful and merciful Father, you are the God of justice, love, and peace. You rule over all the nations of the earth. Power and might are in your hands, and no one can withstand you. We present our country, Nigeria, before you. We pray and thank you, for you are the source of all we have and are. We are sorry for all the sins we have committed and for the good deeds we have failed to do. In your loving forgiveness, keep us safe from the punishment we deserve. Lord, we are weighed down not only by uncertainties, but also by moral, economic, and political problems. Listen to the cries of your people who confidently turn to you. God of infinite goodness, our strength in adversity, our health in weakness, our comfort in sorrow. Be merciful to us, your people. Spare this nation, Nigeria, from chaos, anarchy, and doom. Bless us with your kingdom of justice, love, and peace. We ask this through Christ our Lord. Most sacred heart of Jesus, Immaculate Heart of

0: news on the from Esan Binoculars Radio Uromi. First, the headlines. 2027, political recycling or experience. 17 ex-governors eye Senate seats. Obolo signs Edo Revenue Consolidation Account Law orders MDAs to close separate revenue accounts. ECOWAS opens $65,000 startup award for small businesses. I am Judith Chinenye. Now the news in details. As Nigeria approaches the 2027 general elections, the recurring movement of outgoing governors aligned for the national assemblies and lawmakers heading in the opposite direction, leading to the state houses, is again raising questions about political recycling and the pursuit of power over public service, according to reports. Following the return to democratic rule in 1999, Nigeria's political landscape has witnessed a recurring movement between the executive and the legislative arms of governments. Former governors, after completing the constitutionally permitted two terms, increasingly seek seats in the national assemblies, particularly the Senate. At the state same time, serving federal and state lawmakers are turning their attention to the government houses, seeking to translate legislative experience into executive power. Ahead of the 2027 general elections, the pattern has become particularly pronounced. No fewer than 17 former governors are reportedly angling to return to or contest for Senate seats, while at least 5 serving lawmakers are preparing to contest governorship elections in their respective states. Reacting in an interview with our reporter, Comrade Solomon, said there was nothing wrong with experienced former governors seeking election into the national assemblies, noting that their wealth of experience in governance could enable them to make meaningful and viable contributions to national development. He, however, stressed the need for proper screening of such candidates. According to him, governors who performed well in office should be given the opportunity to serve at the national level, while those whose records were poor should not be allowed to occupy further public office. He added that political leaders who had already had the opportunity to serve should be willing to give room for new people to contribute to governance in the interest of fairness, equity, and broader political participation. The report.
1: I'm Comrade Solomon. The question that says, how do I feel about former governor seeking seat in the National Assembly after leaving office? And for me, it's not bad having the experienced governors seeking National Assembly position. It's a welcome development per se, because we have some good governors who should be at the helm of National Assembly to make laws, to actually see what they were unable to achieve when they were governors. And they had to bring those experiences to the National Assembly in order to make national development. So some of them are doing well, while some are not doing well. Yeah, for those that are not doing well, for those that are not doing well, they should give room for the new ones, while those that are safe at the Senate level or National Assembly, they should give room for those that are upcoming ones. They should use that as a yardstick. And I was former governor for 8 years, and now I'll be there as a senator, as a friend, as the case may be. They want to do every means to make laws to favor themselves only, so that the young one will have an opportunity to serve, to also contribute their quota to the federation or to the various constituencies. It won't be good that way.
0: In a separate news, Edo State Governor Senator Monday Ewolo has signed into law the Edo State Revenue Consolidation Account Establishment and Operation Law 2026, introducing a centralized framework for the collection, management, and disbursement of government revenue across the states. Secretary to the State Government, Umar Musa Ekilo, announced the development in a government special announcement, saying the law is designed to strengthen transparency, accountability, and fiscal discipline while eliminating revenue leakages and the unauthorized retention of public funds. Under the new law, all revenues accruing to ministries, departments, agencies, and parastatals of the Edo State Government are to be centrally managed through an approved revenue consolidation framework. We will take a break now. Stay to come. ECOWAS opens $65,000 startup award for small businesses. 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
0: Welcome back. If you're tuning in, this is Sound Binoculars News on the Air. Before now, I informed you that 2027, political recycling or experience, 17 ex-governors eyes Senate seats. Obamala signs Edo Revenue Consolidation Accounts Law, orders MDAs to close separate revenue accounts. Now, the rest of the news. Nigerian startups and small businesses have a fresh opportunity to secure up to $65,000 through the Economic Community of the West African States, ECOWAS, Startup Awards 2026. The initiative is designed to support promising businesses with funding, visibility, and opportunity to scale across West Africa. Here is what you need to know about the award, eligibility requirements, and how to apply. The ECOWAS 2026 Startup Award applications comes with a total cash prize of $65,000 up for grabs among the top three startups. The second edition of the ECOWAS Startup Awards is designed to identify, celebrate, and support high-impact startups contributing to digital transformation, regional integration, and sustainable value chain development across West Africa. And to wrap up the news, a quick recap of the headline that made up the stories again. 2027, political recycling or experience, 17 ex-governors eye Senate seats. Obamala signs Edo Revenue Consolidation Accounts Law, orders MDAs to close separate revenue accounts. ECOWAS opens $65,000 Startup Award for Small Businesses. And this will be today on News on the Air. Thank you for listening. I am Jude Chineye.
3: Again, Arakahi, Ebesunu, Otoisan, Laoto, Edo, Ramuoto, Nigeria, Rebe, Oikona, Besan, Redio, Wamuo, Wazore, Babulu, Arakamaho.
4: Rabushami is sung by Nicholas Reed, Ebesunu, Mother Ruiz, and Tamarani, who won't tell you. All that chain, it's me. In here, on your been a Kalui government, one of Tomana. 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
7: 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I'm speaking right now. 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
8: Welcome to Sports Daily from Esan Banacola Radio. I am Big Billy. First from the local sport, Super Falcons hope of qualifying for the 2027 FIFA Women's World Cup in Brazil. And on Thursday, after they lost 2-1 to South Africa in the Confederation of African Football Playoff match at the 2026 WAFCON in Morocco. In a separate news, the proposed heavyweight blockbuster between Anthony Joshua and Tyson Fury has run into fresh turbulence, with promoter Frank Warren admitting the fight could be postponed unless the two camps reach an agreement over his venue. In another development, Cristiano Ronaldo has returned to Al Nassr training camp in Riyadh, sporting a striker cup yellow hairstyle days after marrying longtime partner Georgina Rodriguez in a private ceremony in Portugal, following Portuguese exit from the 2026 World Cup. This is the Beat of Sport from Asian Binoculars Radio. I am Big Billy saying you have a lovely day and God bless you all.
0: 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Press the headlines. BBN Adjust Season 11. Blue Sophia washes my underwear. Chinsome reviews. I got me a new phrase. Uche Obodo announces Feds, Failers and PDO Treatments. I am Judith Chinenye. Now the entertainment news in details. Big Brother and Justice 11 housemate Chimsom Chuka has revealed that his female colleague Blue Sophia is so committed to him to the extent that she washes his underwear. He disclosed this during a private conversation with fellow housemates, Kamsi, Thursday night. He said Butobia's gesture is making him contemplate reciprocating her love. According to him, Chisom says Butobia washes the boxers she was going to wash, and I saw her carrying my clothes. In a separate update still on entertainment news, Nollywood actress Uche Obodo has revealed that she underwent threats, fillers, and DPO, PDO treatments to enhance her facial appearance without undergoing surgery. Obodo disclosed this in a post shared on her social media page, where she showed her new look and explained why she decided to enhance her appearance. The actress said she believes people should not simply complain about things they have the power to change, adding that she loves herself but is open to making changes to her look. And to wrap up today's entertainment news, listen to the headlines that made up the stories again. Baby Naija season 11, Blutopia washes my underwear, Chimsom reviews. I got me a new first. Uche Obodo announces spread, filler, and PDO treatments. And this happens today on entertainment news. Thank you for listening. I am Judith Chinenye. Have a nice day.

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4: Now, welcome. It's Eastern Binoculars Radio and it's business news. The headlines: U.S. Iran crisis, 94 countries subsidize fuel as countries around the world adopt fuel subsidies and other palliative measures to cushion the impact of the U.S.-Iran war and the closure of the Strait of Hormuz. Nigerians have continued to bear the brunt of rising petrol and diesel prices, even as energy economists and industry stakeholders call for targeted interventions to ease the pressure on households and businesses. The International Energy Agency disclosed that more than 115 countries had introduced measures to respond to the energy shock, including energy conservation, price support, and structural policies aimed at reducing fuel consumption. In another development on business news, President Bola Tinubu on Thursday said his administration would revive moribund refineries. He, however, warned that their success would be based on productivity and not mere activities as obtainable in the past. Tinubu stated this when he received the executive president of the Nigerian Union of Petroleum and Natural Gas Workers, Salimon Oladiti, and members of the union at the Aso Rock Presidential Valley, Abuja, on Thursday. With this, we end the business news from Ace and Binoculars Radio. I am Edna Fawazu. Have yourself a pleasant weekend.
5: Welcome to News Across the Globe, reaching you from Ace and Binoculars Radio, First Day Lies. Trump secretly swapped planes with four aides, leaving 13 press on decoy flights. France's Constitutional Council void under 15 social media ban, citing two rights concerns. My name is Joseph Osamu Iguari, and now the news in details. A covert mid-trip switch moved Trump from a Mi-5 747 to a military C-32A on his return from Turkey, while Secretary of State Marco Rubio, Treasury Secretary Scott Bessent, and a 13-member press pool stayed aboard the decoy aircraft. The Secret Service engineered the swap over intelligence about possible Iranian surface-to-air or shoulder-fired missile threat. Again, they actually have faced greater risk and defended the move by saying he was following Secret Service instructions. In a separate update, France's top constitutional body blocked a law that would have barred under 15s from platforms including TikTok, Snap, 1.23% chat, and Instagram from September 1st. The council

0: that the measure were neither appropriate, necessary, nor proportionate, and one that the board age verification checks could undermine users' privacy. The wrap up news across the globe, the headlines again. Trump secretly swapped planes with four aides, leaving 13 press on decoy flight. France's Constitutional Council void under 15 social media ban, citing two rights concerns. And that is it for news across the globe. Thank you for joining. Have a good day. Welcome to the religious segment on this on Binoculars Radio. First day allies. Pope. Sunday mass must form Catholics to reverent worship. Pope Leo 14. The cry of displaced children rises to God. I am Joseph Osamu Iguare. Now the news in details. As cardinals, bishops and lay people gathered in the U.S. state of Oregon, Pope Leo 14 sent a message on Friday to emphasize the importance of properly celebrating the liturgical rites. The event takes place on August 14 to 19 at the Benedictine Abbey of Mount Anger and was organized by the Discovery for Divine Worship and the Discipline of the Sacrament. In his message to Cardinal Otto Roach, the Discovery Prefect, Pope Leo expressed his support for the initiative aimed at discussing the important topic of the liturgical formation of God's people. Meanwhile, the cry of displaced children rises to God today, Pope Leo said in his message for the 112th World Day of Migrants and Refugees, which the Church observes on September 27th. The post-message was released yesterday by the Holy See Press Office. This year's day features the theme, Even Just One of These Children, from the Gospel according to St. Matthew. To wrap up the religious news today, the headlines again, Pope. Sunday Mass must form Catholics through reverent worship. Pope Leo 14, the cry of displaced children rises to God. And that is the size of religious news today. Thank you for joining. Have a beautiful day.
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2: Hello and welcome to Eastern Binoculars Radio. It's a weather forecast for Urumi, Eastern Northeast Local Government, predicted by Meti State. My name is J. Chris. By 12 a.m., there will be a light rain of 77 degrees Celsius, a relative humidity of 92%. And by 4 a.m., there will be a thunderstorm of 75 degrees Celsius, a relative humidity of 97%. And by 5 a.m., there will be a rain of 75 degrees Celsius, a relative humidity of 97%. And by 6 a.m., there will be a light rain again of 75 degrees Celsius, a relative humidity of 98%. And by 7 a.m., there will be a rain of 77 degrees Celsius, a relative humidity of 97%. And by 9 a.m., there will be a light rain of 79 degrees Celsius, a relative humidity of 87%. And by 10 a.m., there will be a thunderstorm of 81 degrees Celsius, a relative humidity of 84%. And by 1 p.m., there will be an air of 84 degrees Celsius, a relative humidity of 88%. And by 3 p.m., there will be a light rain of 84 degrees Celsius, a relative humidity of 87%. And by 11 p.m., the temperature will reduce from 84 degrees Celsius to 77 degrees Celsius of its relative humidity of 95%. And the sun will rise by 6:18 a.m. and the sun will set by 6:45 p.m. And that will be that on your weather forecast for Urumi, Eastern Northeast Local Government, predicted by Meti State. Stay tuned and stay connected. Don't touch the dial. Thank you.
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1: Hey, you okay, Sama? Me, I'm on not seven on ever Tanya. MC Alamano, was a mirror one of Esaland, I'll have a time I will be able to buy your hand. Esam Banacola Radio, Madugere, on a patetan, I want to send in Zore no Arro, no Abu, no Rebiaho. Emes Azilo, and Ebersun, one Nigerian, I will be. 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Eo!
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0: But back in no any that was here, so hey, every road direction NIN National Identity Number Ukurere. Come up with your Lura Kaukuri, Upa Bere, and me, Arena V, Wahibe, no Kiriakin, Wagwa, which my man, Banotan Matana, Banweda Tioli, 081-3965-6397. Etu Head Insurance Commission. Ewende Himoria, Ugwebe, Narekwebe, or sorry, Wigbe, or the no.
2: Quel but de Brendan Chignac! Incroyable, c'est 4 à 4! Oh, he puts it in! John Moran from half court at the buzzer! His fourth three-pointer of the first half! And it breaks Memphis with its
3: Hello, sports lovers. It is another beautiful day, and Big Billy is right here in the building to give you the latest happening from the world of sports. Please stay close to your radio set and don't touch the dial. Big Billy will be right back after this break.

And I'd like to welcome you back from that break. And if you're just joining in, this is Sports With You with Big Billy right here in the building. Starting from the local sports, Nigeria's Super Falcons remains the 2027 FIFA Women's World Cup for the first time in the tournament's history after losing 2-1 to South Africa in a playoff in Morocco on Thursday. The defeat ended Nigeria's hope of reaching the intercontinental playoffs, where the winner of the two African playoff matches would have earned another route to the World Cup. The Super Falcons and Banyana met in Casablanca after both teams failed to secure automatic World Cup qualification at the Women's African Cup of Nations. Nigeria lost 1-1 to Cameroon in the WAFCON quarterfinals, while South Africa were beaten 2-1 by host Morocco at the same stage. The results meant both teams had to contest the playoff, with the losers set to be eliminated from the World Cup race, and the winner advancing to the preliminary round of the Inter-Confederation playoff. On Thursday, South Africa took the lead in the 56th minute and then doubled the advantage in the 77th minute. Nigeria pulled one back through Christy Ochile in the 3rd minute of the stoppage time, after South Africa were reduced to 10 players following a red card for a handball in the penalty area. Ochile converted the resulting penalty to give Nigeria late hope, but the Falcons could not find an equalizer before the final whistle. Nigeria had chances to break the deadlock earlier, with Michel Alozie shooting narrowly, while in the first half and Uchenna Kanu see the header save after the interval. Goalkeeper Chiamaka Nnadozie also made a crucial save in the 68th minute to prevent South Africa from extending their lead before the host eventually scored their second goal. The result means Nigeria's record of appearing at every edition of the Women's World Cup since the tournament began in 1981 has come to an end. Nigeria has previously been the only African team to feature at every edition. South Africa, meanwhile, secured a place in the Intercontinental Playoffs, keeping alive their hope of reaching the 2027 tournament in Brazil. Earlier on Thursday, Ghana secured the other playoff ticket after defeating Cote d'Ivoire 2-1. The two winners of the African playoffs matches will advance to their Inter-Confederation playoff for the 2027 World Cup in Brazil. In another info, Chelsea have not received any official offer for Enzo Fernandez after this club reported 5 p.m. UK time deadline passed. According to Fabrizio Romano on X on Friday, from Malino Twitter, Chelsea had made €120 million via exit figure available to Fernandez representative at the end of May. However, that arrangement has now been withdrawn, with the reported deadline passing without any official bid being submitted for the Argentina international. Chelsea have reportedly informed Fernandez's camp that the €120 million Viber exit clause is now off the table. The development means any club still interested in signing with the midfielder will have to negotiate directly with Chelsea rather than relying on the previously discussed figure. Fernandez joined Chelsea from Benfica in January 2023 and remains under contract with the London club. The midfielder has since become an important part of Chelsea's squad and has continued to feature prominently for the club. With no official offer received before the deadline, Fernandez remains a Chelsea player, and the reported €120 million Viber exit agreement is no longer available to a potential suitor. And with that info, I shall quickly observe a break, and when I'm back, I'll be giving you more info on the program. Please stay glued to your radio set and don't touch the dial. Big Billy will be right back after.

And all right, so welcome you back from that break. And if you are just joining in, this is Sport with you with Big Billy right here in the building. Barcelona are set to return with a third bid proposal from Manchester City. Midfielder Rodri as the negotiation between the two clubs continue. The Catalan giants have already seen offers with a €50 million and €60 million rejected by the remain confident, but they remain confident of reaching an agreement for the Spain international. In a post on X, formerly known Twitter, on Friday, Fabrizio Romano wrote, "Barcelona are returning with a third proposal for Rodri to Manchester City. After €50 million or €60 million packages both rejected, direct club to club talk to continue halfway between €60 million, last bid and €80 million fee requested. Direct talk between Barcelona and Manchester City are expected to continue, with the next proposal likely to fall somewhere between Barcelona's latest €60 million offer and City reported €80 million asking price. Barcelona remain optimistic about their chances of completing the deal and are prepared to push further with negotiation rather than walking away. The coming days could prove decisive, with both clubs continuing discussion in an effort to find a compromise over Rodri's valuation." And lastly, on listen by Nicolas Radio Sport Review today, Arsenal have heard talks with Galatasaray over a potential move for Victor Osimhen, according to multiple British and European reports, with the Nigerian international slim surfacing as part of broader negotiation between the two clubs involving Graeber Martinelli and FC Norwich.

according to the Tallis Grab, Football News correspondent Matt Law, Galatasaray have tabled a €38.4 million offer for Martinelli and have also expressed interest in Nawari, who spent the second half of last season alone at Marseille during an extensive talk with Arsenal sporting director Andre Bittar. It remains unclear whether Bittar raised the possibility of signing Osimhen during those discussions or whether Galatasaray made the strike available as part of the wider conversation. Osimhen came close to a Premier League move 2 years ago, with Chelsea head advanced talk over signing him from Napoli, only for the striker to join Galatasaray alone before the Turkish champions made the deal permanent for what was reported as the time, €75 million. He has since established himself as one of Europe's most profiled forwards, scoring 59 goals in 74 appearances across his two campaigns in Turkey, and helping Galatasaray win back-to-back Super League titles, the second of which saw him net 22 goals and provide 6 assists in 33 league appearances last season. Arsenal have long admired Osimhen, but had reportedly ranked the Nigerian below Atletico Madrid's Julian Alvarez on their list of preferred striker targets. Their pursuit of the Argentine has complicated, however, with Atletico said to be demanding a fee in excess of €100 million and refusing to negotiate even with Barcelona, who have reportedly had an €86 million offer rejected this summer. That in passes is understood to have prompted Arsenal to reconsider alternative option, with Osimhen returning to serious contention. And with that info, I've come to the close of this and binoculars radio sport review today, and I hope you enjoyed every bit of it. Please stay glued to your radio set and don't touch the dial. Big Billy saying to have a lovely day, and God bless you all.

Hello, Nigerians. Greetings from here. Unado. Thanks for hearing from us from Eastern Binoculars Radio. Gongong, my listeners out there. I tell you hello because people are wonderful. You can not worry. Everywhere good. In fact, everywhere still, we can not buy more rice. Many sit and relax because we get plenty to read. But this is for this display is that I put you more type of a program. Who they call my people? Unado. I'm a fossil intelligent if you call me Mr. T. I'm there call this program with the Karimata come from old school level, Karikon new school level based on build notice have passed away, and everything don't become new happenings, updates, recent gist with the people of the country, Nigeria and beyond. Therefore, WhatsApp number if you choose more for this another program, 900-519-18139, my record WhatsApp number I give for clarity's sake, 00-519-18139. Our another program source is Everly. Now from newspaper, Vara Online, social media, network, Facebook, friends, and other sources, then we dish out our update like this, so most likely they go. For inside Ghana, you get one young guy when you say, man, he goes to the police armored vehicle, or where you want that shall never end. For person to go rob, police armor vehicle, that means that person get my die. You can imagine. Oh boy. So for inside Ghana, as I tell you just now, 26 years old, unemployed man, he don't go steal police armored car. When the guy just see the car, say then park on in my country and say government property, say that nobody property, say everybody if you make use of her. So with that, then the guy got that mind, go commit that kind of hilarious and bizarre stones, you understand, for inside Ghana. There'll be small matter, my people, if you ask me, who I go ask, what happened? For inside Kawi, for many route, for inside Ghana, and that area go on, and that can happen. They happen, that one, for that one, but talk another one. Based on the 2027 presidential election, when they come, so, many people, that the power of, for example, Port Harcourt, like this, as I follow you talk. For example, Port Harcourt, protest, don't boss it in Imbu. Must go to see, they don't go grill, see, that 2027 Imbu relation, see, they don't put on. And so, some for there, cause they see, the guy, they like him, say, make it carry on. So that one, for that one, more common there. Get with the Apple, I know this popular content creator here, COVIDM, very dark man, will be CVDM me. So we don't go out one drama with the Apple, he go block police headquarter entrance. See with the Apple, he talk say, last time Inspector General went be Jim Moshutu. Say make he apologize to Ahmed Tajuddin, you understand, based on with a court order, based on court instruction, you understand. So the guy, they dance, they talk, and they drop along as they demonstrate the drama for there. That one, for that one. Get with this up again, when you see, man. That's sad story for inside Gombe State. So one trailer just lost control. No small matter, one so the trailer just ran into a busy market, when you see, man. For inside New My 3, for inside Gombe State, so and so the tragic gist just come out. Like four people, they died, instanta. So many others from there can enjoy. You can imagine that trailer. When you see a full load with goods, when you see lose control, enter wrong place, kill four others injured for inside Gombe State market. So that one, now for that one, we'll talk about this guy when be Omoleye Somore. Somore, he don't talk, see, if he become president of the nation Nigeria, see what he go do. He go make AI master of finance, you understand? But I want to change our economy to robot country. We don't know, so they can ask that one. Countries know what he maybe say the financial aspect. So say all those people when they get in charge of money matter, saying go get a third one when we see everybody. Even the least mass, the least person for Nigeria, for the masses, they go know what they happen for Abodo country Nigeria, has money they go, so everything go there. Computerized, and I ain't used that one mean before when he talks, if he finish there as president, he go make AI minister of finance, so that one, not for that one.
Everybody knows say we should stay election on the near on Saturday to be precise than it be. So still on the campaign when they go on big time for there. So get on track, get the thing we have to stay. So as APC the campaign they go, 1 12-year-old boy collect woto during the rally when we say they shoot for there. They don't say everybody day your day, you understand? Because opponent party still food there, Jabrata. So more talk one still on Osun State for match our final break. For this time Osun State so protest or they go on again when we say women for there, they demand say CP Gotan say better remove and say they don't want that kind of commissioner of police when they call Gotan say they remove an instant and so protest the going for his house too. So my people not there. Now we'll end the gist today. Much our final break, finally. As I remember, first of all, theology, if you come in, Mr. T, see you same time, same station. It's not going to call us tomorrow by the grace of God. Bye for now. Stay blessed, my people. Now.

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1: 09066395519
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0: Good afternoon, our dear listeners. Welcome to you, our after-school class from SM Binoculars. My name is Ntukuchi Zara Modesta. Me and my amazing, beautiful children in the studio, we have prepared an interesting story for you. Children,
1: friends of Jesus.
0: Now it's time for you to introduce your name.
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4: 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I'm from Holy Family Academy, Uwemi Edo State, Army JS 2.
0: Okay. I hope you all will enjoy it and learn from it.
1: Yes!
0: So please listen carefully and have fun. Our first program today will start with quiz. Hope you guys are prepared for the quiz.
1: Yes!
0: Okay. Let's start. Number one quiz, what is the capital city of Nigeria?
1: Accra.
3: Abuja.
0: Correct, it's sound clock. How many days are there in a week?
1: Accra.
2: 7.
0: Correct, it's sound clock. What is the largest planet in our solar system?
2: Jupiter.
0: Correct, a sand cloud. Number 4. How many continents are there in the world?
1: Antarctica.
2: 7.
0: Correct, a sand cloud. Number 5. What is the name of the planet we live on? Correct, a sound clap. Number 6. Who wrote Things Fall Apart?
2: Chinua Achebe.
0: Correct, a sound clap. Number 7. How many legs does the spider have?
2: Eight.
0: Correct, a sound clap. What is the fattest land animal?
2: The blue way.
0: No. Who says correctly?
2: Leopard.
0: No. Who says correctly?
2: Cheetah.
0: Correct. A sand cloud. Number 9 question. How many moons are in a year?
1: Anti-air.
2: 12.
0: Correct. A sand cloud. What gas the human needs to breathe?
1: Anti-air.
2: Oxygen.
0: Correct. A sand cloud. What is 12 times 5?
1: Anti-air.
2: 60.
0: No.
2: 60.
0: Correct. A sand cloud. Which number 12? Which ocean is the largest in the world?
2: The Pacific Ocean.
0: Correct. A sand cloud. Number 13. What is the opposite of hot?
2: Cold.
0: Correct. A sand cloud. Number 14. How many sides does this triangle have?
2: Three.
0: Correct. A sand cloud. Number 15. Which organ pumps blood around the human body?
2: Heart.
0: Correct. A sand cloud. Number 16. What is the largest animal in the world?
1: The
2: blue whale.
0: Correct. A sand cloud.

0: Okay, we have come to the end of our first part of our program. It's now time for a short break. Please stay with us. We'll be back shortly. Thank you all. See you after break.
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0: Welcome back, my dear beautiful children. I'm glad to have you with us again. I hope you enjoyed the break.
1: Yes, we enjoyed it.
0: Okay, let's continue. Okay, the second program, the topic is drugs and drug abuse. We'll talk what drug abuse is all about, the uses, the examples, causes, the effects, how to prevent drug abuse, and so on, and so forth. So, I would like to call one of my beautiful students, Maria Forward, to come and please tell us what drug and drug abuse is all about. Thank you.
2: What is a drug? A drug is any substance that can change how the body or mind work when it is taken. Some drugs are used properly to prevent, treat, or control illness. Other can be harmful, especially when they are misused. What is drug abuse? Drug abuse is the harmful or improper use of a drug. It can include using a medicine without medical advice, taking more than the recommended amount, using someone else's medicine, or using substance for purpose other than their intended use. Uses of drugs. Drugs can be used to treat diseases and infection, relieve pain, control certain medical conditions, prevent some illness, help doctors during medical procedures, improve health when prescribed and used correctly. Example of drugs. Some medicines include paracetamol, antibiotics, anti-malaria medicine, cough medicines, vaccines. Some substances can be harmful when misused, including alcohol.

0: tobacco or nicotine products, and certain controlled drugs. From here, my colleague will continue from causes of drug abuse. Causes of drug abuse. Drug abuse can result from peer pressure, curiosity, poor parental or social supervision, stress or emotional difficulties, desire to experiment, influence from friends or social groups, lack of knowledge about the dangers of drugs. Effects of drug abuse. Drug abuse can affect health. It may cause illness and damage body organs. Education. It can reduce concentration and academic performance. Family. It can create conflict and loss of trust. Behavior. It may lead to poor decision making and risky behavior. Future opportunities. It can interfere with education, relationship, and employment. How to prevent drug abuse. 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Avoid negative peer pressure. Never take medicine prescribed for another person. Use medicines only as directed by a qualified health professional or according to the label. 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Choose friends who encourage healthy behavior. Take part in positive activities such as sports, education, hobbies, and community activities. Thanks.
1: 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Thank you all for listening. 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

0: All right, my better country people, I greet all of you now when they listen to us for ASAM Binoculars Radio. Me, when I hear a voice, now maybe on our brother and on our friend Christopher. Today, we can't come up for the Tory when we carry come, when we call the people and the government. Yes, today also, no be only me the studio, as usual, my brother Big Billy, my guest, when he can't join me in one choke mouth for this matter. Big Billy, may you greet the people when they listen to us.
1: My wonderful country people, I salute all of now when they hear the sound of my voice on top of the sound by no class radio. When I do well, when I today listen to us all the time, you cannot go anywhere, you cannot change the dial, because we get plenty matter on one yarn for the program today. You do well.
0: All right, my better country people, I believe you now hear the greeting of my guest, Big Billy. Before we go continue, more quickly go on a short musical break. When we come back, we go tell you now the story when we carry on.

0: All right, my better group people, the area I want to really talk today, it can be Osun State. Their governorship election. For big belief for social media, we could see plenty things when it be say it really did happen. What do you got to talk on this matter?
1: My country people, I salute all of you once again. Now maybe Big Billy as the host talk for the program. You know, this matter of gubernatorial election, when they happen for Osun State, this very Saturday, not be news again. And a lot of incidents don't they make the round for social media space, even for newspaper. And many people don't they talk different mind. Even our governor one time, even go there, go campaign for the person when they under the umbrella of APC, when be the candidate. And as he reached there, many people come, they say, what is the governor talking or do well, but nobody that want carry us come today. You know, the purpose for election, because now democracy now with the practice for this country, and the purpose of election in a democratic setting now to give the people the opportunity to choose who will represent them in government, whether in the office of the president, state governor, senate, house of rep, state house of assembly, you can narrow it down, local government, you know, and so on. The major reason why they go say, okay, on the 23rd of so and so month, now it be the gubernatorial election of that state. On the so and so of this month, now it be the general election of this country, when be our Federal Republic of Nigeria. All of these now for the people to feel choose person when they believe say that this person go feel do them well for government. But if you look at this democracy when we call the play for Nigeria, it can't change the whole setting when it's supposed to be. Because we now live in a country where we say people, they don't discourage when it comes to election. People don't discourage in the sense that they believe in their vote, not the count. And so many incidents in the past has proven beyond that that what the people they get from mind, that's only they conceive for their mind, is 90% true. Say their votes, not the count. But if you check, I think in as much as we want people to come out to vote in mass for every election, whether state election, federal election, or local government council election, the most important thing is giving the people hope, say their vote go count. Yes, also state gubernatorial elections around the corner. What is the stand of the INEC? No, because anyhow when it happened, now INEC, now them, now they the top. Where they for stand? Are they there to actually fulfill that definition of INEC, an independent electoral body, or they did there just to present themselves as a body taking orders from above? Because the way when INEC take day, it's a body where you're not even supposed to take order from anybody, because they be independent electoral body, not so they be. But the INEC who can't get for Nigeria, it can't be like say they play mango kind of waka, when it be say even me as a Nigerian, I never can understand. And I believe saying the same thing when a lot of Nigerians they get for mind. But at the end of the day, this also state gubernatorial election is another opportunity for Nigerians to really see how INEC takes stand. If actually they are an independent electoral body, or they be body when not stand well when they take orders from above. That one I won. Secondly, if you check the social media space, for some days now, especially 2 days, even to today, when you they hear the sound of my voice now, we don't see videos and clips on social media of the people of the party, when they call APC, they distribute money. Yes, let me make you call and share bread. They distribute money. And this thing, they know they hide them anymore. That is the most painful part of it. Okay, like the one when I see before I even enter our studio. This one, a stack of newly printed 500 naira note, plenty. They can't put on top table. The man can't put on the APC wears. He just did. What I want because he did the shirt when he wear, even the crossover when he put for neck, the right hand put. That's to show that not be camouflage. Today, he did represent that particular party. He called the share the money. He called the share the money. Even there was another one I saw before this one when I first talk of the candidate of APC for this gubernatorial election for Osun State. The wife called the distribute money by herself. She can't sit down. And the worst part of it, be say police can't still they have back. Police, Nigerian police, they can't one can't still stand beside her. Eh? And this one, people will be saying they supposed stop all this kind of nonsense. And even if you come to the field of election that very day, people go they share money. The security agencies, they go stand, they look, DSS go there, there. The soldiers, they will be there. The police, they will be there. Nobody go talk. Nobody go say nothing. And this one, not be because now some states turn now, now I make with the share of some state, oh, and the same thing for every state for Nigeria. What is the way forward? For how long are we going to be playing politics in this manner? And another thing, I want to use this medium to beg the people of Osun State, because I believe say that they hear what I talk, because this is our radio, they go far and wide. An election is not a do or die affair. Yes, so many talk and down, Davido, this and that and that, our governor of Edo State, Governor Senator Modupe, and so many people don't they attack her for different comments. Davido, on the other hand, people they attack the current governor of Osun State, Ademola Adeleke, say be dancing governor this. Yes. But one thing we should know is that election is not a do or die affair. We are humans before democracy. Yes. Because at the time when God created this world, democracy not there. So one thing we should know that we are already humans before the democracy, when we call this, okay, let's choose leader, either by secret ballot or open ballot, anyone, what we call they do today. That one is first. And we should know that the human life is sacrosanct. The way that one means, we say, the human life, they very important. Make you know because of election, go send tolls, go buy somebody. Because that person, when you buy, you don't know what that person gets to offer this country in future. Election are one day affair. It will come and it will go. But you, when they say go keep person, that blood, it go in your hand. Eternity. And you, when send that person, the blood of that person too go in your hand. Eternity. So make we know they see election as do or that affair. Anyhow, what the election be, if you feel say the results you don't like them, contest the result. But when I say contest the result, person go say what the big billy they talk now. People don't contest result before. People don't go court for Nigeria before. At the end of the day, she but nothing come out of it. So what I they try to talk, be say, make you know that election is not a do or die affair. Don't use this as a medium to create havoc. Don't use this as a medium to analyze another person. Because election will come and go, and we will still continue to live. Because Ademola Adeleke, when they vote for few years ago, he tell them when they come to an end. Now another election, now they talk so. So make you they know, say, this election now, before you open your eye, close them, another 4 years, it don't come. So waiting, I really try to talk for this program today, they say, make we take this election in good faith. I make everything boils down to you. Being an independent body, one as soon as be. Let the election be free and fair as it ought to be. And the people of Osun State, make una vote and protect your vote. Make una not use this opportunity to the buy people, to the una life people. All this one they share money up and down. This is not the right way to go about election. Because the reason why I never mention other party when they get candidate for this election, say they share money, because I never see.
2: The Angelus in Asian language.
3: Inera biomo bielimi nohiali.
2: Isa.
3: Ehi bialema tama Maria.
2: Ora wani shai hawa bie.
3: Tue Maria, gracia von. E bialema nie dia. Andiron nie wegwe ni kuri be. Iron wana no mekele ni Jesu.
2: Maria nohiali, no senobla. Human little be, Vijayina, be a woman, I said.
3: Would you be Bianne making?
2: Why you put with a tie?
3: It were Maria, Gracia, Von, Ebiane, Niedia, and it don't want you when you could be, don't want to make a learning Jesus.
2: Maria, no care, no set of blood. Human little be, Vijayina, be a woman, I said.
3: Jesus Christ, you can't run up be man.
2: I be a man, you may wear man.
3: It were Maria, Gracia, Von, Ebiane, Niedia, and it don't want you when you could be, don't want to make a learning Jesus.
2: Maria, no care, no set of blood. Human little be, Vijayina, be a woman, I said.
3: Oh, set of blood, no care, you set of blood, man. I will be a bogatry, you turn us no blood, need a cough with business.
2: Again, a biomo, bialimino hiali,
3: bonu kayaka so, bonu ya yenya, yawaya
2: Agera biomo bielimino hiale.
3: Boru kaya gaso, boru ya yenya, irawa ya ya gege, biagere wisse.
2: Ibiana ma neva dia, urepano solubla, neva dia gerebe, era biomo bielimino hiale.
3: Isse.

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1: Hello, welcome to today's newspaper headlines from Eastern Binoculars Radio, Uromi. As usual, I'll be hearing stories from different newspapers. So the first one I have here today is Leadership Newspapers. The French Highlander says, Kanye West's wife Bianca sent released as witness in hostile work environment suits. Son and mother allegedly hired assassin to kill father in Kano. Ocean Pool, speaker raises alarm over alleged attacks, seek global intervention. 14 passengers abducted in Benue. Police rescue 4-year-old boy and 4 others. Arasta releases top studio album, Star Girl. So the leadership newspapers. SEC orders freeze of assets linked to 6 suspected terrorist financier. 2027, why Iyo will vote for Tinubu? Eno, Akwa Ibom, SSG. Catholic priest rejects federal government's ranching plan for Benue. 7 miners killed as pit collapses in Plateau village. We will be at the polling booths, Ocean voters vow. The last teller says, polls open in Zamfara presidential election as Hichilema's economic reforms face test. Away from leadership newspapers, I'll be taking you to Daily Post newspapers. The French Highlander says 2.8 million out of school children in Adamawa, Borno, Yobe required emergency. Hanske. Most deaths go undocumented as Nigeria records 5 million deaths yearly. NPC. 2027. Mark Lever declares governorship ambition on PDP platform in Bayelsa. La Liga, I was fed up. Mourinho reveals who forced him out of Real Madrid. Police arrest 2 suspected drug dealers in Delta, recover 132 sachets of Tramadol. Niger, 139 arrested, 64 remanded after Suluja violent rally. Ocean election is a test of Tinubu's all is fair in politics comments. Laolu Akande. 2027, Tinubu drags before EU Commission over certificate forgery. Former PSU Assembly Speaker Azi is dead. Police arrest 6 suspected kidnappers, dismantle hideouts in Kaduna. Oyo 2027, I am authentic ADC candidate, Adeboke claims. So the Daily Post newspapers. Edo government raises alarm over rising cases of fathers defiling female children. Flood sacks Anambra traditional ruler from palace. WAFCON 2026. Madugu apologizes for Super Falcons dismal showing dismisses sacks fear. Oshun Erufai in detention for 178 days. Faduhu's working freely. Why funding mass marriage is government's responsibility? Gumi. The last letter says, Ogun. Police and NAFDAC launch joint crackdown. Vow full enforcement of Lincoln law. Away from that newspapers, let me take you to another newspaper called Vanguard Newspapers. And the first Highlander says, 202-year-old man dies after alleged assault at pub. Adeleke vows to probe killings in Osun. World Cup failure. I am not afraid of being sacked. Madugu. Police parade 14 kidnapped suspects, recover 5 AK-47 rifles and 310 rounds in Enugu. Police arrest 29-year-old man for discrediting Quran for ritual in Zuru. Arsenal plots sensational Victor Osimhen move after Vinicius Junior snub. Tinubu calls for peaceful election in Osun, charges security agencies to protect voters and INEC officials. TV and Arewa Youth laugh Tinubu over creation of army division in Benue. Adeleke camps condemns release of APC assembly candidates allegedly found with gun. Wasn't the Vanguard newspapers? U.S. missionary kidnapped in Niger released after 9 months in captivity. The last letter says U.S. flags civilian death, funding gaps as Nigeria pushes for CPC delisting. So the next news we have here today, which is the National Newspapers, which is going to be our last newspaper for today. The first calendar says Ebonyi government denies sponsoring attacks on opposition and journalists. WizKids 2 headline 2026 Dirty December Fritz opening night.

0: start reporting. Diadem addresses fallout with Dabota Lawson. CDP presidential aspirant vows to stop criminalization of mining. NAF sustain relentless air operations, disrupt terrorist activity in Zamfara. The last one says Ronaldo returns to AI Nazi with stick golden new hair look. And wrapping up today's news headlines, thank you for listening. I am Judy Chinenye saying enjoy the rest of your day.
1: Hello, my betacious Nigeria country people. I greet you now, especially, and I say welcome to News Across Your Political Zone for Nigeria. Top is Amana Class Radio 105.1. Uro me. We don't come back here again to summer you the betacious update back to back as it is your face for the papers. I mean, myself and I, we did talk. My name is Juju Namani. And as I did back on the MIC, I don't see many updates, but no time to check time. Look at the GC as it unfold. All blood, unfulfilled promise, income pay, 33,000 pounds tuition, 25 million naira upkeep for Idoma first class law graduate. Less than a year after he made that promise, Otupo Chief Godwin Obla's son, and I need to fulfill that pledge, as we tell you. And that's not a good one. If other people do them, hey, society go better, pass as it be. TUC chair, what they call Osifo, you know, praise DSS for arrest, persecution of terrorist bandits, chairman of the Trade Union Congress, and we'll talk about it. And then I come with the first of Osifo, and I need to throw that commendation to the leadership of the Department of State Services, for the arrest and persecution of those criminal people. We will tell you also say Gosso campaign don't reject Shinkafi as ADC candidate, then talk say instead remain for APC. Adebayo linking Tinubu to young man for inside aircraft cockpit with a press button we you know understand. That's one big allegation. It gone from Adebayo as in the liking of Presto to that kind matter. Yes, me could tell you say the TAP initiative for citizen development don't deploy their citizen-led election monitoring platform I Report Net for the election will take place for Osun State today, and more than 20% of the polling units are already covered on top of the matter we concern these people. I could hear the report that will bring out last. Atiku could drag Tinubu to court over eligibility for 2027 election. Atiku could drag Tinubu to court over eligibility for 2027 election. We could see the drag will reach. Osun election. Adeleke campaign council don't raise alarm over alleged last minute replacement of INEC presiding officer assistant. Yes. They run that matter for Osun State, just in case you don't know now. Make we tell you also say federal government, NYSC, and talk say they want partner to curb proliferation of illicit arms. That one, it could make sense of Bwela. Abiodun, they save Buhari Estate. Abiokuta from for future delivers 108 homes. And we could tell you also see ICPC boss integrity for inside public administration, the key to anti-corruption fight, economic stability, nine that one they come from. Okay, we could tell you also say a 90-year-old woman we name be Aisha Musa, they don't arrest her and sick of city and leisure allegations say imposing her husband or food we ain't give her for inside Bauchi, nine that one happen. And this one say Abiodun the Safe Buhari Estate, Abiokuta from for future, and he can deliver 108 homes. The Sokoto State Government for collaboration with UNICEF. On top of that matter, the talk say a 10-year education plan they aim to transform learning and ensure inclusive access to quality education for inside there. NAVDAC don't retract a lot on dejected needles. They talk say the product they safe for people.

to use them. The Lagos State Police Commando arrests Segun Alani, the suspected AA confraternity cultist, for inside motion, and they recover local made pistol from the guy. Osun State Governor Ademola Adeleke on Friday, Income Tax Administration don't conclude plan to constitute the commission of inquiry over politically motivated buying for inside the Osun State with a record during the build up to the governorship election will take place today. While U.S. report on Nigeria fiscal policy day 40, analysts who they tell us that one, Nigerian governors deploy stronger investment for early childhood development, make with this result sharply. Never be interested in Lagos big girl lifestyle, address in Nkechi Blessing. And they talk that one. And still for the entertainment circle, I start on drop 3rd studio album, Stargate. Congratulovia. Just in case you want to hear and make a good session in the online play stores. And make you come, tell you say, for inside Zamfara, Bani don't refuse to release Zamfara man after they see collect 2.5 million ransom. Very sad news there. KK Riders Income, APC PDP don't condemn suspension of Abia State University professor, the man, and he talks, the income whether they pay them, you know, reach at all before, you know, they don't knock on suspension as me and you did talk. Throwback, our delegate lost Osun by 482 votes for 2018, in win for 2022. The LSF is there for the paper. Our delegate campaign, the back Tinubu directly for police neutrality. I beg, make it be like that so that peace will day for the election as it is a bubble of ocean today. The Nigerian Labour Congress don't play support for the Economic and Financial Crime Commission for a fight against corruption and illicit financial flow. Chief Julius Bukuru, the Special Assistant on Media Public Publicity Affair to the former Minister of State for Petroleum Resources, Chief Timothy Siva, don't question the pattern of reports an allegation with a link in Parisipa to the alleged coup plot. That's one, another saga. NUPRC, will be the Nigerian Upstream Petroleum Regulatory Commission, that they exploit crude swap D to boost supply to local refineries. Osun 2026, INEC Security Operative, don't intensify preparation, and they talk say, the election may for go well. Inspector General of Police, IGP, Olatunji Riwan Disu, and don't conclude with the family, yes, in Kundu with the family, I beg your pardon, government and people of Kebbi State on top the demise of 10 policemen with them by for that place, yes. Two civilians see join the matter during the encounter with bandit for Rafin Mukuku village for Sakaba local government area. Yes, Makuku village for Sakaba for Nsakebi. And that will happen when by 10 policemen and 2 civilians. Well, we could say a God has saved their soul for good place. Cause the other remand of S. Shekdam NBA branch chairman for inside DSS custody. Allied People Movement APM, they don't describe Nigerian youth as patriotic and resilient. They allow their contribution to the country's development. And I could tell you also see FRIC don't deploy 2,500 personnel, 50 vehicles for Osun pool. My country people, one last thing for I go someone and I say FG don't unveil state specific livestock centers to derive $74 billion sector growth. Yes, $74 billion sector growth. I don't want to drive with it one. We could see how it go and I will talk you today for news across your post for Nigeria. I'm Chelsea. Who now like as we take bring you the story. Join us again tomorrow for another special one. We go reach you sharp from Eastern Banner Class Radio. Until that tomorrow, so my name is George Namani. I'll be a radio country brother. Your show G for the radio for that matter. I salute you now. And I say, make a great day. And bye bye for now.

the Father, and of the Son, and of the Holy Spirit. Amen. Greetings of peace to you, dear brothers and sisters in Christ. Welcome to Matters of Our Faith from ASAM and Oculus Radio, your number one radio station in Iceland. Celebrating today the memorial of Saint Maximilian Mary Kolbe, our first reading will be taken from Ezekiel 16, 1-15, 60 and verse 63. And the theme is, Your beauty was perfect through the splendor which I had bestowed upon you, but you played the harlot. The word of the Lord came to me, Son of man, make known to Jerusalem her abominations, and say, Thus says the Lord God to Jerusalem, Your origin and your birth are of the land of the Canaanites. Your father was an Amorite, and your mother a Hittite. And as for your birth, on the day you were born, your navel string was not cut, nor were you washed with water to cleanse you, nor rubbed with salt, nor swathed with bands, nor I pitied you to do any of these things to you, out of compassion for you. But you were cast out on the open field, for you were abhorred on the day that you were born. And when I passed by you, and saw you wetting in your blood, I said to you in your blood, Live, and grow up like a plant to the field. And you grew up and became tall and arrived at full maidenhood. Your breasts were formed, and your hair had grown, yet you were naked and bare. When I passed by you again and looked upon you, behold, you were at the age for love. And I spread my skirt over you and covered your nakedness. Yes, I pledged myself to you and entered into a covenant with you, says the Lord God. When you became mine, then I bathed you with water and washed off your blood from you, and anointed you with oil. I clothed you also with embroidered cloth and shod you with leather. I wrapped you in a fine linen and covered you with silk. And I decked you with ornaments and put bracelets on your arms and a chain on your neck. And I put a ring on your nose and earrings in your ears and a beautiful crown upon your head. Thus you were decked with gold and silver, and your clothing was of fine linen and silk and a embroidered cloth. You ate fine flour and onion oil. You grew exceedingly beautiful and came to regal estates, and your renown went forth among the nations because of your beauty. For it was perfect through the splendor which I had bestowed upon you, says the Lord God. But you trusted in your beauty and placed the harlot because of your renown and lavished your harlotries on any passerby. Yet I remember my covenant with you in the days of your youth, and how we established with you an everlasting covenant, that you may remember and be confounded, and never open your mouth again because of your shame, when I forgive you all that you have done, says the Lord. The theme of our gospel reading is, For your hardness of heart, Moses allowed you to divorce your wives, but from the beginning it was not so. Matthew 19:3-12. At that time, Pharisees came up to Jesus and tested him by asking, Is it lawful to divorce one's wife for any cause? He answered, Have you not read that he who made them from the beginning made them male and female, and said, For this reason a man shall leave his father and mother and be joined to his wife, and the two shall become one. So they are no longer two but one. What therefore God has joined together, let no man put asunder. They said to him, Why then did Moses command one to give a certificate of divorce and to put her away? He said to them, For your hardness of heart, Moses allowed you to divorce your wives, but from the beginning it was not so. And I say to you, whoever divorces his wife except for unchastity and marries another commits adultery, and he who marries a divorced woman commits adultery. The disciples said to them, If such is the case of a man with his wife, is it no expedient to marry? But he said to them, Not all men can receive this precept, but only those to whom it is given. For there are eunuchs who have been so from birth, and there are eunuchs who have been made eunuchs by men.
The dead are Enoch, who have made themselves sinners for the sake of the kingdom of heaven. He who is able to receive it, this, let him receive it. Reflection. God reminds us of all he has done to bring us to love him, but we are too stubborn and disobedient to care. However, God's love is so strong that not even our sins can diminish it. The power of God lies in his ability to forgive sins. Marriage is modeled to reflect this love of God that forgives and heals. This love thinks first of the good of the other person. This love inspires compassion because it understands other people's mistakes and weaknesses. This love sees the good in others and does not give up on them. Saint Maximilian Mary Kolbe is remembered today for this same love because he died like Christ by choosing to die in place of a man with family. And so this day, O Lord, we pray for mercy for the times we have allowed envy to reign in our hearts, and we pray for all victims of envy, that God will vindicate and restore them. We pray also for the grace to work in God's vineyard, trusting his merciful judgment. Help us, Lord, help our unbelief. In Jesus' name we pray. Amen. Thank you for joining us today. God bless you. Do have a wonderful day.

Prayer for Nigeria in distress. All-powerful and merciful Father, you are the God of justice, love, and peace. You rule over all the nations of the earth. Power and might are in your hands, and no one can withstand you. We present our country, Nigeria, before you. We praise and thank you, for you are the source of all we have and are. We are sorry for all the sins we have committed, and for the good deeds we have failed to do. In your loving forgiveness, keep us safe from the punishment we deserve. Lord, we are weighed down, not only by uncertainties, but also by moral, economic, and political problems. Listen to the cries of your people, who confidently turn to you. God of infinite goodness, our strength in adversity, our health in weakness, our comfort in sorrow, be merciful to us, your people. Spare this nation, Nigeria, from chaos, anarchy, and doom. Bless us with your kingdom of justice, love, and peace. We ask this through Christ our Lord. Most Sacred Heart of Jesus, Immaculate Heart of

0: 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Obolo signs Edo Revenue Consolidation Account Law orders MDAs to close separate revenue accounts. ECOWAS opens $65,000 startup award for small businesses. I am Judith Chinenye. Now the news in details. As Nigeria approaches the 2027 general elections, the recurring movement of outgoing governors aligned for the national assemblies and lawmakers heading in the opposite direction, leading to the state houses, is again raising questions about political recycling and the pursuit of power over public service, according to reports. Following the return to democratic rule in 1999, Nigeria's political landscape has witnessed a recurring movement between the executive and the legislative arms of governments. Former governors, after completing the constitutionally permitted two terms, increasingly seek seats in the national assemblies, particularly the Senate. At the state same time, serving federal and state lawmakers are turning their attention to the government houses, seeking to translate legislative experience into executive power. Ahead of the 2027 general elections, the pattern has become particularly pronounced. No fewer than 17 former governors are reportedly angling to return to or contest for Senate seats, while at least 5 serving lawmakers are preparing to contest governorship elections in their respective states. Reacting in an interview with our reporter, Comrade Solomon, said there was nothing wrong with experienced former governors seeking election into the national assemblies, noting that their wealth of experience in governance could enable them to make meaningful and viable contributions to national development. He, however, stressed the need for proper screening of such candidates. According to him, governors who performed well in office should be given the opportunity to serve at the national level, while those whose records were poor should not be allowed to occupy further public office. He added that political leaders who had already had the opportunity to serve should be willing to give room for new people to contribute to governance in the interest of fairness, equity, and broader political participation. The report.
1: I'm Comrade Solomon. The question that I say, how do I feel about former governor seeking seat in the National Assembly after leaving office? As for me, it's not bad having the experienced governors seeking National Assembly position. It's a welcome development per se, because we have some good governors who should be at the helm of National Assembly to make laws, to actually see what they were unable to achieve when they were governors. And they had to bring those experiences to the National Assembly in order to make national development. So some of them are doing well, while some are not doing well. Yeah, for those that are not doing well, for those that are not doing well, they should give room for the new ones, while those that serve at the Senate level or National Assembly, they should give room for those that are upcoming ones. They should use that as a yardstick. And I was former governor for 8 years, and now I'll be there as a senator, as a rep, as the case may be. They want to do every means to make laws to favor themselves only, so that the young one will have an opportunity to serve, to also contribute their quota to the federation or to the various constituencies. It won't be good that way.
0: In a separate news, Edo State Governor Senator Monde Okpebholo has signed into law the Edo State Revenue Consolidation Account Establishment and Operation Law 2026, introducing a centralized framework for the collection, management, and disbursement of government revenue across the states. Secretary to the State Government, Umar Musa Ekilo, announced the development in a government special announcement, saying the law is designed to strengthen transparency, accountability, and fiscal discipline while eliminating revenue leakages and the unauthorized retention of public funds. Under the new law, all revenues accruing to ministries, departments, agencies, and parastatals of the Edo State Government are to be centrally managed through an approved revenue consolidation framework. We will take a break now. Stay to come. ECOWAS opens $65,000 startup award for small businesses. Please stay tuned.
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0: Welcome back. If you're tuning in, this is Eston Binoculars News on the Air. Before now, I informed you that 2027, political recycling or experience, 17 ex-governors eyes Senate seats. Obamala signs Edo Revenue Consolidation Account Law, orders MDAs to close separate revenue accounts. Now, the rest of the news. Nigerian startups and small businesses have a fresh opportunity to secure up to $65,000 through the Economic Community of the West African States, ECOWAS, Startup Awards 2026. The initiative is designed to support promising businesses with funding, visibility, and opportunity to scale across West Africa. Here is what you need to know about the award, eligibility requirements, and how to apply. The ECOWAS 2026 Startup Award applications comes with a total cash prize of $65,000 up for grabs among the top three startups. The second edition of the ECOWAS Startup Awards is designed to identify, celebrate, and support high-impact startups contributing to digital transformation, regional integration, and sustainable value chain development across West Africa. And to wrap up the news, a quick recap of the headline that made up the stories again. 2027, political recycling or experience, 17 ex-governors eye Senate seats. Obamala signs Edo Revenue Consolidation Account Law, orders MDAs to close separate revenue accounts. ECOWAS opens $65,000 startup award for small businesses. And that's all for today on News on the Air. Thank you for listening. I am Jude Chinenye.
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7: 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I'm speaking right now. 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
8: Welcome to Sports Daily from Esan Banakola's Radio. I am Big Billy. First from the local sport, Super Falcons hope of qualifying for the 2027 FIFA Women's World Cup in Brazil ended on Thursday after they lost 2-1 to South Africa in the Confederation of African Football Playoff match at the 2026 WAFCON in Morocco. In the separate news, the proposed heavyweight blockbuster between Anthony Joshua and Tyson Fury has run into fresh turbulence, with promoter Frank Warren admitting the fight could be postponed unless the two camps reach an agreement over its venue. In another development, Cristiano Ronaldo has returned to Al Nassr training camp in Riyadh, sporting a striker cup yellow hairstyle days after marrying longtime partner Georgina Rodriguez in a private ceremony in Portugal following Portuguese exit from the 2026 World Cup. This is the Beat of Sport from Asian Binoculars Radio. I am Big Billy saying you have a lovely day and God bless you all.
0: Welcome to Entertainment News from Asian Binoculars Radio Uromi. Press the headlines. BB Niger Season 11, Blue Sophia washes my underwear, Chinsome reviews. I got me a new phrase. Uche Obodo announces third fillers and PDO treatments. I am Judith Chinenye. Now the entertainment news in details. Big Brother and Justice 11 housemate Chimsom Chuka has revealed that his female colleague Blue Sophia is so committed to him to the extent that she washes his underwear. He disclosed this during a private conversation with fellow housemates, Kamsi, Thursday night. He said Butobia's gesture is making him contemplate reciprocating her love. According to him, Chisom said Butobia washes the boxers she was going to wash, and I saw her carrying my clothes. In a separate update still on entertainment news, Nollywood actress Uche Obodo has revealed that she underwent threats, fillers, and DPO, PDO treatments to enhance her facial appearance without undergoing surgery. Obodo disclosed this in a post shared on her social media page, where she showed her new look and explained why she decided to enhance her appearance. The actress said she believes people should not simply complain about things they have the power to change, adding that she loves herself but is open to making changes to her look. And to wrap up today's entertainment news, listen to the headlines that made up the stories again. Baby Najas is 11. Blutopia washes my underwear. Chimsom reviews. I got me a new first. Uche Obodo announces thread, filler, and PDO treatments. And this happens today on Entertainment News. Thank you for listening. I am Judith Chinenye. Have a nice day.

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3: Now, welcome. It's Eastern Binoculars Radio and it's business news. The headlines: U.S. Iran crisis. 94 countries subsidize fuel as Nigerians pay more. Tinubu vows refinery revival condemns wasteful operations. I am Edna Fawaz with the business news in details. As countries around the world adopt fuel subsidies and other palliative measures to cushion the impact of the U.S.-Iran war and the closure of the Straits of Hormuz, Nigerians have continued to bear the brunt of rising petrol and diesel prices, even as energy economists and industry stakeholders call for targeted interventions to ease the pressure on households and businesses. The International Energy Agency disclosed that more than 115 countries had introduced measures to respond to the energy shock, including energy conservation, price support, and structural policies aimed at reducing fuel consumption. In another development on business news, President Bola Tinubu on Thursday said his administration would revive moribund refineries. He, however, warned that their success would be based on productivity and not mere activities as obtainable in the past. Tinubu stated this when he received the executive president of the Nigerian Union of Petroleum and Natural Gas Workers, Salimon Oladiti, and members of the union at the Aso Rock Presidential Valley, Abuja, on Thursday. With this, we end the business news from Ace and Binoculars Radio. I am Edna Fawaz. Have yourself a pleasant weekend.
4: Welcome to News Across the Globe, reaching you from Ace and Binoculars Radio. First Airlines: Trump secretly swapped planes with four aides, leaving 13 press on decoy flights.
5: Nosui Oto Manukuno Semana, Okimui Nara Himweg Berjore Vegbe V Oto Edu, Nokeki, Vedoni Mankoye, Evesino Jani non Bere Dine. 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
6: 090-66-3955. 19.
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5: Every Himoria, Ugwebe, Narekwebe, or sorry, Vigbe, or the no.
7: 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Who are always been to you from Eastern Binoculars Radio Uromi. And in case you don't know, Namibia host, Miss Judy K, And today, information day, my table, I've got a lot of present happening. I want Yanni today on top today's entertainment gist. As usual, make you know just they where noise go distract you because now beggar they bego. And again, make you know touch the die button. Listen and also hear the gist where I carry on today in details. And please make sure so you learn one or two from it, and also the aim not to entertain you and also make you learn one or two from the entertainment gist. So before we dive into the program proper, maybe we'll go on a short musical break as usual. When we come back, okay, I promise to give you the full gist as in the HOT. I'll come back. Yeah.

welcome back from that short musical break. Let's dive into the program proper. The first thing for Wendy on my table today says, I never denied knowing Church Hill. He rejected your friend Ahim. Diadem slams the butter. No be smart, you know, media personality where they call it Diadem. A very popular one at that. Now them now they trend on social media and there because she gave bass boats with her friend where they call her Dabota Lawson. She just said they don't even file you don't even file lawsuits against them. Like you don't call them for court. May they matter where they start for social media, may they go meet in court, finish them. But that one no be the one where carry me come here. You know where draw my attention? Be ever to the Church Hill we enter inside. We don't go be Church Hill now. Toto Dike ex-husband. We don't marry Toto Dike, you know, divorce. Come marry the second one. Will be Rosie Mora. And again, that one says they're going to get issue now. Now the third one, like a lady, will say she knows say Church Hill don't marry first wife, don't marry second one. Now she now they confess to the public. She they confess say she's not denying that she's not in love with Church Hill, like how my people. So when she can't carry the whole matter, the trend now because this friend of Diadem will be that water lost in, you know, can't carry the thing come online now because their matter don't reach the level say they don't feel settled their scores privately, can't carry and come online, can they backlash each other. So eventually the public here say this lady will be media personality will be Diadem don't like she did date Church Hill knowing fully well, and they don't even know the funniest part. She be friends to the wife when the wife still there, like that kind of thing. Now I be family friend, and some ladies they go pretend to be friends to your wife, like a husband go there now marry a wife, then one lady from outside will come pretend to be the friends of the wife. You get now the man will not be suspecting anything, but on the long run I go discover say the lady has a ulterior motive. Before you even blink your eyes again, she don't try to do the man make him more so that he go fall in love with him. Now waiting they explain for here. Say there them the name get as the sun rise. Even myself by shock, waiting be there them. So there them come to fall in love, like come become friend to the wife of Church Hill. From there, he come day close to Church Hill. To the extent say as the two wife now no come day. Now she now be the main chick, from side chick to the main chick or more. My people may not fear men, no. Don't be me talk about. They don't hear anything, but shall fear who no fear men. Actually, notice some people call the comments under this post. They say may they some they say may they fear men, others say may they fear women. Because now woman now in cause this one now. Now this Diadem lady, now she be the bone of contention now. Say why you go there in the middle of married people, like you don't say that man don't marry, you still carry yourself go join inside because of say you pretend to be friends to the wife. Now the man they get used to with the wife no day again, and you come publicly to announce everybody that you are not hiding it, oh, you are no longer hiding it, and you are not denying it that you are that you love a married man. Now people got a talk, even the first place who I see him for social media, that one caught my attention too. They say how a woman could know say a man don't marry first wife, marry second wife, and you still get mind go they fall in love with the same man. So what to make you think say you go date different? If he marry you today now, not be woman you be, other ones when he married before, not be women they be. And the marriage no work out too. So waiting come make your own go this special. Why be say now you go call last for marriage or more? If now you be this any of this Church Hill wife, for instance, now you will then listen to the gist. If now you be any of the wife, maybe Toto Dike or Rosie Moore, and you can't hear this country, we say your best friend will be there them. Now in the date your husband now. You go still be friends with that them, I be you go fight them. Even though say you know them with your husband again. You know say that feeling.
that you go they take many things. So maybe now why the husband call, no one's interested. That kind of thing. Many, many thoughts go they run inside your mind. But Sha, my own talk be say, anything for

Redact Man Tuesday's updates on Mohbad's case. Berate Peter Okoye. So this one, this social, actually Nigeria social media activist will be VDM, Redact Man in full. So, you know, say this matter where they happen in the family of Okoye, this Okoye family feud of Peter, P Square, right? So, as the thing done, they enter another level because Redact Man took mouth for the matter. Can they bring evidences of how, you know, he visit Peter Okoye, he visit his brother Jude, and he visit Paul when the matter takes start new many years ago. And now, when Peter Okoye come out to come share his own story or tell people what really happened, so that they don't go, they go with the assumption. So people can't they unfollow VDM. Some even they call her names. Many Nollywood actors and actresses, they call VDM main wash hand come up for that case because VDM no be call your family friend, no be brother. They no born for that family, no be him pain. So inside the same matter, VDM can make post when he post for Instagram. He can link this thing together. He's talking about Mohbad, the musician way by him many years ago. You see, they talk about you can't use the case of American rapper way by will be Tupac. Say even after Tupac by for many years, the people followed it up. People where they go underneath to know what thing happened. They still find out what thing by or the people where on alive the guy. Say himself still they follow up more bad case. So in case you don't know, in case the thing say because of many trending topics where they on videos table, say you don't forget about Mohbad. Say no, that you never forget about Mohbad. He still they fight and he still they find, they do his findings to know the people way on alive Mohbad. So make on a day updated because VDM the matter plenty matter still don't say. Now why one post where I see for Facebook will make me really laugh out loud? You know mango now, mango so mango way ripe. I can't see where person, you know, post there for Facebook where they like, you know, how animals or let me just say bird, they chop mango, it go just chop, you know, go finish them. If you chop this one, it go chop another one, it go chop another one, just open them like that, they put them for baskets. Now, so the person can they describe VDM, say all the cases where the VDM table, you know, they really conclude them. You go just carry this one, you put them, check mark for this one, you go put them again. I ain't another person own. You go just carry everything, like, just entangle everything together. And you yourself will even give until case. You go kind of confused because you go wait tire, but I shall not know what that will mean. So he can still talk about the Peter Okoye of P Square. You know, as they drag in, they go now. Him, he don't talk, say he don't wash hand come up for the matter. You know, they talk about the game. But today, waiting in, they talk about now, say he no go everly forgive Peter of P Square. Like the Peter now, one of the twin brothers. Say no go forgive Peter because Peter now come online, come they share his own story, his own side of the story or experience with the brother, especially the elder brother will be Jude. And people now they pity Peter. Some people they hate on the Paul and the Jude. We tired even hearing from them. Now waiting video talk. Say he just pleaded with the public. Say me they no go with a single story. May they hear from the both parties before they go put their own judgment, you get. But people now can't they unfollow him on social media because of the truth when he talks. So because of that, he no go forgive Peter. Because Peter, you try to use him, maybe VDM, to settle the score that happened between him and his brothers. And he don't jump. Like that kind of say, I jump and pass. And I wait to see that man do. He say, he don't jump, he no allow Peter to use him, settle the rift between him and his brothers. So now why people now they hate on him, now why people don't follow him. So the matter still there, in case you don't know, he's still there on, but maybe now is actually subsiding because Peter don't share his own story and his brothers never come share their own story. Paul will be the twin brother, he never come online, set camera to tell us what thing happened, so that we go come they judge the two story, like weigh the option who look for trouble and who no look for trouble. We only hear from one person.

And all the evidences where Peter bring now in Nigerians, many people actually they come, they say, ah, Peter really suffer. He suffer for that for the hands of his brother, especially the other brother will be Jude. But wait, to make I even ask you, they listen to this story. You don't hear things happen between people before. Like now you be the third party. Like people, two people where you know. They get issue, they fight or something. Now, as you can't enter to settle the matter, you can't hear from one person. As you hear from one person, the person can't tell you everything finished. You can't, because of that one person, when you hear, you don't judge the other person without hearing from that person. You don't do them before, because now the same case, or this is the same thing we are seeing in this issue, whether between Peter and Paul of Peace Square. But make we share with. If Paul come out online to share his own story, we go shall let you know. All right. But now here, the update concerning that one still day till tomorrow. All right, moving forward to the next thing for video on my table today. If you don't like it, change it. Uche Ogbodo flaunts new look after cosmetic procedure amid marital crisis. Record that about weeks ago, they gave her the updates concerning this Nollywood actress, where they call Uche Ogbodo, and her husband before now. More for now, is actually a strange husband. She is to be the husband, and the story had this that the husband is younger, like she's older than the husband. And I don't know what happened between them, but they not come this together again. So people come, they drag the lady online, and some they drag the man online. You understand? Some say the man don't rip her of everything, now why he can't leave her commode. Some people come, they talk, say why woman he go marry person where they older than her in the first place? Say that kind of marriage, you know, they last. And I want to ask you, you don't see marriage where woman senior man before and the marriage lasts? Oh, you never see her before, or you don't see her. I don't know. But the update today concerning this Uche Ogbodo be say, after that marital crisis with the husband, we can see say today Uche Ogbodo can post for her social media page. Say this caption, I will think she give him say, if you don't like it, make you change them. She talk about your look. Yes, as a human being where you be. It doesn't matter your gender. Say if you don't like the way you look, say you feel change them. You know, as everything now they go like this, nobody they suffer again. If you don't like the way your leg is, you go fit change them all. Yes, they hear them for celebrities, right? If you don't like the way your head big, you go fit change them. I don't know whether you go fit change that one, though. On her own face, she do. Say she don't like the way her face be before, so she can't go do cosmetic procedures. No, understand? Not to say she do surgery, but you get her, she take do one. Where her face now don't change. Her face don't change. But she actually use some medicine, you know? Not to say you go just wake up from one morning, your face go change. Now, wait till she tell everybody, say, if you don't like as your face be, you feel change them. Because thank God now for this era of technology and everything. Even some people were dark before, they were fair now. If you're dark like charcoal and as a woman where you don't like her, you go just go stand for one machine, you go bet you go just sham one night like this, you don't turn Oyibo, shine Morocco, baby. So that waiting, she tell everybody why people come there. Some actually they surprised. Say waiting do her face, say they like the way her face be before than now. Others say na her decision. You understand, actually, that's her decision. She don't do her, she don't do her more. Her face now don't change. I think there was this Nollywood actress we do about 2 weeks ago. That one trended too. She said she don't like as her face get wrinkles. You know, as some people now, they know, say they don't the old. They know the old though, but their face go get wrinkles, especially for cheek side. You go get one line way they there. So if you never get money, you go they look and like say na normal thing. Now lie. If you get money, now waiting that lady go do.
As she get the wrinkles and she be public figure, she no like him. She go do her face well with too much money, oh, some small kobo like they use the do am. She change her face. Her face come look like small pekin own. Among my people, waiting money no go fit do. Too much money go do am. Alright, so right about now, maybe we go on her musical break as we dey enjoy the story they go together. Maybe we and them dance more. Enjoy that sweet melody and they come back just now.

Welcome back from that musical break. Hope you loved it and also you vibe to read moving forward. So the next thing for we're there on my table today is entertainment gist. House party ends in tears as 15 people reportedly discover they are HIV positive during Truth or Dare game. You know as it may be now, if a friend they do party, maybe you don't go that time party before, or birthday actually, maybe birthday party, wedding, just small party like that, come gather friends. As now they drink, they marry, they go, so now you can reach there. This particular one where a Nigerian man come online, can they share her experience, his experience, waiting happen for a house party where they go. Say about 25 to 30 people attended that party. As the day inside they play now, they drink, everybody just stay busy, they enjoy. Now you can reach the stage where they go do Truth or Dare. That game where you know Abby, Truth or Dare. It's either you take the truth or they will dare you to do something. One woman, as the thing they go now, others they do Truth or Dare, others they tell the truth, others they dare. So one woman for that place can't dare if somebody say she dare that person to come out to tow so that she fit check the guy's HIV status. They were surprised because they don't know say somebody go come party with HIV kits. You get? Now she can bring out about more than 50 kits self, more than 50 HIV kits. So she can't dare people, and they can't as they check the first person, so you want to check people, HIV people, you can't check people to know whether the person carry HIV, you understand? You can't check, like, in fact, the summary of it all is that after the whole checking, you find out like, more than 15 people get HIV, like HIV positive for inside that party. This kind of incident, he left so many people like so dumbfounded, so surprised. If not big grandma, they go say, I'm flabbergasted. If not you don't go run, now some of them where they check.

0: first, they done the other ride, they jump back, they go back us. So him, one of the person, the people who attend the party, he can't come online on the share the thing. Say this kind thing can be so, you know, but it good as the woman test people. If you go house party, no, they can't root on the way you go to do, because there are many things they do for that day. Eh? Better may you talk truth or may you not play the game at all. Because some people, I dare you to make you just say, pull off, make you do this. So many things where they dirty, where people they do because of party. So what if you just did negative, like you are HIV negative, and after that truth or dare, when you go they play one, can't play with somebody after you reach house, you can't not say you don't contact the NJ. Wait till you go and tell your God. So they know the kind game where they play when you go outside, because it is very, very important. Away from that, just my people, the last thing over there on my table today, it says, Clock It King. Lady challenges Vera claim that married men can't sleep with maids. This kind of post like this, or the debate, has been on the internet for about, you know, years, where people they argue. But this one was posted recently by someone where they call Shadaye Knight. You get? So it can they allege, say, you know, people where they hire maid, house help, especially when they hire a lady. Say that can't say no good, that there's every possibility that the man of the house feel they do something with the maid. You get? So this particular lady now, this lady where they call Miandi, now she can drop a banger for that post. She can they argue, say yes, that even if the man they do something with the maid, say it not be bad thing, because the moment they hire a maid and the wife know they at home, every time the wife is workaholic, not even they take care of the house. Hey, maybe she's a nurse or she's a doctor, she's staying somewhere, so she spent weeks, days outside the home. So the moment the husband opted for them to hire a maid, is telling the wife technically that he cannot satisfy her need, like the wife no fit satisfy all his need. That means the husband needs the assistance. So if the husband can't do something with the maid, like that can be a grimoire thing with the maid, which means it is not the fault of the man. My people make an argument though, say no be the fault of the man. Why others they argue, say that can't say no day. But you do. I don't hear stories of how a man left his wife to give birth, belle to a maid. Like they found out, say the maid was pregnant and it was tested. After DNA test and stuff like that, they discovered that it was actually the man of the house that impregnated the maid. No? So many people frowned at it. People that have reputation actually, but that was not the problem. When the man opened his mouth to explain his own order, waiting really happened, some people pity the man. That's why they can't blame all these ladies where they work well, workaholic ladies. You, I know, say you'll be career woman though, but make you balance them. Balance taking care of your house and also working, you know, doing your career. Because now that one, I'm the male coco. So now in this kind of thing like this, you believe or you agree with this thing where this social media user Miandi they talk, say if a man they do something with the maid, say no be the fault of the man. I mean, you go blame the wife where they leave work, I mean they leave house, they stay for work for days, some weeks. Now if anything happen, you come find and say the oga they do something with the maid, who you go blame? Now the maid. I've been at the madam of the house, I've been at the yoga. Who you go blame? Because now very serious debate be this. But after everything, after go, they will let her draw conclusion though. But the conclusion, you know, go pass, may they know they stop to the higher maid. Because nothing will make people stop to the higher maid. The agencies in call, their money in call. That's in a business and they keep bringing people. If you need one, now you need help. Now the house help now can't help you. Can't it so say it help you where your husband did. Now they were hard at the always boss. So my people, now here I go talk rich for today's entertainment gist. Thank you for listening. Till tomorrow, I'll be bringing another fresh package on entertainment gist. Keep listening to A Sound Binoculars Radio. I remain your host, Ms. DK. 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

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Jarvis bring to you from your radio station, A Sound Binoculars Radio, your number one radio station. And I welcome you all to another interesting edition of Saturday's groove, where I always talk about relationship program, talk about love, dating, friendship, and all the things will happen between young people for relationship. So today I've got this interesting topic that I want to discuss with you. In case you don't know, now Miss Judy K, now in the back of MISC. So today I've got this interesting topic that I want to discuss today. To talk to your ex while you still date new relationship, now disrespect. You know, many of us can actually relate to this topic. You know, when I say us, yes, that's how it's supposed to be. Many people can actually relate to this topic. Talking to your ex while you are in a relationship or while you are married, you know, a lady or a guy, it doesn't matter. The both genders. The question today is this one. You, as a person, you date no relationship. You can't see they follow your ex, especially when you don't date before, throw away for back. You can't see they follow and they talk. Now disrespect has been a normal thing. Or you don't marry, you don't date person finish. You don't let that work out between the both of you, and you now go married to another person. But you are still, you know, keeping conversation with your ex. Whether it's disrespect or is it the right thing to do? That is a topic I want to discuss today. You know, if person they new relationship, is they okay for that person to still talk to ex or not disrespect to the new partner? Make we reason them together, because sometimes your ex feels still they your life because of friendship, because of work, maybe because of school or family connection or other genuine reasons. But sometimes too, we are just friends. Feasting actually means something else. So today we go ask, you know, why friendship with an ex they across the line. What do you think? As you're reasoning among people, let's go on a short musical break, actually an interlude, to welcome you to today's today's Saturday's groove. And please, I know you will learn something at the end of today's program as usual. As a young person out there, or even as a parent, you can listen and learn, and also you teach your children, because no one is an island of knowledge. We dey learn every day, every day. You understand? All right. Let's enjoy this short musical break together. I'll be right back. Heavy. When I come in, pour some confetti. Follow me to Lagos, shoot it ready.

Welcome back from that short musical break. In case you're not tuning in, this is Saturday's Groove I read it to you from Eastern Binoculars Radio, Uromi. And today, on today's episode, I want to discuss this topic where I title Talking to Your Ex. Like you talk to your ex while you still there, you know, you date new relationship, not disrespect to that new partner. It doesn't matter relationship now, it cuts across relationship to marriage. First way, you don't date before and you don't marry and you still there, keep connection with that person or communication with that person. What do you think, or how do you think your partner feels about this? That is what we want to discuss today. First, talking to your ex. Waiting be talking to your ex. If it mean different thing to different people, but make we clear something. Talking to your ex no automatically mean say person still they date the ex. You get? You fit greet your ex if you see him. You fit answer message. You fit even talk about something important if una still get reasons to communicate. For example, if una they work together, attend the same school, belong to the same group, or even get something important we connect to now. But the real question is this: how una they communicate? Because another one be the real coco, and you know it. You don't need to deny it. Like even your conscience self knows that this communication that we are, that I'm still keeping with my ex, is not a genuine one. Guess there's a difference between that you are just casual friends, but you don't have anything for that person again. And there's a different thing also, that you self know that you still love the person, but you moved on because you married a person available and you are still keeping, you know, connection and communication with that person. Now, how do you think your partner sees it? Your partner sees it as a disrespect to him or her? Because there's a big difference between "Hi, hope you did okay," and I miss the way things used to be between us. Oh my God, I know you are smiling, right? You are smiling when I said this particular one. There's a big difference between them. Yes, difference day between you just "Hi, how are you? All right, take care." Then "I miss you. I miss the way we used to do things together. In fact, I miss us." That kind of thing. You self go no say that communication, you're not supposed to do with that your ex. Because even if your partner no find out, or your husband that you are married presently, or your wife no find out that you are still keeping such communication with your ex, your own conscience, wano, where it can go. So on ordinary communication, the other one fit begin create problem for the new relationship. Now, make I talk why people still talk to their ex. You know, say they get many reasons why people, because if you gather people now, ask them questions, everybody has their reasons why they still keep in touch or keep communicating with their ex. You get? So now, before you judge, make I even tell you now the reasons, different reasons why people, you know, keep communication with their, or keep communicating, or keep talking to their ex. There are different reasons why people feel they communicate with their ex. Number one reason, where they, my paper today, they genuinely become friends. They genuinely become friends. Sometimes relationship ends peacefully and both people move on. That one is a genuine one, oh. Like the way I just pronounce it with stress, I stress it. They genuine became friends. There's a difference between you be the date person and two of na find out say you know can work out between the both of na, and you don't see that person as an enemy. Do you understand? Or you're even dating that person that wants to marry him or her, but something happened along the line that you can't marry the person. Now you moved on to marry someone, but that other person that you wanted to marry moved on also. But you people are now genuine friends. Nothing in connection, no connection again, nothing. No time to come and talk about, I miss us. Can you come back to us? I cannot let you go. All those can't know day again, because all of them don't understand things. Say
Omo, we know if you force this kind of thing. Let just accept, like, nature or how God wants this to be. Do you understand? And you move on. But you are friends. Friends that once in a blue moon, when I call each other or chat, how far? Not be every night. That first way you call ex, but they chat them every night. What do you mean? Because I want to understand. Then number two reason why people still keep in touch with their ex. They have unfinished responsibilities. You hear them? Maybe on the same day, the same school, workplace, church group, or social cycle. That one still there, is still there, genuine somehow. If only yourself no cross the line, or if only the person no cross the line. Maybe you now they attend the same school, and the same now they the same fellowship, or the same workplace. And definitely you must talk to that person. You won't be an enemy. Actually, nobody supposed, I don't know who made that law or who even started it first, that somebody that you dated and you don't end, you know, you both did not end up together as husband and wife, that you start keeping enemy or enmity with that person. You see, some people, whenever they mention their ex, say no, don't mention him or her. I hate to hear that thing. Why? The person kill you and you still there alive. Now the question who is supposed to ask yourself be that one. No matter the volume of what the person did or whatever that you may think is actually the offense the person committed, is not enough reason for you to keep enmity with your ex. Ex, not an enemy. You understand? So now, if it happens that you people are now like are working in the same place, in the same office or company, so because now you don't date now, you know if you work out now, so if you see him, maybe manager now say go and give this file to Mr. A, so you now come work out because it's the S, you reach that place, you carry the file down for the for table, you don't talk anything, you don't send any message where manager send you. My dear brothers and sisters, now that day you got fired. I'm serious. Do you understand? There are limitations to everything. You're not supposed to hit on your ex, especially when, you know, these circumstances, these two circumstances I mentioned now is involved. Then number three is family connection. Maybe their families don't already become close. You know, say some people, some families, their mama and papa go just there. They don't have family friends already. We say the mama and papa of that one. See, now your mama and papa friends. Do you understand that kind of thing? Hey. So they don't do friendship before they even born you. So when they finally born you, they want you to marry that person. And you now come there to come later find out, say, you know, if you work out between the both of you. So what do you now do? Will you keep an enemy with that person that's already your family friends? Even your papa self not allow you, your mama no fear allow you, because they will be sending you message sometimes. Let's just use this scenario. They want you to go and, you know, get something from, go to my friend's place, go and get something from you. Tell your father that I am not going, you know, because this little person is how dare you. That's nothing. You just need to maintain that family connection. Do you understand? That's number three. Then number four, they share mutual friends. So completely avoiding each other fits not always be possible, but there's another possibility. The person may still have feelings for the ex, and this one now where things become complicated. This last one, see this number four. My people, now there the wahala day. Because if you enter in a relationship while your heart still there with your ex, you fit unintentionally hurt the new person. That is why I want to discuss this topic today. Because so many people are actually guilty of this, but they don't know. Yes, because I put unintentionally hurt the new person, because sometimes they don't know what they don't know that they are hurting the new person, but they are doing it because their heart belongs to another. Do you understand? You feel marry a person now, may your heart still belong somewhere else. That's why maybe I even give another scenario. Say you someone, maybe your first love,
as a guy or as a lady, your first love, you know, can't give you belle, leave you. As in leave you. Yourself. After you cry, finish. Maybe as you're walking along the road, then God can't send another person. We say, ah, why are you like this? Don't worry. He can't, like, can't love you. Can't even they do many, many things so that you will forget that first person that treated you like that. So now, you move on. For your mind, you moved on. This one has not really happened. No, it happened for real life. Like, I won't see it. It happened. Now, the lady can actually move on. This one is actually peculiar with ladies. Move on, be living with the new guy or with the child. Because some men actually, but it's on a very rare occasion that you see a man that accepts another man's child and treats that child as his. You get? Now, but if you see a man that does that, it may be something happened that your first love that gave you belle run away. Now come meet one place like that. Can't they tell you, say, I love you? Or can't even find you, come find you, ask questions, so they can't see where you do. They can't find you, come. I don't define you since. I'm sorry. I am so sorry. Don't, please. Don't leave me. I will cry. If you leave me, I will faint. That kind of thing. Omo, it will reignite that first love, that love that you have for that person. Believe it or not, it happens. I know people that can actually argue about this, but research shows that the first love someone actually have, or someone you dated, which you call your first love, like the percentage of love you have for that person, if it's not 100%, it's 99%. Then if something happened that the love reduced, then when the person comes back begging, is it that hard? It's hard though. Well, we're talking about the condition of the heart, not the eyes. Not be your strength use the do. You understand? So that's why it's not good to keep in touch with ex that you know you still have feelings for, and things cannot work out between the both of you. So this kind of scenario where I give, now it happened. The man got a share and for social media one time like that. After he took the lady in, and even when he knew that the lady was pregnant for another person, the person abandoned her. So the new man, or the new guy, opened POS business for this lady, and she was doing well, just not POS now, in an area like that, it will be moving smoothly well. And she was making money, doing things like taking proper care of herself, and the husband too. She puts to bed, and things were moving smoothly well, until that the ex came back again. You may call it a foolish show, but that's what it happened. The ex-husband came back. I don't know how they connected. They started talking on the phone. The man said that the character of the lady changed. Yes. He started experiencing another side of the lady. She stopped cooking. She started yelling at the man that she's no longer comfortable with the man. All those kind harsh words. Before you know it, the man came back one day and found out that the house was already empty. She packed all her things and left the house. After everything he did for her. Now, who will you blame? It hurts. I don't know who you want to blame, but people say it's just the choice of the heart. Some people say heart itself, no joke, sense. Yeah? Now, why? But now, in this kind of scenario, who will you blame? Is it the woman or the ex that came back? Or the man that took another person's child? You know that she is pregnant for another man and you concealed her. You took care of her. Not that the man did something wrong, but it can't happen like this now. She can't, the man can't cry online. Who will you blame in this kind of situation? It is actually the same thing when you are dating someone and I can't break up, you can't move on with this and that person. But your mind still there. Maybe if you be the lady or if you be the man, your mind still there where that person is. You keep praying that that person should not find another person, so that if by peradventure you will go back to that person, or if the person find another person dating you, you will still be praying that God connects you people together. If it can't happen, say when I come meet again, maybe place of work or something, business, when I come meet again. Now so you go just be all over the place. Even if they not call you, you go just stay there. If the person give you chance again, it happens. The connection will rekindle. Yes, research shows that the connection will rekindle when you give it the attention and the communication. That is why it is advisable that
if someone you have, yeah, you once loved and you still love that person, don't be friends with that person. When you've moved on to marry another person or to be in a relationship with another person, because you were indirectly hurting that your new partner, and you may not know. So, make I want to know now, when it becomes disrespect, when that your greeting, communication with that your ex become disrespect, this is the main question. When does talking to your ex become disrespect to your current partner? If you ask me, I will say in my own opinion, I will say the problem not be talking. The problem fit be secrecy, emotional attachment, and lack of boundaries. Some people don't know how to maintain boundaries and secrecy. Imagine say you get married to a fine bobo, person will love you, person will do everything for you, but you still have your ex in mind, or you get married to a fine lady that loves you, but you still have love for your ex. That you are talking to your ex is not a problem here, but the problem is that secrecy, that emotional attachment, and lack of boundaries. You check them now. For secret, you could just sneak like this, go the chat, now go the talk. You understand that kind of thing? And you tell me is actually a normal, it's not a normal thing, it's disrespect to that your new partner. For example, if you they hide your conversation from your current partner because you know, say, when you they do, like, what thing they do, no make sense. You understand? That is actually a warning sign. Another one is, if you constantly tell your ex about your problems with your current partner, you don't create emotional intimacy outside your relationship. Imagine, say, every time you and your current partner quarrel, now your ex, you call. You check them now. Like, check and balance. You and your present partner or your present husband or your wife quarrel, now your ex go first hear him. You go just go one corner, the vest. Maybe some people go even come up for house. They go just wear clothes, come up for house. Leave me alone, Jo. You go just go outside, go they call your ex. They call and say, oh, mother man, don't yell at me again, no. He has been yelling at me. I don't know what to do. He will start crying. Or that woman has said it again, no. Why are you telling your ex? Now the question be that one. Why are you telling your ex? So before you know him, you don't begin emotional depend on that your ex again. So ask yourself, if my current partner seeks these messages, will he still be comfortable with it? And the question be that. If the answer is no, then something needs to change. So my people, I hope you are enjoying today's Saturday's groove. Alright. Without wasting much time, make I tell you if it's okay to check your partner's phone. If it's okay to check your partner's phone to know if the person is really talking, to his or her ex. Trust and boundaries matters. So that is just the thing. So now I want to ask you, whether you're listening to this today's groove or this episode, do you still talk to your ex? Do you still talk to your ex on the basis that you still love him or her and you want the connection to rekindle? Or you talk to your ex because it's actually because of work, church, or social cycle? Or you talk to your ex because of family connection? Then, if the answer to this thing is the first one, that is, you're talking to ex because you still love him. That's why you're telling him or her, I miss us every time. It is actually a very big disrespect to the person you are married to or to the person you are dating. So what to do? Like, the right thing to do is make sure that the relationship you still have with your ex or the communication you have with your ex is on a very, neutral ground. You don't have any connection with, or that you want to go back to your ex. Some people can actually have this as an option, though. You know, a lot of people, and they know they tell you, say, small thing, especially if you're dating, it happens often in dating. When the person they are dating, if you just fuck up now, my ex, so many people are waiting,
Now that ex, so he follow for people when they wait. So any small misunderstanding like this, they don't raise them high. You understand? Because they will secretly go and tell their ex, and now your ex will say you, don't worry, I will come and pick you up. We'll go out and unwind. My dear, keep unwinding. And some people can actually ruin your life. Some ex can actually ruin your life. They dated you and they know you are not good enough for them to end up with as a husband or wife. Now you've moved on and they still don't want to move on themselves. That's how they'll destroy you, because when you go back to them, they won't still marry you. They left you before. So ask yourself this question. Someone that left you before, now, why is he or him or her coming back? Except if it's God's orchestration that you will marry. It will happen even without you knowing how it will happen. So the connection will just happen. Do you understand? You don't need to force it. So my people, in closing to this program, in wrapping it up, I want to tell you something. One thing we need to understand, we say every relationship gets different boundaries. What one person considers normal, another person considers disrespect. So instead of assuming, couples need to talk about their boundaries. If you still communicate with your ex, be honest with your current partner. If it's okay with him or it's okay by him or her, then the person you know will continue. Do you understand? If your partner is uncomfortable, don't do it. And if the relationship with your ex is becoming emotional, romantic, or secretive, then you need to seriously ask yourself what you really want. Because sometimes the problem, like you say, you dey talk to your ex. The problem, now the reason why you dey talk to your ex, are the things we una dey talk about. So my people, I hope you learned something from today's Saturday's group on this episode where I titled Talking to Your Ex When You Are in a New Relationship, Is It Disrespect to Your New Partner? So my people, until next time, because now here I go wrap up of today's Saturday's group. Let love lead. Love needs trust, but trust also needs honesty and boundaries. When I get anything to add, make on a tell us by sending us your message. Talking to your ex while in a relationship, normal friendship or disrespect. Now the topic, in case you just did tune in. Alright my people, thank you so much for listening. Till next week Saturday, I'll be bringing another fresh package on Saturday's groove. Thank you once again. Have a lovely day and bye bye for now.

0: 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Make una arrange una self for the Tory properly.
1: Hello, welcome to today's newspaper headlines from Eastern Binoculars Radio, Uromi. As usual, I'll be giving stories from different newspapers. So the first one I have here today is Leadership Newspapers. The first headline says, Kanye West's wife Bianca sent released as witness in hostile work environment suit. Son and mother allegedly hired assassin to kill father in Kano. Ocean Pool, speaker raises alarm over alleged attacks, seek global intervention. 14 passengers abducted in Benue, police rescue 4-year-old boy and 4 others. Arasta releases third studio album, Star Girl. Some of the leadership newspapers, SEC orders freeze of assets linked to 6 suspected terrorist financier. 2027, why Iyo will vote for Tinubu, Eno, Akwa Ibom, SSG. Catholic priest rejects federal government's ranching plan for Benue. 7 miners killed as pit collapses in Plateau village. We will be at the polling booths, Ocean voters vow. The last letter says, polls open in Zamfara presidential election as Hichilema's economic reforms face test. Away from leadership newspapers, I'll be taking you to Daily Post newspapers. The first headline says, 2.8 million out-of-school children in Adamawa, Borno, Yobe required emergency. Hanske. Most deaths go undocumented as Nigeria records 5 million deaths yearly. NPC. 2027. Mark Lever declares governorship ambition on PDP platform in Bayelsa. La Liga, I was fed up. Mourinho reveals who forced him out of Real Madrid. Police arrest 2 suspected drug dealers in Delta, recover 132 sachets of Tramadol. Niger, 139 arrested, 64 remanded after Suluja violent rally. Ocean election is a test of Tinubu's all is fair in politics comments. Laolu Akande. 2027, Tinubu drags before EU Commission over certificate forgery. Former PSU Assembly Speaker Azi is dead. Police arrest 6 suspected kidnappers, dismantle hideouts in Kaduna. Oyo 2027, I am authentic ADC candidate, Adeboke claims. Some of the Daily Post newspapers. Edo government raises alarm over rising cases of fathers defiling female children. Flood sacks Anambra traditional ruler from Palace. WAFCON 2026. Madugu apologizes for Super Falcons dismal showing dismisses SAC's fear. Oshun El-Rufai in detention for 178 days. Faduhu's working freely. Why funding mass marriage is government responsibility? Gumi. The last letter says, Ogun, police and NAFDAC launch joint crackdown, vow full enforcement of Linkwo law. Away from that newspapers, let me take you to another newspaper called Vanguard Newspapers. And the first headline says, 102-year-old man dies after alleged assault at pub. Adeleke vows to probe killings in Osun. World Cup failure. I am not afraid of being sacked. Madugu. Police parade 14 kidnapped suspects, recover 5 AK-47 rifles and 310 rounds in Enugu. Police arrest 29-year-old man for discrediting Quran for ritual in Zuru. Arsenal plots sensational Victor Osimhen move after Vinicius Junior snub. Tinubu calls for peaceful election in Osun, charges security agencies to protect voters and INEC officials. TV and Arewa youth laugh Tinubu over creation of army division in Benue. Adeleke camps condemns release of APC assembly candidates allegedly found with gun. Was on the Vanguard newspapers. U.S. missionary kidnapped in Niger released after 9 months in captivity. The last letter says, U.S. flags civilian death, funding gaps as Nigeria pushes for CPC delisting. So the next news I have here today, which is the National Newspapers, which is going to be our last newspaper for today. The first calendar says, Ebonyi government denies sponsoring attacks on opposition and journalists. Whiskey 2 headline 2026 Dirty December Freeze opening night. Baby Naija season 11, Chimsomu Chuka opens up on growing closeness with Bluetopia. Ike Ogbonia returns to acting months after Alex Ekubo's death. Osun decide, police reassure stakeholders as election security takes center stage in Osogbon. Group appoint actress Kate Henshaw as election monitor in Osun. So the Nation newspapers. Law firm condemns media trial of clients, tax journalists on factual reporting. Diadem addresses fallout with Dabota lawsuit. CDP presidential aspirant vows to stop criminalization of mining. NAF sustain relentless air operations, disrupt terrorist activity in Zamfara. The last letter says Ronaldo returns to AI nursing with sick golden new hair look. And I'm wrapping up today's news headlines. Thank you for listening. I am Judy Chinenye saying, enjoy the rest of your day.
2: Why do people call their life for us? Say they're really by the ocean. They just see your better.
3: Hello, my betacious Nigeria country people.

graduate. Less than a year after he made that promise, Otukpo Chief Godwin Obla's son, Naindi fulfilled that pledge, as we did tell you. And that's one a good one. If other people do them, society go better, pass as it be. TUC chair, what do they call Osifo, you know, praise DSS for arrest, persecution of terrorists, bandits, chairman of the Trade Union Congress, now we talk about it. And then our comrade Festus Osifo, and they throw that commendation to leadership of the Department of State Services, for the arrest and persecution of those criminal people. We will tell you also say, Gosso campaign don't reject Shinkafi as ABC candidate, then talk say, instead remain for APC. Adebayo linking Tinubu to young man for inside aircraft cockpit with a press button we don't understand. That's one big allegation. It come from Adebayo as in the liking of president to that kind matter. Yes, they could tell you say the TAP initiative for citizen development don't deploy their citizen-led election monitoring platform iReportNet for the election where they take place for Osun State today, and more than 20% of the polling units already they covered on top of the matter we concern these people. We could hear the report that will bring out last. Atiku could drag Tinubu to court over eligibility for 2027 election. Atiku drags Tinubu to court over eligibility for 2027 election. We could see where the drag will reach. Osun election. Adeleke campaign council don't raise alarm over alleged last minute replacement of INEC presiding officer assistant. Yes. They run that matter for Osun State, just in case you don't know now. May we tell you also say federal government, NYSC, them talk say they want partner to curb proliferation of illicit arms. That one, it go make sense of wella. Abiodun, they save Buhari estate. Abiokuta from for future delivers 108 homes. And we could tell you also see ICPC boss integrity for inside public administration, they key to anti-corruption fight. Economic stability, that one they come from. Okay, me could tell you also say, a 90-year-old woman, we name be Aisha Musa, they don't arrest her and sick of city alleged allegations, say, imposing her husband or food we ain't give her for inside Bauchi, and that one happen. And system say, Abiodun the safe warrior state, Abiokuta from for future, and he can deliver 108 homes. The Sokoto state government for collaboration with UNICEF. On top of that matter, the talk say, 10 years education plan, they aim to transform learning and ensure inclusive access to quality education for inside there. NAVDAC don't retract a lot on dejected needles. They talk say the product, they safe for people to use them. The Lagos State Police Commando arrest Shegun Alani, the suspected air confraternity cultist, for inside motion, and they recover local made pistol from the guy. Osun State Governor Ademola Adeleke on Friday in contact say administration don't conclude plan to constitute the commission of inquiry over politically motivated buying for inside the Osun State with a record during the build up to the governorship election will take place today. Why U.S. report on Nigeria fiscal policy day 40? Analysts Ude, and they tell us that one. Nigerian governors, they pledge stronger investment for early childhood development. Make with this result sharply. Never be interested in Lagos big girl lifestyle. Actress in Nkechi Blessing. And they talk that one. And see for the entertainment circle, start on drop 10 studio album, Stargirl. Congrats, Lovia. Just in case you want to hear them, make you go session in the online play stores. And make you come, tell you say, for inside Zamfara, Bani don't refuse to release Zamfara man after they see collect 2.5 million ransom. Very sad news there. Keke Riders Income, APC PDP don't condemn suspension of Abia State University professor.

the man, and he thought, say, the income where they pay them, you know, reach at all before, you know, they don't knock on suspension as me and you did all. Throwback, our delegate lost was shown by 482 votes for 2018, in win for 2022. The LSF is there for the paper. Our delegate campaigned about Tinubu directive for police neutrality. I beg, make it be like that so that peace good day for the election as it is a bubble of ocean today. The Nigerian Labour Congress don't pledge support for the Economic and Financial Crime Commission for a fight against corruption and illiterate financial flow. Chief Julius Bukuru, the Special Assistant on Media Publicity Affair to the former Minister of State for Petroleum Resources, Chief Timothy Siba, don't question the pattern of reports an allegation with a link in Parisiba to the alleged coup plot. That's one, another saga. NUPRC will be the Nigerian Upstream Petroleum Regulatory Commission that they exploit crude swap D to boost supply to local refineries. On June 2026, INEC Security Operative don't intensify preparation and they talk say the election may go well or well. Inspector General of Police, IGP, Olatunji Rewan Disu, and don't conclude with the family, yes, in Kundu with the family, I beg your pardon, government and people of Kebbi State on top of the demise of 10 policemen with them by for that place, yes. Two civilians see join the matter during the encounter with bandit for Rafin Mukuku village for Sakaba local government area. Yes, Makuku village for Sakaba for Nsakebi. And that will happen when by 10 policemen and 2 civilians. Well, we could say a God accept their soul for good place. Court the other remand of S. Shekdam NBA branch chairman for inside DSS custody. Allied People Movement APM, they don't describe Nigerian youth as patriotic and resilient. They allow their contribution to the country's development. And I could tell you also see FRSC don't deploy 2,500 personnel, 50 vehicles for Oshun Pool. My country people, one last thing for Wago Saman and I say, FG don't unveil state specific livestock centers to derive $74 billion sector growth. Yes, $74 billion sector growth. And they want drive with it one. We go see how they go. And I hear we talk. You should have news across your post on Nigeria. I'm just say, who don't like as we take bring you the story. Join us again tomorrow for another special one. We go reach you sharp from East Southern Class Radio. Until that tomorrow, so my name is Georgina Mani. I'll be a radio country brother, your show G for the radio for that matter. I salute you now, and I say you can have a great day, and bye bye for now.

Father, and of the Son, and of the Holy Spirit. Amen. Greetings of peace to you, dear brothers and sisters in Christ. Welcome to Matters of Our Faith from Asam and Okulas Radio, your number one radio station in Iceland. Celebrating today the memorial of Saint Maximilian Mary Kolbe, our first reading will be taken from Ezekiel 16:1-15, 60 and verse 63. And the theme is, "Your beauty was perfect through the splendor which I had bestowed upon you, but you played the harlot." The word of the Lord came to me, "Son of man, make known to Jerusalem her abominations, and say, Thus says the Lord God to Jerusalem, Your origin and your birth are of the land of the Canaanites. Your father was an Amorite, and your mother a Hittite. And as for your birth, on the day you were born, your navel string was not cut, nor were you washed with water to cleanse you, nor rubbed with salt, nor swathed with bands, nor I pitied you to do any of these things to you, out of compassion for you. But you were cast out on the open field, for you were abhorred on the day that you were born. And when I passed by you, and saw you wedging in your blood, I said to you in your blood, Live, and grow up like a plant to the field. And you grew up and became tall and arrived at full maidenhood. Your breasts were formed, and your hair had grown. Yet you were naked and bare. When I passed by you again and looked upon you, behold, you were at the age for love. And I spread my skirt over you and covered your nakedness. Yes, I pledged myself to you and entered into a covenant with you, says the Lord God. When you became mine, then I bathed you with water and washed off your blood from you, and anointed you with oil. I clothed you also with embroidered cloth and shod you with leather. I wrapped you in a fine linen and covered you with silk. And I decked you with ornaments and put bracelets on your arms and a chain on your neck. And I put a ring on your nose and earrings in your ears and a beautiful crown upon your head. Thus you were decked with gold and silver, and your clothing was of fine linen and silk and a broidered cloth. You ate fine flour and onion oil. You grew exceedingly beautiful and came to regal estates, and your renown went forth among the nations because of your beauty, for it was perfect through the splendor which I had bestowed upon you, says the Lord God. But you trusted in your beauty and placed the harlot because of your renown, and lavished your harlotries on any passerby. Yet I remember my covenant with you in the days of your youth, and how we established with you an everlasting covenant, that you may remember and be confounded, and never open your mouth again because of your shame, when I forgive you all that you have done, says the Lord. The theme of our gospel reading is, for your hardness of heart, Moses allowed you to divorce your wives, but from the beginning it was not so. Matthew 19:3-12. At that time, Pharisees came up to Jesus and tested him by asking, "Is it lawful to divorce one's wife for any cause?" He answered, "Have you not read that he who made them from the beginning made them male and female, and said, For this reason a man shall leave his father and mother and be joined to his wife, and the two shall become one. So they are no longer two, but one. What therefore God has joined together, let no man put asunder." They said to him, "Why then did Moses command one to give a certificate of divorce and to put her away?" He said to them, "For your hardness of heart, Moses allowed you to divorce your wives, but from the beginning it was not so. And I say to you, whoever divorces his wife except for unchastity and marries another commits adultery, and he who marries a divorced woman commits adultery." The disciples said to them, "If such is the case of a man with his wife, is it not expedient to marry?" But he said to them, "Not all men can receive this precept, but only those to whom it is given. For there are eunuchs who have been so from birth, and there are eunuchs who have been made eunuchs by men.
There are eunuchs who have made themselves sinners for the sake of the kingdom of heaven. He who is able to receive it, this, let him receive it. Reflection. God reminds us of all he has done to bring us to love him, but we are too stubborn and disobedient to care. However, God's love is so strong that not even our sins can diminish it. The power of God lies in his ability to forgive sins. Marriage is modeled to reflect this love of God that forgives and endures. This love thinks first of the good of the other person. This love inspires compassion because it understands other people's mistakes and weaknesses. This love sees the good in others and does not give up on them. Saint Maximilian Mary Kolbe is remembered today for this same love because he died like Christ by choosing to die in place of a man with family. And so this day, O Lord, we pray for mercy for the times we have allowed envy to reign in our hearts, and we pray for all victims of envy, that God will vindicate and restore them. We pray also for the grace to work in God's vineyard, trusting his merciful judgment. Help us, Lord, help our unbelief. In Jesus' name we pray. Amen. Thank you for joining us today. God bless you. Do have a wonderful day.

prayer for Nigeria in distress. All-powerful and merciful Father, you are the God of justice, love, and peace. You rule over all the nations of the earth. Pardon my God in your hands, and no one can withstand you. We present our country, Nigeria, before you. We pray and thank you, for you are the source of all we have and are. We are sorry for all the sins we have committed and for the good deeds we have failed to do. In your loving forgiveness, keep us safe from the punishment we deserve. Lord, we are weighed down not only by uncertainties, but also by moral, economic, and political problems. Listen to the cries of your people who confidently turn to you. God of infinite goodness, our strength in adversity, our health in weakness, our comfort in sorrow. Be merciful to us, your people. Spare this nation, Nigeria, from chaos, anarchy, and doom. Bless us with your kingdom of justice, love, and peace. We ask this through Christ our Lord. Most sacred heart of Jesus, Immaculate Heart of Mary.

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2: In the name of the Father, and of the Son, and of the Holy Spirit. Amen. You expire, Jesus, but the source of life gushed forth for souls, and the ocean of mercy opened up for the whole world. O fount of life, unfathomable divine mercy, envelop the whole world and empty yourself out upon us. O blood and water which gushed forth from the heart of Jesus, as a fount of mercy for us, I trust in you. O blood and water which gushed forth from the heart of Jesus, as a fount of mercy for us, I trust in you. O blood and water which gushed forth from the heart of Jesus, as a fount of mercy for us, I trust in you. Our Father, who art in heaven, hallowed be thy name. Thy kingdom come, thy will be done, on earth as it is in heaven. Give us this day our daily bread, and forgive us our trespasses, as we forgive those who trespass against us. And lead us not into temptation, but deliver us from evil. Amen. Hail Mary, full of grace, the Lord is with thee. Blessed art thou among women, and blessed is the fruit of thy womb, Jesus. Holy Mary, Mother of God, pray for us sinners, now and at the hour of our death. Amen. I believe in God, the Father Almighty, creator of heaven and earth, and in Jesus Christ, his only Son, our Lord, who was conceived by the Holy Spirit, born of the Virgin Mary, suffered under Pontius Pilate, was crucified, died, and was buried. He descended into hell. On the third day he rose again from the dead. He ascended into heaven, and is seated at the right hand of God the Father Almighty. From there he will come to judge the living and the dead. I believe in the Holy Spirit, the Holy Catholic Church, the communion of saints, the forgiveness of sins, the resurrection of the body, and life everlasting.

from the treasury of compassion inexhaustible. Look kindly upon us and increase your mercy in us, that in difficult moments we might not despair, nor become despondent, but with great confidence submit ourselves to your holy will, which is love and mercy.

0: afternoon, our dear listeners. Welcome to you, our after-school class from Eastern Binoculars. My name is Ntukuchi Zara Modesta. Me and my amazing, beautiful children in the studio, we have prepared an interesting story for you. Children, children,
1: praise of Jesus.
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0: Okay. I hope you all will enjoy it and learn from it.
1: Yes!
0: Okay, please listen carefully and have fun. Our first program today will start with peace. Hope you guys are prepared for the peace.
1: Yes!
0: Okay. Let's start. Number one quiz, what is the capital city of Nigeria?
1: Accra.
3: Abuja.
0: Correct, the sound clock. How many days are there in a week?
1: Accra.
3: 7.
0: Correct, the sound clock. What is the largest planet in our solar system?
3: Jupiter.
0: Correct, a sand cloud. Number 4. How many continents are there in the world?
1: Antarctica.
3: 7.
0: Correct, a sand cloud. Number 5. What is the name of the planet we live on? Correct, the sand clap. Number 6. Who wrote Things Fall Apart?
3: Chinua Achebe.
0: Correct, the sand clap. Number 7. How many legs does a spider have?
3: Eight.
0: Correct, the sand clap. What is the fattest land animal?
3: The blue way.
0: No. Who says correctly?
3: Leopard.
0: No. Who says correctly?
3: Cheetah.
0: Correct. A sand clap. Number 9 question. How many moons are in a year?
1: Anti-air.
3: 12.
0: Correct. A sand clap. What gas the human needs to breathe?
3: Anti-air. Oxygen.
0: Alright, a sound clap. What is 12 times 5?
1: Anti-air.
3: 60.
0: No?
3: 60.
0: Alright, a sound clap. Which, number 12, which ocean is the largest in the world?
3: The Pacific Ocean.
0: Alright, a sand clap. Number 13, what is the opposite of hot?
3: Cold.
0: Alright, a sand clap. Number 14, how many sides does this triangle have?
3: Three.
0: Alright, a sand clap. Number 15. Which organ pumps blood around the human body?
3: Heart.
0: Correct. A sand clap. Number 16. What is the largest animal in the world?
3: The blue whale.
0: Correct. A sand clap. Number 17. Which country is famous for the pyramids of Giza?
3: Egypt.
0: Correct, a sand clap. Number 18. What do bees produce?
1: Anti-air.
3: Honey.
0: All right, a sound clap. Number 19, how many hours are there in a day?
1: Anti-air.
3: 23.
0: No.
3: 24.
0: All right, a sound clap. Number 20. Which star is closest to Earth?
1: The
3: sun.
0: All right, a sound clap. Okay, we have come to the end of our first part of our program. It's now time for a short break. Please stay with us. We'll be back shortly. Thank you all. See you after break.
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6: It's outrageous. Sorry.

0: back, my dear beautiful children. I'm glad to have you with us again. I hope you enjoy the break.
1: Yes, we enjoyed it.
0: Okay, let's continue. Okay, the second program, the topic is drugs and drug abuse. We'll talk what drug abuse is all about, the uses, the examples, causes, the effects, how to prevent drug abuse, and so on, and so forth. So, I would like to call one of my beautiful students, Maria Fowas, to come and please tell us what drug and drug abuse is all about. Thank you.
2: What is a drug? A drug is any substance that can change how the body or mind work when it is taken. Some drugs are used properly to prevent, treat, or control illness. Others can be harmful, especially when they are misused. What is drug abuse? Drug abuse is the harmful or improper use of a drug. It can include using a medicine without medical advice, taking more than the recommended amount, using someone else's medicine, or using substance for purpose other than their intended use. Uses of drugs. Drugs can be used to treat diseases and infection, relieve pain, control certain medical conditions, prevent some illness, help doctors during medical procedures, improve health when prescribed and used correctly. Example of drugs. Some medicines include paracetamol, antibiotics, anti-malaria medicine, cough medicines, vaccines. Some substances can be harmful when misused, including alcohol, tobacco or nicotine products, and certain controlled drugs. From here, my colleague will continue from causes of drug abuse.
3: Causes of drug abuse. Drug abuse can result from peer pressure, curiosity, poor parental or social supervision, stress or emotional difficulties, desire to experiment, influence from friends or social groups, lack of knowledge about the dangers of drugs. Effects of drug abuse. Drug abuse can affect health. It may cause illness and damage body organs. Education. It can reduce concentration and academic performance. Family. It can create conflict and loss of trust. Behavior. It may lead to poor decision making and risky behavior. Future opportunities. It can interfere with education, relationship, and employment. How to prevent drug abuse. Learn about the dangers of drugs. Avoid negative peer pressure. Never take medicine prescribed for another person. Use medicines only as directed by a qualified health professional or according to the label. Talk to a trusted parent, teacher, guardian, or health professional when facing pressure or problems. Choose friends who encourage healthy behavior. Take part in positive activities such as sports, education, hobbies, and community activities. Thanks.
0: Okay, my students, they have said this all. The main lesson is that medicine can be helpful when used correctly, but misuse of drugs can cause serious problems. We should make responsible choices, avoid harmful substances, and seek help from trusted adults or health professionals when necessary. Thank you all for listening. See you again.

0: write my better country people. I greet all of you now when they listen to us for ASAM Binoculars Radio. Me when I hear your voice, now maybe on our brother and on our friend Christopher. Today we can come up for the Tory when we they carry come, when we they call the people and the government. Yes, today also, no be only me the studio, as usual, my brother Big Billy, my guest, when he can join me in Chukwan Chukmat for this matter. Big Billy, may you greet the people when they listen to
1: my wonderful country people. I salute all of you now when I hear the sound of my voice on top of the Binoculars Radio. When I do well, when I today listen to us all the time, you cannot go anywhere, you cannot change the diet, because we get plenty matawa and one yarn for the program today, and I do well.
0: All right, my better country people, I believe soon I hear the greeting of my guest, Big Billy. Before we go continue, more quickly go on a short musical break. When we come back, we go tell you now the story when we carry.

0: Chatakoro people, the area I want to really talk today, it can be Osun State. They are governorship election. For big belief for social media, we could see plenty things when it be say it really did happen. What do you got to talk on this matter?
1: My country people, I salute all of you now once again. I may be Big Billy as the host talk for the program. You know, this matter of gubernatorial election, when they happen for Osun State this very Saturday, not be news again. And a lot of incidents don't they make the round for social media space, even for newspaper. And many people don't they talk different mind. Even our governor one time, even go there, go campaign for the person when they under the umbrella of APC, when be the candidate. And as he reached there, many people come, they say, wait till the governor talk, you know, do well, but not be that one carry us come today. You know, the purpose for election, because now democracy now with the practice for this country, and the purpose of election in a democratic setting now to give the people the opportunity to choose who will represent them in government, whether in the office of the president, state governor, senate, house of rep, state house of assembly, you can narrow it down, local government, you know, and so on. The major reason why they go say, okay, on the 23rd of so and so month, now be the gubernatorial election of that state. On the so and so of this month, now be the general election of this country, when be our Federal Republic of Nigeria. All of these now for the people to feel choose person when they believe say that this person go feel do them well for government. But if you look at this democracy when we call the play for Nigeria, it can't change the whole setting when it's supposed to be. Because we now live in a country where we say people, they don't discourage when it comes to election. People don't discourage in the sense that they believe that their votes not they count. And so many incidents in the past has proven beyond that that what the people they get for mind, that's only they conceive for their mind, is 90% true. Say their votes not they count. But if you check, I think in as much as we want people to come out to vote in mass for every election, whether state election, federal election, or local government council election, the most important thing is giving the people hope, say their vote go count. Yes, also state gubernatorial elections around the corner. What is the stand of the INEC? Well, because anyhow when it happen now, INEC, now them, now they the top. Where they for stand? Are they there to actually fulfill that definition of INEC, an independent electoral body, or they did there just to present themselves as a body taking orders from above? Because the way when INEC did there, it's a body where you're not even supposed to take orders from anybody, because they be independent electoral body, not so they be. But the INEC who can't get for Nigeria, it can't be like say that they play mango kind of waka, when it be say even me as a Nigerian, I never can understand. And I believe saying the same thing when a lot of Nigerians they get for mind. But at the end of the day, this also state gubernatorial election is another opportunity for Nigerians to really see how INEC takes stand. If actually they are an independent electoral body, or they be body when not stand well when they take orders from above. That one I won. Secondly, if you check the social media space, for some days now, especially 2 days, even today, when you hear the sound of my voice now, we don't see videos and clips on social media of the people of the party when they call APC. They distribute money. Yes, let me make you call and share bread. They distribute money. And this thing, they know they hide them anymore. That is the most painful part of it. Okay, like the one when I see before I even enter our studio. This one, a stack of newly printed 500 naira note, plenty. They can't put on top table. The man can't put on the APC wears. The job did what I want because he did the shirt when he wear, even the crossover when he put for neck, the right and put. That's to show that not be camouflaged. Today, they represent that particular party. He called the share the money. He called the share the money. Even there was another one I saw before this one when I first talk of the candidate of APC for this gubernatorial election for Osun State. The wife called the distribute money by herself. She can't sit down. And the worst part of it, they say police can't sit they have back. Police, Nigerian police, they can't one can't sit stand beside her. Eh? And this one, people will be saying they supposed stop all this kind of nonsense. And even if you come to the field of election that very day, people go to share money. The security agencies, they go stand, they look. DSS go there. The soldiers, they will be there. The police, they will be there. Nobody go talk. Nobody go say nothing. And this one, not be because now Osun State turn now, now I make with the share Osun State, and the same thing for every state for Nigeria. What is the way forward? For how long are we going to be playing politics in this manner? And another thing, I want to use this medium to beg the people of Osun State, because I believe say that they hear what they talk, because this our radio, they go far and wide. An election is not a do or die affair. Yes, so many talk and down, Davido, this and that, our governor of Osun State, Governor Senator Modupe, and so many people don't they attack her for different comments. They don't, on the other hand, people they attack the current governor of Osun State, Ademola Adeleke, say be dancing governor this. Yes. But one thing we should know is that election is not a do or die affair. We are humans before democracy. Yes. Because at the time when God created this world, democracy not there. So one thing we should know that we are already humans before the democracy, when we call this, okay, let's choose leader either by secret ballot or open ballot, anyone, what we call they do today. That one is first. And we should know that the human life is sacrosanct. The way that one means, we say the human life, they very important. Make you know because of election, go send tolls, go buy somebody. Because that person, when you buy, you don't know what that person gets to offer this country in future. Election are one day affair. It will come and it will go. But you, when they say go keep person, that blood, it go in your hand till eternity. And you, when you send that person, the blood of that person too go in your hand till eternity. So make we know they see election as do or that affair. Anyhow, what the election be, if you feel say the results, you don't like them, contest the result. But when I say contest the result, first you go say, what's the big belly they talk now? People don't contest result before. People don't go court for Nigeria before. At the end of the day, she, but nothing come out of it. So what I try to talk, be say, make you know that election is not a do or die affair. Don't use this as a medium to create havoc. Don't use this as a medium to analyze another person. Because election will come and go, and we will still continue to live. Because Ademola Adeleke, when they vote for a few years ago, he tell Odombo they come to an end. Now another election, now they talk so. So make you know, say, this election now, before you open your eye, close down, another 4 years, it don't come. So waiting, I really try to talk for this program today, we say, make we take this election in good faith. I make everything boils down to you. Being an independent body, one as you now be. Let the election be free and fair as it ought to be. And the people of Osun State, make una vote and protect your vote. Make una not use this opportunity to the by people, to the una life people. All these one they share money up and down. This is not the right way to go about election. Because the reason why I never mention other party when they get candidate for this election, say the ceremony, because I never see.
2: 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First, the headlines. 2027, political recycling or experience. 17th Governor's Eye Senate seats. Obewola signs Edo Revenue Consolidation Account Law orders MDAs to close separate revenue accounts. ECOWAS opens $65,000 startup award for small businesses. I am Judith Chinenye. Now the news in details. As Nigeria approaches the 2027 general elections, the recurring movement of outgoing governors aligned for the National Assemblies and lawmakers heading in the opposite direction, leading to the state houses, is again raising questions about political recycling and the pursuit of power over public service, according to reports. Following the return to democratic rule in 1999, Nigeria's political landscape has witnessed a recurring movement between the executive and the legislative arms of governments. Former governors, after completing the constitutionally permitted two terms, increasingly seek seats in the national assemblies, particularly the Senate. At the state same time, serving federal and state lawmakers are turning their attention to the government houses, seeking to translate legislative experience into executive power. Ahead of the 2027 general elections, the pattern has become particularly pronounced. No fewer than 17 former governors are reportedly angling to return to or contest for Senate seats, while at least 5 serving lawmakers are preparing to contest governorship elections in their respective states. Reacting in an interview with our reporter, Comrade Solomon, said there was nothing wrong with experienced former governors seeking election into the national assemblies, noting that their wealth of experience in governance could enable them to make meaningful and viable contributions to national development. He, however, stressed the need for proper screening of such candidates. According to him, governors who performed well in office should be given the opportunity to serve at the national level, while those whose records were poor should not be allowed to occupy further public office. He added that political leaders who had already had the opportunity to serve should be willing to give room for new people to contribute to governance in the interest of fairness, equity, and broader political participation. The report.
3: I'm Comrade Solomon. The question I say, how do I feel about former governor seeking seat in the National Assembly after leaving office? As for me, it's not bad having the experienced governors seeking National Assembly position. It's a welcome development per se, because we have some good governors who should be at the helm of National Assembly to make laws, to actually see what they were unable to achieve when they were governors. And they had to bring those experiences to the National Assembly in order to make national development. So some of them are doing well, while some are not doing well. Yeah, for those that are not doing well, they should give room for the new ones, while those that are safe at the Senate level or National Assembly, they should give room for those that are upcoming ones. They should use that as a yardstick. And I was former governor for 8 years, and now I'll be there as a senator, as a friend, as the case may be. They want to do every means to make laws to favor themselves only, so that the young one will have an opportunity to serve, to also contribute their quota to the federation or to the various constituencies. It won't be good that way.
2: In a separate news, Edo State Governor Senator Monde Kwewolo has signed into law the Edo State Revenue Consolidation Account Establishment and Operation Law 2026, introducing a centralized framework for the collection, management, and disbursement of government revenue across the states. Secretary to the State Government Umar Musa Ekilo announced the development in a government special announcement, saying the law is designed to strengthen transparency, accountability, and fiscal discipline while eliminating revenue leakages and the unauthorized retention of public funds. Under the new law, all revenues accruing to ministries, departments, agencies, and parastatals of the Edo State Government are to be centrally managed through an approved revenue consolidation framework. We will take a break now. Stay to come. ECOWAS opens $65,000 startup award for small businesses. 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
2: Welcome back. If you're tuning in, this is Sound Binoculars News on the Air. Before now, I informed you that 2027, political recycling or experience, 17 ex-governors eyes Senate seats. Obamala signs Edo Revenue Consolidation Accounts Law, orders MDAs to close separate revenue accounts. Now, the rest of the news. Nigerian startups and small businesses have a fresh opportunity to secure up to $65,000 through the Economic Community of the West African States, ECOWAS, Startup Awards 2026. The initiative is designed to support promising businesses with funding, visibility, and opportunity to scale across West Africa. Here is what you need to know about the award, eligibility requirements, and how to apply. The ECOWAS 2026 Startup Award applications comes with a total cash prize of $65,000 up for grabs among the top three startups. The second edition of the ECOWAS Startup Awards is designed to identify, celebrate, and support high-impact startups contributing to digital transformation, regional integration, and sustainable value chain development across West Africa. And to wrap up the news, a quick recap of the headline that made up the stories again. 2027, political recycling or experience, 17 ex-governors eye Senate seats. Obamala signs Edo Revenue Consolidation Accounts Law, orders MDAs to close separate revenue accounts. ECOWAS opens $65,000 Startup Award for Small Businesses. And this will be today on News on the Air. Thank you for listening. I am Jude Chinenye.
5: Again, I kahi ebe sunu oto isan la oto edo remu oto Nigeria rebe oyekona be san radio wa muwo wa zore babulu are kawaiho.
6: Babushami isan by Nicholas Reed ebe sunu mother Rose and Tamara nyohu taniro oda che itui ihi onya igbe ne kalui governmenti wonu to mana. 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
9: 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I'm speaking right now. 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
10: Welcome to Sports Daily from Esan Banakola's Radio. I am Big Billy. First from the local sport, Super Falcons hope of qualifying for the 2027 FIFA Women's World Cup in Brazil ended on Thursday after they lost 2-1 to South Africa in the Confederation of African Football playoff match at the 2026 WAFCON in Morocco. In the separate news, the proposed heavyweight blockbuster between Anthony Joshua and Tyson Fury has run into fresh turbulence, with promoter Frank Warren admitting the fight could be postponed unless the two camps reach an agreement over its venue. In another development, Cristiano Ronaldo has returned to Al Nassr training camp in Riyadh, sporting a striker cup yellow hairstyle days after marrying longtime partner Georgina Rodriguez in a private ceremony in Portugal, following Portuguese exit from the 2026 World Cup. This is the Beat of Sport from Asian Binoculars Radio. I am Big Billy saying to have a lovely day and God bless you all.
2: 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Press the headlines. BB Niger Season 11, Blue Sophia washes my underwear, Chinsom reviews. I got me a new phrase. Uche Obodo announces third failures and PDO treatments. I am Judith Chinenye. Now, the entertainment news in details. Big Brother Naija season 11 housemate Chimsom Chuka has revealed that his female colleague Glutopia is so committed to him to the extent that she washes his underwear. He disclosed this during a private conversation with fellow housemate Kamsi Thursday night. He said Glutopia's gesture is making him contemplate reciprocating her love. According to him, Chisom said Glutopia washes the boxers she was going to wash, and I saw her carrying my clothes. In a separate update still on entertainment news, Nollywood actress Uche Obodo has revealed that she underwent threats, fillers and DPO, PDO treatments to enhance her facial appearance without undergoing surgery. Obodo disclosed this in a post shared on her social media page where she showed her new look and explained why she decided to enhance her appearance. The actress said she believes people should not simply complain about things they have the power to change, adding that she loves herself but is open to making changes to her look. And to wrap up today's entertainment news, listen to the headlines that made up the stories again. Baby Naija season 11, Glutopia washes my underwear, Chimsom reveals. I got me a new first. Uche Obodo announces thread, filler and PDO treatments. And this happens today on entertainment news. Thank you for listening. I am Judith Chinenye. Have a nice day.

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4: 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The headlines: U.S. Iran crisis. 94 countries subsidize fuel as Nigerians pay more. Tinubu vows refinery revival, condemns wasteful operations. I am Edna Fawaz with the business news in details. As countries around the world adopt fuel subsidies and other palliative measures to cushion the impact of the U.S.-Iran war and the closure of the Straits of Hormuz, Nigerians have continued to bear the brunt of rising petrol and diesel prices, even as energy economists and industry stakeholders call for targeted interventions to ease the pressure on households and businesses. The International Energy Agency disclosed that more than 115 countries had introduced measures to respond to the energy shock, including energy conservation, price support, and structural policies aimed at reducing fuel consumption. In another development story on business news, President Bola Tinubu on Thursday said his administration would revive moribund refineries. He, however, warned that their success would be based on productivity and not mere activities as obtainable in the past. Tinubu stated this when he received the executive president of the Nigeria Union of Petroleum and Natural Gas Workers, Salimon Oladiti, and members of the union at the Aso Rock Presidential Valley, Abuja, on Thursday. With this, we end the business news from Ace and Binoculars Radio. I am Edna Fawaz. To have yourself a pleasant weekend.
5: Welcome to News Across the Globe, reaching you from Eastern Binoculars Radio, First Day Alliance. Trump secretly swapped planes with four aides, leaving 13 press on decoy flights. Francis
6: Hello, our good listeners out there, and a lovely welcome to you all to today's entertainment gist. We are waving to you from Eastern Binoculars Radio, Uromi. And in case you don't know, Namibia host, Miss Judy K. And today, information day, my table, I've got a lot of presents happening where I want Yanni today on top of this entertainment gist. As usual, make you know just the way noise go distract you because now beggar they beggo. And again, make you know touch the die button, listen, and also hear the gist where I carry on today in details. And please make sure say you learn one or two from it, and also the aim not to entertain you and also make you learn one or two from the entertainment gist. So before we dive into the program proper, maybe we'll go on a short musical break as usual. When we come back, okay, I promise to give you the full gist as in the HOT. I'll come back.

Welcome back from that short musical break. Let's dive into the program proper. The first thing for Wendy on my table today says, I never denied knowing Church Hill. He rejected your friend Ahim. Diadem slams the butter. No be smart, you know, media personality where they call it Diadem. A very popular one at that. Now them now they trend on social media and because she gave bass boss with her friend where they call her Dabota Lawson. She just said they don't even file you don't even file lawsuit against them. Like you don't call them for court. May they matter where they start for social media, may they go meet in court, finish them. But that one no be the one where carry me come here. You know, draw my attention, be ever to the Church Hill we enter inside. We not go be Church Hill. Now Toto Dike ex-husband. We don't marry Toto Dike, you know, divorce. Come marry the second one. Will be Rosie Mora. And again, that one says they can't get issue now. Now there's third one, like a lady who say she knows say Church Hill don't marry first wife, don't marry second one. Now she now they confess to the public. She they confess say she's not denying that she's not in love with Church Hill, like how my people. So where she can't carry the whole matter, the trend now because this friend of Diadem will be Dabota Lawson, you know, can't carry the thing come online now because their matter don't reach the level say they don't feel settle their scores privately, can't carry and come online, can they backlash each other. So eventually the public here say this lady will be media personality will be Diadem don't like she did date Church Hill knowing fully well, and they didn't even know the funniest part. She be friends to the wife when the wife still there, like that can't say now I be family friend and some ladies they go pretend to be friends to your wife, like a husband go there now marry a wife, then one lady from outside you come pretend to be the friends of the wife, you get. Now the man will not be suspecting anything, but on the long run I go discover say the lady has a ulterior motive. Before you even blink your eyes again, she don't try to do the man make grimace so that he go fall in love with him. Now waiting they explain for here. Say that them the name get as the sun rise. Even myself by shock, waiting be they are them. So they are them kind of fall in love, like can't become friends to the wife of Church Hill. From there, he can't get close to Church Hill. To the extent say as the two wife now no con day. Now she now be the main chick, from side chick to the main chick or more. My people men are fair men, no. Don't be me talk about. They don't hear anything, but shall fear who no fear men. Actually, notice some people call the comments under this post. They say me they some they say me they fear men, others say me they fear women. Because now woman now in cause this one now. Now this Diadem lady, now she be the bone of contention now. Say why you go there in the middle of married people, like you don't say that man don't marry, you still carry yourself go join inside because of say you did pretend to be friends to the wife. Now the man they get it with the wife no day again, and you come publicly to announce everybody that you are not hiding it, oh, you are no longer hiding it, and you are not denying it that you are that you love a married man. Now people got a talk, even the first place who I see him for social media, that one caught my attention too. They say how a woman go know say a man don't marry first wife, marry second wife, and you still get mind go they fall in love with the same man. So what to make you think say you go date different? If he marry you today, now not be woman you be, other ones when he married before, not be women they be. And the marriage no work out. So waiting come make your own go this special. Why be saying now you go call last for marriage or more? If now you be this any of this Church Hill wife, for instance, now you would then listen to the gist. If now you be any of the wife, maybe Toto DK or Rosie Moore, and you can't hear this country, we say your best friend will be there them. Now they date your husband now. You go still be friends with Diadem, I be you go fight them. Even though say you know deal with your husband again. You know say that feeling that you go they think many things. So maybe now why the husband call
no con dey interested. That kind of thing. Many, many thoughts go dey run inside your mind. But Sham, I won't talk be say, anything for this life, when you know what make person do to you, no do them to another person. You get? So if you marry today, and you know what make person snatch your husband, no snatch another person husband. If another person husband, they make advances at you, run like to one man, carry your shoe, run as your leg, feet carry you run. Because that's where they call name is. If I say dairy, no, I mean, no dairy again. But shallow. Even Bible self talk out the measure where you use for another person, neither if you use back to you. But if you say don't know it work again, no, wait till you think. If you say come and see the real, I be no the real. Moving forward to the next headline, sir, of today's entertainment gist. Red Akman to this updates on Mohbad case. Berate Peter Okoye. So this one this social actually Nigeria social media activist will be VDM Red Akman in full. So you know say this matter where they happen in the family of Okoye, this Okoye family feud of Peter P Square, right? So as the thing done they enter another level because Red Akman took mouth for the matter. Can they bring evidences of how you know he visit Peter Okoye, he visit his brother Jude, and he visit him Paul when the matter takes start new many years ago. And now when Peter Okoye come out to come share his own story or tell people what really happened so that they don't go they go with the assumption. So people can they unfollow VDM. Some even they call her names. Many Nollywood actors and actresses they call VDM may wash hand come up for that case because VDM no be Okoye family friend, no be brother. They no born for that family, no be him pain. So inside the same matter, we then come make post when he post for Instagram. He can link this thing together. He's talking about Mohbad, the musician way by him how many years ago. You see, they talk about him. He can use the case of American rapper way by will be Tupac. Say even after Tupac by for many years.

or Facebook where they like, you know how animals, or let me just say bird, they chop mango, it go just chop, you know, go finish them. If you chop this one, it go chop another one, it go chop another one, just open them like that, they put them for baskets. Now so the person can they describe VDM, say all the cases where they VDM table, you know, they really conclude them. You go just carry this one, you put them, check mark for this one, you go put them again. I enter another person own. You go just carry everything, like just entangle everything together, and you self will even give and take case. You go come there confused because you go wait tire, but I shall not know what that word mean. So he can still talk about the Peter Okoye of P Square. You know, as they dragging, they go now. Him, he don't talk say he don't wash hand come up for the matter. You know, they talk about it again. But today, what they talk about now, say he no go everly forgive Peter of P Square. Like the Peter now, one of the twin brothers. Say no go forgive Peter, because Peter now come online, come they share his own story, his own side of the story or experience with the brother, especially the other brother will be Jude. And people now they pity Peter. Some people they hate on the Paul and the Jude. They be tired even hearing from them. Now waiting video talk say he just pleaded with the public. Say me they no go with a single story. May they hear from the both parties before they go put their own judgment, you get. But people now can't they unfollow him on social media because of the truth when he talks. So because of that, he no go forgive Peter, because Peter, you try to use him maybe VDM to settle the score that happened between him and his brothers, and he don't jump like that. Can't say I jump and pass. And I wait to see that man do. He say he don't jump, he no allow Peter to use him settle the rift between him and his brothers. So now why people now they hate on him, now why people don't follow him. So the matter still there, in case you don't know, it's still there on, but maybe now is actually subsiding, because Peter don't share his own story and his brothers never come share their own story. Paul will be the twin brother, he never come online, set camera to tell us what thing happened, so that we go come they judge the two story, like weigh the option who look for trouble and who no look for trouble. We only hear from one person, and all the evidence is where Peter bring. Now in Nigeria, as many people actually they come they say, ah, Peter really suffer. He suffer for that for the hands of his brother, especially the other brother will be Jude. But wait, to make I even ask you, they listen to this story. You don't hear things happen between people before. Like now you be the third party. Like people, two people where you know. They get issue, they fight or something. Now, as you can't enter to settle the matter, you can't hear from one person. As they hear from one person, person can't tell you everything finished. You can't, because of that one person when you hear, you don't judge the other person without hearing from that person. You don't do them before, because now the same case, or this is the same thing we are seeing in this issue whether between Peter and Paul of Peace Square. But sha, make we share with, if Paul come out online to share his own story, we go sha let you know. All right, but now here the update concerning that one still date tomorrow. All right, moving forward to the next thing for video on my table today. If you don't like it, change it. Uche Obodo flaunts new look after cosmetic procedure amid marital crisis. Record that about weeks ago, they gave her the updates concerning this Nollywood actress, where they call Uche Obodo and her husband before now. More for now, it's actually a strange husband. She get into with the husband, and the story had this that the husband is younger, like she's older than the husband, and I don't know what happened between them, but they not come together again. So people come, they drag the lady online, and some they drag the man online, you understand. Some say the man don't rip her of everything, now why he can't leave her come out. Some people come, they talk say why woman it go marry person with they older than her in the first place. Say that kind of marriage, you know, they last. And I want to ask you, you don't see marriage when woman senior man before and the marriage lasts? Oh, you never see her before, or you don't see her.

don't know. But the update today concerning this Uche, Ogbodobi say, after that marital crisis with the husband, we can't say today, Uche Ogbodobi can post for her social media page, say this caption, I will think she give him, say, if you don't like it, make you change them. She talk about your look. Yes, as a human being where you be. It doesn't matter your gender. Say, if you don't like the way you look, say you feel change them. You know, as everything now they go like this, eh? Nobody they suffer again. If you don't like the way your leg is, you go fit change them all. Yes, they hear them from celebrities, right? If you don't like the way your head big, you go fit change them. I don't know whether you go fit change that one, oh, on her own face, she do. Say she don't like the way her face be before, so she can't go do cosmetic procedures. No, understand? Not to say she do surgery, but you get her, she take do one. Where her face now don't change. Her face don't change. But she actually use some medicine, Not to say you go just wake up from one morning, your face go change. Now, wait till she tell everybody, say, if you don't like as your face be, you feel change them. Because thank God now for this era of technology and everything. Even some people were dark before, they were fair now. If you're dark like charcoal and as a woman where you know like her, you go just go stand for one machine, you go bet you go just sham one night like this, eh? You don't turn Oyibo, Shanshine, Morocco, baby. So that waiting, she tell everybody why people come there. Some actually they surprised. Say waiting do her face, say they like the way her face be before than now. Others say na her decision. Understand, actually, that's her decision. She don't do her, she don't do her more. Her face now don't change. I think there was this Nollywood actress we do about 2 weeks ago. That one trended too. She said she don't like as her face get wrinkles. As some people now, they know they don't the old. They know the old though, but their face go get wrinkles, especially for cheek side. You go get one line way there. So if you never get money, you go they look at like say na normal thing. Na lie. If you get money, now what thing that lady go do? As she get the wrinkles and she be public figure, she no like them. She go do her face well with too much money, oh, no be small kobo like they use the do them. She change her face. Her face can't look like small Pekin own. Among my people, waiting money no go fit do. Too much money go do them. Alright, so right about now, maybe we go on her musical break as we dey enjoy the story they go together. Make we and dance more. Enjoy that sweet melody and they come back just now.

Welcome back from that musical break. Hope you loved it and also you vibe to read moving forward. So the next thing for we're there on my table today, sir, entertainment juice. House party ends in tears as 15 people reportedly discover they are HIV positive during truth or dare game. You know, as it may be now, if a friend they do party, maybe you don't go that time party before, or birthday actually, maybe birthday party, wedding, just small party like that, come gather friends. As now they drink, they marry, they go, so now you can reach day. This particular one where a Nigerian man come online, come they share her experience, his experience, waiting happen for a house party where they go. Say about 25 to 30 people attended that party. As the day inside, they play now, they drink. Everybody just stay busy, they enjoy. Now you come to the stage where they go do truth or dare. That game where you know, Abby, truth or dare. It's either they take the truth or they will dare you to do something. One woman, as the thing they go now, others they do truth or dare, others they tell the truth, others they dare. So one woman for that place can't dare. If somebody say she dare that person to come out to talk so that she could check the guy's HIV status. They were surprised because they don't know say somebody go come party with HIV kits. You get now she can't bring out about more than 50 kits, more than 50 HIV kits. So she can't they dare people. And you know, they call the, as they check the first person, so you want to check people, HIV people, you can't check people to know whether the person carry HIV, you understand? You can't check, like, in fact, the summary of it is that after the whole checking, you find out like, more than 15 people get HIV, like HIV positive for inside that party. This kind of incident, it left so many people, like, so dumbfounded, so surprised. If not big grandma, they go say, I'm flabbergasted. If not you, don't go run. Now, so some of them, when they check first, they just, they, all that ride, they jump back, they go back us. So, him, one of the person, the people who attend the party, he can't come online, can't share the thing. Say, this kind of thing, can be so, so, you know, but it good as the woman test people. If they go house party, no, they can't truth or dare where you go they do because there are many things they do for that day. Better may you talk truth or may you not play the game at all. Because some people, I dare you to make you just say pull off, make you do this. So many things where they dirty, what people they do because of party. So what if you just did negative, like you are HIV negative, and after that truth or dare when you go they play one can't play with somebody after reach house, you can't know say you don't contact the NJ. Wait till you go tell your God. So they know the kind game where they play when you go outside, because it is very, very important. Away from that, just my people, the last thing over there on my table today, it says, Clock It King. Lady challenges Vera claim that married men can't sleep with maids. This kind of post like this or the debate has been on the internet for about, years, where people they argue, but this one was posted recently by someone where they call Shadaye Knight. You get so it can they allege say no people where they hire maid house help, especially when they hire a lady. Say that can't say no good, that there's every possibility that the man of the house feel they do something with the maid. You get so this particular lady now, this lady where they call Miandi, now she can't drop a banger for that post. She can't they argue, say yes. That even if the man they do something with the maid, say it not be bad thing, because the moment they hire a maid and the wife know they there at home, every time the wife is working, is workaholic, not able to take care of the house. Hey, maybe she's a nurse, so she's a doctor, she's staying somewhere, so she spent weeks, days outside the home. So the moment the husband opted for them to hire a maid, is
telling the wife technically that he cannot satisfy her needs. Like the wife no fit satisfy all his needs. That means the husband needs the assistant. So if the husband can't do something with the maid, like that can be a grimoire thing with the maid, which means it is not the fault of the man. My people make una see argument though. Say it not be the fault of the man. Why others they argue say that can't thing no day. But you do. I don't hear stories of how a man left his wife to give birth belle to a maid. Like they found out said the maid was pregnant and it was tested. After DNA test and stuff like that, they discovered that it was actually the man of the house that impregnated the maid. No? So many people frowned at it. People that have reputation actually, but that was not the problem. When the man opened his mouth to explain his own ordeal, waiting really happened, some people pity the man. That's why they can't blame all these ladies where they work where workaholic ladies. You, I know, say you be career woman, no, but make you balance them. Balance taking care of your house and also working, you know, doing your career. Because now that one, I'm the male coco. So now in this kind of thing like this, you believe or you agree with this thing where this social media user Meandi they talk. Say if a man they do something with the maid, say no be the fault of the man. I mean you go blame the wife when they leave work, when they leave house, they stay for work for days, some weeks. Now if anything happen, you come from and say the oga they do something with the maid, who you go blame? Now the maid. I've been at the madam of the house, I've been at the oga, who you go blame? Because now very serious debate be this, but after everything, after go, they will later draw conclusion though, but the conclusion you know go pass, may they know they stop to the higher maid, because nothing will make people stop to the higher maid. The agency is in call, their money in call, starting a business and they keep bringing people. If you need one, now you need help. Oh, now the house help now can't help you because it's so say it help you where your husband day. Now they will have the always boss. So my people, now here I go talk rich for today's entertainment gist. Thank you for listening. Till tomorrow, I'll be bringing another fresh package on entertainment gist. 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I remain your host, Miss DK. Have a nice day. More music.

ogbonge listeners out there, and a lovely welcome to you all to today's Saturday's groove. 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And I welcome you all to another interesting edition of Saturday's groove, where I always talk about relationship program, talk about love, dating, friendship, and other things will happen between young people for relationship. So today I've got this interesting topic that I want to discuss with you. In case you don't know, na Miss Judy K na in the back of MISC. So today I've got this interesting topic that I want to discuss today. To talk to your ex while you still date new relationship, na disrespect. You know, many of us can actually relate to this topic. You know, when I say us, yes, that's how it's supposed to be. Many people can actually relate to this topic. Talking to your ex while you are in a relationship or while you are married, you know, a lady or a guy, it doesn't matter. The both genders. The question today is this one. You, as a person, you date no relationship. You can't see they follow your ex, especially when you don't date before, throw away for back. You can't see they follow and they talk. Now disrespect have been a normal thing. Or you don't marry, you don't date person finish. You know, let that work out between the both of you, and you now go married to another person. But you are still, you know, keeping conversation with your ex. Whether it's disrespect or is it the right thing to do? That is the topic I want to discuss today. You know, if person they new relationship, is it okay for that person to still talk to ex, or not disrespect to the new partner? Make we reason them together, because sometimes your ex feel still they your life because of friendship, because of work, maybe because of school or family connection or other genuine reasons. But sometimes too, we are just friends. Feasting actually means something else. So today we go ask, you know, why friendship with an ex they across the line. What do you think? As you're reading our people, let's go on a short musical break. Actually, an interlude to welcome you to today's entertainment, today's Saturday's groove. And please, I know you will learn something at the end of today's program as usual. As a young person out there, or even as a parent, you can listen and learn, and also you teach your children, because no one is an island of knowledge. We dey learn every day. You understand? All right. Let's enjoy this short musical break together. I'll be right back. Heavy. When I come in, pour some confetti. Follow me to Lagos, shoot it ready.

Welcome back from that short musical break. In case you're just tuning in, this is Saturday's Groove already to you from Eastern Binoculars Radio, Uromi. And today, on today's episode, I want to discuss this topic where I title Talking to Your Ex. Like you talk to your ex while you still there, you know, you date new relationship, not disrespect to that new partner. It doesn't matter relationship now, it cuts across relationship to marriage. First way, you don't date before and you don't marry and you still they keep connection with that person or communication with that person. What do you think? Or how do you think your partner feels about it? That is what we want to discuss today. First, talking to your ex. Waiting be talking to your ex. If it means different things to different people, but make we clear something. Talking to your ex no automatically means say person still they date the ex. You get? You fit greet your ex if you see him. You fit answer message. You fit even talk about something important if una still get reasons to communicate. For example, if una dey work together, attend the same school, belong to the same group, or even get something important we connect to now. But the real question is this: how una dey communicate? Because another one be the real coco, and you know it. You don't need to deny it. Like even your conscience self knows that this communication that we are that I'm still keeping with my ex is not a genuine one. Get, there's a difference between that you are just casual friends, but you don't have anything for that person again. And there's a different thing also that you self know that you still love the person, but you moved on because you married the person available, and you are still keeping, you know, connection and communication with that person. Now, how do you think your partner sees? Your partner sees it as a disrespect to him or her? Because there's a big difference between "Hi, hope you did okay," and "I miss the way things used to be between us." Oh my God, I know you are smiling, right? You are smiling when I say this particular one. There's a big difference between them. Yes, difference day between you just "Hi, how are you? All right, take care." Then "I miss you. I miss the way we used to do things together. In fact, I miss us." That kind of thing. You self go no say that communication you're not supposed to do with that your ex. Because even if your partner no find out, or your husband that you are married presently, or your wife no find out that you are still keeping such communication with your ex, your own conscience, wano, where it can go. So on ordinary communication, the other one fit begin create problem for the new relationship. Now make I talk why people still talk to their ex. You know, say they get many reasons why people, because if you gather people now, ask them questions, everybody has their reasons why they still keep in touch or keep communicating with their ex. You get? So now, before you judge, make I even tell you now the reasons, different reasons why people, you know, keep communication with their, or keep communicating, or keep talking to their ex. There are different reasons why people fit they communicate with their ex. Number one reason where they, my paper today, they genuinely become friends. They genuinely become friends. Sometimes relationship ends peacefully and both people move on. That one is a genuine one, oh, like the way I just pronounce it with stress. I stress it. They genuine became friends. There's a difference between you be the date person and two of na find out say you know can work out between the both of na, and you don't see that person as an enemy. Do you understand? Or you are even dating that person that wants to marry him or her, but something happened along the line that you can't marry the person. Now you moved on to marry someone, but that other person that you wanted to marry moved on also. But you people are now genuine friends. Nothing in connection, no connection again, nothing. No time to come and talk about, I miss us, can you come back to us? I cannot let you go. All those can't know they again, because
all of them don't understand things. Say, or more, we know if you force this kind of thing, let's just accept like nature or how God wants us to be. Do you understand? And you move on. But you are friends. Friends that once in a blue moon, when I call each other or chat, how far? Not be every night. That person when you call ex, but they chat them every night. What do you mean? Because I want to understand. Then number two reason why people still keep in touch with their ex. They have unfinished responsibilities. You hear them? Maybe on the same day, the same school, workplace, church group, or social cycle. That one still there, is still there, genuine somehow. If only yourself no cross the line, or if only the person no cross the line. Maybe you now they attend the same school, and the same now they the same fellowship, or the same workplace. And definitely you must talk to that person. You won't be an enemy. Actually, nobody supposed, I don't know who made that law or who even started it first, that somebody that you dated and you don't end, you know, you both did not end up together as forever united, we change him or her. I hate to hear that thing. Why? The person kill you and you still there alive. Now the question who is supposed to ask yourself be that one. No matter the volume of what the person did or whatever that you may think is actually the offense the person committed, is not enough reason for you to keep enmity with your ex. Ex, not an enemy. You understand? So now, if it happens that you people are now like are working in the same place, in the same office or company, so because now you now don't date now, you know if you work out now, so if you see maybe manager now say, go and give this file to Mr. A. So you now come work out because it's the S, you reach that place. You carry the file, for table. You don't talk anything, you don't send any message where manager send you.

My dear brothers and sisters, now that day you got fired. I'm serious. Do you understand? There are limitations to everything. You're not supposed to hate on your ex, especially when, you know, these two circumstances I mentioned now is involved. Then number three is family connection. Maybe their families don't already become close. You know, say some people and some families, their mama and papa go just there. They don't have family friends already. We say the mama and papa of that one, see, now your mama and papa friends. Do you understand that kind of thing? So they don't, they do friendship before they even born you. So when they finally born you, they want you to marry that person. And you now come there to come later find out, say, you know, if you work out between the both of you. So what do you now do? Will you keep an enemy with that person that's already your family friends? Even your papa says not allow you, your mama no fear allow you, because they will be sending you message sometimes. Let's just use this scenario. They want you to go and, you know, get something from, go to my friend's place, go and get something from you. Tell your father that I am not going, you know, because this sister person is how dare you. That kind of thing. You just need to maintain that family connection. Do you understand? That's number three. Then number four, they share mutual friends. So completely avoiding each other fit not always be possible, but there's another possibility. The person may still have feelings for the ex, and this one now where things become complicated. This last one, see this number four. My people, now there they wahala day. Because if you enter in a relationship while your heart still there with your ex, you fit unintentionally hurt the new person. That is why I want to discuss this topic today. Because so many people are actually guilty of this, but they don't know. Yes, because I put unintentionally hurt the new person, because sometimes they don't know what they don't know that they are hurting the new person, but they are doing it because their heart belongs to another. Do you understand? You feel marry a person now, may your heart still belong somewhere else. That's why, maybe I even give you another scenario. Say you someone, maybe your first love, as a guy or as a lady, your first love, you know, can't give you belly, leave you. As in leave you. Yourself, conquer after you cry finish. Maybe as you're walking along the road, then God can't send another person. We say, ah, why are you like this? Don't worry, it come like can't love you. Can't even they do many, many things so that you will forget that first person that treated you like that. So now you move on. For your mind, you moved on. This one has not really happened, or it happened for real life, like I won't see it, how it happened. Now, the lady can actually move on. This one is actually peculiar with ladies. Move on, be living with the new guy or with the child, because some men actually, but it's on a very rare occasion that you see a man that accept another man's child and treat that child as his. You get? Now, but if you see a man that does that, it may be something happen that your first love that give you belly run away. Now come meet one place like that. Can't they tell you, say, I love you? Or can't even find you, come find you, ask questions, so they can't see where you do. They can't find you, come. I don't define you since. I'm sorry. I am so sorry. Don't, please. Don't leave me. I will cry. If you leave me, I go faint. That kind of thing. Omo. It will reignite that first love, that love that you have for that person. Believe it or not, it happens. I know people that can actually argue about this, but research shows that the first love someone actually have, or someone you dated, which you call your first love, like the percentage of love you have for that person, if it's not 100%, it's 99%. Then if something happened that the love reduce, then when the person comes back begging, is it that hard? It's hard though. We're talking about the condition of the heart. No be eyes. No be your strength use the doom. You understand? So that's why it's not good to keep in touch with ex that you know you still have feelings for, and things cannot work out between the both of you. So this kind of scenario we are giving, it happened.
The man called the sheriff for social media one time like that. After he took the lady in, and even when he knew that the lady was pregnant for another person, the person abandoned her. So the new man, or the new guy, opened POS business for this lady, and she was doing well. Just, you know, POS now, in an area like that, it will be moving smoothly well. And she was making money, doing things like taking proper care of herself and the husband too. She puts to bed, and things were moving smoothly well until that the ex came back again. You may call it a foolish show, but that's what it happened. The ex-husband came back. I don't know how they connected. They started talking on the phone. The man said that the character of the lady changed. Yes. He started experiencing another side of the lady. She stopped cooking. She started yelling at the man that she's no longer comfortable with the man. All those kind, harsh words. Before you know it, the man came back one day and found out that the house was already empty. She packed all her things and left the house. After everything he did for her. Now, who will you blame? It hurts. I don't know who you want to blame, but people say it's just the choice of the heart. Some people say heart itself, no jogging sense. Eh? Now, why? But now, in this kind of scenario, who will you blame? Is it the woman or the ex that came back, or the man that took another person's child? You know that she's pregnant for another man and you concealed her. You took care of her. Not that the man did something wrong, but it can't happen like this now. The man can't cry online. Who will you blame in this kind of situation? It is actually the same thing when you are dating someone and I can't break up, you can't move on with it and that person. But your mind still there. Maybe if it be the lady or if it be the man, your mind still there where that person is. You keep praying that that person should not find another person, so that if by adventure you will go back to that person, or if the person find another person, didn't you know, you will still be praying that God connects you people together. If it can't happen, say when I come meet again, maybe place of work or something, business, when I come meet again, now so you go just be all over the place. Even if they not call you, you go just stay there. If the person give you chance again, it happens. The connection will rekindle. Yes, research shows that the connection will rekindle when you give it the attention and the communication. That is why it is advisable that if someone you once loved and you still love that person, don't be friends with that person. When you've moved on to marry another person or to be in a relationship with another person, because you were indirectly hurting that fellow partner, and you may not know. So, make I want to know now, when it becomes disrespect, when that's your greeting, communication with that your ex becomes disrespect, this is the main question. When does talking to your ex become disrespect to your current partner? If you ask me, I will say in my own opinion, I will say the problem not be talking. The problem fit be secrecy, emotional attachment, and lack of boundaries. Some people don't know how to maintain boundaries and secrecy. Imagine say you get married to a fine bobo, person will love you, person will do everything for you, but you still have your ex in mind, or you get married to a fine lady that loves you, but you still have love for your ex. That you are talking to your ex is not the problem here, but the problem is that secrecy, that emotional attachment, and lack of boundaries. You check them now. For secret, you go just sneak like this, go to chat them, and I go to talk. You understand that kind of thing? And you tell me is actually a normal, it's not a normal thing, it's disrespect to that your new partner. For example, if you hide your conversation from your current partner because you know, say, when you, they do, like, what thing they do, you know, make sense. You understand? That is actually a warning sign. Another one is, if you constantly tell your ex about your problems with your current partner, you don't create emotional intimacy outside your relationship. Imagine, say, every time you and your current partner quarrel, now your ex, you call. You check them now. Like, check and balance. You and your present partner, or your present husband, or your wife quarrel, now your ex go first hear him.
you go just go one corner, they invest. Maybe some people go even come out for house. They go just wear clothes, come out for house. Leave me alone, Jo. You go just go outside, go they call your ex. They tell and say, oh, my that man, he don't yell at me again. No, he has been yelling at me. I don't know what to do. He will start crying. Or that woman has said again, no, why are you telling your ex? Now the question be that one, why are you telling your ex? So before you know you don't begin emotional depend on that your ex again. So ask yourself, if my current partner seeks these messages, will he still be comfortable with it? Now the question be that, if the answer is no, then something needs to change. So my people, I hope you are enjoying today's Saturday's groove. All right, without wasting much time, make I tell you if it's okay to check your partner's phone. If it's okay to check your partner's phone to know if the person is really talking, to his or her ex. Trust and boundaries matters. So that is just the thing. So now I want to ask you, whether you're listening to this today's groove or this episode, do you still talk to your ex? Do you still talk to your ex on the basis that you still love him or her and you want the connection to rekindle? Or you talk to your ex because it's actually because of work or church or social cycle? Or you talk to your ex because of family connection? Then, if the answer to this thing is the first one, that is, you're talking to S because you still love him. That's why you're telling him or her, I miss us every time. It is actually a very big disrespect to the person you are married to or to the person you are dating. So what to do? Like, the right thing to do is make sure that the relationship you still have with your ex or the communication you have with your ex is on a very, neutral ground. You don't have any connection with, or that you want to go back to your ex. Some people can actually have this as an option, though. You know, no people, though. And then you have to tell you, say, small thing. Especially if it's dating, though. It happens often in dating. When the person they are dating, if you just fuck up now, my ex, so many people are waiting. Now that ex, so you follow for people when they wait. So any small misunderstanding like this, they don't raise them high. You understand? Because they will secretly go and tell their ex, and then your ex will tell you, don't worry, I will come and pick you up. We'll go out and unwind. My dear, keep unwinding. And some people can actually ruin your life. Some ex can actually ruin your life. They've dated you and they know you are not good enough for them to end up with as a husband or wife. Now you've moved on and they still don't want to move on themselves. That's how they destroy you, because when you go back to them, they will still marry you. They left you before. So ask yourself this question. Someone that left you before, now, why is he or him or her coming back? Except if it's God orchestration that you will marry, it will happen even without you knowing how it happens. The connection will just happen. Do you understand? You don't need to force it. So my people, in closing to this program, in wrapping it up, I want to tell you something. One thing we need to understand, they say every relationship get different boundaries. What one person considers normal, another person considers disrespect. So instead of assuming, couples need to talk about their boundaries. If you still communicate with your ex, be honest with your current partner. If it's okay with him or it's okay by him or her, then the person will continue. Do you understand? If your partner is uncomfortable, don't do it. And if the relationship with your ex is becoming emotional, romantic, or secretive, then you need to seriously ask yourself what you really want. Because sometimes the problem, nobody say you dey talk to your ex. The problem, now the reason why you dey talk to your ex are the things we una dey talk about. So my people, I hope you learn something from today's Saturday's group on this episode where I titled Talking to Your Ex When You Are in a New Relationship, Is This Disrespect to Your New Partner?
So my people, until next time, because now here I go wrap up more today's Saturday's groove. Let love lead. Love needs trust, but trust also needs honesty and boundaries. When I get anything to add, make on a tell us by sending us your message. Talking to your ex while in a relationship, normal friendship or disrespect. Now the topic, in case you just tune in. Alright, my people, thank you so much for listening. Till next week, Saturday. Sorry, I'll be bringing another fresh package on Saturday's groove. Thank you once again. Have a lovely day, and bye bye for now.

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0: My sister, why your face be like waiting to take a prince fight?
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0: Where you for sing this music?
1: Not be any record studio where I sing. Not be I for the produce. They do my music.
0: Foul. You wrong. You see, if you carry your music, go HF Entertainment. They go papa laugh for you. The engineer went did there, and they call him Magic Finger. When he finish music for you, they go still put up for radio, promoter for you. Instant Banacola, go play your music. Abuja, Port Harcourt, Lagos, internationally, you go go para.
1: Okay. 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
0: Esa Banacola and the recording studio na HF Entertainment. Baby Pata, they go there now. No one see your face at this again, oh.
1: Okay. Thank you, brother. And they go there now.

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1: Hello, welcome to today's newspaper headlines from Espan Binoculars Radio Uromi. As usual, I'll be giving stories from different newspapers. So the first one I have here today is Leadership Newspapers. The first headliner says, Kanye West's wife Bianca sent released as witness in hostile work environment suit. Son and mother allegedly hired assassin to kill father in Kano. Ocean Pool, speaker raises alarm over alleged attacks, seeks global intervention. 14 passengers abducted in Benue, police rescue 4-year-old boy and 4 others. Arasta releases third studio album, Star Girl. So the leadership newspapers, SEC orders freeze of assets linked to 6 suspected terrorist financier. 2027, why Iyo will vote for Tinubu, Eno, Akwa Ibom, SSG. Catholic priest rejects federal government's ranching plan for Benue. 7 miners killed as pit collapses in Plateau village. We will be at the polling booths, Ocean voters vow. The last letter says, polls open in Zamfara presidential election as Hichilema's economic reforms face test. Away from leadership newspapers, I'll be taking you to Daily Post newspapers. The first headline says, 2.8 million out-of-school children in Adamawa, Borno, Yobe required emergency. Hanske. Most deaths go undocumented as Nigeria records 5 million deaths yearly. NPC. 2027. Mark Lever declares governorship ambition on PDP platform in Bayelsa. La Liga, I was fed up. Mourinho reveals who forced him out of Real Madrid. Police arrest 2 suspected drug dealers in Delta, recover 132 sachets of Tramadol. Niger, 139 arrested, 64 remanded after Suluja violent rally. Ocean election is a test of Tinubu's all is fair in politics comments. Laolu Akande. 2027, Tinubu drags before EU Commission over certificate forgery. Plateau Assembly Speaker Azi is dead. Police arrest 6 suspected kidnappers, dismantle hideouts in Kaduna. Oyo 2027, I am authentic ADC candidate, Adegboke claims. So the Daily Post newspapers. Edo government raises alarm over rising cases of fathers defiling female children. Flood sacks Anambra traditional ruler from palace. WAFCON 2026. Madugu apologizes for Super Falcons dismal showing dismisses sacks fear. Oshun El-Rufai in detention for 178 days. Fadugu's working freely. Why funding mass marriage is government responsibility? Gumi. The last letter says, Ogun. Police and NAFDAC launch joint crackdown. Vow full enforcement of Linkwo law. Away from that newspapers, let me take you to another newspaper called Vanguard Newspapers. And the first letter says, 402-year-old man dies after alleged assault at pub. Adeleke vows to probe killings in Osun. World Cup failure. I am not afraid of being sacked. Madugu. Police parade 14 kidnapped suspects, recover 5 AK-47 rifles and 310 rounds in Enugu. Police arrest 29-year-old man for discrediting Quran for ritual in Zuru. Arsenal plots sensational Victor Osimhen move after Vinicius Junior snub. Tinubu calls for peaceful election in Osun, charges security agencies to protect voters and INEC officials. TV and Arewa youth laugh Tinubu over creation of army division in Benue. Adeleke camps condemns release of APC assembly candidates allegedly found with gun. What on the Vanguard newspapers? U.S. missionary kidnapped in Niger released after 9 months in captivity. The last letter says, U.S. flags civilian death, funding gaps as Nigeria pushes for CPC delisting. So the next newspaper I have here today, which is the National Newspapers, which is going to be our last newspaper for today. The first headline says, Ebonyi government denies sponsoring attacks on opposition and journalists. WizKids 2 headline 2026 Delta December Fritz opening night. BB Niger season 11, Chimsomu Chuka opens up on growing closeness with Blutopia. Ike Obonia returns to acting months after Alex Ekubo's death. Osun decide, please reassure stakeholders as election security takes center stage in Osogbo. Group appoints actress Kate Henshaw as election monitor in Osun. So the Nation newspapers, law firm condemns media trial of clients, tax journalists on factual reporting. Diadem addresses fallout with Dabota lawsuit. CDP presidential aspirant vows to stop criminalization of mining. NAF sustained relentless air operations, disrupt terrorist activity in Zamfara. The last letter says Ronaldo returns to AI nursing with sick golden new hair look. And wrapping up today's news headlines, thank you for listening. I am Judy Chinenye saying, enjoy the rest of your day.
2: Why do people call their life for us? Say they believe by the ocean. They just be your pleasure.
3: 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I greet you now, especially, and I say welcome to News Across your political zone for Nigeria on Top FM and Across Radio 105.1. Uru me. We don't come back here again to summer you the betatious update back to back as it is your face for the papers. I mean, myself and I, we did talk. My name is Juju Namani. And as I did back on the MIC, I don't see many updates, but no time to check time. Look at the GC as it unfold. All blood, unfulfilled promise, income pay, 33,000 pounds tuition, 25 million naira upkeep for Idoma first class law graduate. Less than a year after he made that promise, Otupo Chief Godwin Obla's son, and I need to fulfill that pledge, as we tell you. and that's one a good one. If other people do them, hey, society go better, but as it be. Do you see chair, what they call Osifo, you know, praise DSS for arrest, persecution of terrorists, bandits, chairman of the Trade Union Congress, now they talk about it. And then I come with first also Osifo, and I need to throw that commendation to the leadership of the Department of State Services, for the arrest and persecution of those criminal people. We will tell you also say, the Soul campaign don't reject Shinkafi as ADC candidate, then talk say, instead remain for APC. Adebayo linking Tinubu to young man for inside aircraft cockpit with a press button we you know understand. That's one big allegation. It gone from Adebayo as they like him or presto to that kind matter. Yes, they could tell you say the TAP initiative for citizen development don't deploy their citizen-led election monitoring platform iReportNet for the election will take place for Osun State today, and more than 20% of the polling units are already covered on top of the matter we concern these people. We could hear the report that will bring out last. Atiku the drag Tinubu to court over eligibility for 2027 election. Atiku drags Tinubu to court over eligibility for 2027 election. We could see where the drag will reach. Osun election. Adeleke campaign council don't raise alarm over alleged last minute replacement of INEC presiding officer assistant. Yes, they run that matter for Osun State, just in case you don't know now. Make we tell you also say federal government NYC and talk say they want partner to curb proliferation of illicit arms. That one go make sense of Bola Bola. Abiodun they save Buhari estate.

collaboration with UNICEF. On top of that matter, the talks say a 10-year education plan, they aim to transform learning and ensure inclusive access to quality education for inside there. NAVDAC don't retract a lot on dejected needles. They talk say the product, they safe for people to use them. The Lagos State Police Commando arrest Segun Alani, the suspected area confraternity cultist, for inside motion, and they recover local made pistol from the guy. Osun State Governor Ademola Adeleke on Friday, Income Tax Administration don't conclude plan to constitute the commission of inquiry over politically motivated buying for inside the Osun State with a record during the build up to the governorship election will take place today. Why U.S. report on Nigeria fiscal policy day 40 analysts who there, and they tell us that one. Nigerian governors they pledge stronger investment for early childhood development and make with a see result sharply. Never be interested in Lagos big girl lifestyle actress in Nkechi Blessing. And they talk that one. And see for the entertainment circle, Stardom dropped third studio album, Stargirl. Congratulations. Just in case you want to hear them, make a good session in the online play stores. And make you come, tell you say, for inside Zamfara, Bandit don't refuse to release Zamfara man after they see collect 2.5 million ransom. Very sad news there. Keke Riders Income, APC PDP don't condemn suspension of Abia State University professor, the man, and he talks, the income whether they pay them, you know, reach at all before, you know, they don't knock on suspension as me and you they talk. Throwback, how a delegate lost Osun by 482 votes for 2018, in win for 2022, the other self is there for the paper. A delegate campaign, they back Tinubu directly for police neutrality. I beg, make it be like that so that peace will day for the election as it is a bubble for Osun today. The Nigerian Labour Congress don't pledge support for the Economic and Financial Crime Commission for a fight against corruption and illicit financial flow. Chief Julius Bukuru, the Special Assistant on Media Publicity Affair to the former Minister of State for Petroleum Resources, Chief Timipri Siba, don't question the pattern of reports an allegation with a link in Parisiba to the alleged coup plot. That's one, another saga. NUPRC, will be the Nigerian Upstream Petroleum Regulatory Commission, they exploit crude swap D to boost supply to local refineries. Osun 2026, INEC Security Operative, don't intensify preparation, and they talk say, the election may for go well. Inspector General of Police, IGP, Olatunji Rewan Disu, and don't conclude with the family, yes, in Kundu with the family, I beg your pardon, government and people of Kebbi State on top of the demise of 10 policemen with them by for that place, yes. Two civilians see join the matter during the encounter with bandit for Rafin Mukuku village for Sakaba local government area. Yes, Makuku village for Sakaba for Nsakebi. And that will happen when by 10 policemen and 2 civilians. Well, we could say a God has saved their soul for good place. Court the other remand of S. Shekdam NBA branch chairman for inside DSS custody. Allied People Movement, APM, they don't describe Nigerian youth as patriotic and resilient. They allow their contribution to the country's development. And I could tell you also, see FRSC don't deploy 2,500 personnel, 50 vehicles for Osun Pool. My country people, one last thing for Wago Saman, and I say, FG don't unveil state-specific livestock centers to derive $74 billion sector growth. Yes, $74 billion sector growth. I don't want to drive with it one. Let us see how it go. And I hear we talk. You should have for news across your post over Nigeria. I'm sure say, who not like as we take bring you the

3. Join us again tomorrow for another special one. We will reach you sharp from Eastern Banner Class Radio. Until that, tomorrow's home, my name is George Namani. I'll be a radio country brother, your show G for the radio for that matter. I salute you now, and I say make a great day, and bye bye for now.

the Father, and of the Son, and of the Holy Spirit. Amen. Greetings of peace to you, dear brothers and sisters in Christ. Welcome to Matters of Our Faith from Asam and Oculus Radio, your number one radio station in Asamland. Celebrating today the memorial of Saint Maximilian Mary Kolbe, our first reading will be taken from Ezekiel 16:1-15, 60 and verse 63. And the theme is, "Your beauty was perfect through the splendor which I had bestowed upon you, but you played the harlot." The word of the Lord came to me, "Son of man, make known to Jerusalem her abominations, and say, Thus says the Lord God to Jerusalem, Your origin and your birth are of the land of the Canaanites. Your father was an Amorite, and your mother a Hittite. And as for your birth, on the day you were born, your navel string was not cut, nor were you washed with water to cleanse you, nor rubbed with salt, nor swathed with bands, nor I pitied you to do any of these things to you, out of compassion for you. But you were cast out on the open field, for you were abhorred on the day that you were born. And when I passed by you, and saw you wedging in your blood, I said to you in your blood, Live, and grow up like a plant to the field. And you grew up and became tall and arrived at full maidenhood. Your breasts were formed, and your hair had grown. Yet you were naked and bare. When I passed by you again and looked upon you, behold, you were at the age for love. And I spread my skirt over you and covered your nakedness. Yes, I pledged myself to you and entered into a covenant with you, says the Lord God. When you became mine, then I bathed you with water and washed off your blood from you, and anointed you with oil. I clothed you also with embroidered cloth and shod you with leather. I wrapped you in a fine linen and covered you with silk. And I decked you with ornaments and put bracelets on your arms and a chain on your neck. And I put a ring on your nose and earrings in your ears and a beautiful crown upon your head. Thus you were decked with gold and silver, and your clothing was of fine linen and silk and embroidered cloth. You ate fine flour and onion oil. You grew exceedingly beautiful and came to regal estates, and your renown went forth among the nations because of your beauty, for it was perfect through the splendor which I had bestowed upon you, says the Lord God. But you trusted in your beauty and placed the harlot because of your renown, and lavished your harlotries on any passerby. Yet I remember my covenant with you in the days of your youth, and how we established with you an everlasting covenant, that you may remember and be confounded, and never open your mouth again because of your shame, when I forgive you all that you have done, says the Lord. The theme of our gospel reading is, for your hardness of heart, Moses allowed you to divorce your wives, but from the beginning it was not so. Matthew 19:3-12. At that time, Pharisees came up to Jesus and tested him by asking, "Is it lawful to divorce one's wife for any cause?" He answered, "Have you not read that he who made them from the beginning made them male and female, and said, For this reason a man shall leave his father and mother and be joined to his wife, and the two shall become one. So they are no longer two but one. What therefore God has joined together, let no man put asunder." They said to him, "Why then did Moses command one to give a certificate of divorce and to put her away?" He said to them, "For your hardness of heart, Moses allowed you to divorce your wives, but from the beginning it was not so. And I say to you, whoever divorces his wife except for unchastity and marries another commits adultery, and he who marries a divorced woman commits adultery." The disciples said to them, "If such is the case of a man with his wife, is it not expedient to marry?" But he said to them, "Not all men can receive this precept, but only those to whom it is given. For there are eunuchs who have been so from birth, and there are eunuchs who have been made eunuchs by men.
There are eunuchs who have made themselves sinners for the sake of the kingdom of heaven. He who is able to receive it, this, let him receive it. Reflection. God reminds us of all he has done to bring us to love him, but we are too stubborn and disobedient to care. However, God's love is so strong that not even our sins can diminish it. The power of God lies in his ability to forgive sins. Marriage is modeled to reflect this love of God that forgives and endures. This love thinks first of the good of the other person. This love inspires compassion because it understands other people's mistakes and weaknesses. This love sees the good in others and does not give up on them. Saint Maximilian Mary Kolbe is remembered today for this same love because he died like Christ by choosing to die in place of a man with family. And so this day, O Lord, we pray for mercy for the times we have allowed envy to reign in our hearts, and we pray for all victims of envy, that God would vindicate and restore them. We pray also for the grace to work in God's vineyard, trusting his merciful judgment. Help us, Lord, help our unbelief. In Jesus' name we pray. Amen. Thank you for joining us today. God bless you. Do have a wonderful day.

Prayer for Nigeria in distress. All-powerful and merciful Father, you are the God of justice, love and peace. You rule over all the nations of the earth. Power and might are in your hands, and no one can withstand thee. We present our country, Nigeria, before you. We pray and thank you, for you are the source of all we have and are. We are sorry for all the sins we have committed, and for the good deeds we have failed to do. In your loving forgiveness, keep us safe from the punishment we deserve. Lord, we are weighed down, not only by uncertainties, but also by moral, economic, and political problems. Listen to the cries of your people, who confidently turn to you. God of infinite goodness, our strength in adversity, our help in weakness, our comfort in sorrow, be merciful to us, your people. Spare this nation, Nigeria, from chaos, anarchy, and doom. Bless us in the kingdom of justice, love, and peace. We ask this through Christ our Lord. Most Sacred Heart of Jesus, Immaculate Heart of

0: news on the air from Esan Binoculars Radio Uromi. First, the headlines. 2027, political recycling or experience. 17 ex-governors eye Senate seats. Obolo signs Edo Revenue Consolidation Account Law orders MDAs to close separate revenue accounts. ECOWAS opens $65,000 startup award for small businesses. I am Judith Chinenye. Now the news in details. As Nigeria approaches the 2027 general elections, the recurring movement of outgoing governors aligned for the national assemblies and lawmakers heading in the opposite direction, leading to the state houses, is again raising questions about political recycling and the pursuit of power over public service, according to reports. Following the return to democratic rule in 1999, Nigeria's political landscape has witnessed a recurring movement between the executive and the legislative arms of governments. Former governors, after completing the constitutionally permitted two terms, increasingly seek seats in the national assemblies, particularly the Senate. At the state same time, serving federal and state lawmakers are turning their attention to the government houses, seeking to translate legislative experience into executive power. Ahead of the 2027 general elections, the pattern has become particularly pronounced. No fewer than 17 former governors are reportedly angling to return to or contest for Senate seats, while at least 5 serving lawmakers are preparing to contest governorship elections in their respective states. Reacting in an interview with our reporter, Comrade Solomon, said there was nothing wrong with experienced former governors seeking election into the national assemblies, noting that their wealth of experience in governance could enable them to make meaningful and viable contributions to national development. He, however, stressed the need for proper screening of such candidates. According to him, governors who performed well in office should be given the opportunity to serve at the national level, while those whose records were poor should not be allowed to occupy further public office. He added that political leaders who had already had the opportunity to serve should be willing to give room for new people to contribute to governance in the interest of fairness, equity, and broader political participation. The report.
1: I'm Comrade Solomon. The question that says, how do I feel about former governor seeking seat in the National Assembly after leaving office? As for me, it's not bad having the experienced governors seeking National Assembly position. It's a welcome development per se, because we have some good governors who should be at the helm of National Assembly to make laws, to actually see what they were unable to achieve when they were governors. And they had to bring those experiences to the National Assembly in order to make national development. So some of them are doing well, while some are not doing well. Yeah, for those that are not doing well, for those that are not doing well, they should give room for the new ones, while those that are safe at the Senate level or National Assembly, they should give room for those that are upcoming ones. They should use that as a yardstick. And I was former governor for 8 years, and now I'll be there as a senator, as a friend, as the case may be. They want to do every means to make laws to favor themselves only, so that the young one will have an opportunity to serve, to also contribute their quota to the federation or to the various constituencies. It won't be good that way.
0: In a separate news, Edo State Governor Senator Monde Ewolo has signed into law the Edo State Revenue Consolidation Account Establishment and Operation Law 2026, introducing a centralized framework for the collection, management, and disbursement of government revenue across the state. Secretary to the State Government, Umar Musa Ekilo, announced the development in a government special announcement, saying the law is designed to strengthen transparency, accountability, and fiscal discipline while eliminating revenue leakages and the unauthorized retention of public funds. Under the new law, all revenues accruing to ministries, departments, agencies, and parastatals of the Edo State Government are to be centrally managed through an approved revenue consolidation framework. We will take a break now. Stay to come. ECOWAS opens $65,000 startup award for small businesses. 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
0: Welcome back. If you're tuning in, this is Eastern Binoculars News on the Hour. Before now, I informed you that 2027, political recycling or experience, 17 ex-governors eyes Senate seats. Obamala signs Edo Revenue Consolidation Accounts Law, orders MDAs to close separate revenue accounts. Now, the rest of the news. Nigerian startups and small businesses have a fresh opportunity to secure up to $65,000 through the Economic Community of the West African States, ECOWAS, Startup Awards 2026. The initiative is designed to support promising businesses with funding, visibility, and opportunity to scale across West Africa. Here is what you need to know about the award, eligibility requirements, and how to apply. The ECOWAS 2026 Startup Award applications comes with a total cash prize of $65,000 up for grabs among the top three startups. The second edition of the ECOWAS Startup Awards is designed to identify, celebrate, and support high-impact startups contributing to digital transformation, regional integration, and sustainable value chain development across West Africa. And to wrap up the news, a quick recap of the headline that made up the stories again. 2027, political recycling or experience, 17 ex-governors eye Senate seats. Obamala signs Edo Revenue Consolidation Accounts Law, orders MDAs to close separate revenue accounts. ECOWAS opens $65,000 Startup Award for Small Businesses. And that's all for today on News on the Hour. Thank you for listening. I am Jude Chineye.
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7: Alright, ladies and gentlemen, my name is MC Alamanoso, known as the Enjoyment Landlord. 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
8: Welcome to Sports Daily from Esan Banacola's Radio. I am Big Billy. First from the local sport, Super Falcons hope of qualifying for the 2027 FIFA Women's World Cup in Brazil ended on Thursday after they lost 2-1 to South Africa in the Confederation of African Football playoff match at the 2026 WAFCON in Morocco. In the separate news, the proposed heavyweight blockbuster between Anthony Joshua and Tyson Fury has run into fresh turbulence, with promoter Frank Warren admitting the fight could be postponed unless the two camps reach an agreement over its venue. In another development, Cristiano Ronaldo has returned to Al Nassr training camp in Riyadh, sporting a striker cup yellow hairstyle days after marrying longtime partner Georgina Rodriguez in a private ceremony in Portugal following Portuguese exit from the 2026 World Cup. This is the Beat of Sport from Asian Binoculars Radio. I am Big Billy saying you have a lovely day and God bless you all.
0: Welcome to Entertainment News from Asian Binoculars Radio Uromi. Press the headlines. BB Niger Season 11, Blue Sophia washes my underwear, Chinsom reviews. I got me a new phrase. Uche Obodo announces Fed, Failers and PDO treatments. I am Judith Chinenye. Now the entertainment news in details. Big Brother Naija Season 11 housemate Chimsom Chuka has revealed that his female colleague Blue Sophia is so committed to him to the extent that she washes his underwear. He disclosed this during a private conversation with fellow housemates, Kamsi, Thursday night. He said Butobia's gesture is making him contemplate reciprocating her love. According to him, Chisom said Butobia washes the boxers she was going to wash, and I saw her carrying my clothes. In a separate update still on entertainment news, Nollywood actress Uche Obodo has revealed that she underwent straight fillers and DPO, PDO treatments to enhance her facial appearance without undergoing surgery. Obodo disclosed this in a post shared on her social media page, where she showed her new look and explained why she decided to enhance her appearance. The actress said she believes people should not simply complain about things they have the power to change, adding that she loves herself but is open to making changes to her look. And to wrap up today's entertainment news, listen to the headlines that made up the stories again. Baby Najas is 11. Blutopia washes my underwear. Chimsom reviews. I got me a new first. Uche Obodo announces spread, filler and PDO treatments. And that's all for today on entertainment news. Thank you for listening. I am Judith Chinenye. Have a nice day.
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4: 082-6701-485. Oh, yeah. Oh, yeah. Welcome. It's Eastern Binoculars Radio and it's business news. The headlines: U.S.-Iran crisis. 94 countries subsidize fuel as Nigerians pay more. Tinubu vows refinery revival, condemns wasteful operations. I am Edna Fawas with the business news in details. As countries around the world adopt fuel subsidies and other palliative measures to cushion the impact of the U.S.-Iran war and the closure of the Straits of Hormuz, Nigerians have continued to bear the brunt of rising petrol and diesel prices, even as energy economists and industry stakeholders call for targeted interventions to ease the pressure on households and businesses. The International Energy Agency disclosed that more than 115 countries had introduced measures to respond to the energy shock, including energy conservation, price support and structural policies aimed at reducing fuel consumption. In another development still on business news, President Bola Tinubu on Thursday said his administration would revive moribund refineries. He, however, warned that their success would be based on productivity and not mere activities as obtainable in the past. Tinubu stated this when he received the executive president of the Nigeria Union of Petroleum and Natural Gas Workers, Salimon Oladiti, and members of the union at the Aso Rock Presidential Valley, Abuja, on Thursday. With this, we end the business news from Ace and Binoculars Radio. I am Edna Fawas. So have yourself a pleasant weekend.
9: Welcome to News Across the Globe, reaching you from Eastern Binoculars Radio, First Airlines. Trump secretly swapped planes with four aides, leaving 13 press on decoy flights.
12: Francis. Nosui Oto Manuku no Semana, Oki Muinara Himweg Berjore Veg Bevi Oto Edu, No Heki, Veduni Makoye, Evesi no Tianye non Bere Dine, Onosuto Manuku no Semana Vedu, Governor Sinito Moduk Bebu, Oki Loi, Veke, Shan Agenda, Nara Megene Jeriki Dasene, Ono Kiraki, Naramye Edu and Avai, Namegena Ekino Kiraki, Weduru Baruku, Edu Hi, Imoberel Wokere Ye, Oi, Evinati. 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
13: 090-66-395519.
12: Beto Back in no any that was also here. Every over the Russian NIN National Identity Number Ukurere. Una Buchelura Ukuri, Upawe Birin, Amir, Arenevi, Uwahwe Beno Kiriafi, Wagwa Wachima Malen, Vino Tanu Matana, Ubanweda Tiole 081-3965-6397. 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

0: afternoon, our dear listeners. Welcome to you, our after-school class from Eastern Binoculars. My name is Ntukuchizara Modesta. Me and my amazing, beautiful children in the studio, we have prepared an interesting story for you. Children, children,
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0: Okay. I hope you all will enjoy it and learn from me.
1: Yes. Yes.
0: Okay, please listen carefully and have fun. Our first program today will start with peace. Hope you guys are prepared for the peace.
1: Yes.
0: Okay. Let's start. Number one quiz, what is the capital city of Nigeria?
1: Abuja.
4: Abuja.
0: Correct, it's sound clock. How many days are there in a week?
4: Seven.
0: Correct, it's sound clock. What is the largest planet in our solar system?
4: Jupiter.
0: Correct, a sound cloud. Number four. How many continents are there in the world?
4: Seven.
0: Correct, a sound cloud. Number five. What is the name of the planet we live on? Correct, the sound clap. Number six. Who wrote Things Fall Apart?
4: Chinua Achebe.
0: Correct, the sound clap. Number seven. How many legs does the spider have?
4: Eight.
0: Correct, the sound clap. What is the fattest land animal?
4: The blue way.
0: No. Who says correctly?
4: Leopard.
0: No. Who says correctly?
4: Cheetah.
0: Correct. A sound clap. Number nine question. How many moons are in a year?
4: Twelve.
0: Correct. A sound clap. What gas the human needs to breathe?
4: Oxygen.
0: Correct. A sound clap. What is 12 times 5?
1: Anti-air.
4: 60.
0: No.
4: 60.
0: Correct. A sound clap. Which number 12? Which ocean is the largest in the world?
4: The Pacific Ocean.
0: Correct. A sound clap. Number 13. What is the opposite of hot?
4: Cold.
0: Correct. A sound clap. Number 14. How many sides does a triangle have?
4: Siri.
0: Correct. A sound clap. Number 15. Which organ pumps blood around the human body?
4: Heart.
0: Correct. A sound clap. Number 16. What is the largest animal in the world?
4: The blue whale.
0: Correct. A sound clap. Number 17. Which country is famous for the pyramids of Giza?
4: Egypt.
0: Correct. A sound clap. Number 18. What do bees produce?
1: Honey.
0: Correct. A sand crab. Number 19. How many hours are there in a day? No.
3: 24.
0: Alright, a sound clap. Number 20. Which star is closest to Earth?
3: The sun.
0: Alright, a sound clap. Okay, we have come to the end of our first part of our program. It's now time for a short break. Please stay with us. We'll be back shortly. Thank you all. See you after break.
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0: my dear beautiful children. I'm glad to have you with us again. I hope you enjoy the break.
1: Yes, we enjoyed it.
0: Okay, let's continue. Okay, the second program, the topic is drugs and drug abuse. We'll talk what drug abuse is all about, the uses, the examples, causes, the effects, how to prevent drug abuse, and so on, and so forth. So, I would like to call one of my beautiful students, Maria Fowas, to come and please tell us what drug and drug abuse is all about. Thank you.
2: What is a drug? A drug is any substance that can change how the body or mind work when it is taken. Some drugs are used properly to prevent, treat, or control illness. Others can be harmful, especially when they are misused. What is drug abuse? Drug abuse is the harmful or improper use of a drug. It can include using a medicine without medical advice, taking more than the recommended amount, using someone else's medicine, or using substance for purpose other than their intended use. Uses of drugs. Drugs can be used to treat diseases and infection, relieve pain, control certain medical conditions, prevent some illness, help doctors during medical procedures, improve health when prescribed and used correctly. Example of drugs. Some medicines include paracetamol, antibiotics, anti-malaria medicine, cough medicines, vaccines. Some substances can be harmful when misused, including alcohol, tobacco or nicotine products, and certain controlled drugs. From here, my colleague will continue from causes of drug abuse. Causes of drug

0: It can interfere with education, relationship, and employment. 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Avoid negative peer pressure. Never take medicine prescribed for another person. 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Take part in positive activities such as sports, education, hobbies, and community activities. Thanks.
1: Okay, my students, they have said this all. The main lesson is that medicine can be helpful when used correctly, but misuse of drugs can cause serious problems. We should make responsible choices, avoid harmful substances, and seek help from trusted adults or health professionals when necessary. Thank you all for listening. See you again next.

0: All right, my better country people, I greet all of you now when they listen to us for ASAM Binoculars Radio. Me, we want to hear your voice, and maybe on our brother and on our friend Christopher. Today, we can't come up for the Tory when we carry come, when we call the people and the government. Yes, today also, no be only me, the studio, as usual, my brother, Big Billy, my guest, when you can't join me in one troop mouth for this matter. Big Billy, may you greet the people when they listen to you.
1: My wonderful country people, I salute all of now when I hear the sound of my voice on top of some binoculars radio. When I do well, when I today listen to us all the time, you cannot go anywhere, you cannot change the dial, because we get plenty matter when we yarn for the program today. When I do well,
0: all right, my better.

To people, I believe so. Now, hear the greeting of my guest, Big Billy. Before we go continue, we'll quickly go on a short musical break. When we come back, we'll go tell you now the story when we carry on.

0: Akron Betakoro people, the area one one lady talk today, it can be Osun State. Their governorship election. For big belief for social media, we could see plenty things when it be say it really did happen. What do you got to talk on this matter?
1: My country people, I salute all of you now once again. I may be Big Billy as the host talk for the program. You know, this matter of gubernatorial election, when they happen for Osun State this very Saturday, not be news again. And a lot of incidents don't they make the round for social media space, even for newspaper. And many people don't they talk different mind. Even our governor one time, even go there, go campaign for the person when they under the umbrella of APC, when be the candidate. And as he reached there, many people come, they say, wait till the governor talk, you know, do well, but not be that one carry us come today. You know, the purpose for election, because now democracy now with the practice for this country, and the purpose of election in a democratic setting, now to give the people the opportunity to choose who will represent them in government, whether in the office of the president, state governor, senate, house of rep, state house of assembly, you can narrow it down, local government, you know, and so on. The major reason why they go say, okay, on the 23rd of so and so month, now be the gubernatorial election of that state. On the so and so of this month, now be the general election of this country, when be our Federal Republic of Nigeria. All of these now for the people to feel choose person when they believe say that this person go feel do them well for government. But if you look at this democracy when we call the play for Nigeria, it can't change the whole setting when it's supposed to be. Because we now live in a country where we say people, they don't discourage when it comes to election. People don't discourage in the sense that they believe that their votes not they count. And so many incidents in the past has proven beyond that that what the people they get from mind, that's only they conceive for their mind, is 90% true. Say their votes not they count. But if you check, I think in as much as we want people to come out to vote in mass for every election, whether state election, federal election, or local government council election, the most important thing is giving the people hope, say their vote go count. Yes, also state gubernatorial elections around the corner. What is the stand of the INEC? Well, because anyhow when it happen now, INEC, now them, now they the top. Where they for stand? Are they there to actually fulfill that definition of INEC, an independent electoral body, or they did there just to present themselves as a body taking orders from above? Because the way when INEC take day, it's a body where you're not even supposed to take order from anybody, because they be independent electoral body, not so they be. But the INEC won't come get for Nigeria. It can't be like say they play mango kind of waka when it be say even me as a Nigerian, I never can understand. And I believe saying the same thing when a lot of Nigerians they get for mind. But at the end of the day, this also state gubernatorial election is another opportunity for Nigerians to really see how INEC they stand. If actually they are an independent electoral body, or they be body when not stand well when they take orders from above. That one I won. Secondly, if you check the social media space, for some days now, especially 2 days, even till today, when you they hear the sound of my voice now, we don't see videos and clips on social media of the people of the party when they call APC. They distribute money. Yes, let me make you call a share bread. They distribute money. And this thing, they know they hide them anymore. That is the most painful part of it. Okay, like the one when I see before I even enter our studio. This one, a stack of newly printed 500 naira note, plenty. They come put on top table. The man come put on the APC wears. He just did. What I want is because he did the shirt when he wear, even the crossover when he put for neck, the right hand put. That's to show that not be camouflage. Today, he they represent that particular party. He called they share the money. He called they share the money. Even there was another one I saw before this one when I first talk of the candidate of APC for this gubernatorial election for Osun State. The wife called the distribute money by herself. She can't sit down. And the worst part of it be say police can't still they her back. Police, Nigerian police, they can't still, one can't still stand beside her. Eh? And this one of people will be saying they supposed to stop all this kind of nonsense. And even if you come to the field of election that very day, people go to share money. The security agencies, they go stand, they look, DSS go there. The soldiers, they will be there. The police, they will be there. Nobody go talk. Nobody go say nothing. And this one, not be because now Osun State turn now, now I make with the say Osun State, oh, and the same thing for every state for Nigeria. What is the way forward? For how long are we going to be playing politics in this manner? And another thing, I want to use this medium to beg the people of Osun State, because I believe say they hear what I talk, because this our radio, they go far and wide. An election is not a do or die affair. Yes, so many talk and down, Davido, this and that, our governor of Edo State, governor Senator Modupe, and so many people don't they attack her for different comments. Davido, on the other hand, people they attack the current governor of Osun State, Ademola Adeleke, say be dancing governor this. Yes, but one thing we should know is that election is not a do or die affair. We are humans before democracy. Yes, because at the time when God created this world, democracy not there. So one thing we should know that we are already humans before the democracy, when we call to say, okay, let's choose leader either by secret ballot or open ballot, anyone, when we call to do today. That one is first. And we should know that the human life is sacrosanct. The way that one means, we say, the human life, they very important. Make you know because of election, go send tolls, go buy somebody. Because that person, when you buy, you don't know what that person gets to offer this country in future. Election are one day affair. It go come and it will go. But you, when they say go keep person, that blood, it go day your hand, till eternity. And you, when you send that person, the blood of that person too go day your hand, till eternity. So make we know the see election as do or die affair. Anyhow, what the election be, if you feel say the results, you don't like them, but contest the result. But when I say contest the result, first you go say, what big Billy they talk now? People don't contest result before. People don't go court for Nigeria before. At the end of the day, she, but nothing come out of it. So, what are they trying to talk, be say, make you know that election is not a do or die affair. Don't use this as a medium to create havoc. Don't use this as a medium to analyze another person. Because election will come and go, and we will still continue to live. Because Ademola Adeleke, when they vote for 2 years ago, he tell Odomo to come to an end. Now another election, now they talk so. So maybe they know, say, this election now, before you open your eye, close down, another 4 years, it don't come. So waiting, I really try to talk for this program today, they say, make we take this election in good faith. I make everything boils down to you. Being an independent body, one as soon as be. Let the election be free and fair as it ought to be. And the people of Osun State, make una vote and protect your vote. Make una not use this opportunity to the by people, to the on life people. All these ones that they share money up and down, this is not the right way to go about election. Because the reason why I never mention other party when they get candidate for this election, say they show the
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2: Salamusa Ofie Tiramu Nabu Ken Buna Brendan Chignac Incroyable C'est Gataka
3: Hello, sports lovers. It is another beautiful day, and Big Billy is right here in the building to give you the latest happening from the world of sports. Please take note of your radio set and don't touch the dial. Big Billy will be right back after this break.

And I'd like to welcome you back from that break. And if you are just joining in, this is Sport With You with Big Billy right here in the building. Starting from the local sport, Nigeria Super Falcons released the 2027 FIFA Women's World Cup for the first time in the tournament's history after losing 2-1 to South Africa in a playoff in Morocco on Thursday. The defeat ended Nigeria's hope of reaching the intercontinental playoffs, where the winner of the two African playoff matches will have earned another route to the World Cup. The Super Falcons and Banyana met in Casablanca after both teams failed to secure automatic World Cup qualification at the Women's African Cup of Nations. Nigeria lost 1-1 to Cameroon in the World Cup quarterfinals, while South Africa were beaten 2-1 by host Morocco at the same stage. The results meant both teams had to contest the playoff, with the losers set to be eliminated from the World Cup race, and the winner advancing to the preliminary round of the Inter-Confederation playoff. On Thursday, South Africa took the lead in the 56th minute and then doubled the advantage in the 77th minute. Nigeria pulled one back through Christy Ochire in the 3rd minute of the stoppage time after South Africa were reduced to 10 players following a red card for a handball in the penalty area. Ochire converted the resulting penalty to give Nigeria late hope, but the Falcons could not find an equalizer before the final whistle. Nigeria had chances to break the deadlock earlier, with Michelle Alozie shooting narrowly while in the first half and Uchenna Kanu see the header save after the interval. Goalkeeper Chiamaka Nnadozie also made a crucial save in the 68th minute to prevent South Africa from extending their lead before the host eventually scored their second goal. The result means Nigerian record of appearing at every edition of the Women's World Cup since the tournament began in 1991 has come to an end. Nigeria has previously been the only African team to feature at every edition. South Africa, meanwhile, secured a place in the Intercontinental Playoffs, keeping alive their hope of reaching the 2027 tournament in Brazil. Earlier on Thursday, Ghana secured the other playoff tickets after defeating Cote d'Ivoire 2-1. The two winners of the African playoffs matches will advance to their Inter-Confederation playoff for the 2027 World Cup in Brazil. In another info, Chelsea have not received any official offer for Enzo Fernandez after this club reported 5 p.m. UK time deadline pass. According to Fabrizio Romano on X on Friday, formerly known Twitter, Chelsea had made €120 million via exit figure available to Fernandez representative at the end of May. However, that arrangement has now been withdrawn, with the reported deadline passing without any official bid being submitted for the Argentina international. Chelsea have reportedly informed Fernandez's camp that the €120 million Viber exit clause is now off the table. The development means any club still interested in signing if the midfielder will have to negotiate directly with Chelsea rather than relying on the previously discussed figure. Fernandez joined Chelsea from Benfica in January 2023 and remains under contract with the London club. The midfielder has since become an important part of Chelsea's squad and has continued to feature promptly for the club. With no official offer received before the deadline, Fernandez remains a Chelsea player, and the reported €120 million Viber exit agreement is no longer available to a potential suitor. And with that info, I shall quickly observe the break, and when I'm back, I'll be giving you more info on the program. Please stay glued to your radio set and don't touch the dial. Big Billy will be right back after this.

Otherwise, I reckon you're back from that break and you try to join Jolly Bean to support the deal with Big Billy right here in the building. Barcelona are set to return with a third bid proposal from Manchester City. Midfielder Rodri as negotiations between the two clubs continue on. The Catalan giant have already seen offers with a €50 million and €60 million rejected by the remain confident, but they remain confident of reaching an agreement for the Spain international. In a post on X, formerly known Twitter, on Friday, Fabrizio Romano wrote, Barcelona are returning with a third proposal for Rodri to Manchester City. After €50 million and €60 million packages both rejected, the red club-to-club talk to continue halfway between €60 million, last bid and €80 million fee requested. The red talk between Barcelona and Manchester City are expected to continue, with the next proposal likely to fall somewhere between Barcelona's latest €60 million offer and City reported €80 million asking price. Barcelona remain optimistic about their chances of completing the deal and are prepared to push further with negotiation rather than walking away. The coming days could prove decisive, with both clubs continuing discussion in an effort to find a compromise over Rodri's valuation. And lastly, on this Binoculars Radio Sport Review today, Arsenal have held talks with Galatasaray over a potential move for Victor Osimhen, according to multiple British and European reports, with the Nigerian international slain surfacing as part of broader negotiations between the two clubs involving Gabriel Martinelli and Ekti Nwaneri.

according to the Tallis Grab, Football News correspondent Matt Law, Galatasaray have tabled a €38.4 million offer for Martinelli and have also expressed interest in Nahari, who spent the second half of last season alone at Marseille during an extensive talk with Arsenal sporting director Andre Bittar. It remains unclear whether Bittar raised the possibility of signing Osimhen during those discussions or whether Galatasaray made the strike available as part of the wider conversation. Osimhen came close to a Premier League move 2 years ago, with Chelsea held advanced talk over signing him from Napoli, only for the striker to join Galatasaray on loan before the Turkish champions made the deal permanent for what was reported as the time, €75 million. He has since established himself as one of Europe's most profiled forwards, scoring 59 goals in 74 appearances across his two campaigns in Turkey, and helping Galatasaray win back-to-back Super League titles, the second of which saw him net 22 goals and provide 6 assists in 33 league appearances last season. Arsenal have long admired Osimhen, but had reportedly ranked the Nigerian below Atletico Madrid's Julian Alvarez on their list of preferred striker targets. Their pursuit of the Argentine has complicated, however, with Atletico said to be demanding a fee in excess of €100 million and refusing to negotiate even with Barcelona, who have reportedly had an €86 million offer rejected this summer. That in passes is understood to have prompted Arsenal to reconsider alternative option, with Osimhen returning to serious contention. And with that info, I've come to the close of this and binoculars radio sport review today, and I hope you enjoyed every bit of it. Please stay glued to your radio set and don't touch the dial. Big Billy saying to have a lovely day, and God bless you all.

Hello, Nigerians. Greetings from here. Unado. Thanks for hearing from us from Eastern Binoculars Radio. Gongong, my listeners out there. I truly salute because people are wonderful. People don't worry. Everywhere good. In fact, everywhere still, we can buy more rice. Many sit and relax because we get plenty to read. But this is for this display is that I put you more type of a program. Who they call my people? Unado. I'm a fossil intelligent if you call me Mr. T. I'm there call this program with the Karimata Kumo from old school level, Karikon new school level based on build notice have passed away, and everything don't become new happenings, updates, recent gist with the paper for Budo country, Nigeria, and beyond. If I was up about my future more for this another program, might be 00-519-18139, my record was up by gift for clarity's sake, 00-519-18139. Our another program source is Everly. Now from newspaper, Vara Online, social media, network, Facebook, friends, and other sources, then we did dish out our update like this, so most likely they go. For inside Ghana, you get one young guy when you say, man, he goes to the police armored vehicle, where you wonder shall never end. For person to go rob police armor vehicle, that means that person get my die. You can imagine. Oh boy. So for inside Ghana, as I tell you, just now, 26 years old, unemployed man, he don't go steal police armored car. When the guy just see the car, say then park on in my hotel and say government property, say that nobody property, say everybody if you make use of her. So with that, then the guy got that mind, go commit that kind of hilarious and bizarre stones, you understand, for inside Ghana. There'll be small matter, my people, if you ask me, who I go ask, what happened? For inside Kawi, for many routes, for inside Ghana, and that area go, and that can happen. They happen, that one, and for that one, but talk another one. Based on the 2027 presidential election, when they come, so, many people, though they power out, for example, Port Harcourt, like this, as I follow you talk, for example, Port Harcourt, protest, don't boss it in Imbu, must go to see, they don't go grill, see, that 2027 Imbu relation, see, they no poor one. And so, some for there, cause they see, the guy, they like and say, make it carry on. So that one, for that one, I'm gonna come on there. Get with the Apple, and I know this popular content creator here called VDM, very dark man, when be cheap VDM me. So we don't go out one drama with the Apple, he go block police headquarter entrance, say with the Apple, he talk, say, as time inspector general, when be Jim Moshutu, say make he apologize to Ahmed Tajuddin, you understand, based on what he court order, based on court instruction, you understand, so the guy, they dance, they talk, and they drop along as they demonstrate the drama for there. That one, for that one. Get with this up again, when you see, man. That's a sad story for inside Gombe State. So one trailer just lost control. No small matter when I saw the trailer. Just run into a busy market, when you see, man. For inside New My 3, for inside Gombe State, so and so the tragic gist just come out. Like four people, they died, instanta, so many others from there can enjoy, you can imagine that trailer, when you be saying a full load with goose, when you see lose control, enter wrong place, kill four others injured for inside Gombe State market, so that one, now for that one, we'll talk about this guy when be Omoleye Shomore, he don't talk, see, if he become president of the nation Nigeria, see what he go do. He go make AI master of finance, you understand? But I want to change our economy to robot country. We don't know, so they come ask and our country says no. What he maybe say, the financial aspect, so say all those people when they get in charge of money matter, say he go get a good one when we see everybody. Even the least, mass, the least, person for Nigeria, for the masses, they go know what they have for Abodo country in Nigeria, has money they go, so everything go there. Computerized, and I ain't used that one me before when he talks, if he reached as president, he go make AI minister of finance, so that one, now for that one.
Everybody knows say we should stay election on the near on Saturday to be precise than it be. So still on the campaign when they go on big time for there. So you get on track, get the thing we have to stay. So as APC, the campaign they go, 1 12-year-old boy called Woto during the rally when we say they shoot for there. They don't say everybody, day your day, you understand? Because opponent party still food there, Jabrata. So more talk one still on Osun State for match our final break. For this time, Osun State, so protests already go on again when we say women for there. They demand, say, CP Gotan, say, better remove and say they don't want that kind of commissioner of police when they call Gotan, say, they remove instant time, so protest the going for such too. So my people not there. Now we'll end the gist today, much our final break, finally. As I remember, first of all, if you call me Mr. T, see you same time, same station. It's not gonna call us radio tomorrow by the grace of God. Bye for now, stay blessed, my people.

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2: 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We are welcoming to you from Eastern Binoculars Radio, Uromi. And in case you don't know, now me be your host, Miss Judy K. And today, information day myself, I've got a lot of present happening. I want Yanni today on top of this entertainment gist. As usual, make you know just they where noise go distract you because na beggar they bego. And again, make you know touch the die button, listen, and also hear the gist where I carry on today in details. And please make sure so you learn one or two from it, and also the aim not to entertain you and also make you learn one or two from the entertainment gist. So before we dive into the program proper, maybe we'll go on a short musical break as usual. When we come back, okay, I promise to give you the full gist as in the HOT. I'll come back. Yeah.

Welcome back from that short musical break. Let's dive into the program proper. The first thing for Wendy on my table today says, I never denied knowing Church Hill. He rejected your friend Ahim. Diadem slams the butter. No be smart, you know, media personality where they call it Diadem. A very popular one at that. Now them now they trend on social media and because she get buzz buzz with her friend where they call her Dabota Lawson. She just said they don't even file you don't even file lawsuits against them. Like you don't call them for court. May they matter where they start for social media, may they go meet in court, finish them. But that one no be the one where carry me come here. You know where draw my attention? Be ever to the Church Hill we enter inside. We don't go be Church Hill now. Toto Dike ex-husband. We don't marry Toto Dike, you know, divorce. Come marry the second one. Will be Rosie Mora. And again, that one says they're going to get issue now. Now there's third one, like a lady who says she knows say Church Hill don't marry first wife, don't marry second one. Now she now they confess to the public. She they confess say she's not denying that she's not in love with Church Hill. Like how? My people. So when she can't carry the whole matter, the trend. Now because this friend of Diadem will be that water lost in, you know, can't carry the thing come online now because their matter don't reach the level we say they know if settle their scores privately, can't carry and come online, can they backlash each other. So immediately the public here say this lady will be media personality will be Diadem don't like she did date Church Hill. No you fully well and they don't even know the funniest part. She be friends to the wife when the wife still there. Like that can't say now I be family friend. And some ladies they go pretend to be friends to your wife. Like a husband go there now, marry a wife. Then one lady from outside will come pretend to be the friends of the wife. You get now the man will not be suspecting anything. But on the long run, I go discover say the lady has a ulterior motive. Eh? Before you even blink your eyes again, she don't try to do the man make him more so that he go fall in love with him. Now waiting they explain for here. Say that them the name get as the sun rise. People miss her by shock. Waiting be they are them. So they are them come to fall in love, like come become friend to the wife of Church Hill. From there he come day close to Church Hill to the extent say as the two wife now no call day. Now she now be the main chick, from side chick to the main chick or more. My people may not fear men, no. Don't be me talk about. They don't hear anything, but shall fear who no fear men. Actually, notice some people call the comments under this post. They say may they some they say may they fear men, others say may they fear women. Because now woman now in cause this one now. Now this dear them lady, now she be the bone of contention now. Say why you go there in the middle of married people? Like you don't say that man don't marry, you still carry yourself go join inside because of say you pretend to be friends to the wife. Now the man they get used to with the wife no day again, and you come publicly to announce everybody that you are not hiding it. Oh, you are no longer hiding it, and you are not denying it that you are. That you love a married man. Now people got to talk. Eh? Even the first place where I see them for social media, eh? That one caught my attention too. They say how a woman go know say a man don't marry first wife, marry second wife, and you still get mind go they fall in love with the same man. So what to make you think say you go date different? If he marry you today, now not be woman you be. Other ones when he marry before, not be women they be. And the marriage no work out. So waiting come make your own go this special. Why be say now you go call last for marriage or more? If now you be this any of this Church Hill wife, for instance, now you would then listen to the gist. If now you be any of the wife, maybe Toto Dike or Rosie Moore, and you can't hear this counting, we say your best friend will be there them. Now in the date your husband now. You go still be friends with that them, I be you go go fight them. Even though say you know them with your husband again. You know say that feeling that you go they think many things. So maybe now why the husband call
no kind of interested, that kind of thing. Many, many thoughts go to run inside your mind. But sham, I won't talk this way. Anything for this life, when you know what may person do to you, no do it to another person. You get? So if you marry today, and you know what may person snatch your husband, no snatch another person's husband. If another person's husband, they make advances at you, run like to one man, carry your shoe, run as your leg, feet carry you, run. Because that way they call name is, if I say dare you, have you no dare you again, but shallow. Even Bible self talk out the measure where you use for another person, neither if you use back to you. But if you say don't see no, they walk again, no, we say you think. If you say come and see the real, I be no the real. Moving forward to the next headline, sir, up to this entertainment gist. Red Ackman to this update on Mohbad case. Berate Peter Okoye. So this one, this social, actually Nigeria social media activist will be VDM, Red Ackman in full. So, you know, say this matter where they happen in the family of Okoye, this Okoye family feud of Peter, P Square, right? So, as the thing done, they enter another level because Red Ackman took mad for the matter. Can they bring evidences of how, you know, he visits Peter Okoye, he visits his brother Jude, and he visits Paul. When the matter takes start new many years ago, and now when Peter Okoye come out to come share his own story or tell people what really happened, so that they don't go, they go with the assumption. So people come, they unfollow VDM. Some even they call her names. Many, many Nollywood actors and actresses, they call VDM main wash hand come up for that case because VDM no be Okoye family friend, no be brother, they no born for that family, no be him pain. So inside the same matter, we then come make post when he post for Instagram. He can link this thing together. He's talking about Mohbad, the musician we buy him many how many years ago. You see, they talk about him. He can use the case of American rapper we buy will be Tupac. Say even after Tupac buy for many years, the people follow the top. People where they go underneath to know what thing happened. They still find out what thing by or the people where on a live the guy. So himself still they follow up more bad case. So in case you don't know, in case they think say because of many many trending topics where they on videos. Table say you don't forget about Mohbad. Say no, that you never forget about Mohbad. He still they fight and he still they find, they do his findings to know the people way on alive Mohbad. So make on a day updated because VDM the matter plenty matter still on say. Now why one post where I see for Facebook will make me really laugh out loud? You know mango now, mango so mango way ripe. I can't see where person, you know, post there for Facebook where they like, you know, how animals or let me just say birds, they chop mango. You go just chop. You know, go finish them. If you chop this one, you go chop another one. You go chop another one. Just open them like that. They put them for baskets. Now, so the person can they describe VDM. Say all the cases where the VDM table, you know, they really conclude them. You go just carry this one, you put them, took mark for this one, you go put them again. And Canada person own. You go just carry everything, like, just entangle everything together. And you yourself will even give until case. You go come there confused because you go wait tire. But I shall not know what thing that will mean. So he can still talk about the Peter Okoye of P Square. You know, as they drag in, they go now. Him, he don't talk, say he don't wash hand come up for the matter. You know, they talk about it again. But today, what thing he they talk about now, say he no go everly forgive Peter of P Square. Like the Peter now, one of the twin, the twin brothers. Say no go forgive Peter because Peter now come online come they share his own story, his own side of the story or experience with the brother, especially the other brother will be Jude. And people now they pity Peter. Some people they hate on the Paul and the Jude without even hearing from them. Now waiting video talk say he just pleaded with the public say make they no go with a single story, make they hear from the both parties before they go
put their own judgment, you get, but people now can't they unfollow him on social media because of the truth when he talks. So because of that, he no go forgive Peter. Because Peter, you try to use him, maybe VDM, to settle the score that happened between him and his brothers. And in dodge him. Like that can say, I jump and pass. And I wait to see that man do. He say, in dodge him, he no allow Peter to use him, settle the rift between him and his brothers. So now why people now they hate on him? Now why people don't follow him? So the matter still there, in case you don't know, it's still there on, but maybe now. Is actually

like people, two people where you know they get issue, they fight or something. Now as you can't enter to settle the matter, you can't hear from one person. As you hear from one person, person can't tell you everything finish. You can't, because of that one person, when you hear, you don't judge the other person without hearing from that person. You don't do them before, because now the same case, or the, this is the same thing we are seeing in this issue whether between Peter and Paul of Peace Square. But Sha, make we share with, if Paul come out online to share his own story, we go Sha let you know. Alright, but now here the update concerning that one still day till tomorrow. Alright, moving forward to the next thing for video on my table today. If you don't like it, change it. Uche Ogbodo flaunts new look after cosmetic procedure amid marital crisis. Recall that about weeks ago, they gave her the updates concerning this Nollywood actress, where they called Uche Ogbodo and her husband before now. More for now, it's actually a strange husband. She get issue with the husband, and the story had it that the husband is younger, like she's older than the husband, and I don't know what happened between them, but they not come get together again. So people come, they drag the lady online, and some they drag the man online. You understand? Some say the man don't rip her of everything, now why he can't leave her commode. Some people come, they talk, say why woman it go marry person with they older than her in the first place. Say that kind of marriage, you know, they last. And I want to ask you, you don't see marriage when woman senior man before and the marriage lasts? Oh, you never see her before, or you don't see her? I don't know. But the update today concerning this Uche Ogbodo be say, after that marital crisis with the husband, we can see say today Uche Ogbodo can post for her social media page. Say this caption, I think she give them, say if you don't like it, make you change them. She talk about your look, yes, as a human being where you be, no doesn't matter your gender. Say if you don't like the way you look, say you feel change them, you know, as everything now they go like this, eh? Nobody they suffer again. If you don't like the way your leg is, you go feel change them more. Yes, they hear them from celebrities, right? If you don't like the way your head big, you go feel change them. I don't know whether you go feel change that one, no. On her own face, she do. Say she not like the way her face be before. So she can't go do cosmetic procedures. You understand? Not be say she do surgery, but you get that she take do one. Where her face now don't change. If her face don't change. But she actually use some medicine, you know. Not be say you go just wake up from one morning, your face go change. Now wait till she tell everybody, say if you not like as your face be, if you change them. Because thank God now for this era of technology and everything. Even some people were dark before, they were fair now. If you're dark like charcoal, and as a woman where you be, you not like her, you go just go stand for one machine, you go bet you go just sham one night like this, eh? You don't turn Oyibo, shine Morocco, baby. So that waiting, she tell everybody why people come there. Some actually they surprised. Say waiting do her face. Say they like the way her face be before than now. Others say na her decision. You understand? Actually, that's her decision. She don't do her. Say she don't do her more. Her face now don't change. I think there was this Nollywood actress we do about 2 weeks ago. That one trended too. She said she don't like her face get wrinkles. You know, as some people now, they know, say they don't the old. They know the old though, but their face go get wrinkles, especially for cheek side. You go get one line way dead there. So if you never get money, you go they look at like say na normal thing. Na lie. If you get money, now what thing that lady go do? As she get the wrinkles and she be public figure, she not like them. She go do her face well with too much money, oh, not with small kobo like they use the do them. She change her face. Her face can look like small Peking own. Among my people, wasting money no go fit do. Too much money go do them. All right, so right about now, maybe we go on her musical break as we did. Enjoy the story, they go together. Make who and them dance more. Enjoy that sweet melody, and they come back just now.

0: Welcome back from that musical break. Hope you loved it and also you vibe to read moving forward. So the next thing for we did on my table today is entertainment juice. House party ends in tears as 15 people reportedly discover they are HIV positive during truth or dare game. You know, as they be now, if a friend they do party, maybe you don't go that damn party before, or birthday actually, maybe birthday party, wedding, just small party like that, come gather friends. As now they drink, they marry, they go, so now you can reach the, this particular one where a Nigerian man come online, can they share her experience, his experience, what thing happened for a house party where they go. Say about 25 to 30 people attended that party. As the day inside they play now, they drink. Everybody just stay busy, they enjoy. Now you come to the stage where they go do truth or dare. That game where you know Abby, truth or dare. It's either you take the truth or they will dare you to do something. One woman, as the thing they go now, others they do truth or dare, others they tell the truth, others they dare. So one woman for that place can't dare. If somebody say she dare that person to come out to talk so that she could check the guy's HIV status. They were surprised because no one say somebody go come party with HIV kits. You get now she can bring out about more than 50 kits self, more than 50 HIV kits. So she can't dare people. And you know, they can't, as they check the first person, so if you want to check people, HIV people, you can't check people to know whether the person carry HIV, you understand? You can't check, like, in fact, the summary of it is that after the whole checking, you find out like, more than 15 people all get HIV, like HIV positive for inside that party. This kind of incident left so many people like so dumbfounded, so surprised. If not big grandma, they go say, I'm flabbergasted. If not you don't go run, now some of them where they check first, they just the other ride, they jump back, they go back us. So him, one of the person, the people who attend the party, he can come online, can share the thing. Say this kind of thing can be so, you know, but good as the woman test people. If you go house party, no, they can't truth or dare where you go they do, because there are many things they do for that day. Better may you talk truth. Better may you talk truth or may you not play the game at all. Because some people, I dare you to make you just say, pull off, make you do this. So many things where they dirty, where people they do because of party. So what if you just did negative, like you are HIV negative, and after that truth or dare, when you go they play one can't play with somebody after you reach house, you can't not say you don't contact the NJ. Wait till you go contact your God. So they know the kind game where they play when you go outside, because it is very, very important. From that, just my people, the last thing over there on my table today, it says, Clock It King. Lady challenges Vera claim that married men can't sleep with maids. This kind of post like this or the debate has been on the internet for about, you know, years, where people they argue, but this one was posted recently by someone where they call Shadaye Knight. You get so it can they allege say no people where they hire maid house help, especially when they hire a lady. Say that can't say no good, that there's every possibility that the man of the house feel they do something with the maid. You get so this particular lady now, this lady where they call Miandi, now she can drop a banger for that post. She can they argue, say yes, that even if the man they do something with the maid, say it no be bad thing, because the moment they hire a maid and the wife know they at home, every time the wife is workaholic, not even they take care of the house. Hey, maybe she's a nurse or she's a doctor, she's staying somewhere, so she spent weeks, days outside the home. So the moment the husband opted for them to hire a maid is telling the wife technically that he cannot satisfy her need, like the wife no fit satisfy all his need. That means the husband needs the assistant. So if the husband can't do something with the maid, like that can be a grimoire thing with the maid, which means it is not the fault of the man. My people make when I say argue maid though. Say no be the fault of the man. Why others they argue say that can't say no day. But you do. I don't hear stories of how a man left his wife to give belle to a maid. Like the father said the maid was pregnant and was tested. After DNA test and stuff like that, they discovered that it was actually the man of the house that impregnated the maid. No, so many people frowned at it, people that have reputation actually, but that was not the problem. When the man opened his mouth to explain his own order, what really happened, some people pity the man. That's why they can't blame all these ladies where they work where workaholic ladies. You, I know, say you'll be career woman, no, but make you balance them. Balance taking care of your house and also working, you know, doing your career. Because now that one, I did the male cocoa. So now, in this kind of thing like this, you believe or you agree with this thing where this social media user, Meandi, they talk. Say, if a man, they do something with the maid, it will not be the fault of the man. I mean, you go blame the wife when they leave work, when they leave house, they stay for work for days, some weeks. Now, if anything happen, you come from and say, the oga, they do something with the maid, who you go blame? Now, the maid, I've been at the madam of the house, I've been at the oga, who you go blame? Because now, very serious, debate be this. But yeah, after everything, after go, they will later draw conclusion, though. But the conclusion, you know, go past, maybe they know they stop with the higher maid. Because nothing will make people stop with the higher maid. The agency is in call, their money in call. That's in a business, and they keep bringing people. If you need one, now you need help, oh. Now the house help, now can't help you. Can't it so say it help you where your husband did. Now they will holler the always boss. So my people, when I hear, I go talk rich for today's entertainment gist. Thank you for listening. Till tomorrow, I'll be bringing another fresh package on entertainment gist. 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I remain your host, Miss DK. 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

ogbonge listeners out there, and a lovely welcome to you all to today's Saturday's group. 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And I welcome you all to another interesting edition of Saturday's group, where I always talk about relationship program, talk about love, dating, friendship, and all the things will happen between young people for relationship. So today, I've got this interesting topic that I want to discuss with you. In case you don't know, na Miss Judy K, na in the back of MISC. So today, I've got this interesting topic that I want to discuss today. To talk to your ex while you still date new relationship, na disrespect. You know, many of us can actually relate to this topic. You know, when I say us, yes, that's how it's supposed to be. Many people can actually relate to this topic. Talking to your ex while you are in a relationship or while you are married, you know, a lady or a guy, it doesn't matter. The both genders. The question today is this one. You, as a person, you date no relationship. You can't see they follow your ex, especially when you don't date before, throw it for back. You can't see they follow and they talk. Now disrespect have been a normal thing. Or you don't marry, you don't date person finished. You don't let that work out between the both of you, and you now go married to another person. But you are still, you know, keeping conversation with your ex. Whether it's disrespect or is it the right thing to do? That is the topic I want to discuss today. You know, if person they new relationship, is it okay for that person to still talk to ex or not disrespect to the new partner? Make we reason them together, because sometimes your ex feel still they your life because of friendship, because of work, maybe because of school or family connection or other the new reasons. But sometimes too, we are just friends. Feasting actually means something else. So today we go ask, you know, why friendship with an ex they across the line. What do you think? As you're reading our people, let's go on a short musical break, actually an interlude, to welcome you to today's today's Saturday's groove. And please, I know you will learn something at the end of today's program as usual. As a young person out there, or even as a parent, you can listen and learn, and also you teach your children, because no one is an island of knowledge. We dey learn every day, every day. You understand? Alright, let's enjoy this short musical break together. I'll be right back.

0: than one catapult in a gunfight. To be concise, anybody with the reason no go one try. Oh yeah, come slow down, nobody shake out for daddy. Back from Kumasi, west from Kigali, criminally culpable.
1: Welcome back from that short musical break. 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And today, on today's episode, I want to discuss this topic where I title Talking to Your Ex. Like you talk to your ex while you still there, you know, you day new relationship, not disrespect to that new partner. It doesn't matter relationship now, it's cut across relationship to marriage. First way, you don't date before and you don't marry and you still there, keep connection with that person or communication with that person. What do you think or how do you think your partner feels about this? That is what we want to discuss today. First, talking to your ex. Waiting be talking to your ex. If it mean different thing to different people, but make we clear something. Talking to your ex no automatically mean say person still they date the ex. You get? You fit greet your ex if you see him. You fit answer message. You fit even talk about something important if una still get reasons to communicate. For example, if una they work together, attend the same school, belong to the same group, or even get something important we connect to now. But the real question is this: how una they communicate? Because another one be the real coco, and you know it. You don't need to deny it. Like even your conscience self knows that this communication that I'm still keeping with my ex is not a genuine one. Get, there's a difference between that you are just casual friends, but you don't have anything for that person again. And there's a different thing also that you self know that you still love the person, but you moved on because you married the person available and you are still keeping, you know, connection and communication with that person. Now, how do you think your partner sees it? Your partner sees it as a disrespect to him or her? Because there's a big difference between hi, hope you did okay, and I miss the way things used to be between us. Oh my God, I know you are smiling, right? You are smiling when I sell this particular one. There's a big difference between them. Yes, difference day between you just hi, how are you, all right, take care, done. I miss you. I miss the way we used to do things together. In fact, I miss us. That kind of thing. You self go no say that communication. You're not supposed to do one with that your ex. Because even if your partner no find out, or your husband that you are married presently, or your wife no find out that you are still keeping such communication with your ex, your own conscience, wanna where it can go. So on ordinary communication, the other one fit begin create problem for the new relationship. Now make I talk why people still talk to their ex. You know, say they get many reasons why people, because if you gather people now, ask them questions, everybody has their reasons why they still keep in touch or keep communicating with their ex. You get? So now, before you judge, make I even tell you now the reasons, different reasons why people, you know, keep communication with their, or keep communicating, or keep talking to their ex. There are different reasons why people feel they communicate with their ex. Number one reason, where they, my paper today, they genuinely become friends. They genuinely become friends. Sometimes relationship ends peacefully and both people move on. That one is a genuine one, oh, like the way I just pronounced it with stress. I stressed it. Genuine, they genuine became friends. There's a difference between you be the date person, and two of na find out say you know if you work out between the both of na, and you don't see that person as an enemy. Do you understand? Or you are even dating that person that wants to marry him or her, but something happened along the line that you can't marry the person. Now you moved on to marry someone, but that other person that you wanted to marry moved on also. But you people are now genuine friends. Nothing in connection, no connection again, nothing. No time to come and talk about, I miss us. Can you come back to us? I cannot let you go. All those can't in no day again because all of us don't understand things. Say, we know if we force this kind thing. Let just accept, like, nature or how God wants us to be. Do you understand? And you move on. But you are friends. Friends that once in a blue moon, when I call each other or chat, how far? Not be every night. That first way you call ex, but they chat them every night. What do you mean? Because I want to understand. Then number two reason why people still keep in touch with their ex. They have unfinished responsibilities. You hear them? Maybe on the same day, the same school, workplace, church group, or social cycle. That one still there, is still there, genuine somehow. If only yourself no cross the line, or if only the person no cross the line. Maybe you now they attend the same school, and the same now they the same fellowship, or the same workplace, and definitely you must talk to that person. You won't be an enemy. Actually, nobody supposed. I don't know who made that law or who even started it first. That somebody that you dated and you don't end, you know, you both did not end up together as husband and wife, that you start keeping enemy or enmity with that person. You see, some people, whenever they mention their ex, say no, don't mention him or her. I hate to hear that thing. Why? The person kill you and you still there alive. Now the question you're supposed to ask yourself be that one. No matter the volume of what the person did or whatever that you may think is actually the offense the person committed, is not enough reason for you to keep enmity with your ex. Ex, not an enemy. You understand? So now, if it happens that you people are now like are working in the same place, in the same office or company. So because now you now don't date now, you know if you work out now, so if you see maybe manager now say, go and give this file to Mr. A. So you now come work out because it's the S, you reach that place. You carry the file, bagaragan for table. You don't talk anything, you don't send any message where manager send you. My dear brothers and sisters, now that day, you got fired. I'm serious. Do you understand? There are limitations to everything. You're not supposed to hate on your ex, especially when, you know, these two circumstances I mentioned now is involved. Then number three is family connection. Maybe their families don't already become close. You know, say some people and some families, their mama and papa go just date. They don't have family friends already. We say the mama and papa of that one. See now your mama and papa friends. Do you understand that kind of thing? So they don't do friendship before they even born you. So when they finally born you, they want you to marry that person. And you now come there to call later friend and say, you know, if you work out between the both of you. So what do you now do? Will you keep an enemy with that person that's already your family friends? Even your papa says not allow you, your mama no fear allow you. Because they will be sending you message. Sometimes, let's just use this scenario. They want you to go and, you know, get something from, go to my friend's place. Go and get something from you. Tell your father that I am not going, you know, because this sister person is how? Like, how dare you? That kind of thing. You just need to maintain that family connection. Do you understand? That's number three. Then number four, they share mutual friends. So completely avoiding each other fit not always be possible. But there's another possibility. The person may still have feelings for the ex. And this one, now where things become complicated. This last one, see this number four? My people, now there, the wahala day. Because if you enter in a relationship while your heart still there with your ex, you fit unintentionally hurt the new person. That is why I want to discuss this topic today. Because so many people are actually guilty of this, but they don't know. Yes, because I put unintentionally hurt the new person, because sometimes they don't know what they don't know that they are hurting the new person, but they are doing it because their heart belongs to another. Do you understand? You feel Mario, you feel married person now, may your heart still belong somewhere else. That's why, make I even give you another scenario. Say you someone, maybe your first love, as a guy or as a lady, your first love, you know, can't give you belle, leave you. As in leave you. Yourself, conquer after you cry finish, maybe as you're walking along the road, then God can't send another person. We say, ah, why are you like this? Don't worry, it can't, like, can't love you. Can't even they do many, many things so that you will forget that first person that treated you like that. So now you move on. For your mind, you moved on. This one that's not where happened, no, it happened for real life. Like I won't see it, how it happened. Now the lady can actually move on. This one is actually peculiar with ladies. Move on, be living with the new guy or with the child, because some men actually, but it's on a very rare occasion that you see a man that accepts another man's child and treats that child as his. You get now, but if you see a man that does that, it may be something happened that your first love that gave you belle run away. Now come meet one place like that. Can't they tell you, say, I love you, or can't even find you, come find you, ask questions, so they can't see where you do. They can't find you, come. I don't define you since. I'm sorry. I am so sorry. Don't, please. Eh, don't leave me. I will cry. If you leave me, I will faint. That kind of thing. Omo, it will reignite that first love, that love that you have for that person. Believe it or not, it happens. I know people that can actually agree about this, but research shows that the first love someone actually have, or someone you dated, which you call your first love, like the percentage of love you have for that person, if it's not 100%, it's 99%. Then if something happened that the love reduced, then when the person comes back begging, is it that hard? It's hard though. We're talking about the condition of the heart, not be eyes. No be your strength use the do am, you understand? So that's why it's not good to keep in touch with ex that you know you still have feelings for, and things cannot work out between the both of you. So this kind of scenario I give now, it happened. The man got a share on social media one time like that. After he took the lady in, and even when he knew that the lady was pregnant for another person, the person abandoned her. So the new man or the new guy opened POS business for this lady, and she was doing well. Just, you know, the POS now in area like that, it will be moving smoothly well, and she was making money, doing things like taking proper care of herself and the husband too. She puts to bed, and things were moving smoothly well until that the ex came back again. You may call it a foolish show, but that's what it happened. The ex-husband came back. I don't know how they connected. They started talking on the phone. The man said that the character of the lady changed. Yes. She started experiencing another side of the lady. She stopped cooking. She started yelling at the man that she's no longer comfortable with the man. All those kind, harsh, harsh words. Before you know it, the man came back one day and found out that the house was already empty. She packed all her things and left the house after everything he did for her. Now, who will you blame? It's hard. I don't know who you want to blame more, but people say it's just the choice of the heart. Some people say heart itself, no joke, sense. Eh? Now, why? But now, in this kind of scenario, who will you blame? Is it the woman or the ex that came back, or the man that took another person's child? You know that she's pregnant for another man and you concealed her. You took care of her. Not that the man did something wrong, though. But it can't happen like this now. She can't, the man can't cry online. Who will you blame in this kind of situation? It is actually the same thing when you are dating someone and I can't break up, you can't move on with this and that person. But your mind still there. Maybe if you be the lady or if you be the man, your mind still there where that person is. You keep praying that that person should not find another person, so that if by adventure you will go back to that person, or if the person find another person dating you, you will still be praying that God connects you people together. If it can't happen, say, when I come meet again, maybe place of work or something, business, now come meet again. Now, so you go just be all over the place. Even if they not call you, you go just stay there. If the person gives you a chance again, it happens. The connection will rekindle. Yes. Research shows that the connection will rekindle when you give it the attention and the communication. That is why it is advisable that if someone you once loved and you still love that person, don't be friends with that person. When you've moved on to marry another person or to be in a relationship with another person, because you were indirectly hurting that your new partner, and you may not know. So, make I want to know now. When it becomes disrespect, when that's your greeting, communication with that your ex becomes disrespect, this is the main question. When does talking to your ex become disrespect to your current partner? If you ask me, I will say in my own opinion, I will say the problem not be talking. The problem fits be secrecy, emotional attachment, and lack of boundaries. Some people don't know how to maintain boundaries and secrecy. Imagine say you get married to a fine bobo, person will love you, person will do everything for you, but you still have your ex in mind, or you get married to a fine lady that loves you, but you still have love for your ex. That you are talking to your ex is not a problem here, but the problem is that secrecy, that emotional attachment, and lack of boundaries. You check them now. For secret, you can just sneak like this, go to chat them, now go to talk. You understand that kind of thing? And you tell me is actually a normal, it's not a normal thing, it's disrespect to that your new partner. For example, if you hide your conversation from your current partner because you know, say, when you they do, like what thing they do, no make sense. You understand? That is actually a warning sign. Another one is, if you constantly tell your ex about your problems with your current partner, you don't create emotional intimacy outside your relationship. Imagine say, every time you and your current partner quarrel, now your ex, you call. You check them now, like, check and balance. You and your present partner, or your present husband, or your wife quarrel. Now your ex go first hear him. You go just go one corner, the invest. Maybe some people go even come up for house. They go just wear clothes, come up for house. Leave me alone, Joe. You go just go outside, go they call your ex. They tell and say, oh, mother man, he don't yell at me again, no. He has been yelling at me. I don't know what to do. He will start crying. Or that woman has said again, no. Why are you telling your ex? Now the question be that one. Why are you telling your ex? So before you know him, you don't begin emotional depend on that your ex again. So ask yourself, if my current partner seeks these messages, will he still be comfortable with it? And the question be that. If the answer is no, then something needs to change. So my people, I hope you are enjoying today's Saturday's groove. Alright. Without wasting much time, make I tell you if it's okay to check your partner's phone. If it's okay to check your partner's phone to know if the person is really talking, to his or her ex. Trust and boundaries matters. So that is just the thing. So now I want to ask you, whether you're listening to this today's episode's groove or this episode. Do you still talk to your ex? Do you still talk to your ex on the basis that you still love him or her and you want the connection to rekindle? Or you talk to your ex because it's actually because of work, church, or social cycle? Or you talk to your ex because of family connection? Then, if the answer to this thing is the first one, that is, you're talking to your ex because you still love him. That's why you're telling him or her, I miss us every time. It is actually a very big disrespect to the person you are married to or to the person you are dating. So what to do like the right thing to do is make sure that the relationship you still have with your ex or the communication you have with your ex is on a very, you know, neutral ground. You don't have any connection with, like, or that you want to go back to your ex. Some people can actually have this as an option, no? You know, a lot of people, oh, and then you know, they tell you, say, small thing. Generally, if you're dating, oh, eh? It happens often in dating. When the person they are dating, you know, if you just fuck up now, my ex, like so many people are waiting, eh? Now that ex, so he follow for people when they wait. So any small misunderstanding like this, eh? They don't raise them high. You understand? Because they will secretly go and tell their ex, and now your ex will tell you, eh, don't worry, I'll come and pick you up. Go out and unwind, my dear. Keep unwinding. And some people can actually ruin your life. Eh? Some ex can actually ruin your life. They've dated you and they know you are not good enough for them to end up with as a husband or wife. Now you've moved on and they still don't want to move on themselves. That's how they destroy you, because when you go back to them, they will still marry you. They left you before. So ask yourself this question. Someone that left you before, now, why is he or him or her coming back? Except, if it's God's orchestration that you people will marry, it will happen even without you knowing how it will happen. So the connection will just happen. Do you understand? You don't need to force it. So my people, in closing to this program, in wrapping it up, I want to tell you something. One thing we need to understand, we say every relationship gets different boundaries. What one person considers normal, another person considers is disrespect. So instead of assuming, couples need to talk about their boundaries. If you still communicate with your ex, be honest with your current partner. If it's okay with him or it's okay by him or her, then the person you know will continue. Do you understand? If your partner is uncomfortable, don't do it. And if the relationship with your ex is becoming emotional, romantic, or secretive, then you need to seriously ask yourself what you really want. Because sometimes the problem, no, be say you dey talk to your ex. The problem, now the reason why you dey talk to your ex are the things we una dey talk about. So my people, I hope you learn something from today. Start this group on this episode where I title talking to your ex when you are in a new relationship. Is it disrespect to your new partner? So my people, until next time. Because now here I go wrap up for this Saturday's group. Let love lead. Love needs trust, but trust also needs honesty and boundaries. When I get anything to add, make on a tell us by sending us your message. Talking to your ex while in a relationship, normal friendship or disrespect. Now the topic, in case you just did tune in. Alright my people, thank you so much for listening. Till next week Saturday. Sorry, I'll be bringing another fresh package on Saturday's groove. Thank you once again. Have a lovely day and bye bye for now.

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1: Hello, welcome to today's newspaper headlines from Eastern Binoculars Radio, Uromi. As usual, I'll be hearing stories from different newspapers. So the first one I have here today is Leadership Newspapers. The first headline says, Kanye West's wife Bianca sent released as witness in hostile work environment suit. Son and mother allegedly hired assassin to kill father in Kano. Ocean Pool, speaker raises alarm over alleged attacks, seek global intervention. 14 passengers abducted in Benue. Police rescue 4-year-old boy and 4 others. Arasta releases third studio album, Star Girl. So the leadership newspapers. SEC orders freeze of assets linked to 6 suspected terrorist financier. 2027, why Iyo will vote for Tinubu? Eno, Akwa Ibom, SSG. Catholic priest rejects federal government's ranching plan for Benue. 7 miners killed as pit collapses in Plateau village. We will be at the polling booths, Ocean voters vow. The last teller says, polls open in Zamfara presidential election as Hichilema's economic reforms face test. Away from leadership newspapers, I'll be taking you to Daily Post newspapers. The first headline says, 2.8 million out of school children in Adamawa, Borno, Yobe required emergency. Hanske. Most deaths go undocumented as Nigeria records 5 million deaths yearly. NPC. 2027. Mark Lever declares governorship ambition on PDP platform in Bayelsa. La Liga, I was fed up. Mourinho reveals who forced him out of Real Madrid. Police arrest 2 suspected drug dealers in Delta, recover 132 sachets of Tramadol. Niger, 139 arrested, 64 remanded after Suluja violent rally. Ocean election is a test of Tinubu's all is fair in politics comments. Laolu Akande. 2027, Tinubu drags before EU Commission over certificate forgery. Former PSU Assembly Speaker Azi is dead. Police arrest 6 suspected kidnappers, dismantle hideouts in Kaduna. Oyo 2027, I am authentic ADC candidate, Adegboke claims. So the Daily Post newspapers. Edo government raises alarm over rising cases of fathers defiling female children. Flood sacks Anambra traditional ruler from palace. WAFCON 2026. Madugu apologizes for Super Falcons dismal showing dismisses sacks fear. Ocean, El-Rufai in detention for 178 days. Faduhu's working freely. Why funding mass marriage is government's responsibility? Gumi. The last letter says, Ogun. Police and NAFDAC launch joint crackdown. Vow full enforcement of Lincoln law. Away from that newspapers, let me take you to another newspaper called Vanguard Newspapers. And the first headline says, Poet and 2-year-old man dies after alleged assault at pub. Adeleke vows to probe killings in Osun. World Cup failure. I am not afraid of being sacked. Madugu. Police parade 14 kidnapped suspects, recover 5 AK-47 rifles and 310 rounds in Enugu. Police arrest 29-year-old man for discrediting Quran for ritual in Zuru. Arsenal plots sensational Victor Osimhen move after Vinicius Junior snub. Tinubu calls for peaceful election in Osun, charges security agencies to protect voters and INEC officials. TV and Arewa youth laugh Tinubu over creation of army division in Benue. Adeleke camps condemns release of APC assembly candidates allegedly found with gun. Was on the Vanguard newspapers. U.S. missionary kidnapped in Niger released after 9 months in captivity. The last letter says U.S. flags civilian death, funding gaps as Nigeria pushes for CPC delisting. So the next news I have here today, which is the National Newspapers, which is going to be our last newspaper for today. The first calendar says Ebonyi government denies sponsoring attacks on opposition and journalists. WizKids 2 headline 2026 Dirty December Fritz opening night. Baby Niger season 11, Chief Somu Chuka opens up on growing closeness with Blutopia. Ike Ogbonia returns to acting months after Alex Ekubo's death. Osun decide, police reassure stakeholders as election security takes center stage in Osogbon. Group appoints actress Kate Henshaw as election monitor in Osun. So the Nation newspapers. Law firm condemns media trial of clients, tax journalists on factual reporting. Diadem addresses fallout with Dabota Lawson. CDP presidential aspirant vows to stop criminalization of mining. NAF sustain relentless air operations, disrupt terrorist activity in Zamfara. The last letter says Ronaldo returns to AI Nazi with stick golden new hair look. And I'm wrapping up today's news headlines. Thank you for listening. I am Judy Chinenye saying enjoy the rest of your day.
2: Hello, my betashus Nigeria country people. I greet you now specially. And I say welcome to news across your political zone for Nigeria on Top Isamana Class Radio 105.1 Uru Me. We don't come back here again to Samayu, the betashus update back to back as it is showcase for the papers. I mean myself and I with the talk. My name is Juju Namani. As I did back on the MIC, I don't see many updates, but no time to check time. Look at the GCU as it unfold. All blood unfulfilled promise. Income pay 33,000 pounds tuition. 25 million naira upkeep for Idoma first class law graduate. Less than a year after he made that promise, Otukpo Chief Godwin Obla's son, and I need to fulfill that pledge as we tell you. and that's on a good one. If other people do them, hey, society go better, Pastor CP. TUC chair, what they call OCFO, you know, praise DSS for arrest, persecution of terrorists, bandits, chairman of the Trade Union Congress, now we talk about it. And then I come with the first of OCFO, and I throw the commendation to the leadership of the Department of State Services, for the arrest and persecution of those criminal people. We will tell you also say, Gosso campaign don't reject Shinkafi as ABC candidate, then talk say, instead remain for APC. Adebayo linking Tinubu to young man for inside aircraft cockpit with a press button we don't understand. Hey, that's one big allegation. You going from Adebayo as in the liking of president to that kind of matter. Yes, we could tell you say the TAP initiative for citizen development don't deploy their citizen-led election monitoring platform iReportNet for the election will take place for Osun State today, and more than 20% of the polling units already they covered on top of the matter we concern these people. We could hear the report that will bring out last. Atiku they dragged Tinubu to court over eligibility for 2027 election. Atiku drags Tinubu to court over eligibility for 2027 election. We could see where the drag will reach. Osun election. Adeleke campaign council don't raise alarm over alleged last minute replacement of INEC presiding officer assistant. Yes. They run that matter for Osun State, just in case you don't know now. Me could tell you also say federal government, NYSC, them talk say they want partner to curb proliferation of illicit arms. That one, it could make sense of Wella. Abiodun, they save Buhari Estate. Abiokuta from for future delivers 108 homes. And we could tell you also see ICPC boss integrity for inside public administration, the key to anti-corruption fight. Economic stability, nine that one they come from. Okay, me could tell you also say, 19-year-old woman, we name be Aisha Musa, they don't arrest her and sick of city alleged allegations, say, imposing her husband for food we ain't give her for inside Bauchi, nine that one happen. And sister say, Abiodun the Safe Warrior Estate, Abiokuta from for future, and he can deliver 108 homes. The Sokoto State Government for collaboration with UNICEF. On top of that matter, the talk say, 10 years education plan, they aim to transform learning and ensure inclusive access to quality education for inside there. NAVDAC don't retract a lot on dejected needles. The talk say the product, they safe for people to use them. The Lagos State Police Commando arrest Shegun Alani, the suspected area confraternity cultist for inside mushing, and they recover local made pistol from the guy. Osun State Governor Ademola Adeleke on Friday in contact say administration don't conclude plan to constitute the commission of inquiry over politically motivated buying for inside the Osun State with a record during the build up to the governorship election will take place today. Why U.S. report on Nigeria fiscal policy day 40 analysts Ude and they tell us that one. Nigerian governors they pledge stronger investment for early childhood development and make with the results sharply. Never be interested in Lagos big girl lifestyle actress in Nkechi Blessing. And they talk that one. And see for the entertainment circle, Stardom dropped third studio album, Stargirl. Congratulations. Just in case you want to hear them, make a good session. It's the online play stores.

today for the election as it is a bubble for Osun today. The Nigerian Labour Congress don't pledge support for the Economic and Financial Crime Commission for a fight against corruption and illicit financial flow. Chief Julius Bukuru, the Special Assistant on Media Publicity Affair to the former Minister of State for Petroleum Resources, Chief Timothy Siba, don't question the pattern of reports and allegation with a link in Paris Siba to the alleged coup plot. That's one, another saga. NUPRC will be the Nigerian Upstream Petroleum Regulatory Commission. That they exploit crude swap D to boost supply to local refineries. Osun 2026, INEC security operative don't intensify preparation. And they talk say the election may go well. Inspector General of Police, IGP, Olatunji Riwan Disu, and don't conclude with the family, yes, in Kundu with the family, I beg your pardon. Government and people of Kebbi State on top the demise of 10 policemen with a buy for that place. Yes, two civilians see join the matter during the encounter with bandits for Rafin Mukuku village for Sakaba local government area. Yes, Makuku village for Sakaba for inside Kebbi, and that will happen when they buy 10 policemen and two civilians. Well, we could say a God has saved their soul for good place. Court the other remand of S. Shekdam NBA branch chairman for inside DSS custody. Allied People Movement APM, they don't describe Nigerian youth as patriotic and resilient. They allied their contribution to the country's development. And I could tell you also say FRSC don't deploy 2,500 personnel, 50 vehicles for Osun pool. My country people, one last thing for I go someone and I say FG don't unveil state specific livestock centers to derive $74 billion sector growth. Yes, $74 billion sector growth, 91 drive with it one. Let's see how it go. And I will talk you today for news across your post on Nigeria. I'm just say, who don't like us with you bring you the story. Join us again tomorrow for another special one. We will reach you sharp from Eastern Banner Class Radio. Until that tomorrow, so my name is George Namani. I'll be a radio country brother, your show G for the radio for that matter. I salute you now, and I say, you can have a great day, and bye bye for now.

of the Father, and of the Son, and of the Holy Spirit. Amen. Greetings of peace to you, dear brothers and sisters in Christ. Welcome to Matters of Our Faith from ASAM and Oculus Radio, your number one radio station in Iceland. Celebrating today the memorial of Saint Maximilian Mary Kolbe, our first reading will be taken from Ezekiel 16:1-15, 60 and verse 63. And the theme is, "Your beauty was perfect through the splendor which I had bestowed upon you, but you played the harlot." The word of the Lord came to me, "Son of man, make known to Jerusalem her abominations, and say, Thus says the Lord God to Jerusalem, Your origin and your birth are of the land of the Canaanites. Your father was an Amorite, and your mother a Hittite. And as for your birth, on the day you were born, your navel string was not cut, nor were you washed with water to cleanse you, nor rubbed with salt, nor swathed with bands, nor I pitied you to do any of these things to you, out of compassion for you. But you were cast out on the open field, for you were abhorred on the day that you were born. And when I passed by you, and saw you wedging in your blood, I said to you in your blood, Live, and grow up like a plant to the field. And you grew up and became tall and arrived at full maidenhood. Your breasts were formed, and your hair had grown. Yet you were naked and bare. When I passed by you again and looked upon you, behold, you were at the age full.

above. 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Yes, I pledged myself to you and entered into a covenant with you, says the Lord God. When you became mine, then I bathed you with water and washed off your blood from you, and I anointed you with oil. I clothed you also with embroidered cloth and shod you with leather. I wrapped you in a fine linen and covered you with silk. And I decked you with ornaments and put bracelets on your arms and a chain on your neck. And I put a ring on your nose and earrings in your ears and a beautiful crown upon your head. Thus you were decked with gold and silver, and your clothing was of fine linen and silk and a broidered cloth. You ate fine flour and onion oil. You grew exceedingly beautiful and came to regard it, and your renown went forth among the nations because of your beauty, for it was perfect through the splendor. Then Jesus answered her, O woman, great is your faith. Let it be done for you as you desire. And her daughter was healed instantly. Reflection on the readings. Today's readings repeat the biblical concept that from the beginning, God planned to gather all peoples together into one flock. Isaiah tells us in the first reading that even the foreigners who come to the Lord, who love the name of the Lord, and live faithfully, will be brought to the mountain of the Lord to live joyfully in the house of prayer. St. Paul, the apostle to the Gentiles, reminds us in the second reading, by the mercy shown to you, they also may receive mercy. Jesus praises the faith of a Canaanite woman and grants her request despite belonging to the foreign region. Salvation is not meant only for the house of Israel. No one is excluded from God's love and care. It is not meant only for those who belong to our church. It includes all categories of peoples. The foreign immigrant who lives on our streets, the outsider who is not a member of our church, the public sinner whom the society abhors, the criminal who languishes in prison cells. As Christians, our attitude must be one of openness, understanding and acceptance of people of all communities, creeds, region, languages, social standards, and character traits. The reason is that Jesus died and rose for all, and he is the Lord and Savior of all. God cares for all his children without exception. And so this day we ask for grace to always go to the mountain, especially when danger is near. We pray for all Christians that you, O Lord, will grant us grace to have courageous faith in you in times of adversity. Teach us, good Lord, to serve you as you deserve, to give and not to count the cost, to fight and not to heal the wounds, to toil and not to see it for rest, to labor and not ask for any reward, save that of knowing that we do your will. In the name of Jesus Christ we pray. Amen. Thank you for joining us today. God bless you. Have a wonderful day.

prayer for Nigeria in distress. All-powerful and merciful Father, you are the God of justice, love, and peace. You rule over all the nations of the earth. Power and might are in your hands, and no one can withstand you. We present our country, Nigeria, before you. We pray and thank you, for you are the source of all we have and are. We are sorry for all the sins we have committed and for the good deeds we have failed to do. In your loving forgiveness, keep us safe from the punishment you deserve. Lord, we are weighed down not only by uncertainties, but also by moral, economic, and political problems. Listen to the cries of your people who confidently turn to you. God of infinite goodness, our strength in adversity, our health in weakness, our comfort in sorrow. Be merciful to us, your people. Spare this nation, Nigeria, from chaos, anarchy, and doom. Bless us with your kingdom of justice, love, and peace. We ask this through Christ our Lord. Most sacred heart of Jesus, Immaculate Heart of Mary.

0: Welcome to News on the Hour, reaching from Asan Binoculars Radio, Uromi. First, the headlines. Holy Family Chapel parishioners celebrate solemnity of the Assumption of the Blessed Virgin Mary. Edo government to sanction land grabbers, targets 30 days for CFO. Osun, angry youth chase alleged vote buyers, seize cash at polling units. I'm Joseph Osamu Iguanre, now the news in details. Parishioners of Holy Family Chapel, Ifeanyi Quarters, Uromi, Edo State, on Saturday, August 15, 2026, joined Catholics and Christians around the world to celebrate the solemnity of the Assumption of the Blessed Virgin Mary into heaven. The Assumption is a Christian belief that at the end of her earthly life, God took the Virgin Mary, the Mother of Jesus Christ, into heaven body and soul. Delivering the homily during the celebration, the priest in charge of Holy Family Chapel, Very Reverend Father Dr. John Bosco Ezehi, called on Christians to emulate the life of the Blessed Virgin Mary, particularly her unique relationship with Jesus Christ and her complete obedience to God. But as I said, the readings of the day provided strong reasons for Christians to appreciate Mary's special role in God's plans of salvation, noting that she was declared full of grace by the angel. According to him, the grace given to Mary preserved her from original sin, making her a worthy instrument for the birth of Jesus Christ. The priest also highlighted Mary's response to God's call when she accepted his will, saying, "I am the handmaid of the Lord, be it done to me according to your word." He urged Christians to follow Mary's example by submitting their lives and decisions to the will of God, rather than relying solely on their own plans and desires. But as they further encouraged the faithful to seek Mary's intercession while striving to live lives that reflect her humility, obedience, and faith.
1: Today is the 15th of August, and on this day we celebrate the solemnity of the Assumption of our Blessed Mother. I don't think that man can do. Man cannot do that. The Holy Spirit was filled with Mary. She had the plenitude of grace. And so we are told that Mary opened her mouth and proclaimed all the God today in the church, the Magnificat.
0: In a separate news, the Edo State government has threatened to prosecute individuals and groups who still engage in land-grabbing activities, just as it pledged completion of certificate of occupancy within 30 days once the right documents were provided. The government also cautioned third parties or agents who process land issues for owners with incomplete or forged documents to retrace their steps and decrease from giving false information about the government on land matters. The managing director of the Edo State Geographic Information Service, EDOGIS, Dr. Innocent Bello, stated this in a press briefing at the service office in Benin City, where he also accused community leaders in Obagi, Nebosa, and Enveron of engaging in multiple sales of land to unsuspecting members of the public. We take a short break now. Still come on the news today. Osun, angry youth chase alleged vote buyers, seize cash at polling unit. We'll bring you details of this and more after this break. Please stay tuned.
2: We do it differently on the Asan Binoculars Radio. Music, sport, news, a lot more. It's always vibes and vibes. It's our radio.
0: Welcome back, and thank you for staying tuned. You are still very much on to News on the Hour soon. It's on Binoculars Radio. Remember, a positive attitude can brighten your day for the better. Stay positive always. And now, the rest of the news. Angry youths allegedly chase away suspected vote buyers and seize bags containing worth of Naira notes at some polling units in Ejigbo local government area of Osun State on Saturday. One of the youth was seen displaying a nylon bag said to have been abandoned by the alleged vote buyers. The man, whose identity was not disclosed to journalists, that he did not know The exact amount of money contained in the bag, which was filled with 1,000 naira notes. According to him, the youth intercepted some of the alleged vote buyers and collected the money from them, while others managed to escape. And that is it for News on the Hour. To bring it to a close, a quick reminder of the headlines that made the story. Holy Family Chapel parishioners celebrate solemnity of the Assumption of the Blessed Virgin Mary. Edo government to sanction land grabbers. Haggai's 30 days for CFO. Oshun angry youth chase alleged vote buyers. Seize cash at polling unit. With that, we wrap up News on the Hour today. For comments, feedback and info, send your update to us on 0805-191-8139. You can give us an email also on asambanoclass9@gmail.com. And on behalf of Asambanoclass Radio News Crew, thank you for listening. My name is Joseph Osayamo Iguanre saying, have a good day.
3: Ege na re kahi ebe sunu oto isan la oto edo remu oto Nigeria rebe oiko na be san radio wa mu owo wa zore babilu are kawai ho
4: wa buru are kawai ho bi san banakulas radio selimara ebe sunu bi uro isan be won ri ho ehe ile eto ebe ti ecclesia buru mi yoli family ki di bai agboro egbe We are here to see Mary and the Bible of Jesus Christ in our joy. We are not even worried. The government, if it is going to create a robot on your soil, you will know. You become a change or a change. Unless you are able to carry or not get any money, that is election alu. I have to last year only done a move with so many people. On a day, we want to get so that you can be. 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
8: Welcome to Sports Daily from Esan Banakola Radio. I am Big Billy. First from the local sport, Super Falcons' hope of qualifying for the 2027 FIFA Women's World Cup in Brazil ended on Thursday after they lost 2-1 to South Africa in the Confederation of African Football playoff match at the 2036 WAFCON in Morocco. In the separate news, the proposed heavyweight blockbuster between Anthony Joshua and Tyson Fury has run into fresh turbulence, with promoter Frank Warren admitting the fight could be postponed unless the two camps reach an agreement over its venue. In another development, Cristiano Ronaldo has returned to Al Nassr training camp in Riyadh, sporting a striker cup yellow hairstyle days after marrying longtime partner Georgina Rodriguez in a private ceremony in Portugal, following Portuguese exit from the 2026 World Cup. This is the Beat of Sport from Asian Binoculars Radio. I am Big Billy saying to have a lovely day and God bless you all.
5: Welcome to Entertainment News from Asian Binoculars Radio Uromi. First, the headlines. What if sharks swallow you? Tiny ones wanna boy over ocean stones. How DAPA forged my signature and sold my catalog to foreign liberal Charlie Poppy. I am Judith Chinenye. Now the entertainment news in details. Nigerian singer Tenny has jokingly called out colleague Burna Boy after he jumped into the ocean, questioning why he would take such a risk when they are yet to make a song together. Tenny writes in a video while joking about what could have happened to Burna Boy during these stunts. According to her, she said, "Burna Boy, Baba, I go change them for you. Waiting be the meaning of this rough play where you go there play for inside river, for inside ocean," Tenny said. She joked about she would be affected if a shark attacked Burna Boy, noting that they were yet to record a song together. In a separate update, still on entertainment news, Nigerian singer Crown Ozama, popularly known as Charlie Poppy, has accused his former record label boss, Damilola Akinwumi, CEO of DAPA Music, of forgery and fraudulent sale of his catalog to a foreign company. In a statement shared via his X page on Saturday, Charlie Poppy claims that he signed only a management deal with DAPA in 2023, but the record label was forged his signature and put it as a 10-year distribution contract. He further alleged that Dapper also forged his signature and sold his catalog to a foreign company and pocketed the money. And to wrap up today's entertainment news, listen to the headlines again. What if Shaq swallow you? Terry warns Burnaboy over ocean stunts. How Dapper forged my signature and sold my catalog to foreign label, Charlie Poppy. And that's all for today on Entertainment News. Thank you for listening. I am Judy Chinenye, saying have a lovely day.

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4: 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The headlines: NUPRC plans crude swap to boost refinery supply. Vendors destroy 5 TCM towers in Akwa Ibom. I am Edna Fass with the business news in details. The Nigeria Upstream Petroleum Regulatory Commission has confirmed the commencement of consultations with relevant industry stakeholders on a domestic crude oil and gas swap arrangement aimed at cutting supply costs and ensuring more crude is available to Nigeria refineries. The initiative is expected to strengthen compliance with domestic crude supply obligation and domestic gas supply obligation while reducing the need to physically transport crude over long distances to meet supply requirements. Meanwhile, the Transmission Company of Nigeria has raised the alarm over fresh vandalism of critical electricity infrastructure in Akwa Ibom State following the collapse of 5 transmission towers along the Ikot Abasi Eket 132 kV double circuit transmission line. TCN disclosed this in a statement on Friday, saying the extensive damage was discovered on August 9, 2026 during a routine joint patrol of the transmission line by its linesmen. With this, we end the business news from ASOM Binoculars Radio. I am Edna Fowles. Thank you for listening. Have yourself a great day.
5: Welcome to News Across the Globe, reaching you from ASOM Binoculars Radio, First Day Alliance. Trump secretly swapped planes with 4 aides, leaving 13 press on decoy flights. France's Constitutional Council void under 15 social media ban, citing 2 rights concerns. My name is Joseph Osamu Iguari. And now, the news in details. A covert mid-trip switch moved Trump from a Mi-5 747 to a military C-32A on his return from Turkey, while Secretary of State Marco Rubio, Treasury Secretary Scott Bessent, and a 13-member press pool stayed aboard the decoy aircraft. The Secret Service engineered the swap over intelligence about possible Iranian surface-to-air or shoulder-fired missile threat against President Transport, according to reports. Trump said Tuesday, the smaller plane may actually have faced greater risk and defended the move by saying he was following Secret Service instructions. In a separate orbit, France's top constitutional body blocked a law that would have barred under 15s from platforms including TikTok, Snap, 1.23% chats, and Instagram from September 1st. The council said the measure were neither appropriate, necessary, nor proportionate, and warned that the board age verification checks could undermine users' privacy. The wrap-up news across the globe, the headlines again. Trump secretly swapped planes with 4 aides, leaving 13 press on decoy flights. France's Constitutional Council void under 15 social media ban, citing 2 right concerns. And that is it for news across the globe. Thank you for joining. Have a good day.
6: Welcome to the religious segment on ASOM Binoculars Radio First Day Headlines. Pope at Angelus, Mary's Assumption reveals our eternal destiny. Pope, purity of Mary's soul leads us towards glory of heaven. I'm Joseph Osamu Iguari, now the religious news in details. Pope Leo marked the solemnity of the Assumption of the Blessed Virgin Mary by inviting the faithful to contemplate their ultimate destiny, the fullness of eternal life in God. Addressing pilgrims gathered in Castel Gandolfo for his media angelus on Saturday, The Pope described the Assumption as a feast of great importance both for Catholic theology and for popular devotion. He noted that the solemnity is particularly cherished in communities whose cathedral or parish churches are dedicated to Our Lady of the Assumption. Meanwhile, for it is the purity of the soul that in Mary, as in us, by the grace of God, illuminates and transfigures the whole person, leading us to the glory of heaven. Pope Leo XIV gave this reminder during Mass for the Solemnity of the Assumption of the Blessed Virgin Mary at the Pontifical Parish of St. Thomas of Villanova in Castle Gandolfo on 15th August 2026. The Holy Father began his homily by saying that it is with great joy that we celebrate the Solemnity of the Assumption with their parish community once again this year. That is the size of the religious news. Thank you for joining. Have a good day.
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7: Everyone, welcome to Esan Binoculars Radio. It's your weather forecast for Urumi, Esan, Northeast Local Government, predicted by Metro State. My name is Jay Chris. By 12 a.m., there will be an overcast sky of 79 degrees Celsius of a relative humidity of 94%. And by 1 a.m., there will be a cloudy sky of 79 degrees Celsius of a relative humidity of 95%. And by 2 a.m., there will be an overcast sky again of 77 degrees Celsius of a relative humidity of 95%. And by 4 a.m., there will be a cloudy sky of 77 degrees Celsius of a relative humidity of 94%. And by 5 a.m., there will be an overcast sky of 75 degrees Celsius of a relative humidity of 95%. And by 6 a.m., there will be a cloudy sky of 75 degrees Celsius of a relative humidity of 96%. And by 9 a.m., there will be a light rain of 82 degrees Celsius of a relative humidity of 83%. And by 2 p.m., there will be an hail of 88 degrees Celsius of a relative humidity of 74%. And by 5 p.m., there will be a thunderstorm of 84 degrees Celsius of a relative humidity of 89%. And by 8 p.m., there will be a rain of 79 degrees Celsius of a relative humidity of 75%. And by 9 p.m., there will be an overcast sky of 77 degrees Celsius of a relative humidity of 95%. And the temperature will be stable by 11 p.m. of its relative humidity of 96%. And the sun will rise by 6:22 a.m. and the sun will set by 6:43 p.m. And that will be that in weather forecast for Urumi, Esan, Northeast Local Government, predicted by Metro State. Stay tuned and stay connected. 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Thank you.
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3: Hello, sports lovers. It is another beautiful day, and Big Billy is right here in the building to give you the latest happening from the world of sports. Please take loose your radio set and don't touch the dial. Big Billy will be right back after this break.

And all right, I welcome you back from that break. And if you are just joining in, this is Sport With You with Big Billy right here in the building. Starting from the local sports, Nigerian Super Falcons will miss the 2027 FIFA Women's World Cup for the first time in the tournament's history after losing 2-1 to South Africa in a playoff in Morocco on Thursday. The defeat ended Nigeria's hope of reaching the intercontinental playoffs, where the winner of the two African playoff matches would have earned another route to the World Cup. The Super Falcons and Banyana met in Casablanca after both teams failed to secure automatic World Cup qualification at the Women's African Cup of Nations. Nigeria lost 1-1 to Cameroon in the World Cup quarterfinals, while South Africa were beaten 2-1 by host Morocco at the same stage. The results meant both teams had to contest the playoff, with the losers set to be eliminated from the World Cup race, and the winner advancing to the preliminary round of the Inter-Confederation playoff. On Thursday, South Africa took the lead in the 56th minute, and then doubled the advantage in the 77th minute. Nigeria pulled one back through Christy Ochire in the 3rd minute of the stoppage time, after South Africa were reduced to 10 players following a red card for a handball in the penalty area. Ochire converted the resulting penalty to give Nigeria late hope, but the Falcons could not find an equalizer before the final whistle. Nigeria had chances to break the deadlock earlier, with Michel Alozie shooting narrowly, while in the first half and Uchenna Kanu see the header save after the interval. Goalkeeper Chiamaka Nnadozie also made a crucial save in the 68th minute to prevent South Africa from extending their lead before the host eventually scored their second goal. The result means Nigeria's record of appearing at every edition of the Women's World Cup since the tournament began in 1991 has come to an end. Nigeria has previously been the only African team to feature at every edition. South Africa, meanwhile, secured a place in the Intercontinental Playoffs, keeping alive their hope of reaching the 2027 tournament in Brazil. Earlier on Thursday, Ghana secured the other playoff ticket after defeating Cote d'Ivoire 2-1. The two winners of the African playoff matches will advance to their Inter-Confederation playoff for the 2027 World Cup in Brazil. In another info, Chelsea have not received any official offer for Enzo Fernandez after this club reported 5 p.m. UK time deadline pass. According to Fabrizio Romano on X on Friday, formerly known as Twitter, Chelsea had made €120 million via exit figure available to Fernandez representative at the end of May. However, that arrangement has now been withdrawn, with the reported deadline passing without any official bid being submitted for the Argentina international. Chelsea have reportedly informed Fernandez's camp that the €120 million Viber exit clause is now off the table. The development means any club still interested in signing with the midfielder will have to negotiate directly with Chelsea rather than relying on the previously discussed figure. Fernandez joined Chelsea from Benfica in January 2023 and remains under contract with the London club. The midfielder has since become an important part of Chelsea's squad and has continued to feature promptly for the club. With no official offer received before the deadline, Fernandez remains a Chelsea player, and the reported €120 million Viber exit agreement is no longer available to a potential suitor. And with that info, I shall quickly observe the break, and when I'm back, I'll be giving you more info for the program. Please stay glued to your radio set and don't touch the dial. Big Billy will be right back after

And all right, I welcome you back from that break. And if you are just joining in, this is Sport with you with Big Billy right here in the building. Barcelona are set to return with a third bid proposal from Manchester City. Midfielder Rodri has negotiations between the two clubs continuing. The Catalan giants have already seen offers with a €50 million and €60 million rejected by the remain confident, but they remain confident of reaching an agreement for the Spain international. In a post on X, formerly known Twitter, on Friday, Fabrizio Romano wrote, "Barcelona are returning with a third proposal for Rodri to Manchester City. After €50 million and €60 million packages both rejected, direct club-to-club talk to continue halfway between €60 million, last bid and €80 million fee requested. Direct talk between Barcelona and Manchester City are expected to continue, with the next proposal likely to fall somewhere between Barcelona's latest €60 million offer and City reported €80 million asking price. Barcelona remain optimistic about their chances of completing the deal and are prepared to push further with negotiation rather than walking away. The coming days could prove decisive, with both clubs continuing discussion in an effort to find a compromise over Rodri's valuation." And lastly, on listen by local Las Vegas Sports Radio today, Arsenal have heard talks with Galatasaray over a potential move for Victor Osimhen, according to multiple British and European reports, with the Nigerian international seen surfacing as part of broader negotiation between the two clubs involving Graeber Martinelli and FC Norwich.

to the Talis Grab, Football News correspondent Matt Law, Galatasaray have tabled a €38.4 million offer for Martinelli and have also expressed interest in Nahari, who spent the second half of last season alone at Marseille during an extensive talk with Arsenal sporting director Andre Bitter. It remains unclear whether Bitter raised the possibility of signing Osimhen during those discussions or whether Galatasaray made the strike available as part of the wider conversation. Osimhen came close to a Premier League move 2 years ago, with Chelsea head advanced talk over signing him from Napoli, only for the striker to join Galatasaray alone before the Turkish champions made the deal permanent for what was reported as the time, €75 million. He has since established himself as one of Europe's most profiled forwards, scoring 59 goals in 74 appearances across his two campaigns in Turkey, and helping Galatasaray win back-to-back Super League titles, the second of which saw him net 22 goals and provide 6 assists in 33 league appearances last season. Arsenal have long admired Osimhen, but had reportedly ranked the Nigerian below Atletico Madrid's Julian Alvarez on their list of preferred striker targets. Their pursuit of the Argentinian has complicated, however, with Atletico said to be demanding a fee in excess of €100 million and refusing to negotiate even with Barcelona, who have reportedly had an €86 million offer rejected this summer. That passes is understood to have prompted Arsenal to reconsider alternative option, with Osimhen returning to serious contention. And with that info, I've come to the close of FM Binoculars Radio Sport Review today, and I hope you enjoyed every bit of it. Please stay glued to your radio set and don't touch the dial. Big Billy saying to have a lovely day, and God bless you all.

Fellow Nigerians, greeting from here, Unado. Thanks for hearing from us from Eastern Banacolas Radio Gongon, like no other station. My listeners are there. At always a lot, because the people are wonderful, make no worry, everywhere good. In fact, everywhere still human or going more right. Sit back, relax, because you get plenty to tradition from this cheese place that I found Chukmata program on the call, my people. Unado, I'm a first theologian, if you call me Mr. T. I'm the anchor of this program. I want to come on matter from old school level, carry on new school level based on the old things that have passed away, and everything you don't become new happening of the recent gist, which did happen for Abodo country, Nigeria, and beyond. If about this another program, WhatsApp number with you, Chukman, 0051918139. Marry call me again for plenty, 0051918139. Yes, so I want to do sources, Everly. And from newspaper, via online social media network, Facebook friends, and other sources, but we'll ride on without wasting time of Nano say they do. To the state gubernatorial election of recent, where it says, okay, my task, I post online, newspaper, everywhere that they play. Say, who owns the land, you go know. So finally, they don't do one of which decide the election. So, many things happen. They destroy some police boot unit, like ADC, for example. They destroy where those ones go for one area. The aspirant for ADC are called an APC. All of them vote willingly, without issue, but later the control say, guess okay, people will be same, man. They hold what to say, man. They won't use money to the bribe, they buy vote of which and committee, and again, the control say, is to get another guy won't be same, man. He hold people for house, on to say, man. He the house them so that they will see where they will stay, figure on their vote, well, about 146 people say he in a charity, or to say good mind, that's a good Nigerian, and make around that one, say he no even bribe them, he no buy vote from them. So they begin to interrogate the guy from there. So that one, again, still on the same gist for the same vote. They will delegate when the BC man and the uncle, now be the governor for there before now. He now, when he come there, they be not let them vote. They talk say they cannot enter, so can so there's the embarrassment even for his ex-self in Ratan. Come out for ex-Twitter, say, man. The embarrassment more, they let them vote for your state to say what he go do, if you ask me. Well, I go out, so I don't know what really so for them, my people, that one and for that one. Still on, Naja Mata will come our local area for those people, my go, the dog hold some kind of thief when we say now four. Now four of them, when we say they go thief motorcycle, when we say they don't hold them, they ask the question, they say, now not turn on the piece, and there they come, because they do this kind of mila, this thief work, so what do they do? So that one, now for that one, Guilty Apple for inside Badagry of recent say they discover one jet when NBC man. This jet worth about $5 million as the reason I say this jet now old school jet when NBC now about 1970s, 1980s when NBC man. What I do and say the cost of the jet for inside Badagry as the person they do the content and so they talk everything, they open inside. They show the seats for there on Tosi man. Say Nigeria, a blessed country, say, but they don't go know how did they manage our finance or this kind of a thing, say, man. This one now, it'll become waste product. Two Baba won't be two-faced, this one another just a game, we'll quickly brush on, won't be two-faced, Libya, Afrobeat, legend. He don't go Benue State for one side for there, won't be say, man. He go pay condolence receipt to the people on Thursday, the terrorist attack when it happened for there. Of recent, when we say, man, for his side, go to Bonobi, and there job be as land the place, can enter inside the LGEA primary school, and they land before he enter the Utubo local government area, begin, they talk to the people, they pay condolence, visit, they talk good message to them, say, man, say, now so life be, may they try, condole the incident, say, can they talk to them for their tell the disease too, so more come on there and another matter one before come on here. Finally, the Roba Ronu leader done the talk say, man, Obasanjo say, you know the straightforward, say, you know, in this one where they talk say, they with Wipita, say, you know, sure, say, they work with the APC, so now the Roba Ronu, now they talk that one for Arise TV, say, this kind of matter, the reason say, this guy now, Obasanjo say, they work here. With Tinubu say for you to listen with NDC, ADC and the rest, say na camouflage, maybe if you ask me,
Wagwas, because so we come say politics day, then not today day straightforward before. So my opponent say come before today, now they will match up for now, but finally, let's remain a force with theologian. If you come, Mr. T, bye for now. See you same time, same station, Sabana Colonel Radio tomorrow by grace of God. My people.

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1: Memory Lane with Jojo Namani on Asambino Closed Radio. It's time.

Memory Lane with Jojo Namani on ASAM Binoculars Radio. 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It's the 60s all over again.

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0: Maria no hiali, no senoblua. Human little be, Vijayina, be a woman, I said.
1: Would you be Bianca making?
0: Why, Bongo, tie?
1: It were Maria, Gracia, Von, Ebianema, near dear, and it don't want to go any good way, Romana no Macalan, Jesu.
0: Maria no Kiari, no set of blood. Human little be, Vijayina, be a woman, I said.
1: Jesus Christi, Kiara, not gonna be man.
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1: To her, Maria, Gracia, Von, Ebianema, near dear, and it don't want to go any good way. 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
0: Maria no Chiari, no Sanobla, Mimare Libe, Vijayina, dear woman.
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They told us we're the future of tomorrow. But tomorrow never came. Our fathers are tired, expired. Today we rise. Noahawk is our bloodless coup.

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1: Hello, welcome to today's newspaper headlines from Eastern Binoculars Radio Uromi. As usual, I'll be giving you stories from different newspapers. So the first one I have here today is Daily Trust Newspapers. The first headline says, Zamfara moves to halt illegal drug sales and hawking. Oshun decide, INEC uploads over 40% of results on IR. Police arrest officer who scored voters with tear gas. ASUU, there is no free and fair election in Nigeria. Davido fought delay in uploading results to IREV. Zamfara APC chief saying quit party says Tinubu has failed to end killings. Iran kicks as Trump says Hormuz will become U.S. territory after war. Adeleke campaign raises alarm over directive from senator who issued death threats. Meleyi, I raise funds for my education through goats breeding. IBB, how healthy Nigerian sponsored successful military coup. And the last headline says, Edo CP orders probe into alleged 1 million naira extortion by officers. Away from Daily Trust, let me take you to Vanguard newspapers. The first headline says, Enugu 2027, Nnaji signs one-term pact, vows to quit after 4 years. World, Sabo and Agbonge, Ede North government election results. Ocean election, Amnesty demands probe of Father Hunt over alleged incitement. What's on the Vanguard newspapers? APC National Secretary Senator Ajibola wins polling units. Sorting of votes at Unit 39 and Ward 4 Oshogbo local government area. Why Real Madrid and Barcelona are not playing in La Liga's opening weekend? Igbo leaders in Ondo back Tinubu's re-election health reforms. Now the Vanguard newspapers. Operation Clean Sweep. Troops repair attacks on construction workers, rescue abductees. The last headline says, tear gas discharge at Ocean Rack, police arrest officer. Away from that newspaper, let me take you to leadership newspapers. The first line says, Governor Bala urges peaceful biological government schools, declare Monday work free. Ocean election 2026. Police have 100 suspected election disruptors in custody. Tottenham agreed terms with Liverpool's Gakpo. Away from that newspapers, let me take you to Punch newspapers. And the first headline says, RMAFC concludes revenue formula and judicial pay review. Ocean decides 2026. Shame APC, we are winning Ocean, no be Edo, Davido. Police intercept illegal arms, arrest suspected robbers and cattle thieves in Kano. 2027 Haji, Nakon warns against fraudulent special slot scams. 75 Nasarawa residents receives 18.7 million naira business grants. Ocean decide 2026 jubilation and Adeleke wins polling unit with 421 votes. So the Punch newspapers, police nab 27-year-old over fatal hotel stabbing in Adamawa. Prayer will crush Boko Haram and Bruno Catholic Bishop says. Why I sang Christian song in church, popular Muslim singer Ere Asalat. Ocean 2026, first results emerge as voting ends, collections begins in units. Adeleke claims results of Ocean PDP chairman demands immediate release. The last calendar says, we have a wedding to plan. Actress Omotala Jalade Ekinde celebrates daughter's engagement. to the last newspaper of today, which is the Nation newspapers. The first letter says, troops repel ISWAP attack on Bruno base, kills several terrorists. Akande delivers polling units in Ela for APC. Former Osun Governor Akande delivers polling units in Ela APC. It's not the Nation newspapers. Osun election, INEC begins uploading election results to IRAV. APC National Secretary Ajibola wins polling unit in Oshogbo. Osun 2026, Oyetola's ex-aide hails INEC, predicts Oyebamiji's victory. Salam decries polling unit disruption, appeals for peaceful election. Nigeria secures diplomatic win in global saved governance as Professor Damilola Olawuji commence milestone election in Jamaica. The last letter says, Adeleke's campaign DGs alleges violence and intimidation. Thanks for wrapping up today's newspaper headlines. Thank you for listening. I am Judith Chinenye. Have a nice day.

Welcome to News Across the Globe on Asian Binoculars Radio. First, the headlines. Taliban policies push 10.7 million Afghan women into crisis as aid funding drops 70%. Lula holds 43-40% edge over Flavio Bolsonaro as Brazil race tightens. I am Joseph Osayamo Igwari. Now the news in details. Nearly 70% of Afghanistan's humanitarian funding has vanished since 2022, deepening a crisis that has now left 10.7 million women and girls dependent on aid as Taliban restriction tightens. 2.4 million girls are barred from school beyond 6th grade. Women are banned from most jobs and long-distance travel without a May companion, and a March decree allow wife beating if no lasting wounds are left. Meanwhile, Cuba's latest runoff poll put President Luis Inácio Lula da Silva at 43% and Senator Flavio Bolsonaro at 40%, a gap within the survey's 2-point margin of error ahead of October's election. The result narrowed from Cuba's August 5th poll, which showed Lula leading 44% to 39%, signaling a more competitive final stretch 2 months before the vote. In the first round, Lula led with 38% to Bolsonaro 31%, while Renan Santos and Ronaldo Caiado each drew 4% and Romeo Zema 2%. Brazil sent the top two to the runoff if no one wins a majority. To bring news across the globe to a close, the alliance again. Taliban policies push 10.7 million Afghan women into crisis as aid funding drops 70%. Lula holds 43-40% edge over Flavio Bolsonaro as Brazil race tightens. That is it for news across the globe. Thank you for joining. Have a great day. My betashos Nigeria country people, I salute una. How una day na? Hope say una day dey food wella wella. Happy Sunday to each and every one of una. We dey hear the sound of our transmission just now. This is na news across geopolitical zone for Nigeria. On top is some binoculars radio 105.1. And with a broadcast right here from Ifeanyi Quarters, Uromi, Edo State. My name is Jojo Namani. I dey back of the MIC. Now maybe your radio country brother would bring you the tori as it is show face for the paper. Make good yarn you the cocoa as it come today. And make a fair tell you the many updates we did for inside the paper today. Say, Osun election. I forget to say, yesterday, I didn't do the election for the year. Oh, everybody enter the talk today. Police don't intercept illegal arms. They can't arrest suspected robbers, cattle thief, and for inside Kano, that one happen. And now we see some reports we concern word. Isibo, Buari, Isola, LGA, Eden North. They all they show for paper. I don't even go call the result now. I need. Oshun decide goodbye election result. The trickle for across Oshun. Yes, many results they pour in social media on day, the real one day, or last. We will hear the update as the HOT 2027 Hajj. Knock on the one against fraudulent special slot scam. And just in case you want to knock on the National Hajj Commission of Nigeria. I may go tell you also say on top of Shun election, APC funding chair. Yes, the funding chair they call BC Akande. In win for a bully unit. So they update the riches. And now show election life update today. And next they upload. And so we hear sitting they upload to IRM. The wife of the Progressive Congress APC governorship candidate for Osun State, Dr. Sekina Oyebamji, in on commend the conduct of the ongoing governorship election. And in they describe the voters turnout as impressive. And he can they express the confidence he has been winning. I could see the result last. The Lagos State Baptist Student Alumni Association, they don't award one cash prize of 500,000 naira each to 11 first class graduates of the fellowship as part of the association gestures to encourage excellence and godliness.
Osun State Police don't allegedly arrest Sunday Bisi, an Imole campaign council member from the Ilesha residence. The arrest occurred shortly after Bisi returned from a police unit, and in the currently the head for police force headquarters, a police area command for Ilesha, and you know, the headquarters. Now, so that the officials, you want to know the more details why they arrest them? My brother, you go check the update issue face for the paper. And on top of the Osun election of yesterday, for inside 3:01 p.m. the security official for the playing unit 001 Cool Building Junction is Red Ward 8 Ilesha, is a local government area roof for Regbosula playing unit. They can get brief argument with voters after counting those who already there for inside queue. And then C-Stock said the newly arrived voters not go there allowed to vote. That one, they get at the matter to go for inside Osun State. Now we see the talk now. And next thing for the riches on top of the matter, say Faike Mi, a student talk, say Osun governorship election. And first time we should take participate for the election. She expressed disappointment for inside the delay. Talk say the queue day long, and she did here to cast a vote for inside the plenty pulling in it with it for that place, and you can wait patiently. But you know, that one are just one case scenario for inside the Osun election we happened yesterday. And still on top of that election matter, with food papers in 2026 Osun State governorship election, a calm security environment despite technical failures with the Bermuda voter accreditation system, what they call BVAS, reports of vote buying and isolated violence. Yes, now so that update reaches. We could tell you also say reports they show face for the paper, but we're not going to feel a shookman for reports because now they get the power to announce the results. And for no worry, all these small reports we don't see now, just keep on to yourself. Because the final one, now ain't gonna determine who win and who go sit down for house or who go decide to go to court. Voters for inside the polling unit for BC Akande, the former governor for Osun State and the former APC chairman, has campered to pick up money from the floor after a member of the APC suspected to be the canvasser control bundle of 500 naira notes into the air to celebrate the party's victory. They never win election. People don't celebrate party victory. But you see, as a matter they go, yes, many people can go to pick 500 naira as the matter the HOT because nobody want carry last. The Kano State Commissioner for Information and Internal Affairs will then be Ambassador Ibrahim Waya in the applaud Governor Abba Kabi Yusuf on top in conferment for the Award of Excellence on top security governance by the Institute of Security and Strategic Study within the call ISSS. See for inside the news, Osun decide 2026 jubilation as a delicate win pulling unit with 421 votes. Yes, people they jubilate and they never see the final result. Maybe if they see the final result, they feel not jubilate. Troops repair a swap attack for Borno base, then buy several terrorists for there. No be small. Now, so the update features. And make we still tell you, say, the results where they pour in from Osun, not let us see the papers today because they're plenty where we're. But we'll still give you some other extra information from other areas. Based on say, man, we don't want to focus on the Osun. But we'll still tell you about Osun because the election we have for that is very critical, off-cycle, and important to Nigerian democracy. As far say we they prepare for the 2027 general election. Another Matawe showface for the paper says 75 Nasarawa residents don't receive 18.7 business million naira business grant. Yes, 18.7 million naira business grant. And you know how the grant they go now, and they know they pay back. Congratulations to those who receive. I hope say they go use and do better things on top their state. Next thing for now, still the Osun election 2026. Adeleke with the current sitting governor in the urge INEC and security agencies make them protect votes during collation. And no say to protect votes. Not be ordinary hand. Hospital Congo collapse for Cross River after landslide.
Very sorry there. I hope say casualty not there, but just in case you want to see the details, it's today for the paper. And still on top of Osun election, they don't condemn arrest of Osun PDP chair, and then they demand make them release ASAP. The federal government don't pledge stronger institutional support for the development of shooting sports for Nigeria, with the National Sports Commission NSC, they set the sights for there. And this one go beyond domestic competition

For what we concern Olosokun Eje Elder North, there is also a show for the paper, but we're not going to call them because different words I'm playing it, there is also a show. But we could just tell you, say, the former Osun governor Akande delivered polling unit for ILA, for APC. And we could tell you also, say, on top of the matter, we see the riches from the Osun side. Yes, deputy governorship candidate of the All Progressive Congress APC for Osun State governor election. Yes, engineer Kayode Adereti in narrowly winning polling units defeat their court candidate by 6 votes. 1,171 results out of 3,763 polling units. They don't hit IRF. As Adeleke Ambo and Dave for inside tight race. Very soon, the result could show face. And you know, far. And if you show face, we will see less than I know. And my country people, I will talk to you today for news across your post for Niger on WSM Binoculars Radio 105.1 Uromi, where they broadcast right here from Ifeanyi Quarters, Uromi, Edo State, Nigeria. I remember your radio country brother. My name now Jojo Namani, the Torino, the finish for one episode. Join us again tomorrow, same time, same station, where we will still come to Torino with another Bonga informate, particularly the one we consign. One or two T's and T's when they come out for Osun State. I salute to now. You're gonna stay safe and get a great day. Enjoy the rest of your Sunday. Now bye bye for now.

the Father, and of the Son, and of the Holy Spirit. Amen. Greetings of peace to you, beloved brothers and sisters in Christ. Welcome to Masters of Our Faith from Eastern Binoculars Radio, your number one radio station in Eastern. Today being the 20th Sunday in Ordinary Time, our first reading will be taken from Isaiah 56, verse 1, 6 to 7. And the theme is, "And the foreigners I will bring to my holy mountain. Thus says the Lord, keep justice and do righteousness, for soon my salvation will come, and my deliverance be revealed. And the foreigners who join themselves to the Lord, to minister to him, to love the name of the Lord, and to be his servants, everyone who keeps the Sabbath, and does not profane it, and holds fast to my covenant, these I will bring to my holy mountain, and make them joyful in my house of prayer. Their burnt offerings and their sacrifices will be accepted on my altar, and for my house shall be called a house of prayer for all peoples." Second reading will be taken from Romans 11, 13 to 15, 29 to 32. And the theme is, "The gifts and the call of God are irrevocable." Virgin, I am speaking to you Gentiles, inasmuch then as I am an apostle to the Gentiles, I magnify my ministry in order to make my fellow Jews jealous, and thus save some of them. For if their rejection means the reconciliation of the world, what will their acceptance mean but life from the dead? For the gifts and the call of God are irrevocable. Just as you were once disobedient to God, but now have received mercy because of their disobedience, so they have now been disobedient, in order that by the mercy shown to you, they also may receive mercy. For God has consigned all men to disobedience, that he may have mercy upon all. Theme of our gospel reading is, "O woman, great is your faith." Matthew 15, 21 to 28. At that time, Jesus went away and withdrew to the district of Tyre and Sidon. And behold, a Canaanite woman from that region came out and cried, "Have mercy on me, O Lord, son of David. My daughter is severely possessed by a demon." But he did not answer her a word. And his disciples came and begged him, saying, "Send her away, for she is crying after us." He answered, "I was sent only to the lordship of the house of Israel." But she came and knelt before him, saying, "Lord, help me." And he answered, "It is not fair to take the children's bread and throw it to the dogs." She said, "Yes, Lord, yet even the dogs eat the crumbs that fall from their master's table." Then Jesus answered her, "O woman, great is your faith. Let it be done for you."

as you desire, and her daughter was healed instantly. Reflection on the readings. Today's readings repeat the biblical concept that from the beginning, God planned to gather all peoples together into one flock. Isaiah tells us in the first reading that even the foreigners who come to the Lord, who love the name of the Lord, and live faithfully, will be brought to the mountain of the Lord to live joyfully in the house of prayer. St. Paul, the apostle to the Gentiles, reminds us in the second reading, by the mercy shown to you, they also may receive mercy. Jesus praises the faith of a Canaanite woman and grants her request, despite belonging to the foreign region. Salvation is not meant only for the house of Israel. No one is excluded from God's love and care. It is not meant only for those who belong to our church. It includes all categories of peoples. The foreign immigrant who lives on our streets, the outsider who is not a member of our church, the public sinner whom the society abhors, the criminal who languishes in prison cells. As Christians, our attitude must be one of openness, understanding and acceptance of people of all communities, creeds, regions, languages, social standards, and character traits. The reason is that Jesus died and rose for all, and He is the Lord and Savior of all. God cares for all His children without exception. And so this day we ask for grace to always go to the mountain, especially when danger is near. We pray for all Christians that You, O Lord, will grant us grace to have courageous faith in You in times of adversity. Teach us, good Lord, to serve You as You deserve, to give and not to count the cost, to fight and not to heed the wounds, to toil and not to see it for rest, to labor and not ask for any reward, save that of knowing that we do Your will. In the name of Jesus Christ we pray. Amen. Thank you for joining us today. God bless you. Have a wonderful day.

Prayer for Nigeria in distress. All-powerful and merciful Father, you are the God of justice, love and peace. You rule over all the nations of the earth. Power and might are in your hands, and no one can withstand you. We present our country, Nigeria, before you. We pray and thank you, for you are the source of all we have and are. We are sorry for all the sins we have committed and for the good deeds we have failed to do. In your loving forgiveness, keep us safe from the punishment you deserve. Lord, we are weighed down not only by uncertainties, but also by moral, economic, and political problems. Listen to the cries of your people who confidently turn to you. God of infinite goodness, our strength in adversity, our health in weakness, our comfort in sorrow. Be merciful to us, your people. Spare this nation, Nigeria, from chaos, anarchy, and doom. Bless us with your kingdom of justice, love, and peace. We ask this through Christ our Lord. Most sacred heart of Jesus, Immaculate Heart of Mary.

0: Welcome to News on the Hour, reaching from Asan Binoculars Radio, Urumi. First, the headlines. Holy Family Chapel parishioners celebrate solemnity of the Assumption of the Blessed Virgin Mary. Edo government to sanction land grabbers, targets 30 days for CFO. Osun, angry youth chase alleged vote buyers, seize cash at polling units. I'm Joseph Osamu Iguanre, now the news in details. Parishioners of Holy Family Chapel, Ifeanyi Quarters, Urumi Edo State, on Saturday, August 15, 2026, joined Catholics and Christians around the world to celebrate the solemnity of the Assumption of the Blessed Virgin Mary into heaven. The Assumption is a Christian belief that at the end of her earthly life, God took the Virgin Mary, the Mother of Jesus Christ, into heaven body and soul. Delivering the homily during the celebration, the priest in charge of Holy Family Chapel, Very Reverend Father Dr. John Bosco Ezehi, called on Christians to emulate the life of the Blessed Virgin Mary, particularly her unique relationship with Jesus Christ and her complete obedience to God. But as I said, the readings of the day provided strong reasons for Christians to appreciate Mary's special role in God's plans of salvation, noting that she was declared full of grace by the angel. According to him, the grace given to Mary preserved her from original sin, making her a worthy instrument for the birth of Jesus Christ. The priest also highlighted Mary's response to God's call when she accepted his will, saying, "I am the handmaid of the Lord, be it done to me according to your word." He urged Christians to follow Mary's example by submitting their lives and decisions to the will of God, rather than relying solely on their own plans and desires. But as they further encourage the faithful to seek Mary's intercession while striving to live lives that reflect her humility, obedience, and faith.
1: Today is the 15th of August, and on this day we celebrate the solemnity of the Assumption of our Blessed Mother.